0: Yeah, that was Jaded Jester with Away From Me off of their Icarus album. And before that, of course, Damn Your Idols off of the self-titled album. Damn Your Idols with the Ideal Chapter.
1: Damn Your Jesters.
0: That was a metal block right there for the hitter. I like that.
1: Oh, yeah. I'm all hyped up now.
0: Yeah, and the vocalist of Jaded Jester, her range is very interesting to me. Yes. I like that.
1: Yes, it's awesome.
0: A voice unlike any other in the DMU space so far, or at least on tonight's playlist.
1: I agree. You get the range award for the evening.
0: Yeah. That was some metal that took me back to earlier days of my life.
1: Oh, days of metal shows or listening to metal?
0: Both, yeah. Just like early on. Early on.
2: Anonymous sent 333 sats and says no message.
0: Oh, thanks, Anon.
1: Thank you, Anon. And thanks, you must, Norm. If you must be anonymous.
0: Yeah, we want to thank you by name, but we'll take Anon.
1: Yeah, we like Anon. Yeah, but but God save Anon. But yeah, so your days of listening to metal alone and together?
0: Yes, of course. Yeah, it just brought me back to the early aughts, the sounds going on there. It's a good sound. I don't know, is it new metal? Would it fall into that category? I'm bad at the genres.
1: I think everybody is, because it's a mess. It's a total mess. And every second that passes, a new genre is invented. And I am not complaining, because I like inventing genres.
0: Yeah. Yeah. It's better that way.
1: It's still a mess. Either way.
0: Chad F says that was him, by the way. Anonymous. So thanks, Chad F.
1: Thank you.
0: Boosting in for that song.
1: Yes. Thank you, Chad F. But yeah, I'd say there's a little new metal in there.
0: Just a twinge.
1: Just a twang. A twang of new metal.
0: But definitely something of its own. We'll have to think of a genre name for ourselves. Homegrown hits, we should have in the hitter our own very unique genre names. Because there's so many decentralized artists that don't follow a specific genre anyway. They're all over the place, and I love that.
1: I agree. Everything breaks the mold, and that's certainly what we like doing here.
0: Definitely. Let's tune in to another DMU track. This one is from Fable, entitled Post-Human World.

0: Yeah, Fable. Check them out with their album Trickster. This is another band from the New Music Nudge unit over there across the pond. Jada Jester as well. Rocking our socks off over here. Hate to admit it after our 250th Independence Day, but I will.
1: I'll admit it.
0: That genre, I was trying to think of a catchy name, but for Ooh. Me, it reminded me of just like barefoot walking on a dirt road on acid.
1: Okay. So how do we make that like barefoot acid? How do we make that?
0: Anytime I think of acid, I think it's pop. Like an art genre. So maybe like like a ditch art or something.
1: Ooh, ditch art.
0: Ditch art. The ditches, like in a, this is a compliment, by the way. The ditch people are good people. So.
1: Yes, they are.
0: I don't know about it your ditch people over across the pond, but over here.
1: We respect our ditch people.
0: Yes. They're very talented folks.
1: Yes.
0: Acid and, folk. I don't know. See, then it ooh. Starts to fall into like more.
1: Yeah.
0: Buckets that already exist. I want my own buckets.
1: Yes, we'll re-genre everything.
0: That's right. And it's like every band has its own genre. There's no overlap, so we're yeah. gonna need a million buckets.
1: I think that's maybe that song was post-human.
0: Ooh.
1: Post-human genre.
0: They've ascended and left something not quite human behind. Something enlightened. Hey.
1: Wait up for me, guys. Come on.
0: Seriously.
1: Is there no room?
0: The rapture happens. I grab your ankles.
1: Hold you down here later. Just like that. Just like that. I almost said Seinfeld. Just like that Simpsons episode that haunts me to this day.
0: Yep.
1: Of Lisa praying and Homer dragging her down.
0: God.
1: It's pretty cool.
0: Yeah, I wouldn't do that to you. If I see you floating off, I'd say, I'm going to miss you on Thursday.
1: I'd be like, what the heck? You're coming with me.
0: Yeah, I hope so.
1: Well, wait, no, I mean, it could be the opposite, too. I think we need to make a deal with the not devil that if that happens, we let the other one ascend.
0: Yes.
1: And we'll follow eventually.
0: Yeah, exactly. Just got to figure our shit out. Clearly.
1: With Homer and the rest.
0: If we're stuck here.
1: But, well, hey, how was your week?
0: It was great. It was a good one. 4th of July happened. That was a big deal. And we got to go out to a great party that Mega Miner put on. We had rain Friday night into Saturday. And, you know, there was warnings all week of like, it's going to be the hottest weekend ever. You got to take care of the elderly and the little ones. And I'm like, yeah, and the big fat pregos like me. So I was kind of dreading a cookout. I'm like, I really need my burgers and dogs, but it's going to be hot. I'm going to have to bring like gallons and gallons of water so I don't die. Well, the rain came through. And it kept raining up until like 3 p.m. So things started to kick off at like 4. And it was in the freaking 70s. There was one point where Augie was out there. I looked at Augie. I was like, it's a little chilly. Just like, yeah, the most frustrating thing to say when people across the country were dying of heat stroke. But we had 70s degree weather privilege for that night. And it was perfect. The kids had a good time. They got to play with the good stuff, you know, sparklers and snakes.
1: Yeah.
0: They had some bottle rockets and stuff, too. They got to play with, thanks to Pop. He had a stash from who knows how long ago.
1: Go Pop.
0: But still works. It still blows, I guess, when you light it. So, yeah, and they made some new friends, which was cool. That's always funny. Aww. When a parent comes up to you and is like, well, I guess our children are friends now. It's like, oh, yeah. Hey, good way to meet you. That's cool. So I didn't have that privilege. They found Spence more approachable than me, I guess. So, but he got to meet some new people through our kids. So new friends were made.
1: Yeah, buddy.
0: And yeah, it was a great time. Got to spend the weekend up at Pop's. and take it pretty easy and enjoy the show.
1: Spectacular.
0: Yeah. I put my little ear things in, the squishy ones. I can't think of the word to block
1: earplugs.
0: Earplugs. Yeah. I was just rocking some earplugs. I still jumped every single time something blew up.
1: Aww.
0: Not for the fireworks show. By then I was okay, but they, do a whole thing.
1: Yes.
0: Yeah. Spence has some great drone footage he took out there blowing up sticks of dynamite or whatever under barrels, and these barrels go flying like 50 to 100 feet in the air, and there's smoke everywhere.
1: Awesome.
0: It's really cool to watch, but ooh, those loud bangs got me every single time. But anyways, how was your week?
1: It was great. Yeah, it was very rainy this weekend too, at inopportune times, but it still worked out. Friday, we were driving around. I forget what we were doing on Friday, but we were out on the town and everything was dark in the whole town. The electricity went out and it was just out.
0: Oh, dang.
1: But luckily it wasn't.
2: Lightning invoice sent 21 sets and says great post thumbs up.
1: Oh, thank you very much.
0: That was from Rolls MacGyver.
1: Rolls MacGyver.
0: So thanks, Rolls.
1: Well, that's a cool name. Talking about the rolling thunder now.
0: Yeah.
1: That was coming in. Yeah, so that was interesting. And then, I had off on Friday, so it was a good errand day, but then it was weird because I feel like there's a lot of horror movies about, maybe there's just one. The Purge and the 4th of July.
0: Yep.
1: The 4th of July Purge.
0: It looked
1: like it. I was like, this is weird. Everybody was just like walking around. And there was, for a while, there was no police or anybody directing traffic or anything. It kind of looked like the Rapture, to be honest. Then the next day was the 4th of July. And, you know, we had a cookout with the families, got our burgers and our dogs. And then we did our tradition of going up to Bethlehem to see the fireworks. We went, me and Mike and Mike's brother, we went to see them. And it was about to storm, so they started the fireworks early. And we were standing out in the rain. Well, not in the rain yet. It was like spritzing a little bit. And then it just started downpouring. But the fireworks went on. The show went on. And I was so happy. They were waterworks, man. I've never seen that before. I've never seen fireworks while it was raining. It was so sick.
0: That's epic.
1: It was just like the best. It was the best of both worlds. It was so cool. And it was kind of funny because there was people who showed up late to the fireworks, and they got out of their truck like right in front of us, and they stood on the truck and were kind of like blocking the view. But I thought it was kind of funny because like it was a good photo op. Like I took a picture of that. It looked kind of cool. But they were like, you know, it was kind of like, oh great, like, you know, you show up late and then you're blocking people somehow for something in the sky. But then it started raining and they immediately got in and drove off, and I was like, well, you're not even gonna finish in the car and watch it. It was like a TV show.
0: Yeah, that sounds silly. I was gonna say it's like I'm presuming you were watching from within your car.
1: Well, for half of it, maybe more, we were watching outside of the car because it wasn't raining too hard. But then we were like, okay, let's just go in the car, and we finished it off in the car. But
0: then it's like a drive-in, fireworks. It's pretty cool.
1: Yeah, it was so cool. I was very pleased with that. And then. The next day, you know what? We got some fish and chips for some reason. I don't know why.
0: Ooh.
1: I guess it's the wrong weekend to do that. The 250th anniversary.
0: We're taking
1: the Declaration of Independence.
0: Damn it. Fish and chips are ours now.
1: I think so. I think we own it now.
0: Yeah.
1: Yeah.
0: We and just make it better.
1: You know what? Yeah, let's say that we do.
0: I haven't tried any fish and chips across the pond, but I bet ours are better.
1: Yeah, I would say so. I American fish and chips. Fish, what should we call them? Fish and freedom. Freedom and fish.
0: Freedom fish.
1: Freedom fish. Yeah. Well, I got addicted to that because of the Cotton Gin Hyperspace Out video thingy.
0: Yeah.
1: And so fish and chips are always on the mind now. And we'll be on the mind next Sunday when we... Or this Sunday.
0: This Sunday.
1: This Sunday is this Sunday at 7. Hyperspaceout.com. We're playing games again.
0: Yeah. Come hang out. Play games with friends. It's available everywhere, but go to hyperspaceout.com.
1: Yeah.
0: For further understanding or lack thereof.
1: Yeah. Or if you want to understand things less, that's a good place to go.
0: Well, that's good. I'm glad that we have all 10 fingers coming out of this weekend, the both of us.
1: Me too.
0: Not that I was worried about that, but
1: a little shocked if I didn't.
0: Wouldn't that be crazy to hear? I was like, yeah, I got two in.
2: Sir Spencer sent $6.69 and says for some fish and maybe some chips.
1: Mmm.
0: Yes.
1: Thank you.
0: Yes.
1: For some fish? Maybe chips.
0: Maybe some chips.
1: Yeah. I'm trying to discern what Norm said, and yep, I still don't know.
0: He was trying to say 69 sats, but
1: that's it.
0: Numbers now I know. And Norm, yep. That's what makes him special.
1: You know, sorry, 6 and 9. I'm sorry to interrupt you, but this. This looks like fish, and I didn't realize it.
0: Whoa.
1: 6 and 9 are like they're like two fish. Like you know, I got these two fish on my fishing line that I just caught. You know, like the classic how they draw them.
0: Yes,
1: on the line. That's what that looks like to me. Wow,
0: I can see it. Nice.
1: Thank you, Sir Spencer. You really got me thinking there.
0: Well. It got me thinking, too, that we have some hitters to thank that have been boosting in since last Thursday. We like to thank the pre-boosters right here, kind of up at front, because they've been listening maybe to the show in post. Maybe they listen live and then listened again. But I see Christian Lewenberg boosted in 2121 sats through Fountain and said, awesome show, and thank you so much for playing some blues with the Rick Sattler single with a clapping hands emoji, orange heart emoji, and electric guitar emoji. Well, thank you, Christian, for helping Rick get up and decentralized. Christian is an OG of decentralized music. He has been here pretty much since the Genesis, I'd say. So, love seeing new musicians on the decentralized scene. And Christian is a great resource if you are interested in getting your music self-hosted. I see Oystein Bears, another self-hosted great, boosting in 333 sats through Podcast Guru. He was boosting Bacaleo and said, boost this madness on homegrown hits. And he liked it so much, he boosted in again 333 sats and said, I love it. And then he boosted 333 sats to Sakurai Coer's My Bike through Podcast Guru and said, Sakurai Coer plus plus. Karma in the chat if karma was working tonight. And then Oystein boosted a final 1776 sats through Podcast Guru and said, thank you for making my song a 4th of July tradition. Happy birthday. Thanks, Oystein. We got to get him over here in the good old US of A to play Samurai Holiday someday for the 4th. That would be an epic outing. And then I see Henrik Flyman was boosted in 575 sats through Fountain with his three electric guitar emojis. Thank you, Henrik. And Seto at Bass Pistol boosted 777 sats through Podcast Guru and said, use the bestest. I'd throw right back at you. No, use the bestest. And then Matt Finlay, who we've got to get on this show sometime, some Thursday. He was boosted in 1, 2, 3 sats through Fountain and said, "Wild Ride, We Want to Be" by Bacaleo. Yes, that's a great one. We Want to Be Free by Bacaleo. We kicked off the show last week with that track. Check it out. It'll get you moving and grooving. Matt boosted in another 1, 2, 3 sats through Fountain and said, "Marvelously Warbly" with a great big grin emoji. He was boosting C. Costra's Miracle Child then. And one final boost from him to top it off. 1, 2, 3 sats through Fountain. He said, "Great show" with a heart emoji. Well, thank you, Matt. And
1: yeah, thank you, everyone. I muted myself, but I was saying, I was saying the same thing Delarian was saying to everything, so you heard it all anyway.
0: Cool.
1: It actually worked out.
0: I was wondering why I started feeling lonely there for a second.
1: No, I literally was repeating a lot of stuff you said, so it actually worked out, because I was like, why did I just say the same freaking thing she said? Yeah, he's got to come over for the fourth would be a good idea.
0: Well, that's because tonight you're Mary Kate Lorien, so.
1: Oh my gosh, yeah, that's true. That's what happened.
0: Okay. Welcome to the madness. But hey, remember, boost the show. It supports the musicians directly. And that's awesome. It's value for value. So if you like a song, let them know about it. Also, let them know where you heard it. And if you want to burn some Fiat Fun coupons, we do also have a PayPal. There's a QR code that usually shows up in the chat. It's definitely showing up on the nude podcast apps out there if you're checking that out. And of course, it'll be a chapter art displayed if you're listening in post.
2: Sir Spencer sent 69 sets and says, "For some fish and maybe some chips."
0: Maybe. Well, thank you, Norm.
1: Maybe he means it this time.
0: Yeah. One for you and one for me.
1: Oh, we both get fish and we both get chips.
0: Thank goodness, because I have got a hankering now.

on over, go to homegrownhits.xyz, fill out the form on the front page there, and let us know what you want us to play. You could always boost it in too. Bully Steed, she's got that. She's got a titication coming up just for her. But for now, for all of us, I've got another track from Mezzaforte. This one is entitled That Old

0: Yeah. What do you need it for? That one? I'm calling Brass Noir. That's my genre name for tonight.
1: That track. That's really good. That's really impressive.
0: Glad I got one singer out tonight.
1: Yes, Brass Noir. Noir.
0: Noir.
1: Noir.
0: So good. I'm glad that Mezzaforte came on our radar last week. And it was all thanks to a titication, an anonymous titication. So very cool stuff. I love it when the artists go through and decentralize their back catalog or whatever they've got hanging around. It's all good and it's all new here. But I'm going to check the voicemail line.
1: Ooh.
0: Because I see we had a call come in and I want to hear what they had to say. So take it away, hitter.
2: There comes a day in the life of every artist when Da Vinci looks upon the face of Mona Lisa and realizes that it's finished. When Michelangelo looks at David and says, that's a weird shaped hand, but I think I'm done. When Beethoven hears the final note of his final symphony and realizes that his art is done. Today I have to admit, you see, there never was that song that I like.
0: Oh?
2: But maybe that song that I like is the friends that we made along the way. Maybe that song that I like is everybody down there in the hitter in the first place. Maybe we are all that song that I like. Regardless, it has come to an end. So today, it'll be the final day that I say, well, you're not playing that song.

0: I like.
1: That is like a sermon that we need to use again.
2: Yes. Yep. That's a keeper.
1: That was awesome. Well, you're in luck because we are playing a song that is our best guess is this song.
2: Yes.
1: It could be another song, but I think it's this song. And I think you said the name of the song or partial name of the song in the voicemail just now.
2: But yeah.
1: We could be wrong.
2: I got that too. Do you want to just play the song and then we can come back to our voicemail? Okay. 213-839-8668. We want to hear from you. But first, we want to hear if this is the song. We want to play the song that you like. Dang it.

0: I really hope that's the song that you like. And then we played it for you.
1: Yeah. There's another song it could possibly be, but I think you'd be tricking us. Because that's how that harmonica sounded to me.
0: Yes. And it sounds like it's in the key of B positive. Her blood type of B positive.
1: Oh, wait. You remember that? I do remember it, but I couldn't figure out. I only remember him saying blood type.
0: Yeah, B positive. It would kill me if it was if we're so close and it's a song off of that album, On My Way.
1: I have that. I know that one.
0: Yeah,
1: I know what it would be.
0: You were like, it could be this other one,
1: and it could be.
0: But I hope that was the song that you liked, sir. And I guess you're just gonna have to call us back and let us know either way.
1: Yeah, or you could lie. I almost said, or you could keep lying. I'm just assuming that you're lying.
0: We already
1: for
0: played
1: some
0: it.
1: Reason.
0: We've been playing it every week.
1: Over and over. And there's also this other thing where it might be a different band, but I haven't figured it out. I feel like there is another DMU band that has a harmonica, but I don't know what it is.
0: Oh, definitely.
1: It's driving me nuts.
0: I think, couldn't Herbivore have a couple harmonica tracks?
1: Oh, yeah, they could.
0: But also, I feel like Street Clones might sneak one in at some point.
2: Chad F. sent $5.55 and says this. This is to celebrate 5 years of Boostergrams. Thanks to Stephen B++.
0: Yeah, Stephen B++. That's right. The Boostergram turned 5 years old this week.
1: Aw, wow, what a good number.
0: Dude, Chad F. pulled a clip from Podcasting 2.0, I think it was episode 140, celebrating the anniversary of the Boostergram when it was 2 or 3 years old, and I had forgotten that I submitted a little Boostergram jingle, so I got to hear my old Boostergram jingle before a certain Mary-Kate Ultra came along and helped me make it way cooler and way better. But Adam Curry was singing along with me. It was so sweet. I was like, Aww. Man, I remember the fun boardrooms. I remember that.
1: Those were the days.
0: Yeah, that was cool. Walk down memory lane. Chad
1: F. 5 years.
0: CEO of the Free and Open Internet. He's actually going back through the old Podcasting 2.0 episodes. He's listening to all of them, and he's documenting all the history along the way. So, doing the Lord's work. He's also manually uploading the album art for each song that we're playing tonight,
1: man.
0: Because all of the relays are down. So, Chad F., you get an extra special executive producership tonight, sir.
1: Yes, thank you so much.
0: And we also are thankful for the other hitters that are reaching out to us with our phone number. I see that Matthew Hall has sent us a text. He said, I hope you both and the rest of the hitters managed to stay cool over the Independence Day weekend. In Southern California, it's been surprisingly temperate lately, thanks to a nice helping of June gloom.
1: Ooh, that's a genre.
0: That is a genre.
1: June Gloom! I guess it's a band, too. Okay. Yes.
0: And a song.
1: and a moment.
0: Yes. Titular track off of a self-titled album. He says, I'll start off answering DeLorean's question with an image. And this is the first image that I see, which has me really excited because it appears that Anime Expo happened and Matthew Tall was there. I see a certain Kazuki Takagi playing on the stage. He says, yes, I made it to the performance. Kazuki didn't mention DMU during it, unfortunately, nor did I get a chance to talk to him before or after, but I did boost one of his recorded tracks during the show. That's pretty awesome. His music sounds just as good live as in the studio. Ooh.
1: Nice.
0: I hope there's a video that'll be uploaded somewhere. Anime Expo people.
1: That's awesome.
0: That is awesome. That's epic. And Matt Tatal, he doesn't even have to worry about being in the front row. you know, because he's tall. Right. So you can see from everywhere. I gotta be in the front row or else I'm not seeing anything going down on the stage, guys. It's rough, but also cool. Front row is the place to be.
1: You gotta push your way to the front.
0: Yeah, and no one cares because everyone can see over me. They're like, oh, yeah, okay.
1: Yeah, man, that's that, you know what, honestly, that's half the fun. Like, I complain my whole life about being shorter, but especially at concerts, but you do get some privileges.
0: Yes.
1: People just let you go to the front.
0: Fun size privilege. Yeah, they're just like, oh, okay, whatever.
1: Yep.
0: Yes, that's right. I cannot see, sir, so you need to move. He says, I also picked up a couple fun shirts from Artists Alley during the convention, and I'm going to pop these in the chat, too, and make a note to put them into the posted version so that everyone can enjoy these images. These are pretty cool-looking shirts. Not gonna lie.
1: Whoa, I was like, this looks like wrapping paper, or I don't even know what.
0: Yeah.
1: Oh, wow. Okay, that's crazy. That's a shirt. You got quite a shirt collection.
0: Yeah, dude. I know. I feel like Matt the Tall has an epic wardrobe. And he's got the fashion knowledge too. Now we just gotta see some pictures of him in these shirts. These are pretty tight. Alright, he says, didn't put together any new cosplays this year, but I have several ideas, including a fun one for a show my entwife and I only recently started called Daemons of the Shadow Realm. We're thinking cosplaying Gabby and Gabriel will be a good lower effort slash more comfortable option, since my side of that cosplay would be something I could do in normal clothing, since it's be more holding... Oh, I think he meant would be. Since it would be more holding props than anything. That anime has been quite the ride so far, and we only learned during the panel for it Friday that it's written by the same author as Full Metal Alchemist. Oh, wow. I haven't heard of the show.
1: Yeah, I've seen some memes. I've seen some images from this, and that's funny because it reminded me of Full Metal Alchemist.
0: Hmm. He shares a picture here, too, with a red jacketed... Oh, yeah, it's a red jacketed blonde. Very FMA looking. And there's like a creature behind it with a lot of eyes and a lot of teeth.
1: Beautiful. Okay,
0: pretty cool. He says, for Mary-Kate, I didn't even think of the notion of Independence Day songs before you brought it up, but I suppose any patriotic song would be appropriate. For the ocarina, Amazing Grace is lovely, but I haven't sat down and properly arranged something yet. I have a basic version of the song I've played with a bit, but that's all so far. Anyone want to collaborate?
1: Ooh.
0: Collaboration call.
1: You guys gotta collaborate with this guy. He's awesome.
3: Who out there wants to collab with Matt the Tall?
1: I do! Oh, did you hear that? All those people? Wow.
0: That was a bunch of people.
1: You guys better chop chop.
0: Yes.
1: Get together.
0: They're typing as loud as they can. Yeah, that'd be sweet. Yeah, get in touch with Matt the Tall. He's got his own website. He self-hosts. You can find him. And then he says, I almost missed adding for DeLorean's question that my entwife and I watched massive amounts of defiantly illegal fireworks being lit off over LA. Didn't take any pictures of it, but it was impressive how many were being lit off. With some extra entertainment factor from a playlist her friend had playing that started with this song. Ooh, I'm clicking. I am clicking.
1: And I love when you hear song.
4: How do I start an F-16? The question's real. I stole an F-16. Flip the master, all the lights.

0: So what kind of music are you into? You wouldn't understand.
1: Apparently this is in the hyper space out slop rotation too,
0: nice,
1: which is perfect for it. Wow,
0: beautiful.
1: That was such a gift.
0: Definitely adding that to the generic Independence Day playlist that people have put together next time I'm at a party where people are playing, yes, a playlist. And I'm like, but do you have this one? Very important song.
1: It'll bring a smile to their faces.
0: True. All right. We got to think of some questions.
1: Oh, I have a question. From Mathetal.
0: Go.
1: I got a really big question. So I know you sent us a shirt pattern before. Maybe that, I don't remember if that was your favorite shirt pattern, but you seem to have a lot of very nice button down, casual Hawaiian-esque shirts. So which one is your favorite?
0: Nice.
1: What's your favorite shirt that you own? Ooh, I wonder if I feel like you don't have any graphic tees, and that's probably a total lie. You probably have a bunch just if you go to like anime conventions and stuff, but you do get those button down shirts. Well, either way, just set, well, you don't have to take a picture, but you could take a picture of it. It'll last longer.
0: Yeah. We want to see, dang it, but you also could describe it because you've got that power of description in an educative way.
1: Educative. Ooh, evocative education.
0: I want to know, what was the craziest cosplay you saw at Anime Expo this past weekend? And did you take pictures? And if so, please share. Thank you. That's all.
1: That's all. Thank you.
0: But of course, that's not all for this show. No, there's way more DMU to play. Next up, I've got a track from another DMU OG, Robert Willie. This is Country Badminton.

0: And that was another track from Mishkin Fitzgerald entitled Lose Song. Yeah, that was off of Grace's Cradle. Before that, Robert Willie with Country Badminton. It was a bizarre but nice pairing.
1: Yeah, it just worked out that way. It's funny because people were comparing the last song by Mishkin Fitzgerald to He Needs Me from Popeye, who was written, you know, Popeye the movie.
0: Yes.
1: With Robin Williams, which was written by Harry Nilsson. And I thought Country Badminton reminded me of Harry Nilsson, like him like doing a goofy song. So it's funny.
0: Yeah.
1: Two sides of Harry.
0: Pretty cool. And Robert Willie is ours. Mishkin, she's from England. Found her way to decentralized music by Erin of Essex. And she's got a lot of projects musically out there. Mm-hmm. So hopefully she can get more of them decentralized. I know she's got a label for one of her bands that she's on, but there are labeled artists out here. There are record labels that decentralize their artists. So it'd be cool. I saw also that she mentioned she got in touch with us or tried to on a Noster comment. I need to comment back and be like, where am I missing your message?
1: Yeah, I should too. Well, I just assumed,
0: we both did this. It was you.
1: Yeah. I was like, oh, she reached out to Delaria.
0: Yeah. Oh, she talked to Mary-Kate Ultra. Yeah, exactly. Nope. And then here we are. But show@homegrownhits.xyz is an email that goes to both of us. That's a pretty reliable, boomer-tastic way to get in touch. You know, when the other things don't work, when everything goes down, the email stands.
1: It does. Though sometimes it does send it to spam, and we find it days later.
0: Yeah, but we do check find our it. Spam. That's right. We do check diligently.
1: And we'll be looking for you.
0: Yes. And we also keep an eye on the titications rolling in, because we want to play the songs that you want to hear. And I saw Bully Steed coming in with a titication earlier. Hilariously, I saw it in a different IRC channel, but that works. Bully Steed wants to hear Light and Shade from Delta OG, and I have got that ready for you, Madame. Right here.

0: Yeah, I got a feeling that track is going to make it to Hitsgiving this year. And I tell you what, if you show up to Hitsgiving and your favorite DMU track isn't there, you're going to be a little bit sad.
1: You read my mind. I was just thinking about, I can't wait till this is on Hitsgiving.
0: Yeah. It's a contender.
1: It's gotta be. And I'm glad. Bullisti, you put in these requests. It's like you always know.
0: That's
1: what
0: right.
1: What we want to hear.
0: Yeah. And you know, there's going to be one hit. The hit of the year. The one that has been requested the most. Or, you know, that we play the most.
1: The hits giver.
0: We could really skew the numbers, but we try not to.
1: We do.
0: We try not to. We listen to the hitters and what they want to hear, which is why it's important that you're titicating songs out there, sending in song requests. Homegrownhits.xyz, there's a form right there on the homepage for you to check out and send in the songs you want to enjoy over at Hitsgiving this year later. With a delicious turkey and stuffing and mashed potatoes and all that good stuff.
1: Yeah, hats and everything.
0: Yes. maybe even a big balloon.
1: Yeah.
0: To, you know, terrorize the streets
1: to make DeLorean terrorize afraid.
0: Me with. Yeah.
1: You're terrorizing yourself with hypothetical Hitsgiving balloons.
0: I thought this was the rapture. No, it's just a giant balloon. Get on, loser. We're going for a ride.
1: No.
0: Well, anyways, the good news is that it's Thursday, so we have new decentralized music to play. That's right. Every week, there are more and more artists uploading their stuff self-hosted so they don't have to worry about it being removed from a platform or violating any terms of services. Nah, they just host it on their own website, and then they add it to the podcast index, and it goes out everywhere to all of these awesome value-for-value apps, which there are a lot of them now. And might I take a moment to shamelessly promote boostmebitch.com? It always works. It's crazy. So check it out.
1: Yeah. Yeah. That's what everyone's saying.
0: Boostmebitch.com.
1: All across the web. Boostmebitch.com.
0: Yeah. People from literally everywhere have noticed, which is very cool. But I noticed that Sacre Coeur had some new tracks uploaded this week. So I'm going to play two from him and then another back-to-back artist after that. We're starting tonight off with TB303 TNT.

0: Yeah, that's the one that I know and love. Thanks, Eric PP, for sending in a titication to hear Boost Them All by MK Bowler. An early collab between Mary-Kate Ultra and I.
1: Yeah, and hey, that kind of works out with me being Mary-Kate Larian tonight.
0: That's right. That song is wild. Make Heroism's production on that is magic, I think. It's still, every time I listen to it, I still fail to separate the voices. It's like the singularity occurred there.
1: yeah, definitely. I mean, I just remember learning the notes and I was like, this is the craziest song of all time. This is the hardest song of all time to sing. Like, dude, that's insane.
0: Yeah.
1: That one man did that. We joined forces. But every time I hear that, maybe not every time, it sounded different tonight too.
0: Yeah, I'm not going not sure what's going on. Is it CERN's fault? Can we blame it on CERN?
1: I feel different since, and I didn't even realize it until after. I already felt different since they turned it off, I think on like the 29th of June.
0: Now it's settling in. And yes. We're all starting to feel it.
1: Yes.
0: It's like, pretty good. You would think things go back to normal, but if you've been so far away from normal for a while, then what is normal?
1: New is normal.
0: Well, that song is perfectly timed. I hope you were boosting them all, because now is the time in the show when...
2: I like to read the boostergrams.
0: That's right. We've got boosters to thank and zappers tonight. That's cool. It was coming through to the helipads.
1: Oh, yes. Well, that is great news that was coming through the helipads. yes. I didn't see any zaps that came through when there wasn't, when music was playing. But if you have something, just let me know. But I'm going to start off by thanking the streamers who were passively sending us sats as they listened to the either published or live episode. And I see Matt the Tall, as per usual, doing his due diligence, listening to episode 142 through Fountain. He was streaming it. Thank you so much.
0: Yeah, and, thanks, Matt.
1: Thank you for those sats. And then used to read a lot was listening to episode 139 through Fountain and streaming us sets as well. Thank you so much.
0: Nice. Thanks.
1: All right. Yeah, okay. And then as for auto boosters, Eric PP, as per usual, sending 100 sats during each and every song through v4vmusic.com. And the v4vmusic.com in the helipad, like the logo in it looks different today. It looks good. Maybe I'm just making things. Maybe everything just looks and sounds different to me for some reason. CERN's been turned off.
0: I was going to say, it'll take a while to adjust to your upgrades, perhaps.
1: Well, it looks good. I'm a big fan of the change or lack thereof. Then Chad F. auto boosted to 50 big ones. For each and every song, even when he was anonymous, he was auto boosting, and we certainly appreciate that. And then, as for the regular boosters, I see the lightning invoice, but that was while we were talking. I didn't see anything. Do you see anything that I'm missing for regular boosters?
0: Tonight, I believe that Norm picked them all up.
1: I think he did. New normal over here. Thank you, Norm. Wow. And thank you, boosters.
0: Yes. And thanks to all the hitters out there tuning in live or listening in post and supporting these musicians who are putting it out there for you to hear and enjoy or hate. And hopefully you will love it and let them know how much you love it. And if this show helps facilitate that, then that's awesome. And that's what we're here for.
1: Yes. I agree.
0: So, I suppose that wraps another Thursday edition of Homegrown Hits. Until next Thursday, wherever you see me out there, I will still be your DMU doll, DeLorean.
1: And I will hopefully be able to recognize who I am and who you are. I will be Mary Kate Larian still, right? That's my name.
0: And this is the death of rock and roll with Pulling Rank.

0: do make it look easy, but we know it takes a lot of time and preparation for each show.
1: To be honest, yeah, we do make it look easy.
0: That's the hardest part.
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0: Welcome to the 147th edition of Mutt & Me The Music. And this is a special occasion because I have guests with me. Welcome to the show, Haleen.
1: Thank you.
2: Hello, hello. Thank you. Thank you.
0: Very nice to have you here. And I want to start with giving a little bit of information about who and what you guys are doing. You are living in Portugal. Do I have that right? Portugal?
2: Yes, we are in Portugal for the moment, but we have lived in many countries. But for the moment, we are the last 5 years. We are in Portugal, yes. About us, yeah, we.
1: You've been doing music most of your life already.
2: Yeah, I do music since I was 15 or something. I started playing guitar and making songs because I don't know anything else, because a lot of people are asking me a lot of times, can you play covers? Can you play this? Can you play that? And then I'm telling them, yeah, but I don't do this.
1: I'm only playing your own songs, but you made metal before.
2: Also, yeah, I made, that was the thing. I saw once, when I was 13, I saw in Brussels, in Belgium, a concert of ECDC for those about to rock tour.
0: And, nice. And that has inspired you. I guess, I would think.
2: Yeah, since I'm a kid, I was always busy with music and dancing. And when I heard music, I was completely, I became completely crazy. I saw ECDC, and then my goal was,
1: I want to stand on that stage.
2: I want to stand on that stage. I want to do the same. You know, I want to do something like this. Not the same, but I want to do something like this.
0: Nice.
2: So, and yeah, and then, yeah.
0: And then everything went on from there. But that's so good to get such a great inspiration so early on. That was really important, maybe.
2: Yeah. But I had this, like I was saying, I had this already since I was 4 or 5 years old, something. When they asked me something about, when there was something with music, then I got triggered to,
0: Right, it was almost like you were born with it. It sounds
2: something like this.
1: A true calling.
2: Yeah, for me, it's something like this. Also, when you are not here in the body and you are in just spirit or consciousness, how you want to call it, I think there is always music around you. There's always frequency. There is always music around. For example, when you go in nature and you hear the birds sing, I never heard did you ever heard a bird or an animal singing out of key?
0: No, I don't think so. I don't think so.
2: No, that's how I see that, how music is connected with humans. Through music, you can, that's magic. Huh?
0: Mm. Mm.
1: Yeah, you can do different things, of course.
2: Yeah.
1: Because the metal was a completely
2: else.
1: Other vibe. Yeah. We went through a transformation, a big one. And yes, Hans started to make well, took a break, and then started making a different kind of music, which is now us, Helene. Yeah.
0: Right. And that was your project together from the beginning, right?
1: We met each other, and he was playing metal, and I loved it. So I was interested, but I was not doing I was not in the metal band.
0: No,
1: it just came years later. Just like 5-6 years ago, only.
0: Right, yeah. but and, the reason why I ask is because your name has meaning, if I get it right, because it's a combination of your two names, right?
2: yeah. It's very simple. Right. Like I'm Hans.
0: Yes.
2: Yeah. Hans, and she's Caitlin, and so.
1: I love my Linsway's cat.
2: Yeah, so it's for me it was simple. Oh, we were looking for a name, and we were like, okay, take something simple, and we were like, okay, Helene, mm-hmm. and it sounds okay. It's okay. We mm-hmm. take this. Yes. So and it's a little bit like with all the music that we are making. It goes so fast when we start making. The day we started making music till now, we produced 85 songs.
0: Wow. That's a lot.
2: So and you have to imagine, Caitlin, she before she never was singing or did something like this. And once she was start doing this, I was like completely blown away by the connection that she has with how she make music. For example, I make as much songs as I want, so I make a song, and then. Yeah, then she starts singing on it. Yeah,
1: then it's my job to put something on it.
2: Yeah, and I never explained her how you can do this.
1: I know
2: this.
1: Nothing about music.
2: Yeah, so I just let her do, and it's always super amazing what she comes up with. And it's not always.
1: No, usually I can do my thing.
2: Yeah,
1: without being correct.
2: Sometimes I also make like a.
1: Yeah, sure. Sometimes I need help, and of course you are a great help when needed.
2: So, but the thing is, Caitlin was doing this, and so we started to record our own music then, and I was completely every time when she was singing and behind the mic, I was singing like, huh? I was for such a long time in a metal band and making music and going to studios and recording things, and then most of the guys that I knew or singers that I knew had problems in studio with recording their own vocals because of stress and, you know, the pressure that is there. Mm. And you hear a voice is so fragile, is so breakable because, that's the instrument. Mm-hmm. You know, your voice is the instrument. It's like... Yeah, when there is some imbalance in your body, and you're gonna start to sing, you're gonna hear it in your voice directly.
0: It will influence everything. Yes.
2: Yeah. Yeah. Mm. It's amazing. So,
0: very interesting. Very interesting. Sorry, I interrupted you. What did you say? Did you have something to add?
1: No. I don't think so.
2: All right. No, I don't think
0: so. Okay, then let's get on with some more of your beautiful music. We're gonna play your. I think this is your newest track. Is the dance version of Free Your Mind?
2: Okay. Yes. I like. Yes, thank you.
0: This is Free Your Mind, dance version by Haleen.

0: That was Free Your Mind dance version. And I just would like to say that when I first heard your music, I myself found it very different from what I'm used to hearing. And I mean that in a very positive way, because your music is very uplifting. It's makes you it gets you to a higher spiritual place, if you can say that. And you already mentioned about the frequencies, Hans, but I just want to say that and would like to hear what you guys are thinking about it. I also see that you write medicine music on your album cover.
1: Because for me, making music or is like when I made, for example, metal, then I was making this music from my being, but then in another, yeah, you can call it in another dimension, another frequency, another reality. And once I was shifting in this energy, suddenly my frequency went up in my whole being, because I could, yeah. And so I start making 432 hertz music, because when I'm listening to 440 hertz music, just like
2: The regular music.
1: the regular music, the mainstream music, then it's always for me, this music is always about complaining.
2: Oh, yeah, lots of complaining.
1: So the words that are used are like complaining about something.
2: Or very wrong programming.
1: Yeah, so there is like, for example, when we go play live, and we hear this from every, like from you, from everybody. It's like when we start playing, most of the time people starts to cry, and then they come to us and they are telling us like, "Oh, you have opened up something in my body. There was something like was cracking or went open, and so and now this motion can flow," and then they start to cry. Some start to laugh. Some of them even can get angry or something, you know. But it does something. It connects you. The music that I'm making, and this is also my purpose of the for making this music, is to connect people with themselves through this frequency, through this frequency that we carry also, like everybody carries this frequency. Some does not know that
0: I get totally get what you're saying. I get what you're saying, and maybe it's something within their hearts that is opening up when they are listening to your music. Especially, I would guess, especially live, of course, because then they get a real connection with you, of course, when they're so close to you. Do you play live? Do you play much live? Do you get out and play?
2: Well, we have played a few gigs, of course, but the last months we didn't,
1: Yeah, we didn't. You
2: because
0: should. You should. I'm just.
2: I was abroad, and now I came back, not in my best health, and that's a bit standing in the way of doing more, because we want to play more,
1: Yeah,
2: of course,
1: that's
2: But yeah, I need to get better first.
0: I totally, totally understand. It's a bit, it's a little bit of warfare, actually, what you are doing, because you're getting out there and you're offering yourself to help other people, but you're also giving a lot of yourself as well while doing that. So it's just just as important to take care of yourself as well, of course.
2: Yeah, sure, sure. Because I sing about it all the time. All the music is always made from that moment, what I am experiencing. And so, and now I'm again about even this one coming up, a new song we are making now, so it's not even out.
1: And, yeah, normally it would be out, but there was a delay.
2: Yeah, a lot of delays now. but yeah, actually. Specific topic about this healing, about even fasting.
0: Yes.
2: To get myself again, like push the reset button of the body, because the body is not working with me anymore, and I need it back. So the new song is coming, and it's about this because. It carries a lot of change with it, because I can go to a doctor and ask for a pill. But this is not healing. This is not true healing. We are really talking about true healing, not only the spirits, but everything, of course.
0: When you are
2: we sing about passion.
0: What? Yes. When you are doing it totally, you want to heal yourself totally naturally. That is what I understand, right? Because you don't want to go to a doctor, really, or you don't feel like that would help you in your situation, right?
2: No, right? Because the doctor says I cannot heal by myself, but I know what kind of studies they have received. And they lack the true knowledge of how you can heal the body naturally, and so this shift is very important, and through my own experience, of course.
0: I think you are
2: not only sing about it, make music.
0: Yes, yes, and that is what makes it so powerful, what you are doing, because you are able to communicate your own experience about healing as well. And when we mention it, we are, of course, no medical experts, so we can't give medical advice, but I totally agree. doctors are really good in giving out symptoms and finding symptoms of disease. But not so good in finding the real cause that is really behind it. And that is what it's all about, because if you can find that cause, you can heal yourself.
2: Yeah.
0: In my opinion.
1: Yeah, of course. Because this is something that we already now for, I think, almost 11 years or something, I never went in my last 11 years for anything to a doctor. A doctor for me, it's not a doctor, but, you know, the guy with the white...
2: the white coat.
1: With the white coat. So, but for me, it's not a doctor. So he only can prescribe drugs. And and this is not working. So... you can have a lot of solutions to heal yourself. And what we also do is, like, already more than 2 years now, we do Shivambu therapy, or you can call it also just urine therapy. And most of the people, they're going to say, ah, drinking your urine is disgusting. maybe if you think like this, is going to be disgusting. But
2: well, depending on depending what you eat, what you eat,
1: what you drink, what you think, what you how you behave, it's all in the urine. And why I saying this is just to give a replic on the on people who think who are thinking that that urine is disgusting. Before you came here, everybody, not just us. Everybody on this earth came here because of they were drinking 7 months their own urine in womb of their mother, and the urine created you completely self. So it's like a medication, especially for you. Only the thing is, people are so far away from this. A lot of people are so far away from this that they not even can imagine, because I knew it also already a few years, and I never started to do the practice of this therapy until people come on your door and they start telling about this urine therapy, and then you know, okay, I have to mm-hmm. do it, eh?
2: Yeah, mm. Interesting, let's start.
1: We have to do it, and then we did like 13 day fast just on urine.
2: Yeah.
1: And since that, what I was doing in those 13 days of doing this urine therapy is looping your urine day and night, and you become so high, and you are like you are healing so fast from things that you can't imagine. Because last year, for example, it's not like we know the truth or we do this. No, we do only by experience. Last year, Caitlin broke her leg.
2: That was an open bone.
1: An open bone fracture. So, an open bone fracture. What we did was with aged urine, so old urine, because old urine, if you know, in your urine are stem cells. Stem cells, if you drink the first urine, when the sun comes in the beginning of the day, your urine contains something like 144 stem cells in your first urine. So, but when you put it away, your urine gonna multiply all the cells that are in the urine, especially for you, just for you, because your body makes this medicine for you for free. So it's like 2,000 times in 24 hours. So after a month of putting your urine away and put it in the sun so it can breathe and everything, so you have like a few million billions of stem cells in your urine.
2: That's very expensive.
1: That is very expensive, and that is ad. So we put this aged urine on her leg. For like right. in
2: soaked, cup, it,
1: soaked in,
2: and I didn't move for 3 weeks.
1: 3 weeks, so 3 weeks she was not moving, and her leg was packed with in a cotton with aged urine all the time.
2: Yeah.
1: So, and after 3 weeks,
2: wow.
1: We took away the bondage, you know, the cotton,
0: yes,
1: the aged urine to it. And the leg, completely leg, is completely healed.
0: Mm.
2: Yeah, wow.
0: I think that when people are in desperate moments, they are willing to be more open-minded and try new things. And I think that what you have discovered is... something that I would like to commend, that you would be able to find a way to cure yourself. And I would really, really like to speak out to everyone who would dismiss this kind of information, because it's really great to hear other views of how this world works, because it could actually be that you don't have all the answers, and that other people have different solutions that might work for you. And I would really recommend people to be open-minded to everything right now, because we as a human species are in a crisis, and if we still are going to stay close-minded and only listen to authority, we are going to lose this battle. The only way we can win is to be open to other people's opinions and listen. And I would really commend you that you are so courageous to give us this information, because I think it's really important for people, because there could be people sitting having problems right now that are desperate, and who knows, maybe you have helped them. Sorry, what did you did?
2: It's actually an old practice.
0: Yes, I'm sure I heard it somewhere that they used it before, especially for example, back in the days when they were mostly going around barefooted outside. They needed to wash and clean and be sure that their feet were protected and clean from infections. And I would not dismiss that they also used urine for that as well. I think that we should be more open-minded about these things, because it might sound disgusting, but for me, many things that the medical pharmaceutical industry are much more disgusting. But let's not talk about that. Let's instead play some more music. This is
1: Thank you.
0: A greater call by Haleen.

0: High greater call by Haleen, and I would like to ask you before we go on talk more about your music. You mentioned you were working on a small farm as well, Hans. Is that right? Do I have that right?
1: Yeah, you were mowing.
2: Yes. I was cleaning land this morning. Yes.
0: Is that where you are?
2: Sometimes.
0: Is that where you are living? You're living on a small farm right now?
2: Yes. We are living also on a small farm.
1: In a small village. It's just some helping out some neighbors.
2: So we're helping out neighbors and. Yeah,
1: a little nice. Job here and there.
2: A little job, like
0: Very nice.
2: Sometimes for the fiat money, you have to do something, and
0: of course,
2: but at the end, not like this. I do it only because I like to do it. Sometimes, otherwise, I don't do it. You know,
0: I totally understand what you're saying, and. Since you're mentioning that, I want to mention it as well, because all musicians need our support. And if you want to support Haleen, you can do so by boosting their music. So if you're listening to their music in a modern podcast app, you can send them Satoshis by boosting their music. And also, if you boost this podcast right now in your modern podcast app, in Podcast Guru or Curiocaster, 60% will also go to Haleen. And do you also have a website people can go to if they want to donate or support you? Do you have a place people... Do you want people to go?
2: they can donate on Geyser. We have a fundraising campaign there still.
1: And the Bandcamp?
2: And Bandcamp, but that's... Yeah,
1: or
2: that's
1: on Primal, the Fountain, V4V.
2: The V4V community. Yeah. You know, that's for me the place. It's way more the place than all the other... All the other platforms.
1: This new... underground movement,
2: that is something that the artists are. Super interesting for all. It's valuable, you know. It's the first time that I get value, real value, from people, like from on. It's since we are on Monster, everything in a way has changed.
1: Mm-hmm.
2: Yeah, it's really beautiful. Yeah.
0: How is the experience with Wave Lake and Fountain and self-hosting? Because I see you are releasing on all the different options. So how was that?
2: Yeah, in a way I don't think this is the best way to do it, because it's a little bit different. When you are on Wave Lake, you are just on Wave Lake, you know?
0: Right.
2: Like, and this is really weird a little bit, but then when you are on Fountain or on a V4V like Cert Libre from
0: Lightning Thrashes.
2: He also loaded some tracks for me, like from those in those metal days, and so and then it's everywhere, but and like on Fountain or on the V4V platform, and it's everywhere, but on Wave Lake then it's separated, so that's a little bit that's a little bit weird for me, but yeah.
1: It's not all working 100%.
0: Yes,
1: but,
0: right. But I think that the best way forward for everyone is to self-host, really, because then you have full control over your own files, and I would as a recommendation recommend that for all the artists to have to have your music self-hosted. But I'm very it's very good that you have done Wavelake and Fountain as well, because then you can really see the difference. And you're totally right. Wavelake should also distribute all the music to all the different podcast apps. But I see I see many times it doesn't work. So I know what you mean. And also, of course, if you self-host, you will get all the Satoshis yourself. But what I dream about for this in the future is really that we can support artists with more than only Satoshis and Bitcoin. That we can make this so serious that we can make it be possible for the fans and listeners to support with dollars and euros and all the other currencies as well, because right now we're kind of stuck in this Bitcoin world, and I'm not sure if I like it. I have to say it's a bit it's a little bit culty sometimes, this whole Bitcoin culture and operation. No offense to all the Bitcoiners and maximalists out there, but I myself see the just the same trap as we are trying to get away from, of course, because fiat is has probably no future, because it's going to fail. It's really a planned a system with a failure programmed in it, and it's planned to be so. And it's gonna probably stay so. So I would never only trust fiat, only trust the dollar or euros. But I would also never only trust Bitcoin. I think that is just as stupid. We need we need all of the different ways, all of the ways to support. I think is the way forward. We need this way, and we need many other ways.
2: There are always many other ways. It's not only just one way. There are a lot of ways.
0: Absolutely. Absolutely. Yeah. I agree. But right now, there are no real clear way of how you as a beginning musician or an experienced musician can get a hold of the industry and make a living out of it. There are no clear path of how that is actually being done, and I want to see that totally light up and totally be just as easy to do as a regular 9-to-5 job. Because this art thing that we as a human species are doing, I think this is just the beginning of an explosion of what we are going to see in the future. We saw it in the Renaissance. There was an explosion in art and music and culture. And I think we're going to have just a big revolution and renaissance in the near future when it comes to art and music as well.
2: Yeah, what?
1: Yeah, and the Bitcoin events are for us also, well, again, Bitcoin, but it is a very interesting underground community.
0: Absolutely, and absolutely, and don't misunderstand me. I love this way of support. I just say that we need more. Mm-hmm. We need more ways.
1: Yeah, sure.
2: Yeah, because
1: Yeah, we would love to play like on those kind of events, private events.
2: Even private events, people can book us like for
1: your birthday,
2: for your birthday, or for even what.
1: Yeah.
2: So that's the freedom of it that I experience now. Instead of the days before when I was making music, then you have to play on those festivals and you play there and there and there. But now we have the freedom to play wherever, whenever we want, in a way. So we decide completely by ourselves, or how they gonna pay us or something, or we can decide this all those things, instead of before that was not possible.
1: Oh yeah, when you had the deals with the big guys.
2: Yeah, when you have like a record deal or something, then everything changed.
0: Yes, you know. Yes, I agree. I totally agree, and I welcome it. I welcome the change. Mm-hmm. I think like artists and like you are much better off doing your own thing and going your own way. You're gonna get much further with that.
2: Yeah, and that's also something that I really like. That is that I'm not put in just in one genre. Or because I want to make acoustic music, but I want to make electronic music. Right. Then I want to make mantra music. Then I
1: We made some meditation.
2: I did some meditation music in the winter that I was doing. So and it's about the creativity. If you, as an artist, just think in one or in a few genres, then you block yourself from the freedom that you have to make anything what you come up to, or that you can make and that you can create and that you can distribute. And you know, that's completely different than you play like in a metal band. It's gonna be obvious that you're gonna be play metal, eh?
0: Yes, you don't have any choice. Everyone is expecting it. Yes.
2: So, and now you have the freedom to do what you want and you create what you want, because a painter who is painting a beautiful painting, maybe the next time that he's going to paint another painting, he's going to paint something completely different, and that's normal, you know? It's all about the emotion, the energy that is go through you, that you create what's new.
1: Limitless.
2: Yes. Limitless, yeah.
0: Sounds good. Let's play some more music. We're going to play, since you mentioned meditation music, going to play one, but you have to help me with the title, because... I'm gonna try, and then let's see how it goes. Correct me if I'm completely off. Om Vignanashaya Nama.
2: That's perfect. Om Vignanashaya Nama. That's perfect.
1: Yeah.
2: Thank you.
0: All right.

0: Vigna Nashaya Nama by Haleen, and I want to thank both of you for being here and coming together with me on the podcast so we could have this really interesting and informative talk. It was great. The time flew, so I don't know where the time really went.
1: We are really thankful to be here with you. So,
2: Tusen takk.
1: Ja, og vi har ikke snakket så mye norsk. Men ja.
0: Nei, da har man helt glemt. Man har glemt å snakke norsk.
1: Ja, vi glemte det hele norske språk I dag.
0: Yes, but we're gonna mention it at the end now that you also speak Norwegian. That's right.
2: Yes. Yeah, we have lived 6 years in Norway, so
1: yeah, in Polish.
2: I find this language.
1: Mm-hmm. We like it.
2: Yeah, it's so sweet. They're very sweet also.
0: Veldig bra, veldig bra. Bare hyggelig. Og before we go, I just want to thank the producers that came in with boostergrams for the previous edition and this one as well. So I would just like to say that even though I'm saying that we need more different ways of support, I do really appreciate everything that is coming in to both to the podcast and to the artists that we have on and play. So please, I would like to thank every one of you, and that is Matt Finlay, Pfeiffer, and Bulistid. Matt Finlay came in with 321 sats and writes great chat and tunes. Thanks, fellas. Pfeiffer came in with 1821 sats and writes ITMMM. In the Mutton Me the Music to you as well, Pfeiffer. And Bulistid came in from Fountain with 1044 sats and writes thank you, Øystein, for having Helene on MMNM on your show. Sorry, one more time, Bulistid. Thank you, Øystein, for having Haleen, of course, on Mutton Me the Music on your show. So thank you, Bulistid, and also thanks to all the people that came in with the streams as well. Sylvie, the host of Two for Tunester, another V4V music podcast that you need to listen to. So go and search for that in your modern podcast app. That's Two for Tunester, and also Pfeiffer also came in with the streams. So thanks to every one of you. And any last words, Hans and Caitlin, before we end the show?
1: Only what I want to say is I want to thank you all. Thank you. Really, really. I appreciate this more than anything. Thank you so much.
0: Thank you as well for your great music.

0: Bare hyggelig.
1: Caitlin, do you had something you wanted to add?
2: No, not really. No, no. Just one. I hope to meet you one day.
0: Yeah, that's
1: of course.
2: Playing around, meet music, meet people. Go out.
0: Yeah, that would be great.
2: In the world, spread.
1: Yes,
2: the world.
1: Yes, I am sharing for you. That's for sure. And whenever you are coming to the Netherlands, you have to tell me, and I will of course come and meet you. So yes,
0: would be great.
2: Wonderful.
1: All
2: wonderful.
1: Right. Have a beautiful weekend to the both of you.
0: You too. Thank you.
1: Thank you. And
2: that will be no problem.
1: I'm sure of it, and a beautiful weekend to everyone listening as well, and I will of course be back with a new edition next Friday, so stay tuned, and I see you all then. We're gonna play one last song from Haleen, and that is one that we could use everyone a little bit. This is Healing by Haleen. Goodbye. See you next Friday.

0: that when I shared Sun Shadows on the Valueverse, and then Mutton Meat and Music Hour played it, my other bandmate, Dr. Dennis, he said that there was a bump to the whole album that came from Babylon Blues, which has got a bunch of great songs on it.
1: Hey everybody, this is your favorite neighborhood alien, Zindu. You're listening to the No Agenda stream, the best stream on planet Earth. Ha ha ha.

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1: Yeah.
2: This show is before.

0: guys tonight.
1: It is July 18th, 2026. You're listening to another edition of Before the Schemes. This is Booberry Mothman of the Miniocalypse.
0: And this is Frankie Paint.
1: Welcome. Happy Saturday, Frankie Paint.
0: Happy Saturday to you.
1: It was a happy Saturday. We've already jump-started this whole day with a smorgasbord of new records.
0: Mm-hmm. Four, to be exact.
1: Yes. I woke up and we were like, you know what? We should go to the record store. And we did it.
0: We actually did it. We've had a lovely week. It's been calm.
1: Yeah, not a ton of work. Actually been able to have this weekend off.
0: Feels weird.
1: Yeah, what's that about?
0: I don't know.
2: Yeah.
0: I can actually feel the relaxation in my body, and every day we've just game planned a bunch of stuff we want to get done, and we have executed it.
1: With extreme precision.
0: Extreme precision, yeah.
2: Yeah.
0: Watched all four of the John Wick movies.
1: Amazing. I kind of want to watch the fourth one again.
0: I would.
1: Yes.
0: Actually, let's start it from the top again.
3: Get a grip on yourself.
0: We started playing Zelda, but to get to Zelda, we traded in a bunch of old Vidya games that weren't really being touched.
1: Yeah, I've ended up getting $125 in store trade-in credit.
0: Got a PS4 controller to actually play the PS4 games. And yeah, Zelda. So now we've got a beautiful mix of rock and whimsical tunes for you here today to show our violence from our movie selection and our whimsy from our video game selection.
1: Yes. And I'm feeling a little rather violent myself, but, you know, I'm all riled up. It just comes with the territory, though.
0: Feels good.
1: Feels good, man. That first track was Damn Your Idols with Bring It On. Up next, we got The Holy Hour with Tear It All Down. How prophetic. Spooky.

0: interrupt our program to bring you this important message. I love you. Now, back to our show.
1: That was Jaded Jester with Away From Me.
2: Hell yeah.
3: Hell yeah, brother. Oh, hell yeah.
1: Ooh, way too much volume lost there. Who's running this ship?
2: Who the fuck is running this ship?
3: No one knows. No one knows.
2: How you doing?
1: I'm a little better now that we're here. It's always frantic getting these streams congregated together. Definitely had to make sure to make a little room in there for some Breath of the Wild action. Had to go get some items at the very top of the game from Hyrule Castle.
2: I need to build my inventory.
4: I need to go get the best shit in the game right now.
1: But yeah, you know, it's... I've been feeling this energy of compulsion as of late to start getting things done. Something that's really assisted with that is this show file that you and I have been working on for Running Lights through work. We took a couple hours last night and just dialed in, getting stuff built for our future endeavors.
2: I feel like if we did two more sessions of that, I would feel a lot better.
3: Yes.
2: Just for my own understanding of it and being able to build into new rigs and build. I think that we need to flip a console at the shop as well.
1: Mm-hmm. Well, you can always, I mean, if you just want to go and redo the processes of what we did, you know, that is an option.
2: Just to get some practice in. Yeah, I feel good. We got that new digital calendar. That's been a huge lifesaver. Early birthday present, so just make a big list every day and carry it out. Last night we did the art for today's episode. That was super fun.
1: Yes.
2: Did a little photo shoot and then edited it in the morning.
1: I was struggling to get the lighting right, but I'm glad we stuck with it as late as we did, because goddamn, it turned out good.
2: Yeah.
1: So I like this trend of the show going towards using photos of you for its artwork. That's
3: Yeah.
2: Feels good. It's super fun.
1: It is super fun. It's always super fun taking the high road as well. This is Rusty Gate.

0: That was Death by Convenience from Prosperous Soul. So delicious.
1: Yes.
2: Yeah.
1: Hey, Booberry.
0: Yes.
1: I think sometimes people forget what value means.
0: All the time.
1: All the time. Do you want to tell them about it?
0: I only have a minute for this track.
1: Oh.
0: But, you know, maybe I did pull this clip. Maybe after this this little song plays. Oh, all right. We'll set it up here.
1: Give them a little something.
0: I used to be a regular listener of Podcasting 2.0, weekly producer, sent in artwork, boosted in, learned a lot from that show over the years, especially how to just, you know, produce a show and not be afraid to get in there and learn the nitty gritty. And there's been a really robust series of projects that have stemmed from interacting with Podcasting 2.0, the namespace and the index and all the apps, all the other fellow podcasters, all the musicians throughout the years. It's been a really amazing journey with lots of cool stuff to show for it. And I wouldn't have it any other way, right? Pause that for a second. So there was a point after Boostergram Ball Live that I had to stop listening to the show because Adam had kind of got to the point of like conflating multiple points of a story and stitching them up together in a way that's like, it's not actually accurate. And after that point, and I believe this was right around the same time that the jihadist or jihadist meme are really taking off, because Lorian had asked Adam if he was getting kickbacks from Wavelake for promoting their stuff all the time, and he did not react well to that. Didn't answer the question either, but I guess that's besides the point. But yeah, he just kind of started going on these little tirades that were one-sided and inaccurate, and he just kind of like, where's the value of any of this? Because from where I've always stood, being coming into this neck of the woods starting 2020, value has always been anything that somebody wants to contribute. Just your presence alone is of being value. But I often wonder if Adam feels the same way, because he can, on one hand, sit there and talk about how important community is, but out of the left side of his mouth, it's that very same community, like the No Agenda Social community, that are the progenitors of all these problems and things not working. And there's just a lot of finger pointing that I just don't get. I mean, I get it. Adam's a dickbag, but you know, it's for me, like the jumping off point was when Dave just kind of started echoing without having, you know, only the one side of this saga. And it really boils down to the music being introduced into being able to stream payments and self-hosting your music. I've got a clip here. Let me see. What did I call it? Lost the Plot Casting 2.0. Gosh, we're going to hit this clip and we'll be talking about it as we actually, let's do it here.
3: Our dream of making Lightning be sort of the currency of podcasting. Albie's doing their thing. You know, I don't know what their market looks like. I'm not sure what they do. Fountain is an ecosystem that makes sense and seems to be doing pretty well. But our dream of making Lightning be sort of the currency of podcasting.
2: No,
3: I think that's failed.
2: I agree.
4: Game over, man.
2: And for me, the writing was on the wall with, who was a little hit girl, Ashley.
1: Damn.
0: we'll pause it there.
1: Damn.
0: So the conversation leading into this has been that the Lightning payments over the last couple of years, all of the work put into it, it's been kind of a flop, a failure, and you know, have the opinion that's whatever. But the insinuation that like it was for nothing, it's like, fuck you.
3: yeah,
0: fuck you,
2: Ainsley.
0: Oh, and this is what he originally had to say about Ainsley.
2: I'm sticking my tongue out. I'm licking the cherry. I taste it.
0: Yeah. Okay.
2: Mm-hmm. And her parents, they tried so hard to make it work. They really, really tried so hard. And
3: yeah, Julie and
2: Ben. No, not Julie.
1: No.
2: They really tried so hard to do it. And I was there with them, you know.
0: And that's one of the most satanic things I've ever heard uttered ever. And that might be dramatic, but
4: her parents, they tried so hard. Really, really tried so hard. They really tried so hard to do it.
0: I mean, three times
1: to double down.
0: Triple down on it. Convince not us, yourself, I suppose. And there's no point in rehashing. I think we've discussed it on air throughout the years. But it was not a favorable experience in the long run working with the Costellos. And eventually over time, you know, we parted ways. But, you know, that's not to say that we're going to let someone come in and just strong arm their way through and control freak top down. What's going on? I'm not about that. I'm not a part. I don't want anything to do with that.
1: Just come in.
0: Sorry, please continue.
1: Just come in, interact.
0: Yeah, I don't. And you know, being told that you know you're here to literally be our mothers. Like, no, I'm so past good on that.
2: I was there with them. You know, I did the concerts.
3: James.
2: And, yes, did what I could. But even there, the whole sovereign Bitcoin thing ripped everything apart.
0: Who is the sovereign Bitcoin thing? Who in this general vicinity is saying that value for value is Bitcoin only? Because I'll tell you what, it's all the Noster fuckheads that were writing articles like, oh, you can, you know, value for value is making money. Like, you can get loaded and rich and you can make money off your music and pay the bills. Like, well, I'm pretty sure that wasn't anybody here. Because this is the camp of, hey, if you want to contribute value, hop in the chat, leave a voicemail, send a check, make a meme, so on and so forth.
1: Just reach
2: out. I'm not
1: out,
2: saying anyone's right or anyone's wrong, but it was too complicated. I
3: mean, one of the funnest experiences of my adult life was going to Nashville and being a part of that Bitcoin conference concert where, you know, where me and Dobie Doss and Eric PP were like setting up Nginx reverse proxies to get Boostergram Ball to work at the last second.
2: It was great. I mean, like,
3: that was a.
1: I'm really glad he enjoyed himself.
0: Yeah, and the whole being invited with along with Homegrown Hits to come make some appearance or MC, and then being told, no, we're not going to have any podcasters involved. To then Adam, who's not even in the state, remoting in and doing a video show. That part was kind of whatever. There was a small contingency of us that went out there to check it out. But Dave has no idea that, you know, you and I, actually specifically you, Frankie Payne, had recommended the Costellos do a show like that. A side stage show to the Bitcoin conference in 2020, whatever the fuck year it was, and you were shot down. You were told that it wouldn't work, and that, you know, oh sweetie, we're so proud of you for making that suggestion, but that'll never work.
1: Mm-hmm. We are visionaries, and we're here to help and to contribute artistic ideas time and time again. And I will never regret doing any of that. And I'm glad that they made an event happen, a side stage. Mm-hmm. Like, that's just proof that these things are possible. And there's a lot of critique on how we're making it happen and how it's so small, but it's a gem and we're living in a dream. And we just keep carrying out that dream by making concerts happen, which that's why this all is just fuel to our fire, of which we're going to keep burning and burning and burning.
0: Yeah. I do feel riled up because the, I feel fired up. Cause you know, you can take it a step further and fucking label the episode jihadist motherfucker. it's like the Obi-Wan meme comes to mind. Like, yes, double down on that meme and fucking give us strength. We got a minute left of this clip.
3: That was so much fun.
0: Glad and he enjoyed himself.
3: It just sucks, man.
2: Yeah.
0: I wish.
1: Why?
3: It just sucks.
0: Why I wish, does it suck? I wish Dave had bothered to check out any of the skirmishes that we had done, but you know, that's my one thing I'll be salty about. That's the one thing I'll be salty on.
3: I see some of this is sour grapes because I see that the Bitcoin maxi world went all in with people like Jack Dorsey.
2: Yeah.
3: And they had some hero worship going on with Jack Dorsey and Jack Maulers, and these guys are phony. I mean, Jack Dorsey fired half his company because AI,
2: yeah,
3: or whatever.
2: Oh, yeah, right, bullcrap.
3: Bullcrap. I mean, this is the guy that you think that you look up to. Uh-huh. I mean, come on. I just think that like I think you're right. I think that the people. I think that Lightning went through. It started off as a great idea and immediately got captured.
2: Mm-hmm. Very quickly, yeah.
3: By investment money,
2: yeah,
3: and venture capital, and these kinds of things, and they killed it.
0: Yeah.
3: They killed it.
0: That's crazy. Venture, and like, what's the word? Not severity, but like the starkness of, that's what, I shouldn't say everybody's, but a number of people were very vocal about companies with lots of what seemed to be VC backed pushes, like Wavelake, were getting, you know, just like propped up, and everybody, it's so easy and you have to get in there and you just got to do it. And like, that's what killed it. He just said it and like, oh yeah, boss, I agree. Yeah. So it's, they're the crux of this. The only thing is that they're ultimately discussing is just moving away from using Lightning along with the apps. They'll still be able to take payments. More focused, they're shutting down the podcast index node, I think, or they're talking about it. But you know, as a whole, it's like, you know, you can sit here and promote community. And it's got to be, you know, like, oh yeah, build your community, and then just lambast them and trash them and milk them for thousands of dollars, and then yeah, they're a bunch of jihadists.
1: Also, he talked about the importance of the value loop yesterday, mm-hmm, but then didn't even read all the boosts.
0: Well, that was from a couple of weeks ago.
1: Yeah.
0: But yeah, they miss a bunch of stuff from True Fans. I'm not sure. They've always been terrible about reading boosts. I mean, that's just a personal take. You send something in to Dave before the show, and you know, it's actually treated with some, like, you know, it's treated seriously, but if you boost Adam during the live show, then there's a good chance it'll just fucking, just an ad. But on the same, you know, in the same breath on this last episode, talk about people sending in donations for advertising their businesses. It's so great, and it's the future. So I don't know.
5: Get a grip on yourself.
0: The whole thing is just silly.
1: Yeah.
0: Silly
1: and good food for thought, as we need nourishment to make our next show.
0: Yes. And, you know, we're still absolutely going to proceed forward with all of the mechanisms that we've utilized and have been just slowly developing throughout the IRC chat zero node over the last couple of years. There's a we're going to be sticking around after this episode. If you want to catch some live production talk, we're going to be discussing a September stream coming up. at Jorbear's house. Very much looking forward to that. We're going to be doing some interactive streaming. I might have a cockamanie crazy solution for this triggering things without needing a ton of, I don't know. We'll talk about it later.
1: It'll be a lot of new tech, a lot of new art, new relationships. I'm excited. Need some freshness up in here.
0: Yes, we do need some freshness. And let's cleanse the air.
1: Yes, bring us back to why we're here, the music.
0: This is Edwin Williamson with the Dragon's Eye.

0: everybody listening, you know what to do. Get your bending skills ready, because that's when the Fire Nation's going to attack.
1: It's wizard time, motherfucker! Fireball!
2: You're thinking, did he fire 6 shots or only 5?
3: I did have one other thought. That was Vicious Clay with Lip Shape. Right before that, it was a bowl cover from Sir Spencer and Dame DeLorean doing Medicine for Horses by the Viagra Boys, who I really want to go see live.
4: Same.
3: Yeah. I did have one additional quick thought on the conversation, and then I'll wrap it up.
4: All right.
3: There's a lot of conflating going on.
4: Let's hear it.
3: I feel like whenever he was bringing up Self-Sovereign, he's actually Freudian slipping, thinking about the DMU, the decentralized music, which was never Bitcoin only. I think he's also mixing that up with the time they tried the cashew mints or cashew tokens or whatever the hell they were called. And they didn't take off, and I don't know. People were kind of like, well, that's silly. I don't know. it didn't stick around all that long. I don't quite remember what happened with it, but yeah.
4: Do you feel better now?
3: I do.

0: pig.
1: Swallow it. Get a grip on yourself.
2: The Cashew Man, yes.
0: There it is.
3: Consider that a divorce.
2: Consider that a divorce. Yeah, I was feeling real bound up by that. It was kind of been taking a lot of my headspace up since Friday.
0: Let this be your confession.
2: Yes, let this confession.exe. Hey, that's a cool name. I like that.
0: Oh, yeah.
2: I'm very glad that you are doing this show with me, Frankie Payne.
0: Oh, gay. I'm glad to be here.
4: That sounds like a good idea.
0: Yeah.
2: Yeah.
0: I'm having a good time. It feels good to be back in the saddle creating. Oh, shit.
2: Creating.
0: Holy shit.
2: Creating some noise. This is Bacalao. Drama Queen's Circus.
0: Watch out for the clowns.
2: Watch out for the clowns.

0: Yowza.
1: I like the part where it goes brap, brap, brap, brap.
0: Brap, brap, brap.
1: We had to put one EDM-ish song in there.
0: Had to.
1: I think that was my favorite one that you picked this week.
0: Yeah. They have, I shouldn't assume, have some phenomenal music. The Bacalator was an album I've been playing multiple tracks from incessantly.
1: Speaking of clowns, I must dress up like a clown and go to the hunt and gather.
0: Oh yeah, store. That could be a lot of fun.
1: Yeah, the rest of this summer is going to be filled with obscure photo shoots, and I am positively titillated.
2: Yeah, this show just got two of my favorite things: taking pictures and frame paint. Oh yeah. Oh, fine. This shit is fucking sweet.
1: Yes. Yes.
3: Take this thing out of the case and stick it up your nose.
1: What other art do we want to make this summer?
0: For sure, Clown Girl. Need some Walk in the Parks. Apple Orchid.
1: Or Apple Orchid?
0: Yeah.
1: Sure.
0: Orchard?
1: Yeah.
0: Orchard?
1: Sure. Anyway. I want to do a oil spill one.
0: Yeah, just get out there and start dumping oil all over the ground.
1: What would be cool is doing one where I'm fully drenched in some type of substance and then project over that. Be very interesting. Play with the light. Yes. I need to make some cards for Mama Berry. I want to make some oil-themed cards. Or at
4: in
1: least
4: a pool
1: like,
4: of blood.
1: In a pool of blood. More
5: it's
1: than.
5: A blood fountain.
1: It's a blood
2: That's great.
1: Fountain.
2: That's great.
5: That's great.
0: That's great. I'll think on it a little more. You hit me sideways with that question.
1: Well, it's funny because I already know. But next is the Dorfels with Eleanor Rigby. Fuck. Cover. It's delicious.

0: Oh, wow. Okay.
1: Smoke this PCP. I know you like to get wet, dog.
2: From my brother Lee Copsey. This is Positively Unemployed.

0: Is that all right?
1: Oh, that was way past all right. Positively Unemployed by Longy.
0: Oh.
1: You really like that Longy, son.
0: I do.
1: Yeah. It reminds me of you liking Herbivore a lot when they came out.
0: Yeah, I have my go-tos. I like that one. That one kind of was pointed because, you know, we've had a lot of new people come into the shop and quite a few leave the shop as of recently. So there's just this passage of energy.
1: New all around.
0: Yeah, definitely.
1: Most definitely. I've been thinking about it. I think I'm actually ready to pull the trigger. I want your help if you are still willing to get me rolling with some Legacy Social Sesame.
0: Oh, yeah, pick up some more different companies.
1: Well,
0: it's good to start taking your talent, because you are becoming a very talented lighting designer and programmer at this point, and you're in it now, and you're excited about your file, that you should be going forward and being like, yes, this is my package in which I can go out and sell to anyone.
2: Swallow it.
0: Exactly. But it's very fun, and as I just got a new contact for a new company, and I'm like, oh, this is exciting. I loved when I first started getting into this stuff, but as you gain more companies in your inventory, you can try out a lot of new different things and see what feels good. You know, that being a freelancer is what made me come to the decision that I really don't like doing corporate things, and I want to be places where there's entertainment. That's why I'm here. And it helped me discover that, because I had to try it all.
1: I'd like to find a way to mirror Spook.social in some capacity. Maybe this is the first foray into building a bot that can do some cross-posting type stuff.
0: Oh, you mean more in a social media sense?
1: Yeah.
0: Oh.
1: Yeah, that's what I was saying.
0: Oh.
1: Yeah.
0: Well, fuck my drag.
1: What were you talking about?
0: No idea.
1: No, yes, we were on the same page. We haven't left the page.
0: Okay.
1: Yeah, I'm
0: both
1: just saying.
0: Work and a social media presence, I think, is smart. Like, there's
1: So here's my question, I guess. I should have prefaced. Do you think the Thunder Road media handle should be just our concerts and then make a separate one for lighting design?
0: Yeah.
1: Or can I put them both under one?
0: I mean, I do both, but I think you could. You're due for a couple. You know what I'm saying? I think that a Thunder Road one where we're both on that one, and then you have a separate one as well for more personal, would be smart.
1: All right, I just gotta figure out a handle then.
0: I could think of a few. All not safe for the air. We're gonna need to bleep this shit out.
3: Daddy's doing a podcast.
0: Yeah. Oh, the pool's open, my friend. Start swimming. Start chugging.
1: We've been to the pool quite a bit.
0: We have.
1: It's been nice.
0: When people asked me my plans for the summer, I said that I just wanted to celebrate my prospects, and I feel like I've done that.
1: Oh, and what a better way to celebrate that than with a little Strange Love. What you mean to me?

0: Yes, the camera loves your nastiness.
1: Oh no, we've come down to the conclusion.
2: Oh no!
1: It was the second to last song with Sly Curiosity from Circle the Earth.
3: Guys, I just realized my power. I actually do know everything about them. I'm obsessed!
2: My superpower is I book them and they come.
1: I'm gonna come.
2: And they do. And then the show happens. No matter what, no matter how hard you try, the show is always gonna happen.
1: Despite your best efforts, the show's still going down.
2: Yeah, I feel roadblocks are simply just a little, you know, when you find a polyp in a kidney, like there's stuff that still can go through, but it's, there'll be a little bump.
1: These kidneys still pass and piss.
2: Yeah. This has been a great show. Fuck. Did we read anything?
1: We had some auto. I gotta pull out the fountain.
2: The fountain app.
1: We haven't picked a date, but we're going to pick a date to rebuild nodes.
2: Yes.
1: There's a couple of other questions I had about those. Stick around. After this, we're doing a Thunder Road Media. Getting together to talk about late September stream at Jor Bear's place.
2: Oh, yeah.
1: Pixel Palace.
2: I'm so excited for that. That list came so naturally. Like, we're so ready to start.
1: Yes, and this is big home turf advantage feelings. So Let's hit some of these boosts. I had some auto boosts coming in from Eric PP. I can't see the full amount, unfortunately. Sir Libre's auto boosting. It's probably vforvmusic.com. That's what we were using to build these playlists. You can go there, check it out. You can stream sets automatically to these shows that are Podcasted 2.0 enabled.
2: It's magic.
1: It's magic. Hey, dog, we heard you like magic.
2: Eric says they were all 100.
1: 100 sets. Thank you for each one of those tracks. vforvmusic.com.
2: It means a lot.
1: We got Sir Libre also doing the same deal. We got... Man, there's not an easy way to look through these. Kilo Romeo coming through. Thank you.
2: Much thanks.
1: I cannot wait to get hella bad back.
2: Yes! Next up, nodes.
1: I just hope I can get the same public key. We'll see. Something tells me it's going to be painful. Chad F, thank you. Yes, I think that's the gist of it. I'm looking forward to being able to actually, like, do this proper.
2: We thank you all for all the value you add, both monetary and every other single possible way, including just opening up your listening ears today to hear our beautiful voices.
1: Yes, and until that time, this has been Booberry, Mothman, and the Miniocalypse.
2: And I've been Frankie Paint.
1: And this is much better. Let 'em riot!
2: Yeah!

0: intensive, and I was getting like, I was probably spending $100 a month on all the software, and then I was getting like $13 back, and the majority of that was always coming from the same person. So it doesn't feel, for me as a podcaster anyway, I don't feel like the audience is there yet. I don't feel like it's ready. Yeah. I was like, look, I gave it 2 years. I will happily come back. But right now it's like a really time consuming thing to make music podcasts with all of the wallet switching and then picking out the songs. I'm like, this is really labor intensive. I hate to leave. However, if I want to get this message that musicians are earning Bitcoin and that there is an avenue to do this and that we have built rails to do this, I feel like video is the best way to go right now. And doing the mainstream thing.
1: This is Nick the Rat, and I love the No Agenda Stream, the best podcast, information, and entertainment stream in all streamdoms. There's a lot of streams out there, but this is the best.

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0: Well, no matter how you were born, congratulations, you made it. We are happy you were born, so you can party with us on a Thursday night here at Homegrown Hits, listening to the latest and greatest decentralized music over in this magical broom closet of the internet. I'll be one of your DMU DJs tonight, DeLorean.
1: And I'll be another one of your DMU DJs tonight, Mary Kate Lorian.
0: Hey, Mary Kate Lorian.
1: Yeah.
0: Good to have you.
1: I think I was born right, if that's my name tonight.
0: That's a good one.
1: Yeah.
0: Yeah. Feeling good. Wait, you know, born wrong. I don't know. Oh, that was, by the way, the Street Clones with Born Wrong.
1: Yeah.
0: Epic self-titled album you got to check out if you haven't listened to it. And you can get a handy dandy copy of the vinyl from them, which is colorable. So everyone's will look different if you color it in.
1: I need to color mine in.
0: Me too.
1: I'm scared to. Well, I'm not scared to. I just need to get another one to color in and then have one preserved, yeah. I think.
0: I feel that. I feel that because I was just thinking, why haven't I? And then it's something along those lines of like, well, I haven't decided on a color palette, but also coloring in me, it's not the best. I mean, I can stay in the lines, but there's so much you can do with color and the shading and all that stuff.
1: I believe in you. I've seen you color before.
0: Yeah, we in fact have colored before together.
1: Yeah, with private browsing. Yeah. She was giving us good lessons on coloring.
0: Yeah. Yeah. The queen of coloring and shading over there. She was teaching us her ways.
1: Mm-hmm.
0: Need a little scrap piece of paper to test everything out.
1: And hey, if any of you guys listening have any ways of coloring that you would like to teach us, if you have any questions, concerns, photographs that you would like to text us in, or if you want to sing us a ballad, we'll play it on the show if you leave a voicemail, or if you text us in, we'll put it in the show notes. We have a wonderful voicemail jingle, and we're going to play that for you.
2: On the number 213-839-8668. 213-839-8668.
0: That's right. You can call, you can text, you can send whatever pictures you want to 213-839-8668. And we'll give you a couple songs to get them in, get it done. But before I play another track, I just want to remind you, this is a value for value production after all. And when I play a song, the wallet switches to the musician's wallet. This is why we only play decentralized music, so that if you are boosting in sats using a nude podcasting app, 99% of what you send will go straight to the artist. And that extra 1% hangs back here so that we can thank you at the end of the show. So next up, we've got Damn Your Idols with The Ideal Chapter.

0: Yeah, that was Jaded Jester with Away From Me off of their Icarus album. And before that, of course, Damn Your Idols off of the self-titled album. Damn Your Idols with The Ideal Chapter.
1: Damn Your Jesters.
0: That was a metal block right there for the hitter. I like that.
1: Oh, yeah. I'm all hyped up now.
0: Yeah, and the vocalist of Jaded Jester, her range is very interesting to me. Yes. I like that.
1: Yes, it's awesome.
0: A voice unlike any other in the DMU space so far, or at least on tonight's playlist.
1: I agree. You get the range award for the evening.
0: Yeah. That was some metal that took me back to earlier days of my life.

0: So your days of listening to metal alone and together?
1: Yes, of course. Yeah, it just brought me back to the early aughts. The sounds going on there. It's a good sound. I don't know. Is it new metal? Would it fall into that category? I'm bad at the genres.
0: I think everybody is because it's a mess. It's a total mess. And every second that passes, a new genre is invented. And I am not complaining because I like inventing genres.
1: Yeah. Yeah. It's better that way.
0: It's still a mess. Either way.
1: Chad F says that was him, by the way. Anonymous. So thanks, Chad F.
0: Thank you.
1: Boosting in for that song.
0: Yes. Thank you, Chad F. But yeah, I'd say there's a little new metal in there.
1: Just a twinge.
0: Just a twang of new metal.
1: But definitely something of its own. We'll have to think of a genre name for ourselves. Homegrown hits, we should have in the hitter our own very unique genre names. Because there's so many decentralized artists that don't follow a specific genre anyway. They're all over the place, and I love that.
0: I agree. Everything breaks the mold, and that's certainly what we like doing here.
1: Definitely. Let's tune in to another DMU track. This one is from Fable, entitled Post-Human World.

0: Yeah, Fable. Check them out with their album Trickster. This is another band from the New Music Nudge unit over there across the pond. Jada Jester as well. Rocking our socks off over here. Hate to admit it after our 250th Independence Day, but I will.
1: I'll admit it.
0: That genre, I was trying to think of a catchy name. But for Ooh. Me, it reminded me of just like barefoot walking on a dirt road on acid.
1: Okay. So how do we make that like barefoot acid? How do we make that?
0: Anytime I think of acid, I think it's pop. Like an art genre. So maybe like like a ditch art or something.
1: Ooh, ditch art.
0: Ditch art. The ditches like in a this is a compliment, by the way. The ditch people are good people. So
1: yes, they are.
0: I don't know about your ditch people over across the pond, but over here
1: we respect our ditch people.
0: Yes. They're very talented folks.
1: Yes.
0: Acid and, folk. I don't know. See, then it ooh. Starts to fall into like more
1: yeah
0: buckets that already exist. I want my own buckets.
1: Yes, we'll re-genre everything.
0: That's right. And it's like every band has its own genre. There's no overlap, so we're yeah. gonna need a million buckets.
1: I think that's maybe that song was post-human.
0: You know,
1: post-human genre.
0: They've ascended and left something not quite human behind, something enlightened. Hey,
1: wait up for me, guys. Come
0: on. Seriously.
1: Is there no room?
0: The rapture happens. I grab your ankles. Hold yeah, you down here just later.
1: Like that. Just like that. I almost said Seinfeld. Just like that Simpsons episode that haunts me to this day.
0: Yep.
1: Of Lisa praying and Homer dragging her down.
0: God.
1: It's pretty cool.
0: Yeah. I wouldn't do that to you. If I see you floating off, I'd say, I'm going to miss you on Thursday.
1: I'd be like, what the heck? You're coming with me.
0: Yeah. I hope so.
1: Well, wait, no, I mean, it could be the opposite, too. I think we need to make a deal with the not devil, that if that happens, we let the other one ascend.
0: Yes.
1: And we'll follow eventually.
0: Yeah, exactly. Just gotta figure our shit out, clearly.
1: With Homer and the rest.
0: If we're stuck here.
1: But, well, hey, how was your week?
0: It was great. It was a good one. 4th of July. Happened. That was a big deal. And we got to go out to a great party that Mega Miner put on. We had rain Friday night into Saturday, and you know, there was warnings all week of like, it's going to be the hottest weekend ever. You got to take care of the elderly and the little ones. And I'm like, yeah, and the big fat pregos like me. So I was kind of dreading a cookout. I'm like, I really need my burgers and dogs, but it's gonna be hot. I'm gonna have to bring like gallons and gallons of water so I don't die. Well, the rain came through and it kept raining up until like 3 p.m. So things started to kick off at like 4 and it was in the freaking 70s. There was one point where Augie was out there. I looked at Augie. I was like, it's a little chilly. Just like, yeah, the most frustrating thing to say when people across the country were dying of heat stroke. But we had, yeah. we had 70s degree weather privilege for that night, and it was perfect. The kids had a good time. They got to play with the good stuff, you know, sparklers and snakes.
1: Yeah.
0: They had some bottle rockets and stuff, too. They got to play with, thanks to Pop. He had a stash from who knows how long ago.
1: Go Pop.
0: But still works. It still blows. I guess when you light it. So yeah, and they made some new friends, which was cool. That's always funny. Aww. When a parent comes up to you and is like, well, I guess our children are friends now. It's like, oh yeah, hey, good way to meet you. That's cool. So I didn't have that privilege. They found Spence more approachable than me, I guess. So but he got to meet some new people through our kids. So new friends were made.
1: Yeah, buddy.
0: And yeah, it was a great time. Got to spend the weekend up at Pop's. and take it pretty easy and enjoy the show.
1: Spectacular.
0: Yeah. I put my little ear things in, the squishy ones. I can't think of the word to block
1: earplugs.
0: Earplugs. Yeah. I was just rocking some earplugs. I still jumped every single time something blew up.
1: Aww.
0: Not for the fireworks show. By then I was okay, but they, do a whole thing.
1: Yes.
0: Yeah. Spence has some great drone footage he took out there blowing up sticks of dynamite or whatever under barrels. And these barrels go flying like 50 to 100 feet in the air and there's smoke everywhere.
1: Awesome.
0: It's really cool to watch, but ooh, those loud bangs got me every single time. But anyways, how was your week?
1: It was great. Yeah, it was very rainy. This weekend too, at inopportune times, but it still worked out. Friday, we were driving around. I forget what we were doing on Friday, but we were out on the town and everything was dark in the whole town. The electricity went out and it was just out.
0: Oh, dang.
1: But luckily it wasn't.
2: Lightning invoice sent 21 sets and says great post thumbs up.
1: Oh, thank you very much.
0: That was from Rolls MacGyver.
1: Rolls MacGyver.
0: So thanks, Rolls.
1: Well, that's a cool name. Talking about the Rolling Thunder now.
0: Yeah.
1: That was coming in. Yeah, so that was interesting. And then, yeah, I had off on Friday, so it was a good errand day. But then it was weird because I feel like there's a lot of horror movies about, maybe there's just one, The Purge and the 4th of July,
0: yep.
1: The 4th of July Purge.
0: It looked
1: like it. I was like, this is weird. Everybody was just like walking around and there was, for a while, there was no police or anybody directing traffic or anything. It kind of looked like the Rapture, to be honest. But then the next day was the 4th of July and, you know, we had a cookout with the families, got our burgers and our dogs. And then we did our tradition of going up to Bethlehem to see the fireworks. We went, me and Mike and Mike's brother, we went to see them and, it was about to storm, so they started the fireworks early, and we were standing out in the rain. Well, not in the rain yet. It was, like, spritzing a little bit, and then it just started downpouring. But the fireworks went on. The show went on, and I was so happy. They were waterworks, man. I've never seen that before. I've never seen fireworks while it was raining. It was so sick.
0: Me and the neither. Best, that's epic.
1: It was just like the best. It was the best of both worlds. It was so cool. And it was kind of funny because there was people who showed up late to the fireworks and they got out of their truck, like right in front of us, and they stood on the truck and were kind of like blocking the view. But I thought it was kind of funny because, like, it was a good photo op. Like, I took a picture of that. It looked kind of cool. But they were like, you know, it was kind of like, oh, great. Like, you know, you show up late and then you're blocking people somehow for something in the sky. But then it started raining and they immediately got in and drove off. And I was like, well, you're not even going to finish? You're not even going to finish in the car and watch it? It was like a TV show.
0: Yeah, that sounds silly. I was going to say, it's like, I'm presuming you were watching from within your car.
1: Well, so for half of it, maybe more, we were watching outside of the car because it wasn't raining too hard. But then we were like, okay, let's just go in the car. And we finished it off in the car. But
0: then it's like a drive-in. The drive-in fireworks. It's pretty cool.
1: Yeah, it was so cool. I was very pleased with that. And then the next day, you know what? We got some fish and chips for some reason. I don't know why.
0: Ooh.
1: I guess it's the wrong weekend to do that. The 250th anniversary.
0: We're taking
1: the Declaration of Independence.
0: Damn it. Fish and chips are ours now.
1: I think so. I think we own it now.
0: Yeah.
1: Yeah.
0: We and just make it better.
1: You know what? Yeah. Let's say that we do.
0: I haven't tried any fish and chips across the pond, but I bet ours are better.
1: Yeah. I would say so. I American fish and chips. Fish. What should we call them? Fish and freedom. Freedom and fish.
0: Freedom fish.
1: Freedom fish. Yeah. Well, I got addicted to that because of the Cotton Gin Hyperspace Out video thingy.
0: Yeah.
1: And so fish and chips are always on the mind now. And we'll be on the mind next Sunday when we... Or this Sunday.
0: This Sunday.
1: This Sunday is this Sunday at 7. Hyperspaceout.com. We're playing games again.
0: Yeah. Come hang out. Play games with friends. It's available everywhere, but go to hyperspaceout.com.
1: Yeah.
0: For further understanding or lack thereof.
1: Yeah. Or if you want to understand things less, that's a good place to go.
0: Well, that's good. I'm glad that we have all 10 fingers coming out of this weekend, the both of us.
1: Me too.
0: Not that I was worried about that, but
1: a little shocked if I didn't.
0: Wouldn't that be crazy to hear? I was like, yeah, I got two.
2: Sir Spencer sent six, age 69 cents, and says for some fish and maybe some chips.
1: Mm.
0: Yes.
1: 60. Thank you.
0: Yes.
1: For some fish. Maybe chips.
0: Maybe some chips.
1: Yeah. I'm trying to discern what Norm said, and yep, I still don't know.
0: He was trying to say 69 sats, but
1: that's it.
0: Numbers now I know. And Norm, yep. That's what you makes him special.
1: You know, sorry, 6 and 9. I'm sorry to interrupt you, but this. 60, this looks like fish, and I didn't realize it.
0: Whoa.
1: 6 and the 9 are like, they're like two fish. Like, you know, I got these two fish on my fishing line that I just caught, you know, like the classic, how they draw them.
0: Yes.
1: On the line. That's what that looks like to me. Wow.
0: I can see it. Nice.
1: Thank you, Sir Spencer. You really got me thinking there.
0: Well, it got me thinking, too, that we have some hitters to thank that have been boosting in since last Thursday. We like to thank the pre-boosters right here, kind of up at front, because they've been listening maybe to the show in post. Maybe they listen live and then listened again. But I see Christian Lewenberg boosted in 2121 Satsuru Fountain and said, awesome show, and thank you so much for playing some blues with the Rick Sattler single with a clapping hands emoji, orange heart emoji, and electric guitar emoji. Well, thank you, Christian, for helping Rick get up and decentralized. Christian is an OG of decentralized music. He has been here pretty much since the Genesis, I'd say. So, love seeing new musicians on the decentralized scene. And Christian is a great resource if you are interested in getting your music self-hosted. I see Oystein Berge, another self-hosted great, boosting in 333 sats through Podcast Guru. He was boosting Bacaleo and said, boost this madness on homegrown hits. And he liked it so much, he boosted in again 333 sats and said, I love it. And then he boosted 333 sats to Sakurai Coer's My Bike through Podcast Guru and said, Sakurai Coer plus plus. Karma in the chat, if karma was working tonight. And then Oystein boosted a final 1776 sats through Podcast Guru and said, thank you for making my song a 4th of July tradition. Happy birthday. Thanks, Oystein. We got to get him over here in the good old US of A to play Samurai Holiday someday for the 4th. That would be an epic outing. And then I see Henrik Flyman was boosting in 575 sats through Fountain with his three electric guitar emojis. Thank you, Henrik. And Seto at Bass Pistol boosted 777 sats through Podcast Guru and said, use the bestest. I'd throw right back at you. No, use the bestest. And then Matt Finlay, who we've got to get on this show sometime, some Thursday. He was boosting in 1, 2, 3 sats through Fountain and said, "Wild Ride, We Want to Be" by Bacaleo. Yes, that's a great one. "We Want to Be Free" by Bacaleo. We kicked off the show last week with that track. Check it out. It'll get you moving and grooving. Matt boosted in another 1, 2, 3 sat through Fountain and said, "Marvelously Warbly" with a great big grin emoji. He was boosting C. Costra's Miracle Child then. And one final boost from him to top it off. 1, 2, 3 sat through Fountain. He said, "Great show" with a heart emoji. Well, thank you, Matt.
1: And yeah, thank you, everyone. I muted myself, but I was saying, you know, I was saying the same thing DeLorean was saying to everything, so you heard it all anyway.
0: Cool.
1: It actually worked out.
0: I was wondering why I started feeling lonely there for a second.
1: No, I literally was repeating a lot of stuff you said, so it actually worked out, because I was like, why did I just say the same freaking thing she said? Yeah, he's got to come over for the fourth would be a good idea.
0: Well, that's because tonight you're Mary-Kate Lorien, so.
1: Oh my gosh, yeah, that's true. That's what happened.
0: Okay. Welcome to the madness. But hey, remember, boost the show. It supports the musicians directly. And that's awesome. It's value for value. So if you like a song, let them know about it. Also, let them know where you heard it. And if you want to burn some Fiat fun coupons, we do also have a PayPal. There's a QR code that usually shows up in the chat. It's definitely showing up on the nude podcast apps out there if you're checking that out. And of course, it'll be a chapter art displayed if you're listening in post.
2: Sir Spencer sent 69 sets and says for some fish and maybe some chips.
0: Maybe. Well, thank you, Norm.
1: Maybe he means it this time.
0: Yeah. One for you and one for me.
1: Oh, we both get fish and we both get chips.
0: Thank goodness, because I have got a hankering now. Now we've been thinking about it and talking about it. Oh, man. It's been a minute since I've had a good plate of fish and chips. I tell you what.
1: Yeah, it's been literally a minute, so...
0: But there are so many ways to contribute value to this production. Hanging out in the chat with us live, that is valuable to us. You can also, of course, leave a voicemail or send us a text or some pictures to 213-839-8668. And maybe there's a song that you want to hear. As long as it's DMU, send it on over. Go to homegrownhits.xyz, fill out the form on the front page there. And let us know what you want us to play. You could always boost it in, too. Bully Steed, she's got that. She's got a titication coming up just for her. But for now, for all of us, I've got another track from Mezzaforte. This one is entitled That Old...

0: Yeah. What do you need it for? That one? I'm calling Brass Noir. That's my genre name for tonight.
1: That track. That's really good. That's really impressive.
0: Whew, glad I got one singer out tonight.
1: Yes! Brass Noir. Noir.
0: Noir.
1: Noir.
0: So good. I'm glad that Mezzaforte came on our radar last week. And it was all thanks to a titication, an anonymous titication. So very cool stuff. I love it when the artists go through and decentralize their back catalog or whatever they've got hanging around. It's all good. And it's all new here. But I'm going to check the voicemail line.
1: Ooh.
0: Because I see we had a call come in. And I want to hear what they had to say. So take it away, Hitter.
2: There comes a day in the life of every artist when Da Vinci looks upon the face of Mona Lisa and realizes that it's finished. When Michelangelo looks at David and says, that's a weird shaped hand, but I think I'm done. When Beethoven hears the final note of his final symphony and realizes that his art is done. Today I have to admit, you see, there never was that song that I like.
0: Oh?
2: But maybe that song that I like is the friends that we made along the way. Maybe that song that I like is everybody down there in the Hitter in the first place. Maybe we are all that song that I like. Regardless, it has come to an end. So today will be the final day that I say, well, you're not playing that song that I like.
1: That is like a sermon that we need to use again.
0: Yes. Yep. That's a keeper.
1: That was awesome. Well, you're in luck because we are playing a song that is our best guess is this song.
0: Yes.
1: It could be another song, but I think it's this song. And I think you said the name of the song or partial name of the song in the voicemail just now.
0: But yeah,
1: we could be wrong.
0: I got that too. Do you want to just play the song and then we can come back to our voicemail? Okay, 213-839-8668. We want to hear from you. But first, we want to hear if this is the song. We want to play the song that you like. Dang it.

0: I really hope that's the song that you like. And then we played it for you.
1: Yeah. There's another song it could possibly be, but I think you'd be tricking us. Because that's how that harmonica sounded to me.
0: Yes. And it sounds like it's in the key of B positive. Blood type of B positive.
1: Oh, wait.
0: You remember that?
1: I do remember it, but I couldn't figure out. I only remember him saying blood type.
0: Yeah. B positive. It would kill me if it was if we're so close and it's a song off of that album, On My Way.
1: I have that. I know that one.
0: Yeah.
1: I know what it would be.
0: You were like, it could be this other one. And
1: it could be.
0: It could be. But I hope that was the song that you liked, sir. And I guess you're just going to have to call us back and let us know either way.
1: Yeah, or you could lie. I almost said, or you could keep lying. I'm just assuming that you're lying.
0: We already played it.
1: For some reason.
0: We've been playing it every week.
1: Over and over. And there's also this other thing where it might be a different band, but I haven't figured it out. I feel like there is another DMU band that has a harmonica, but I don't know what it is.
0: Oh, definitely.
1: It's driving me nuts.
0: I think, couldn't Herbivore have a couple harmonica tracks?
1: Oh, yeah, they could.
0: But also, I feel like Street Clones might sneak one in at some point.
2: Chad F. sent $5.55 and says this is to celebrate 5 years of Boostergrams, thanks to Stephen B. Plus Plus.
0: Yeah, Stephen B. Plus Plus, that's right. The Boostergram turned 5 years old this week.
1: Aw, wow, what a good number.
0: Dude, Chad F. pulled a clip from Podcasting 2.0. I think it was episode 140. Celebrating the anniversary of the Boostergram when it was 2 or 3 years old. And I had forgotten that I submitted a little Boostergram jingle. So I got to hear my old Boostergram jingle before a certain Mary-Kate Ultra came along and helped me make it way cooler and way better. But Adam Curry was singing along with me. It was so sweet. I was like, aww, man, I remember the fun boardrooms. I remember that.
1: Those were the days.
0: Yeah, that was cool. Walk down memory lane. Chad
1: Five
0: F.
1: years.
0: CEO of the Free and Open Internet. He's actually going back through the old Podcasting 2.0 episodes. He's listening to all of them, and he's documenting all the history along the way. So, doing the Lord's work. He's also manually uploading the album art for each song that we're playing tonight,
1: man,
0: because all of the relays are down. So, Chad F., you get an extra special executive producership tonight, sir.
1: Yes, thank you so much.
0: And we also are thankful for the other hitters that are reaching out to us with our phone number. I see that Matt the Tall has sent us a text. He said, I hope you both and the rest of the hitters managed to stay cool over the Independence Day weekend. In Southern California, it's been surprisingly temperate lately, thanks to a nice helping of June gloom. Ooh,
1: that's a genre.
0: That is a genre.
1: June gloom. I guess it's a band too. Okay. Yes.
0: And a song.
1: Moment.
0: Yes. Titular track off of a self-titled album. He says, I'll start off answering DeLorean's question with an image. And this is the first image that I see, which has me really excited because it appears that Anime Expo happened and Matt the Tall was there. I see a certain Kazuki Takagi playing on the stage. He says, yes, I made it to the performance. Kazuki didn't mention DMU during it, unfortunately, nor did I get a chance to talk to him before or after, but I did boost one of his recorded tracks during the show. That's pretty awesome. His music sounds just as good live as in the studio. Ooh.
1: Nice.
0: I hope there's a video that'll be uploaded somewhere. Anime Expo people.
1: That's awesome.
0: That is awesome. That's epic. And Matt the Tall, he doesn't even have to worry about being in the front row. you know, because he's tall. Right. So you can see from everywhere. I gotta be in the front row or else I'm not seeing anything going down on the stage, guys. It's rough, but also cool. Front row is the place to be.
1: You gotta push your way to the front.
0: Yeah, and no one cares because everyone can see over me. They're like, oh, yeah, okay.
1: Yeah, man, that's you know what? Honestly, that's half the fun. Like, I complain my whole life about being shorter, but especially at concerts, but you do get some privileges.
0: Yes.
1: People just let you go to the front.
0: Fun size privilege. Yeah, they're just like, oh, okay, whatever.
1: Yep.
0: Yes, that's right. I cannot see, sir, so you need to move. He says, I also picked up a couple fun shirts from Artists Alley during the convention, and I'm going to pop these in the chat, too, and make a note to put them into the posted version so that everyone can enjoy these images. These are pretty cool-looking shirts. Not gonna lie.
1: Whoa, I was like, this looks like wrapping paper, or I don't even know what.
0: Yeah.
1: Oh, wow. That's crazy. That's a shirt. You got quite a shirt collection.
0: Yeah, dude. I know. I feel like Matt the Tall has an epic wardrobe. And he's got the fashion knowledge too. Now we just gotta see some pictures of him in these shirts. These are pretty tight. Alright, he says, didn't put together any new cosplays this year, but I have several ideas, including a fun one for a show my entwife and I only recently started called Daemons of the Shadow Realm. We're thinking cosplaying Gabby and Gabriel will be a good lower effort slash more comfortable option, since my side of that cosplay would be something I could do in normal clothing, since it's be more holding... Oh, I think he meant would be. Since it would be more holding props than anything. That anime has been quite the ride so far, and we only learned during the panel for it Friday that it's written by the same author as Full Metal Alchemist. Oh, wow. I haven't heard of this show.
1: Yeah, I've seen some memes. I've seen some images from this, and that's funny because it reminded me of Full Metal Alchemist.
0: Hmm. He shares a picture here, too, with a red jacketed... Oh, yeah, it's a red jacketed blonde. Very FMA looking. And there's like a creature behind it with a lot of eyes and a lot of teeth.
1: Beautiful. Okay,
0: pretty cool. He says, for Mary Kate, I didn't even think of the notion of Independence Day songs before you brought it up, but I suppose any patriotic song would be appropriate. For the ocarina, Amazing Grace is lovely, but I haven't sat down and properly arranged something yet. I have a basic version of the song I've played with a bit, but that's all so far. Anyone want to collaborate?
1: Collaboration call. You guys gotta collaborate with this guy. He's awesome.
3: Who out there wants to collab with Matt the Tall?
1: I do. Oh, did you hear that? All those people? Wow.
0: That was a bunch of people.
1: You guys better chop.
0: Yes.
1: Get together.
0: They're typing as loud as they can. Yeah, that'd be sweet. Yeah, get in touch with Matt the Tall. He's got his own website. He self-hosts. You can find him. And then he says, I almost missed adding for DeLorean's question that my entwife and I watched massive amounts of defiantly illegal fireworks being lit off over LA. Didn't take any pictures of it, but it was impressive how many were being lit off. With some extra entertainment factor from a playlist her friend had playing that started with this song. Ooh, I'm clicking. I am clicking.
1: And we shall hear some songs.
4: How do I start an F-16? The question's real. I stole an F-16. Flip the master, all the lights

0: So what kind of music are you into? You wouldn't understand.
1: Apparently this is in the hyper space out slop rotation too,
0: nice.
1: Which is perfect for it. Wow,
0: beautiful.
1: That was such a gift.
0: Definitely adding that to the generic Independence Day playlist that people have put together next time I'm at a party where people are playing, yes, a playlist. And like, but do you have this one? Very important song.
1: It'll bring a smile to their faces.
0: True. All right. We got to think of some questions.
1: Oh, I have a question.
0: That's all. Go.
1: I got a really big question. So I know you sent us a shirt pattern before. Maybe that, I don't remember if that was your favorite shirt pattern, but you seem to have a lot of very nice button down, casual Hawaiian-esque shirts. So which one is your favorite?
0: Nice.
1: What's your favorite shirt that you own? Ooh, I wonder if you, I feel like you don't have any graphic tees, and that's probably a total lie. You probably have a bunch just if you go to like anime conventions and stuff, but you do get those button down shirts. Well, either way, just set, well, you don't have to take a picture, but you could take a picture of it. It'll last longer.
0: Yeah. We want to see, dang it, but you also could describe it because you've got that power of description in an educative way.
1: Educative. Ooh, evocative education.
0: I want to know, what was the craziest cosplay you saw at Anime Expo this past weekend? And did you take pictures? And if so, please share. Thank you. That's all.
1: That's all. Thank you.
0: But of course, that's not all for this show. No, there's way more DMU to play. Next up, I've got a track from another DMU OG, Robert Willie. This is Country Badminton.

0: And that was another track from Mishkin Fitzgerald entitled Lose Song. Yeah, that was off of Grace's Cradle. Before that, Robert Willie with Country Badminton. It was a bizarre but nice pairing.
1: Yeah, it just worked out that way. It's funny because people were comparing the last song by Mishkin Fitzgerald to He Needs Me from Popeye, who was written, you know, Popeye the movie.
0: Yes.
1: With Robin Williams, which was written by Harry Nilsson. And I thought Country Badminton reminded me of Harry Nilsson, like him like doing a goofy song. So it's funny.
0: Yeah.
1: Two sides of Harry.
0: Pretty cool. And Robert Willie is ours. Mishkin, she's from England. Found her way to decentralized music by Erin of Essex. And she's got a lot of projects musically out there. Mm-hmm. So hopefully she can get more of them decentralized. I know she's got a label for one of her bands that she's on, but there are labeled artists out here. There are record labels that decentralize their artists. So it'd be cool. I saw also that she mentioned she got in touch with us or tried to on a Noster comment. I need to comment back and be like, where am I missing your message?
1: Yeah, I should too. I just assumed
0: we both did this. It was you.
1: Yeah. I was like, oh, she reached out to Delaria.
0: Yeah. Oh, she talked to Mary Kate Ultra. Yeah, exactly. Nope. And then here we are.
1: hey.
0: But show at homegrownhits.xyz is an email that goes to both of us. That's a pretty reliable, boomer-tastic way to get in touch. You know, when the other things don't work, when everything goes down, the email stands.
1: It does. Though sometimes it does send it to spam, and we find it days later.
0: Yeah,
1: but we do check find our it. Spam.
0: That's right. We do check diligently.
1: And we'll be looking for you.
0: Yes. And we also keep an eye on the titications rolling in, because we want to play the songs that you want to hear. And I saw Bully Steed coming in with a titication earlier. Hilariously, I saw it in a different IRC channel, but that works. Bully Steed wants to hear Light and Shade from Delta OG, and I have got that ready for you, Madame. Right here.

0: Yeah, I got a feeling that track is going to make it to Hitsgiving this year. And I tell you what, if you show up to Hitsgiving and your favorite DMU track isn't there, you're going to be a little bit sad.
1: You read my mind. I was just thinking about, I can't wait till this is on Hitsgiving.
0: Yeah. It's a contender.
1: It's gotta be. And I'm glad. Bullisti, you put in these requests. It's like you always know.
0: That's
1: what
0: right.
1: What you want to hear.
0: Yeah. And you know, there's going to be one hit, the hit of the year, the one that has been requested the most, or, you know, that we play the most.
1: The hits giver.
0: We could really skew the numbers, but we try not to.
1: We do.
0: We try not to. We listen to the hitters and what they want to hear, which is why it's

0: terrorize the streets
1: to make DeLorean afraid. Me with.
0: Yeah,
1: you're terrorizing yourself with hypothetical hits giving balloons.
0: I thought this was the rapture. No, it's just a giant balloon. Get on, loser. We're going for a ride.
1: No.
0: Well, anyways, the good news is that it's Thursday, so we have new decentralized music to play. That's right. Every week there are more and more artists uploading their stuff self-hosted, so they don't have to worry about it being removed from a platform or violating any terms of services. Nah, they just host it on their own website and then they add it to the podcast index and it goes out everywhere to all of these awesome value for value apps, which there are a lot of them now. And might I take a moment to shamelessly promote boostmebitch.com? It always works. It's crazy. So check it out.
1: Yeah. Yeah. That's what everyone's saying.
0: Boostmebitch.com.
1: All across the web. Boostmebitch.com.
0: Yeah. People from literally everywhere have noticed, which is very cool. But I noticed that Sacre Coeur had some new tracks uploaded this week. So I'm going to play two from him and then another back-to-back artist after that. We're starting tonight off with TB303 TNT.

0: Yeah, that's the one that I know and love. Thanks, Eric PP, for sending in a titication to hear Boost Them All by MK Bowler. An early collab between Mary-Kate Ultra and I.
1: Yeah, and hey, that kind of works out with me being Mary-Kate Larian tonight.
0: That's right. That song is wild. Make Heroism's production on that is magic. I think it's still, every time I listen to it, I still fail to separate the voices. It's like the singularity occurred there.
1: Yeah, definitely. I mean, I just remember learning the notes and I was like, this is the craziest song of all time. This is the hardest song of all time to sing. Like, dude, that's insane.
0: Yeah.
1: That one man did that. We joined forces. But every time I hear that, maybe not every time, it sounded different tonight too.
0: Yeah, I'm not going not sure what's going on. Is it CERN's fault?
1: Can
0: we blame
1: it
0: on CERN?
1: I feel different since, and I didn't even realize it until after. I already felt different since they turned it off, I think on like the 29th of June.
0: Now it's settling in. And yes. We're all starting to feel it.
1: Yes. Mm-hmm.
0: It's like you would think things go back to normal, but if you've been so far away from normal for a while, then what is normal?
1: New is normal.
0: Well, that song is perfectly timed. I hope you were boosting them all, because now is the time in the show when...
2: I like to read the boostergrams.
0: That's right. We've got boosters to thank and zappers tonight. That's cool. It was coming through to the helipads.
1: Oh, yes. Well, that is great news that was coming through the helipads. yes. I didn't see any zaps that came through when there wasn't, when music was playing. But if you have something, just let me know. But I'm going to start off by thanking the streamers who were passively sending us sats as they listened to the either published or live episode. And I see Matt the Tall, as per usual, doing his due diligence, listening to episode 142 through Fountain. He was streaming it. Thank you so much.
0: Yeah, and, thanks, Matt.
1: Thank you for those sats. And then used to read a lot was listening to episode 139 through Fountain and streaming us sets as well. Thank you so much.
0: Nice. Thanks.
1: All right. Yeah, okay. And then as for auto boosters, Eric PP, as per usual, sending 100 sats during each and every song through v4vmusic.com. And the v4vmusic.com in the helipad, like the logo in it looks different today. It looks good. Maybe I'm just making things. Maybe everything just looks and sounds different to me for some reason. CERN's been turned off.
0: I was going to say, it'll take a while to adjust to your upgrades, perhaps.
1: Well, it looks good. I'm a big fan of the change or lack thereof. Then Chad F. auto boosted to 50 big ones. For each and every song, even when he was anonymous, he was auto boosting, and we certainly appreciate that. And then, as for the regular boosters, I see the lightning invoice, but that was while we were talking. I didn't see anything. Do you see anything that I'm missing for regular boosters?
0: Tonight, I believe that Norm picked them all up.
1: I think he did. New normal over here. Thank you,
0: wow.
1: Norm. And thank you, boosters.
0: Yes. And thanks to all the hitters out there tuning in live or listening in post and supporting these musicians who are putting it out there for you to hear and enjoy or hate. And hopefully you will love it and let them know how much you love it. And if this show helps facilitate that, then that's awesome. And that's what we're here for.
1: Yes. I agree.
0: So, I suppose that wraps another Thursday edition of Homegrown Hits. Until next Thursday, wherever you see me out there, I will still be your DMU doll, DeLorean.
1: And I will hopefully be able to recognize who I am and who you are. I will be Mary Kate Larian still, right? That's my name.
0: And this is the death of rock and roll with Pulling Rank.

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0: Welcome to the 147th edition of Mutt & Me The Music. And this is a special occasion because I have guests with me. Welcome to the show, Haleen.
1: Thank
2: hello,
1: you.
2: Hello, hello.
1: Good
2: thank
1: evening.
2: You, thank you.
0: Very nice to have you here, and I want to start with giving a little bit of information about who and what you guys are doing. You are living in Portugal. Do I have that right? Portugal?
2: Yes, we are in Portugal for the moment, but we have lived in many countries. But for the moment, we are the last 5 years. We are in Portugal, yes. About us, yeah, we.
1: You've been doing music most of your life already.
2: Yeah, I do music since I was 15 or something. I started playing guitar and making songs because I don't know anything else, because a lot of people are asking me a lot of times, can you play covers? Can you play this? Can you play that? And then I'm telling them, yeah, but I don't do this.
1: I'm only playing your own songs, but you made metal before.
2: Also, yeah, I made that was the thing. I saw once when I was 13, I saw in Brussels in Belgium a concert of ECDC for those for those about to rock tour, and
0: nice. And that has inspired you, I guess. I would think.
2: Yeah, since I'm a kid, I was always busy with music and dancing, and when I heard music, I was completely I became completely crazy. And I saw ECDC, and then my goal was
1: I want to stand on that stage.
2: I want to stand on that stage. I want to do the same, you know. I want to do something like this, not the same, but I want to do something like this.
0: Nice.
2: So and yeah, mm-hmm. and then yeah,
0: and from then there, everything went on from there. But that's so good to get a. Such a great inspiration so early on. That was really important, maybe.
2: Yeah. But I had this, like I was saying, I had this already since I was 4 or 5 years old, something. When they asked me something about, when there was something with music, then I got triggered.
0: Almost like you were born with it. It sounds
2: something like this.
1: True calling.
2: Yeah, for me, it's something like this. Also, when you are not here in the body and you are in just spirit or consciousness, how you want to call it. I think there is always music around you. There's always frequency, there is always music around. For example, when you go in nature and you hear the birds sing, I never heard did you ever heard a bird or an animal singing out of key?
0: No, I don't think so. I don't think so.
2: No, that's how I see that, how music is connected with humans. Through music, you can, that's magic. Huh?
0: Mm. Mm.
1: Yeah, you can do different things, of course.
2: Yeah.
1: Because the metal was a completely
2: else.
1: Other vibe. Yeah. We went through a transformation, a big one. And yes, Hans started to make took a break, and then started making a different kind of music, which is now us, Helene. Yeah.
0: Right. And that was your project together from the beginning, right?
1: You started that together. Each other, and he was playing metal, and I loved it. So I was interested, but I was not doing I was not in the metal band.
0: No.
1: It just came years later, just like 5-6 years ago only.
0: Right, yeah. but and, the reason why I ask is because your name has meaning, if I get it right, because it's a combination of your two names, right?
2: yeah. It's very simple. Right. Like I'm Hans, Hans, and she's Caitlin, and so.
1: I love my Swiss cat.
2: Yeah, so it's for me it was simple. Oh, we were looking for a name, and we were like, okay, take something simple. And we were like, okay, Helene, and it sounds okay. It's okay. We take this. Yes. So and it's a little bit like with all the music that we are making. It goes so fast when we start making. The day we started making music till now, we produced 85 songs.
0: Wow. That's a lot.
2: So and you have to imagine, you just have to imagine that Caitlin, she before she never was singing or did something like this. And once she was start doing this, I was like completely blown away by the, you know, her, how can you say the connection that she has with how she make music. For example, I make as much songs as I want, so I make a song, and then. Yeah, then she starts singing on it. Yeah,
1: then it's my job to put something on it.
2: Yeah, and I never explained her how you can do this.
1: I know
2: this.
1: Nothing about music.
2: Yeah, so I just let her do, and it's always super amazing what she comes up with. And it's not always.
1: No, usually I can do my thing.
2: Yeah,
1: without being correct.
2: Sometimes I also make like a.
1: Yeah, sure. Sometimes I need help, and of course you are a great help when needed.
2: So, but the thing is, Caitlin was doing this, and so we started to record our own music then, and I was completely every time when she was singing and behind the mic, I was singing like, eh? I was for such a long time in a metal band and making music and going to studios and recording things, and then most of the guys that I knew or singers that I knew had problems in studio with recording their own vocals because of stress and, you know, the pressure that is there. And and you hear a voice is so fragile, is so breakable because, that's the instrument. Mm-hmm. You know, your voice is the instrument. It's like... Yeah, when there is some imbalance in your body, and you're gonna start to sing, you're gonna hear it in your voice directly.
0: It will influence everything. Yes.
2: Yeah. It's amazing. So,
0: very interesting. Sorry, I interrupted you. What did you say? Did you had something to add?
1: No. I don't think so.
2: No, I don't think so.
0: Okay, then let's get on with some more of your beautiful music. We're gonna play your. I think this is your newest track. Is the dance version of "Free Your Mind"?
2: Okay. Yeah. I like. Yes, thank you.
0: This is "Free Your Mind" dance version by Haleen.

0: That was Free Your Mind dance version, and I just would like to say that when I first heard your music, I myself found it very different from what I'm used to hearing, and I mean that in a very positive way, because your music is very uplifting. It's makes you it gets you to a higher spiritual place, if you can say that. And you all already mentioned about the frequencies, Hans, but I just want to say that and would like to hear what you guys are thinking about it. I also see that you write medicine music on your album cover.
1: Because for me, making music or is like when I made, for example, metal, then I was making this music from my being, but then in another, yeah, you can call it in another dimension, another frequency, another reality. And once I was shifting in this energy, suddenly my frequency went up in my whole being, because I could, yeah. And so I start making 432 hertz music, because when I'm listening to 440 hertz music, just like
2: The regular music.
1: the regular music, the mainstream music, then it's always for me, this music is always about complaining.
2: Oh, yeah, lots of complaining.
1: So the words that are used are like complaining about
2: Or
1: something.
2: very wrong programming.
1: Yeah, so there is, like, for example, when we go play live, and we hear this from every, like, from you, from everybody, it's like when we start playing, most of the time people starts to cry, and then they come to us and they are telling us, like, oh, you have opened up something in my body. There was something like was cracking or went open, and so, and now this motion can flow, and then they start to cry, some start to laugh, some of them even can get angry or something, you know. But it does something. It connects you. The music that I'm making, and this is also my purpose of the for making this music, is to connect people with themselves through this frequency, through this frequency that we carry also, like everybody carries this frequency. Some does not know that
0: I totally get what you're saying. I get what you're saying, and maybe it's something within their hearts that is opening up when they are listening to your music. Especially, I would guess, especially live, of course, because then they get a real connection with you, of course, when they're so close to you. Do you play much live? Do you get out and play?
2: Well, we have played a few gigs, of course, but the last months we didn't,
1: Yeah, we didn't. You
2: because
0: should. You should. I'm just.
2: I was abroad, and now I came back, yeah, not in my best health, and that's a bit standing in the way of doing more, because we want to play more,
1: Yeah,
2: of course,
1: that's
2: But yeah, I need to get better first.
0: I totally understand. It's a bit, it's a little bit of warfare, actually, what you are doing, because you are getting, you're getting out there and you're offering yourself to help other people, but you're also giving a lot of yourself as well while doing that. So it's just just as important to take care of yourself as well, of course.
2: Yeah, sure, sure. Because I sing about it all the time. All the music is always made from that moment, what I am experiencing. And what now I'm again about even this one coming up, a new song we are making now, so it's not even out.
1: And, yeah, normally it would be out, but there was a delay.
2: Yeah, yeah, a lot of delays now. But yeah, actually, specific topic about this healing, about even fasting.
0: Yes.
2: To get myself again, like push the reset button of the body, because the body is not working with me anymore, and I need it back. So the new song is coming, and it's about this because. It carries a lot of change with it, because I can go to a doctor and ask for a pill. This is not healing. This is not true healing. We are really talking about true healing. Not only the spirits, but everything, of course.
0: When you are...
2: we sing about passion.
0: Yes. When you are doing it totally, you want to heal yourself totally naturally. That is what I understand, right? Because you don't want to go to a doctor, really, or you don't feel like that would help you in your situation, right?
2: No, right? Because the doctor says I cannot heal by myself, but I know what kind of studies they have received. And they lack the true knowledge of how you can heal the body naturally, and so this shift is very important, and through my own experience, of course.
0: I think you are
2: not only sing about it, make music.
0: Yes, yes, and that is what makes it so powerful, what you are doing, because you are able to communicate your own experience about the healing as well. And when we mention it, we are of course no medical experts, so we can't give medical advice, but I totally agree. doctors are really good in giving out the symptoms and finding symptoms of disease. But not so good in finding the real cause that is really behind it. And that is what it's all about, because if you can find that cause, you can heal yourself.
2: Yeah.
0: In my opinion.
1: Yeah, of course. Because this is something that we already, now for, I think, almost 11 years or something, I never went in my last 11 years for anything to a doctor. A doctor for me, it's not a doctor, but you know, the guy with the white with the white coat. So, but for me, it's not a doctor. So he only can prescribe drugs, and and this is not working. So. You can have a lot of solutions to heal yourself. And what we also do is, like, already more than 2 years now, we do Shivambu therapy, or you can call it also just urine therapy. And most of the people, they're going to say, ah, drinking your urine is disgusting. maybe if you think like this, is going to be disgusting. But
2: well, depending on what you eat, what you drink,
1: what you think, how you behave, it's all in the urine. And why I saying this is just to give a replique on the on people who are thinking that urine is disgusting. Before you came here, everybody, not just us, everybody on this earth came here because of they were drinking 7 months their own urine in the womb of their mother, and the urine created you completely self. So it's like a medication, especially for you. Only the thing is, people are so far away from this. A lot of people are so far away from this that they not even can imagine, because I knew it also already a few years, and I never started to do the practice of this therapy until people come on your door and they start telling about this urine therapy, and then you know, okay, I have to mm-hmm. do it,
2: yeah, mm-hmm. interesting, let's start
1: that we have to do it. And then we did like 13 day fast just on urine,
2: yeah.
1: And since that, what I was doing in those 13 days of doing this urine therapy is looping your urine day and night, and you become so high, and you are like you are healing so fast from things that you can't imagine. Because last year, for example, it's not like we know the truth or we do this. No, we do only by experience. Last year, Caitlin broke her leg.
2: That was an open bone fracture.
1: So an open bone fracture. What we did was with aged urine, so old urine, because old urine, if you know, in your urine are stem cells, if you drink the first urine, when the sun comes in the beginning of the day, your urine contains something like 144 stem cells in your first urine. So, but when you put it away, your urine gonna multiply all the cells that are in the urine, especially for you, just for you, because your body makes this medicine for you for free. So it's like 2,000 times in 24 hours. So after a month of putting your urine away and put it in the sun so it can breathe and everything, so you have like a few billions of stem cells in your urine.
2: That's very expensive.
1: That is very expensive. And this is so we put this aged urine on her leg. For like right. in
2: soaked,
1: in, soaked, soaked in,
2: and I didn't move for 3 weeks.
1: 3 weeks, so 3 weeks she was not moving,
2: oh.
1: And her leg was packed with in a cotton with aged urine all the time.
2: Yeah.
1: So, and after 3 weeks,
2: wow,
1: we took away the bondage, you know, the the cotton,
0: yes,
1: the aged urine to it. And the leg, completely leg, is completely healed.
0: Mm.
2: Yeah. Wow.
0: I think that when people...

0: It's really great to hear other views of how this world works, because it could actually be that you don't have all the answers, and that other people have different solutions that might work for you. And I would really recommend people to be open-minded to everything right now. Because we, as a human species, are in a crisis, and if we still are going to stay close-minded and only listen to authority, we are going to lose this battle. The only way we can win is to be open to other people's opinions and listen. And I would really commend you that you are so courageous to give us this information, because I think it's really important for people, because there could be people sitting having problems right now that are desperate, and who knows, maybe you have helped them. Sorry, what did you
1: It's actually an old practice.
0: Yes, I'm sure I heard it somewhere that they used it before, especially for example, back in the days when they were mostly going around barefooted outside. They needed to wash and clean and be sure that their feet were protected and clean from infections. And I would not dismiss that they also used urine for that as well. I think that we should be more open-minded about these things, because it might sound disgusting, but for me, many things that the medical pharmaceutical industry are much more disgusting. But let's not talk about that. Let's instead play some more music. This is a greater call by Haleen.

0: Greater Call by Haleen. And I would like to ask you, before we go on, talk more about your music. You mentioned you were working on a small farm as well, Hans. Is that right? Do I have that right?
1: Yeah, you were mowing.
2: Yes. I was cleaning land this morning. Yes.
0: Is that where you are living? You're living on a small farm right now?
2: Yes. We are living also on a small farm.
1: In a small village. It's just some helping out some neighbors.
2: So we're helping out neighbors and. Yeah,
1: a little nice. Job here and there.
2: A little job, like
0: because nice.
2: Yeah, sometimes for the fiat money you have to do something, and
0: of course,
2: but at the end, it's not like this. I do it only because I like to do it. Sometimes, otherwise, I don't do it. You know,
0: Totally understand what you're saying, and. Since you're mentioning that, I want to mention it as well, because all musicians need our support. And if you want to support Haleen, you can do so by boosting their music. So if you're listening to their music in a modern podcast app, you can send them satoshis by boosting their music. And also, if you boost this podcast right now in your modern podcast app, in Podcast Guru or CurioCaster, 60% will also go to Haleen. And do you also have a website people can go to if they want to donate or support you? Do you have a place people... Do you want people to go?
2: They can donate on Geyser. We have a fundraising campaign there still.
1: And the Bandcamp?
2: And Bandcamp, but that's... Yeah,
1: or
2: that's
1: on Primal, the Fountain
2: V4V. The V4V community.
1: Yeah.
2: You know, that's for me the place. It's way more the place than all the other... All the other platforms.
1: This new... underground movement,
2: this is something that the artists are. Super interesting for all. It's valuable, you know. It's the first time that I get value, real value, from people, like from on. It's since we are on Noster, everything in a way has changed.
1: Mm-hmm.
2: Yeah, it's really beautiful.
0: How is the experience with Wave Lake and Fountain and self-hosting? Because I see you are releasing on all the different options. So how was that?
2: Yeah, and in a way, I don't think this is the best way to do it, because it's a little bit different. When you are on Wavelake, you are just on Wavelake, you know?
0: Right.
2: Like, and this is really weird a little bit, but then when you are on Fountain or on a V4V like Cert Libre from
0: Lightning Thrashes.
2: He also loaded some tracks for me, like from those in those metal days, and so and then it's everywhere, but and like on Fountain or on the V4V platform, and it's everywhere, but on Wavelake then it's separated, so that's a little bit that's a little bit weird for me, but yeah.
1: It's not all working 100%.
0: Yes,
1: but,
0: right. But I think that the best way forward for everyone is to self-host, really, because then you have full control over your own files, and I would as a recommendation recommend that for all the artists to have to have your music self-hosted. But I'm very it's very good that you have done Wavelake and Fountain as well, because then you can really see the difference. And and you have you're totally right. Wavelake should also distribute all the music to all the different podcast apps. But I see I see many times it doesn't work. So I I know what you mean. And also, of course, if you self-host, you will get all the Satoshis yourself. But what I dream about for this in the future is really that we can support artists with more than only Satoshis and Bitcoin. That we can make this so serious that we can we can make it be possible for the fans and listeners to support with dollars and euros and all the other currencies as well, because right now we're kind of stuck in this Bitcoin world, and I'm not sure if I like it. I have to say it's a bit it's a little bit culty sometimes, this whole Bitcoin culture and operation. No offense to all the Bitcoiners and maximalists out there, but I myself see the just the same trap as we are trying to get away from, of course, because fiat is has probably no future, because it's going to fail. It's a really a planned a system with a failure programmed in it, and it's planned to be so, and it's gonna probably stay so. So I would never only trust fiat, only trust the dollar or euros, but I would also never only trust Bitcoin. I think that is just as stupid. We need we'd need all of the different ways, all of the ways to support, I think, is the way forward. We need this way, and we need many other ways.
2: There are always many other ways. It's not only just one way. There are a lot of ways.
0: Absolutely. Absolutely. Yeah. I agree. But right now, there are no real clear way of how you as a beginning musician or an experienced musician can get a hold of the industry and make a living out of it. There are no clear path of how that is actually being done. And I want to see that totally light up and totally be just as easy to do as a regular 9-to-5 job. Because this art thing that we as a human species are doing, I think this is just the beginning of explosion of what we are going to see in the future. We saw it in the Renaissance. There was an explosion in art and music and culture. And I think we're going to have just a big revolution and renaissance in the near future when it comes to art and music as well.
2: Yeah, what?
1: Yeah, and the Bitcoin events are for us also, well, again, Bitcoin, but it is a very interesting underground community.
0: Absolutely, and absolutely. And don't misunderstand me. I love this way of support. I just say that we need more. We need more ways.
1: Yeah, sure.
2: Yeah. Because,
1: Yeah, we would love to play like on those kind of events, private events.
2: Even private events, people can book us like for
1: your birthday,
2: for your birthday, or for even what.
1: Yeah.
2: So that's the freedom of it that I experience now. Instead of the days before when I was making music, then you have to play on those festivals and you play there and there and there. But now we have the freedom to play wherever, whenever we want, in a way. So we decide completely by ourselves, or how they gonna pay us or something, or we can decide this all those things, instead of before that was not possible.
1: Oh yeah, when you had the deals with the big guys.
2: Yeah, when you have like a record deal or something, then everything changed.
0: Yes, you know. Yes, I agree. I totally agree, and I welcome it. I welcome the change. Mm-hmm. I think like artists and like you are much better off doing your own thing and going your own way. You're gonna get much further with that.
2: Yeah, and that's also something that I really like. That is that I'm not put in just in one genre. Or because I want to make acoustic music, but I want to make I want to make electronic music. Right. Then I want to make mantra music. Then I.
1: Oh, you made some. We made some meditation.
2: I did some. I did some meditation music in the winter that I was doing. So and it's about the creativity. But if you, as an artist, just think in one or in a few genres, then you block yourself from the freedom that you have to make anything what you come up to, that you can make and that you can create and that you can distribute. And you know, that's completely different than you play like in a metal band. It's gonna be obvious that you're gonna play metal, eh?
0: Yes, you don't have any choice. everyone is expecting it. Yes,
2: So and now you have the freedom to do what you want and you create what you want, because a painter who is painting a beautiful painting, maybe the next time that he's gonna paint another painting, he's gonna paint something completely different, and that's normal, you know. It's all about the emotion, the energy that is go through you, that you create what's new.
1: Limitless.
2: Yes. Limitless, yeah.
0: Sounds good. Let's play some more music. We're going to play, since you mentioned meditation music, going to play one, but you have to help me with the title, because... I'm gonna try, and then let's see how it goes. Correct me if I'm completely off. Om Vignanashaya Nama.
2: That's perfect. Om Vignanashaya Nama. That's perfect.
1: Yeah.
2: Thank you.
0: All right.

0: Om Vigna Nashaya Nama by Haleen. And I want to thank both of you for being here and coming together with me on the podcast so we could have this really interesting and informative talk. It was great. The time flew, so I don't know where the time really went.
1: We are really thankful to be here with you. So,
2: tusen takk.
1: Ja, og vi har ikke snakket så mye norsk. Men ja.
0: Nej, da har man helt glemt. Yeah. Man har glemt at snakke norsk.
1: Ja, vi glemte det hele norske språk i dag.
0: Yes, but we're gonna mention it at end now that you also speak Norwegian. That's right.
2: Yes. Yeah, we have lived 6 years in Norway, so
1: yeah, in Polish.
2: I find this language.
1: Mm-hmm. We like it.
2: Yeah, it's so sweet. They're very sweet also.
0: Veldig bra, veldig bra. Bare hyggelig. Og before we go, I just want to thank the producers that came in with the boostergrams for the previous edition and this one as well. So I would just like to say that even though I'm saying that we need more different ways of support, I do really appreciate everything that is coming in to both to the podcast and to the artists that we have on and play. So please, I would like to thank every one of you, and that is Matt Finlay, Pfeiffer, and Bulistid. Matt Finlay came in with 321 sats and writes great chat and tunes. Thanks, fellas. Pfeiffer came in with 1821 sats and writes ITMMM. In the Mutton Me the Music to you as well, Pfeiffer. And Bulistid came in from Fountain with 1044 sats and writes thank you, Øystein, for having Helene on MMNM on your show. Sorry, one more time, Bulistid. Thank you, Øystein, for having Helene, of course, on Mutton Me the Music on your show. So thank you, Bulistid, and also thanks to all the people that came in with streams as well. Sylvie, the host of Two for Tunester, another V4V music podcast that you need to listen to. So go and search for that in your modern podcast app. That's Two for Tunester, and also Pfeiffer also came in with the streams. So thanks to every one of you. And any last words, Hans and Caitlin, before we end the show?
1: Only what I want to say is I want to thank you all. Thank you. Really, really. I appreciate this more than anything. Thank you so much.
0: Thank you as well for your great music.
1: Bare hyggelig.
0: Caitlin, do you have something you wanted to add?
2: No, not really. No. Just one. I hope to meet you one day.
1: Yeah, that's
0: of course.
2: Playing around, meet music, meet people. Go out.
1: Yeah, that would be great.
2: In the world, spread.
0: Yes,
2: the world.
0: Yes, I am sharing for you. That's for sure. And whenever you are coming to the Netherlands, you have to tell me, and I will of course. Come and meet you. So, yes.
1: Would be great.
2: Wonderful.
0: All right. Wonderful. Have a beautiful weekend to the both of you.
1: You too. Thank you.
0: Thank you. And
2: that will be no problem.
0: I'm sure of it, and a beautiful weekend to everyone listening as well, and I will of course be back with a new edition next Friday, so stay tuned, and I see you all then. We're gonna play one last song from Haleen, and that is one that we could use everyone a little bit. This is Healing by Haleen. Goodbye. See you next Friday.

0: that when I shared Sun Shadows on the Valueverse, and then Mutton Meat and Music Hour played it. My other bandmate, Dr. Dennis, he said that there was a bump to the whole album that came from Babylon Blues, which has got a bunch of great songs on it.
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1: Yeah.
2: This show is

0: It is July 18th, 2026. You're listening to another edition of Before the Schemes. This is Booberry Mothman of the Miniocalypse.
1: And this is Frankie Paint.
0: Welcome. Happy Saturday, Frankie Paint.
1: Happy Saturday to you.
0: It was a happy Saturday. We've already jump-started this whole day with a smorgasbord of new records.
1: Four, to be exact.
0: Yes. We woke up and we were like, you know what? We should go to the record store. And we did it.
1: We actually did it. We've had a lovely week. It's been calm.
0: Yeah, not a ton of work. Actually been able to have this weekend off.
1: Feels weird.
0: Yeah, what's that about?
1: I don't know.
2: Yeah.
1: I can actually feel the relaxation in my body, and we every day we've just game planned a bunch of stuff we want to get done, and we have executed it
0: with extreme precision.
1: Extreme precision, yeah.
2: Yeah.
1: Watched all four of the John Wick movies.
0: Amazing. I kind of want to watch the fourth one again.
1: I would.
0: Yes.
1: Actually, let's start it from the top again.
3: Get a grip on yourself.
1: We started playing Zelda, but to get to Zelda, we traded in a bunch of old Vidya games that weren't really being touched.
0: Yeah, I ended up getting $125 in store trade-in credit.
1: Got a PS4 controller to actually play the PS4 games. And yeah, Zelda. So now we've got a beautiful mix of rock and whimsical tunes for you here today to show our violence from our movie selection and our whimsy from our video game selection.
0: Yes. And I'm feeling a little rather violent myself, but you know, I'm all riled up. It just comes with the territory though.
1: Feels good.
0: Feels good, man. That first track was Damn Your Idols with Bring It On. Up next, we got The Holy Hour with Tear It All Down. How prophetic. Spooky.

0: interrupt our program to bring you this important message. I love you. Now, back to our show.
1: That was Jaded Jester with Away From Me.
2: Hell yeah.
3: Hell yeah, brother.
1: Oh, hell yeah. Ooh, way too much volume lost there. Who's running this ship?
2: Who the fuck is running this ship?
3: No one knows. No one knows.
2: How you doing?
1: I'm a little better now that we're here. It's always frantic getting these streams congregated together. Definitely had to make sure to make a little room in there for some Breath of the Wild action. Had to go get some items at the very top of the game from Hyrule Castle.
2: I need to build my inventory.
4: I need to go get the best shit in the game right now.
1: But yeah, you know, it's... I've been feeling this energy of compulsion as of late to start getting things done. Something that's really assisted with that is this show file that you and I have been working on for Running Lights through work. We took a couple hours last night and just dialed in, getting stuff built for our future endeavors.
2: I feel like if we did two more sessions of that, I would feel a lot better.
3: Yes.
2: Just for my own understanding of it and being able to build into new rigs and build. I think that we need to flip a console at the shop as well.
1: Mm-hmm. Well, you can always, I mean, if you just want to go and redo the processes of what we did, you know, that is an option.
2: Just to get some practice in. Yeah, I feel good. We got that new digital calendar. That's been a huge lifesaver. Early birthday present, so we just make a big list every day and carry it out. Last night we did the art for today's episode. That was super fun.
1: Yes.
2: Did a little photo shoot and then edited it in the morning.
1: I was struggling to get the lighting right, but I'm glad we stuck with it as late as we did, because goddamn, it turned out good.
2: Yeah.
1: So I like this trend of the show going towards using photos of you for its artwork.
3: Yeah.
2: Feels good. It's super fun.
1: It is super fun. It's always super fun taking the high road as well. This is Rusty Gate.

0: That was Death by Convenience from Prosperous Soul. So delicious.
1: Yes.
2: Yeah.
1: Hey, Booberry.
0: Yes.
1: I think sometimes people forget what value means.
0: All the time.
1: All the time. Do you want to tell them about it?
0: I only have a minute for this track.
1: Oh.
0: But, you know, maybe I did pull this clip maybe after this little song plays. Oh, all right. Well, we'll say.

0: Mix and all the apps, all the other fellow podcasters, all the musicians throughout the years. It's been a really amazing journey with lots of cool stuff to show for it. And I wouldn't have it any other way, right? Pause that for a second. So there was a point after Boostergram Ball Live that I had to stop listening to the show because Adam had kind of got to the point of like conflating multiple points of a story and stitching them up together in a way that's like, it's not actually accurate. And after that point, and I believe this was right around the same time that the jihadist or jihadist meme had really taken off, because Lorian had asked Adam if he was getting kickbacks from Wavelake for promoting their stuff all the time, and he did not react well to that. Didn't answer the question either, but I guess that's besides the point. But yeah, he just kind of started going on these little tirades that were one-sided and inaccurate, and he just kind of like, where's the value of any of this? Because from where I've always stood, being coming into this neck of the woods starting 2020, value has always been anything that somebody wants to contribute. Just your presence alone is of being value. But I often wonder if Adam feels the same way, because he can, on one hand, sit there and talk about how important community is, but out of the left side of his mouth, it's that very same community, like the No Agenda Social community, that are the progenitors of all these problems and things not working. And there's just a lot of finger pointing that I just don't get. I mean, I get it. Adam's a dickbag, but you know, it's for me, like the jumping off point was when Dave just kind of started echoing without having, you know, only the one side of this saga. And it really boils down to the music being introduced into being able to stream payments and self-hosting your music. I've got a clip here. Let me see. What did I call it? Lost the Plot Casting 2.0. Gosh, we're going to hit this clip and we'll be talking about it as we actually, let's do it here.
1: Our dream of making Lightning be sort of the currency of podcasting. Albie's doing their thing. You know, I don't know what their market looks like. I'm not sure what they do. Fountain is an ecosystem that makes sense and seems to be doing pretty well. But our dream of making Lightning be sort of the currency of podcasting.
2: No,
1: I think that's failed.
2: I agree.
3: Game over, man.
2: And for me, the writing was on the wall with, who was a little hit girl, Ashley.
0: Damn. We'll pause it there. Damn. So the conversation leading into this has been that the Lightning payments over the last couple of years, all of the work put into it, it's been kind of a flop, a failure, and you know, have the opinion. That's whatever. But the insinuation that like it was for nothing, it's like, fuck you. Yeah, fuck you.
2: Ainsley.
0: Oh, and this is what he originally had to say about Ainsley.
2: I'm sticking my tongue out. I'm licking the cherry. I taste it.
0: Yeah, okay.
2: Mm-hmm. And her parents, they tried so hard to make it work. They really, really tried so hard. And
1: yeah, Julie and
2: Ben. No, not Julie. No. They really tried so hard to do it. And I was there with them, you know.
0: And that's one of the most satanic things I've ever heard uttered.

0: heard ever in the history. And that might be dramatic, but
1: her parents, they were so, they tried so hard, really tried so hard. They really tried so hard to do it.
0: I mean, three times to double down. Triple down on it. Convince not us, yourself, I suppose. And there's no point in rehashing. I think we've discussed it on air throughout the years. But it was not a favorable experience in the long run working with the Costellos. And eventually over time, you know, we parted ways. But, you know, that's not to say that we're going to let someone come in and just strong arm their way through and control freak top down. What's going on? I'm not about that. I'm not a part. I don't want anything to do with that. Please continue.
2: Just come and interact.
0: Yeah, I don't, and you know, being told that, you know, you're here to literally be our mothers, like, no, I'm so past good on that.
3: I was there with him. You know, I did the concerts.
4: James.
3: And, yes, did what I could. But even there, the whole sovereign Bitcoin thing ripped everything apart.
0: Who is the sovereign Bitcoin thing? Who in this general vicinity is saying that value for value is Bitcoin only? Because I'll tell you what, it's all the Noster fuckheads that were writing articles like, oh, you can, you know, value for value is making money. Like, you can get loaded and rich and you can make money off your music and pay the bills. Like, well, I'm pretty sure that wasn't anybody here. Because this is the camp of, hey, if you want to contribute value, hop in the chat, leave a voicemail, send a check, make a meme, so on and so forth.
2: Just reach out.
3: I'm not saying anyone's right or anyone's wrong, but it was too complicated. I
4: mean, one of the funnest experiences of my adult life was going to Nashville and being a part of that Bitcoin conference concert where, you know, where me and Dovidas and Eric PP were like setting up Nginx reverse proxies to get Boostergram Ball to work at the last second.
3: It was great. I mean, like,
4: that was a.
2: I'm really glad he enjoyed himself.
0: Yeah, and the whole being invited with along with Homegrown Hits to come make some appearance or MC, and then being told, no, we're not going to have any podcasters involved, to then Adam, who's not even in the state, remoting in and doing a video show. That part was kind of whatever. There was a small contingency of us that went out there to check it out. Dave has no idea that, you know, you and I, actually specifically you, Frankie Paint, had recommended the Costellos do a show like that. A side stage show to the Bitcoin conference in 2020, whatever the fuck year it was, and you were shot down. You were told that it wouldn't work, and that, you know, oh sweetie, we're so proud of you for making that suggestion, but that'll never work.
2: Mm-hmm. We are visionaries, and we're here to help and to contribute artistic ideas time and time again, and I will never regret doing any of that. And I'm glad that they made an event happen, a side stage. Mm-hmm. Like, that's just proof that these things are possible. And there's a lot of critique on how we're making it happen and how it's so small. But it's a gem, and we're living in a dream. And we just keep carrying out that dream by making concerts happen. Which, that's why this all is just fuel to our fire, of which we're going to keep burning and burning and burning.
0: Yeah, I do feel riled up because I feel fired up because, you know, you can take it a step further and fucking label the episode Jihobbyists, motherfucker. it's like the Obi-Wan meme comes to mind. Like, yes, double down on that meme and fucking give us strength. We got a minute left of this clip.
4: That was so much fun.
0: Glad he enjoyed himself.
4: It just sucks, man.
3: Yeah.
0: I wish.
2: Why?
4: It just sucks.
0: Why I wish. Does it suck? I wish Dave had bothered to check out any of the skirmishes that we had done. But, you know, I mean, that's my one thing I'll be salty about. That's the one thing I'll be salty on.
4: I see some of this is sour grapes because I see that the Bitcoin maxi world went all in with people like Jack Dorsey.
5: Yeah.
4: And they had some hero worship going on with Jack Dorsey and Jack Maulers, and these guys are phony. I mean, Jack Dorsey fired half his company because AI,
5: yeah,
4: or whatever.
3: Oh, yeah, right, bullcrap. Bullcrap.
4: I mean, this is the guy that you think that you look up to. Uh-huh. I mean, come on. I just think that I think you're right. I think that the people. I think that Lightning went through. It started off as a great idea and immediately got captured.
5: Mm-hmm. Very quickly, yeah.
4: By investment money,
5: yeah,
4: and venture capital, and these kinds of things, and they killed it.
0: Yeah. Mm. They killed it. That's crazy. Venture, and like, what's the word? Not severity, but like the starkness of that's what I shouldn't say everybody's, but a number of people were very vocal about companies with lots of what seemed to be VC-backed pushes, like Wavelake, were getting, you know, just like propped up, and everybody, it's so easy, and you have to get in there, and you just got to do it. And like, that's what killed it. He just said it, and like, oh yeah, boss, I agree, yeah. So, the crux of this, the only thing is that they're ultimately discussing is just moving away from using Lightning along with the apps. They'll still be able to take payments. More focused, they're shutting down the podcast index node, I think, or they're talking about it. But, you know, as a whole, it's like, you know, you can sit here and promote community. And it's got to be, you know, like, oh, yeah, build your community and then just lambast them and trash them and milk them for thousands of dollars. And then, yeah, they're a bunch of jihadists.
2: Also, he talked about the importance of the value loop yesterday, mm-hmm. but then didn't even read all the boosts.
0: Well, that was from a couple of weeks ago.
2: Yeah.
0: But yeah, they miss a bunch of stuff from True Fans. I'm not sure. They've always been terrible about reading boosts. I mean, that's just a personal take. You send something in to Dave before the show, and, you know, it's actually treated with some, like, you know, it's treated seriously, but if you boost Adam during the live show, then there's a good chance it'll just fucking... just an ad, but on the same, you know, in the same breath on this last episode, talk about people sending in donations for advertising their businesses. It's so great, and it's the future, so I don't know.
6: Get a grip on yourself!
0: The whole thing is just silly.
2: Yeah.
0: Silly
2: and good food for thought, as we need nourishment to make our next show.
0: Yes, and, you know, we're still absolutely going to proceed forward with all of the mechanisms that we've utilized and have been just slowly developing throughout the IRC chat zero node over the last couple of years. There's we're going to be sticking around after this episode. If you want to catch some live production talk, we're going to be discussing a September stream coming up at Jor Bear's house. Very much looking forward to that. We're going to be doing some interactive streaming. I might have a cockamamie crazy solution for this triggering things without needing a ton of, I don't know. We'll talk about it later.
2: It'll be a lot of new tech, a lot of new art, new relationships. I'm excited. Need some freshness up in here.
0: Yes, we do need some freshness. And let's cleanse the air.
2: Yes, bring us back to why we're here. The music.
0: This is Edwin Williamson with The Dragon's Eye.

0: You know what to do. Get your bending skills ready, because that's when the Fire Nation's going to attack.
1: It's wizard time, motherfucker! Fireball!
2: You're thinking, did he fire 6 shots or only 5?
3: I did have one other thought. That was Vicious Clay with Lip Shape. Right before that, it was a bowl cover from Sir Spencer and Dame DeLorean doing Medicine for Horses by the Viagra Boys, who I really want to go see live.
4: Same.
3: Yes. I did have one additional quick thought on the conversation, and then I'll wrap it up.
4: All right.
3: There's a lot of conflating going on.
4: Let's hear it.
3: I feel like whenever he was bringing up Self-Sovereign, he's actually Freudian slipping, thinking about the DMU, the decentralized music, which was never Bitcoin only. I think he's also mixing that up with the time they tried the cashew mints or cashew tokens or whatever the hell they were called. And they didn't take off, and I don't know. People were kind of like, well, that's silly. I don't know. it didn't stick around all that long. I don't quite remember what happened with it, but yeah.
4: Do you feel better now?
3: I do.
4: Okay,
5: good. Swallow it. Get a grip on yourself.
3: The cashew mint, yes.
4: There it is.
6: Consider that a divorce.
3: Consider that a divorce. Yeah, I was feeling real bound up by that. It was kind of been taking a lot of my headspace up since Friday.
4: Let this be your confession.
3: Yes, let this confession.exe. Hey, that's a cool name. I like that.
4: Oh, yeah.
3: I'm very glad that you are doing this show with me, Frankie Payne.
4: Oh, gay. I'm glad to be here.
7: That sounds like a good idea.
4: Yeah.
3: Yeah.
4: I'm having a good time. It feels good to be back in the saddle creating. Oh, shit.
3: Creating.
4: Holy shit.
3: Creating some noise. This is Bacalao. Drama Queen's Circus.
4: Watch out.

0: Yowza.
1: I like the part where it goes brap, brap, brap, brap.
0: Brap, brap, brap.
1: We had to put one EDM-ish song in there.
0: Had to.
1: I think that was my favorite one that you picked this week.
0: Yeah. They have some phenomenal music. The Bacalator was an album I've been playing multiple tracks from incessantly.
1: Speaking of clowns, I must dress up like a clown and go to the hunt and gather.
0: Oh yeah,
1: store.
0: That could be a lot of fun.
1: Yeah, the rest of this summer is going to be filled with obscure photo shoots, and I am positively titillated.
2: Yeah, this show just got two of my favorite things: taking pictures and frame paint. Oh yeah. Oh, fine. This is fucking sweet.
1: Yes. Yes.
3: Take this thing out of the case and stick it up your notes.
1: What other art do we want to make this summer?
0: For sure, Clown Girl. Need some Walk in the Parks. Apple Orchid.
1: Or Apple Orchid?
0: Yeah. Yeah.
1: Sure.
0: Orchard?
1: Yeah.
0: Orchard?
1: Sure. Anyway. I want to do a oil spill one.
0: Yeah, just get out there and start dumping oil all over the ground.
1: What would be cool is doing one where I'm fully drenched in some type of substance and then project over that. Be very interesting. Play with the light. Yes. I need to make some cards for Mama Berry. I want to make some oil-themed cards. Or at
4: in
1: least
4: a pool
1: like,
4: of blood.
1: In a pool of blood. More
5: it's
1: than.
5: A blood fountain.
1: It's a blood
6: That's great.
1: Fountain.
6: That's great.
5: That's great.
6: That's great.
0: I'll think on it a little more. You hit me sideways with that question.
1: Well, it's funny because I already know. But next is the Dorfels with Eleanor Rigby. Fuck. Cover. It's delicious.

0: Oh, wow. Okay.
1: Smoke this PCP. I know you like to get wet, dog.
2: From my brother Lee Copsey. This is Positively Unemployed.

0: Is that all right?
1: Oh, that was way past all right. Positively Unemployed by Longy.
0: Oh.
1: You really like that Longy, son.
0: I do.
1: Yeah. It reminds me of you liking Herbivore a lot when they came out.
0: Yeah, I have my go-tos. I like that one. That one kind of was pointed because, you know, we've had a lot of new people come into the shop and quite a few leave the shop as of recently. So there's just this passage of energy.
1: New all around.
0: Yeah, definitely.
1: Most definitely. I've been thinking about it. I think I'm actually ready to pull the trigger. I want your help if you are still willing to get me rolling with some Legacy Social Sesame.
0: Oh. Yeah, pick up some more different companies.
1: Well,
0: it's good to start taking your talent, because you are becoming a very talented lighting designer and programmer at this point, and you're in it now, and you're excited about your file, that you should be going forward and being like, yes, this is my package in which I can go out and sell to anyone.
2: Swallow it.
0: Exactly. But it's very fun, and as I just got a new contact for a new company, and I'm like, oh, this is exciting. I loved when I first started getting into this stuff, but as you gain more companies in your inventory, you can try out a lot of new different things and see what feels good. You know, that being a freelancer is what made me come to the decision that I really don't like doing corporate things, and I want to be places where there's entertainment. That's why I'm here. And it helped me discover that, because I had to try it all.
1: I'd like to find a way to mirror spook.social in some capacity. Maybe this is the first foray into building a bot that can do some cross-posting type stuff.
0: Oh, you mean more in a social media sense?
1: Yeah.
0: Oh.
1: Yeah, that's what I was saying.
0: Oh.
1: Yeah.
0: Well, fuck my drag.
1: What were you talking about?
0: No idea.
1: No, yes, we were on the same page. We haven't left the page.
0: Okay.
1: Yeah, I'm
0: both
1: just saying.
0: Work and a social media presence, I think, is smart. Like, there's
1: so here's my question, I guess. I should have prefaced. Do you think the Thunder Road media handle should be just our concerts and then make a separate one for lighting design?
0: Yeah.
1: Or can I put them both under one?
0: I mean, I do both, but I think you could. You're due for a couple. You know what I'm saying? I think that a Thunder Road one where we're both on that one, and then you have a separate one as well for more personal, would be smart.
1: All right, I just gotta figure out a handle then.
0: I could think of a few. All not safe for the air. We're gonna need to bleep this shit out.
3: Daddy's doing a podcast.
0: Yeah. Oh, the pool's open, my friend. Start swimming.
1: Start swimming.
0: Start chugging.
1: We've been to the pool quite a bit.
0: We have.
1: It's been nice.
0: When people asked me my plans for the summer, I said that I just wanted to celebrate my prospects, and I feel like I've done that.
1: Oh, and what a better way to celebrate that than with a little Strange Love. What You Mean to Me?

0: Yes, the camera loves your nastiness.
1: Oh no, we've come down to the conclusion.
2: Oh no!
1: It was the second to last song with Slight Curiosity from Circle the Earth.
3: Guys, I just realized my power. I actually do know everything about them. I'm obsessed!
2: My superpower is I book them and they come.
1: I'm gonna come.
2: And they do. And then the show happens. No matter what, no matter how hard you try, the show is always gonna happen.
1: Despite your best efforts, the show's still going down.
2: Yeah, I feel roadblocks are simply just a little, you know, when you find a polyp in a kidney, like there's stuff that still can go through, but it's, there'll be a little bump.
1: These kidneys still pass and piss.
2: Yeah. This has been a great show. Fuck. Did we read anything?
1: We had some auto. I gotta pull out the fountain. The
2: Get
1: Fountain
2: it up.
1: App. We haven't picked a date, but we're going to pick a date to rebuild nodes.
2: Yes.
1: There's a couple of other questions I had about those. Stick around. After this, we're doing a Thunder Road Media. Getting together to talk about late September stream at Jor Bear's place.
2: Oh, yeah.
1: Pixel Palace.
2: I'm so excited for that. That list came so naturally. Like, we're so ready to start.
1: Yes, and this is big home turf advantage feelings. So Let's hit some of these boosts. I had some auto boosts coming in from Eric PP. I can't see the full amount, unfortunately. Sir Libre is auto boosting. It's probably vforvmusic.com. That's what we were using to build these playlists. You can go there, check it out. You can stream sets automatically to these shows that are Podcasting 2.0 enabled.
2: It's magic.
1: It's magic. Hey, dog, we heard you like magic.
2: Eric says they were all 100.
1: 100 sets. Thank you for each one of those tracks. V4VMusic.com.
2: It means a lot.
1: We got Sir Libre also doing the same deal. We got... Man, there's not an easy way to look through these. Kilo Romeo coming through. Thank you.
2: Much thanks.
1: I cannot wait to get hella bad back.
2: Yes. Next up, nodes.
1: I just hope I can get the same public key. We'll see. Something tells me it's going to be painful. Chad F, thank you. Yeah, I think that's the gist of it. I'm looking forward to being able to actually, like, do this proper.
2: Mm-hmm. We thank you all for all the value you add, both monetary and every other single possible way, including just opening up your listening ears today to hear our beautiful voices.
1: Yes, and until that time, this has been Booberry, Mothman, and the Miniocalypse.
2: And I've been Frankie Paint.
1: And this is much better. Let him run.

0: expensive, and I was getting like, I was probably spending $100 a month on all the software, and then I was getting like $13 back, and the majority of that was always coming from the same person. So it doesn't feel, for me as a podcaster anyway, I don't feel like the audience is there yet. I don't feel like it's ready. Yeah. I was like, look, I gave it 2 years. I will happily come back. But right now it's like a really time consuming thing to make music podcasts with all of the wallet switching and then picking out the songs. I'm like, this is really labor intense and I hate to leave. However, if I want to get this message that musicians are earning Bitcoin and that there is an avenue to do this and that we have built rails to do this, I feel like video is the best way to go right now and doing the mainstream thing.
1: You make it look easy, but we know it takes a lot of time and preparation for each show.
2: To be honest, yeah, we do make it look easy.
1: That's the hardest part.
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0: Well, no matter how you were born, congratulations, you made it. We are happy you were born, so you can party with us on a Thursday night here at Homegrown Hits, listening to the latest and greatest decentralized music over in this magical broom closet of the internet. I'll be one of your DMU DJs tonight, DeLorean.
1: And I'll be another one of your DMU DJs tonight, Mary Kate Lorian.
0: Hey, Mary Kate Lorian.
1: Yeah.
0: Good to have you.
1: I think I was born right, if that's my name tonight.
0: That's a good one.
1: Yeah.
0: Yeah. Feeling good. Wait, you know, born wrong. I don't know. Oh, that was, by the way, the Street Clones with Born Wrong.
1: Yeah.
0: Epic. Love. Self-titled album you got to check out if you haven't listened to it. And you can get a handy dandy copy of the vinyl from them, which is colorable. So everyone's will look different if you color it in.
1: I need to color mine in.
0: Me too.
1: I'm scared to. Well, I'm not scared to. I just need to get another one to color in and then have one preserved, yeah. I think.
0: I feel that because I was just thinking, why haven't I? And then it's something along those lines of like, well, I haven't decided on a color palette, but also coloring in me, it's not the best. I mean, I can stay in the lines, but there's so much you can do with color and the shading and all that stuff.
1: I believe in you. I've seen you color before.
0: Yeah, we in fact have colored before together.
1: Yeah, with private browsing. Yeah. She was giving us good lessons on coloring.
0: Yeah. Yeah. The queen of coloring and shading over there. She was teaching us her ways.
1: Mm-hmm.
0: Need a little scrap piece of paper to test everything out.
1: And hey, if any of you guys listening have any ways of coloring that you would like to teach us, if you have any questions, concerns, photographs that you would like to text us in, or if you want to sing us a ballad, we'll play it on the show if you leave a voicemail, or if you text us in, we'll put it in the show notes. We have a wonderful voicemail jingle, and we're going to play that for you.
2: On the number 213-839-8668. 213-839-8668.
0: That's right. You can call, you can text, you can send whatever pictures you want to 213-839-8668. And we'll give you a couple songs to get them in, get it done. But before I play another track, I just want to remind you, this is a value for value production, after all. And when I play a song, the wallet switches to the musician's wallet. This is why we only play decentralized music, so that if you are boosting in sats using a nude podcasting app, 99% of what you send will go straight to the artist. And that extra 1% hangs back here so that we can thank you at the end of the show. So next up, we've got Damn Your Idols with The Ideal Chapter.

0: Yeah, that was Jaded Jester with Away From Me off of their Icarus album. And before that, of course, Damn Your Idols off of the self-titled album. Damn Your Idols with the Ideal Chapter.
1: Damn Your Jesters.
0: That was a metal block right there for the hitter. I like that.
1: Oh, yeah. I'm all hyped up now.
0: Yeah, and the vocalist of Jaded Jester, her range is very interesting to me. Yes. I like that.
1: Yes, it's awesome.
0: A voice unlike any other in the DMU space so far, or at least on tonight's playlist.
1: I agree. You get the range award for the evening.
0: Yeah. That was some metal that took me back to earlier days of my life.
1: Oh, days of metal shows or listening to metal?
0: Both, yeah. Just like early on. Early on.
2: Anonymous sent 333 sats and says no message.
0: Oh, thanks, Anon.
1: Thank you, Anon. Thanks, you must, Norm. If you must be anonymous.
0: Yeah, we want to thank you by name, but we'll take Anon.
1: Yeah, we like Anon. Yeah, but but God save Anon. But yeah, so your days of listening to metal alone and together?
0: Yes, of course. Yeah, it just brought me back to the early aughts. The sounds going on there. It's a good sound. I don't know. Is it new metal? Would it fall into that category? I'm bad at the genres.
1: I think everybody is because it's all made up. Mess. It's a total mess. And every second that passes, a new genre is invented. And I am not complaining because I like inventing genres.
0: Yeah. Yeah. It's better but that way.
1: It's still a mess. Either way.
0: Chad F says that was him, by the way. Anonymous. So thanks, Chad F.
1: Thank you.
0: Boosting in for that song.
1: Yes. Thank you, Chad F. But yeah, I'd say there's a little new metal in there.
0: Just a twinge.
1: Just a twang. A twang of new metal.
0: But definitely something of its own. We'll have to think of a genre name for ourselves. Homegrown hits, we should have in the hitter our own very unique genre names. Because there's so many decentralized artists that don't follow a specific genre anyway. They're all over the place, and I love that.
1: I agree. Everything breaks the mold, and that's certainly what we like doing here.
0: Definitely. Let's tune in to another DMU track. This one is from Fable, entitled Post-Human World.

0: Yeah, Fable. Check them out with their album Trickster. This is another band from the New Music Nudge unit over there across the pond. Jada Jester as well. Rocking our socks off over here. Hate to admit it after our 250th Independence Day, but I will.
1: I'll admit it.
0: That genre, I was trying to think of a catchy name, but for me, it reminded me of just like barefoot walking on a dirt road on acid.
1: Okay. So how do we make that like barefoot acid? How do we make that?
0: Anytime I think of acid, I think it's pop. Like an art genre. So maybe like like ditch art or something.
1: Ooh, ditch art.
0: Ditch art. The ditches, like in a, this is a compliment, by the way. The ditch people are good people. So
1: yes, they are.
0: I don't know about your ditch people over across the pond, but over here,
1: we respect our ditch people.
0: Yes. They're very talented folks.
1: Yes.
0: Acid and, folk. I don't know. See, then it starts to fall into like more.
1: Yeah.
0: Buckets that already exist. I want my own buckets.
1: Yes. We'll re-genre everything.
0: That's right. And it's like every band has its own genre. There's no overlap. So we're going to need a million buckets.
1: I think that's maybe that song was post-human. Post-human genre.
0: They've ascended and left something not quite human behind, something enlightened. Hey,
1: wait up for me, guys. Come on.
0: Seriously.
1: Is there no room?
0: The rapture happens. I grab your ankles. Hold you down here just later.
1: Like that, just like that. I almost said Seinfeld. Just like that Simpsons episode that haunts me to this day.
0: Yep.
1: Of Lisa praying and Homer dragging her down.
0: God.
1: So pretty cool.
0: Yeah, I wouldn't do that to you. If I see you floating off, I'd say, I'm going to miss you on Thursday.
1: I'd be like, what the heck? You're coming with me.
0: Yeah, well, I hope so.
1: Well, wait, no, I mean, it could be the opposite, too. I think we need to make a deal with the not devil that if that happens, we let the other one ascend.
0: Yes.
1: And we'll follow eventually.
0: Yeah, exactly. Just got to figure our shit out. Clearly,
1: with Homer and the rest.
0: If we're stuck here.
1: But well, hey, how was your week?
0: It was great. It was a good one. 4th of July happened. That was a big deal. And we got to go out to a great party that Mega Miner put on. We had rain Friday night into Saturday, and you know, there was warnings all week of like, it's going to be the hottest weekend ever. You got to take care of the elderly and the little ones. And I'm like, yeah, and the big fat pregos like me. So I was kind of dreading a cookout. I'm like, I really need my burgers and dogs, but it's going to be hot. I'm going to have to bring like gallons and gallons of water so I don't die. Well, the rain came through. And it kept raining up until like 3 p.m. So things started to kick off at like 4. And it was in the freaking 70s. There was one point where Augie was out there. I looked at Augie. I was like, it's a little chilly. Which is like, yeah, the most frustrating thing to say when people across the country were dying of heat stroke. But we had 70s degree weather privilege for that night. And it was perfect. The kids had a good time. They got to play with the good stuff, you know, sparklers and snakes.
1: Yeah.
0: They had some bottle rockets and stuff, too. They got to play with, thanks to Pop. He had a stash from who knows how long ago.
1: Go Pop.
0: But still works. It still blows, I guess, when you light it. So, yeah, and they made some new friends, which was cool. That's always funny. Aww. When a parent comes up to you and is like, well, I guess our children are friends now. It's like, oh, yeah, hey, good way to meet you. That's cool. So I didn't have that privilege. They found Spence more approachable than me, I guess. So, but he got to meet some new people through our kids. So new friends were made.
1: Yeah, buddy.
0: And yeah, it was a great time. Got to spend the weekend up at Pop's. and take it pretty easy and enjoy the show.
1: Spectacular.
0: Yeah. I put my little ear things in, the squishy ones. I can't think of the word to block
1: earplugs.
0: Earplugs. Yeah. I was just rocking some earplugs. I still jumped every single time something blew up.
1: Aww.
0: Not for the fireworks show. By then I was okay, but they do a whole thing.
1: Yes.
0: Yeah. Spence has some great drone footage he took out there blowing up sticks of dynamite or whatever under barrels, and these barrels go flying like 50 to 100 feet in the air, and there's smoke everywhere.
1: Awesome.
0: It's really cool to watch, but ooh, those loud bangs got me every single time. But anyways, how was your week?
1: It was great. Yeah, it was very rainy this weekend too, at inopportune times, but it still worked out. Friday, we were driving around. I forget what we were doing on Friday, but we were out on the town and everything was dark in the whole town. The electricity went out and it was just out.
0: Oh, dang.
1: But luckily it wasn't.
2: Lightning invoice sent 21 sets and says great post thumbs up.
1: Oh, thank you very much.
0: That was from Rolls MacGyver.
1: Rolls MacGyver.
0: So thanks, Rolls.
1: Well, that's a cool name. Talking about the rolling thunder now.
0: Yeah.
1: That was coming in. Yeah, so that was interesting. And then, I had off on Friday, so it was a good errand day, but then it was weird because I feel like there's a lot of horror movies about, maybe there's just one. The Purge and the 4th of July.
0: Yep.
1: The 4th of July Purge.
0: It looked
1: like it. I was like, what's this? Is weird. Everybody was just like walking around. And there was, for a while, there was no police or anybody directing traffic or anything. It kind of looked like the Rapture, to be honest. Then the next day was the 4th of July. And, you know, we had a cookout with the families. Got our burgers and our dogs. And then we did our tradition of going up to Bethlehem to see the fireworks. We went, me and Make and Make's brother, we went to see them. And it was about to storm, so they started the fireworks early. And we were standing out in the rain. Well, not in the rain yet. It was like spritzing a little bit. And then it just started downpouring. But the fireworks went on. The show went on. And I was so happy. They were waterworks, man. I've never seen that before. I've never seen fireworks while it was raining. It was so sick.
0: Me neither. That's epic.
1: It was just like the best. It was the best of both worlds. It was so cool. And it was kind of funny because there was people who showed up late to the fireworks, and they got out of their truck like right in front of us, and they stood on the truck and were kind of like blocking the view. But I thought it was kind of funny because like it was a good photo op. Like I took a picture of that. It looked kind of cool. But they were like, you know, it was kind of like, oh great, like, you know, you show up late and then you're blocking people somehow for something in the sky. But then it started raining and they immediately got in and drove off, and I was like, wait, you're not even gonna finish in the car and watch it? It was like a TV show.
0: Yeah, that sounds silly. I was gonna say it's like I'm presuming you were watching from within your car.
1: Well, so, for half of it, maybe more, we were watching outside of the car because it wasn't raining too hard. But then we were like, okay, let's just go in the car, and we finished it off in the car. But
0: then it's like a drive-in, fireworks. It's pretty cool.
1: Yeah, it was so cool. I was very pleased with that. And then. The next day, you know what? We got some fish and chips for some reason. I don't know why. Ooh. I guess it's the wrong weekend to do that. The 250th anniversary.
0: We're taking
1: of the
0: them
1: Declaration
0: back.
1: Of Independence.
0: Damn it. Fish and chips are ours now.
1: I think so. I think we own it now.
0: Yeah.
1: Yeah.
0: We just make it better.
1: You know what? Yeah. Let's say that we do.
0: I haven't tried any fish and chips across the pond, but I bet ours are better.
1: Yeah. I would say so. I American fish and chips. Fish, what should we call them? Fish and freedom. Freedom and fish.
0: Freedom fish.
1: Freedom fish. Yeah. Well, I got addicted to that because of the Cotton Gin Hyperspace Out video thingy.
0: Yeah.
1: And so fish and chips are always on the mind now. And we'll be on the mind next Sunday when we... Or this Sunday.
0: This Sunday.
1: This Sunday is this Sunday at 7. Hyperspaceout.com. We're playing games again.
0: Yeah. Come hang out. Play games with friends. It's available everywhere, but go to hyperspaceout.com.
1: Yeah.
0: For further understanding or lack thereof.
1: Yeah. Or if you want to understand things less, that's a good place to go.
0: Well, that's good. I'm glad that we have all 10 fingers coming out of this weekend, the both of us.
1: Me too.
0: Not that I was worried about that, but...
1: a little shocked if I didn't.
0: Wouldn't that be crazy to hear? I was like, yeah, I got two in it.
2: Sir Spencer sent 69 cents and says for some fish and maybe some chips.
1: Mmm.
0: Yes.
1: 60... thank you.
0: Yes.
1: For some fish? Maybe chips.
0: Maybe some chips.
1: Yeah. I'm trying to discern what Norm said, and yep, I still don't know.
0: He was trying to say 69 sats, but
1: that's it.
0: Numbers now I know. And Norm, yep. That's what makes him special.
1: You know, sorry, 6 and 9. I'm sorry to interrupt you, but this. 60, this looks like fish, and I didn't realize it.
0: Whoa.
1: 6 and the 9 are like, they're like two fish. Like, you know, I got these two fish on my fishing line that I just caught, you know, like the classic, how they draw them.
0: Yes.
1: On the line. That's what that looks like to me. Wow.
0: I can see it. Nice.
1: Thank you, Sir Spencer. You really got me thinking there.
0: Well... it got me thinking, too, that we have some hitters to thank that have been boosting in since last Thursday. We like to thank the pre-boosters right here, kind of up at front, because they've been listening maybe to the show in post. Maybe they listened live and then listened again. But I see Christian Lewenberg boosted in 2121 Satsuru Fountain and said, awesome show, and thank you so much for playing some blues with the Rick Sadler single with a clapping hands emoji, orange heart emoji, and electric guitar emoji. Well, thank you, Christian, for helping Rick get up and decentralized. Christian is an OG of decentralized music. He has been here pretty much since the Genesis, I'd say. So, love seeing new musicians on the decentralized scene. And Christian is a great resource if you are interested in getting your music self-hosted. I see Oystein Berge, another self-hosted great, boosting in 333 sats through Podcast Guru. He was boosting Bacaleo and said, boost this madness on homegrown hits. And he liked it so much, he boosted in again 333 sats and said, I love it. And then he boosted 333 sats to Sakurai Coer's My Bike through Podcast Guru and said, Sakurai Coer plus plus. Karma in the chat if karma was working tonight. And then Oystein boosted a final 1776 sats through Podcast Guru and said, thank you for making my song a 4th of July tradition. Happy birthday. Thanks, Oystein. We got to get him over here in the good old US of A to play Samurai Holiday someday for the 4th. That would be an epic outing. And then I see Henrik Flyman was boosting in 575 sats through Fountain with his three electric guitar emojis. Thank you, Henrik. And Seto at Bass Pistol boosted 777 sats through Podcast Guru and said, use the bestest. I'd throw right back at you. No, use the bestest. And then Matt Finlay, who we've got to get on this show sometime, some Thursday. He was boosting in 1, 2, 3 Satsuru Fountain and said, Wild Ride, We Want to Be by Bacaleo. Yes, that's a great one. We Want to Be Free by Bacaleo. We kicked off the show last week with that track. Check it out. It'll get you moving and grooving. Matt boosted in another 1, 2, 3 Satsuru Fountain and said, Marvelously Warbly with a great big grin emoji. He was boosting C. Costra's Miracle Child then. And one final boost from him to top it off, 1, 2, 3 Satsuru Fountain. He said, Great show with a heart emoji. Well, thank you, Matt.
1: And yeah, thank you, everyone. I muted myself, but I was saying, I was saying the same thing Delarian was saying to everything, so you heard it all anyway.
0: Cool.
1: It actually worked out.
0: I was wondering why I started feeling lonely there for a second.
1: No, I literally was repeating a lot of stuff he said, so it actually worked out, because I was like, why did I just say the same freaking thing she said? Yeah, he's got to come over for the fourth would be a good idea.
0: Well, that's because tonight you're Mary-Kate Lorien, so.
1: Oh my gosh, yeah, that's true. That's what happened.
0: Okay. Welcome to the madness. But hey, remember, boost the show. It supports the musicians directly. And that's awesome. It's value for value. So if you like a song, let them know about it. Also, let them know where you heard it. And if you want to burn some Fiat fun coupons, we do also have a PayPal. There's a QR code that usually shows up in the chat. It's definitely showing up on the nude podcast apps out there if you're checking that out. And of course, it'll be a chapter art displayed if you're listening in post.
2: Sir Spencer sent 69 sets and says for some fish and maybe some chips.
0: Maybe. Well, thank you, Norm.
1: Maybe he means it this time.
0: Yeah. One for you and one for me.
1: Oh, we both get fish and we both get chips.
0: Thank goodness, because I have got a hankering now. Now you we've been thinking about it and talking about it. Oh, man. It's been a minute since I've had a good plate of fish and chips. I tell you what.
1: Yeah, it's been literally a minute, so...
0: But there are so many ways to contribute value to this production. Hanging out in the chat with us live, that is valuable to us. You can also, of course, leave a voicemail or send us a text or some pictures to 213-839-8668. And maybe there's a song that you want to hear. As long as it's DMU, send it on over. Go to homegrownhits.xyz, fill out the form on the front page there. And let us know what you want us to play. You could always boost it in, too. Bully Steed, she's got that. She's got a titication coming up just for her. But for now, for all of us, I've got another track from Mezzaforte. This one is entitled That Old...

0: Yeah. What do you need it for? That one? I'm calling Brass Noir. That's my genre name for tonight.
1: That track. That's really good. That's really impressive.
0: Whew, glad I got one singer out tonight.
1: Yes! Brass Noir. Noir.
0: Noir.
1: Noir.
0: So good. I'm glad that Mezzoforte came on our radar last week. And it was all thanks to a Tidication, an anonymous Tidication. So, very cool stuff. I love it when the artists go through and decentralize their back catalog or whatever they've got hanging around. It's all good. And it's all new here. But I'm going to check the voicemail line.
1: Ooh.
0: Because I see we had a call come in. And I want to hear what they had to say. So take it away, Hitter.
2: There comes a day in the life of every artist when Da Vinci looks upon the face of Mona Lisa and realizes that it's finished. When Michelangelo looks at David and says, that's a weird shaped hand, but I think I'm done. When Beethoven hears the final note of his final symphony and realizes that it's already done. Today I have to admit, you see, there never was that song that I like.
0: Oh?
2: But maybe that song that I like is the friends that we made along the way. Maybe that song that I like is everybody down there in the Hitter in the first place. Maybe we are all that song that I like. Regardless, it has come to an end. So today will be the final day that I say, well, you're not playing that song I like.
1: That is like a sermon that we need to use again.
0: Yes. Yep. That's a keeper.
1: That was awesome. Well, you're in luck because we are playing a song that is our best guess is this song.
0: Yes.
1: It could be another song, but I think it's this song. And I think you said the name of the song or partial name of the song in the voicemail just now.
0: But yeah,
1: we could be wrong.
0: I got that too. Do you want to just play the song and then we can come back to our voicemail? Okay, 213-839-8668. We want to hear from you. But first, we want to hear if this is the song. We want to play the song that you like. Dang it.

0: I really hope that's the song that you like. And then we played it for you.
1: Yeah. There's another song it could possibly be, but I think you'd be tricking us. Because that's how that harmonica sounded to me.
0: Yes. And it sounds like it's in the key of B positive.
1: Blood type of B positive. Oh, wait.
0: You remember that?
1: I do remember it, but I couldn't figure out. I only remember him saying blood type.
0: Yeah. B positive. It would kill me if it was if we're so close and it's a song off of that album, On My Way.
1: I have that. I know that one.
0: Yeah,
1: I know what it would be.
0: You were like, it could be this other one. And
1: it could be.
0: It could be. But I hope that was the song that you liked, sir. And I guess you're just going to have to call us back and let us know either way.
1: Yeah, or you could lie. I almost said, or you could keep lying. I'm just assuming that you're lying.
0: We already played it.
1: For some reason.
0: We've been playing it every week.
1: Over and over. And there's also this other thing where it might be a different band, but I haven't figured it out. I feel like there is another DMU band that has a harmonica, but I don't know what it is.
0: Oh, definitely.
1: It's driving me nuts.
0: I think, couldn't Herbivore have a couple harmonica tracks?
1: Oh, yeah, they could.
0: But also, I feel like Street Clones might sneak one in at some point.
2: Chad F. sent five to define for 55 cents and says this is to celebrate 5 years of Boostergrams. Thanks to Stephen B. Plus Plus.
0: Yeah, Stephen B. Plus Plus. That's right. The Boostergram turned 5 years old this week.
1: Aw, wow, what a good number.
0: Dude, Chad F. pulled a clip from Podcasting 2.0. I think it was episode 140. Celebrating the anniversary of the Boostergram when it was 2 or 3 years old. And I had forgotten that I submitted a little Boostergram jingle. So I got to hear my old Boostergram jingle before a certain Mary-Kate Ultra came along and helped me make it way cooler and way better. But Adam Curry was singing along with me. It was so sweet. I was like, aww, man, I remember the fun boardrooms. I remember that.
1: Those were the days.
0: Yeah, that was cool. Walk down memory lane. Chad
1: F. 5 years.
0: CEO of the Free and Open Internet. He's actually going back through the old Podcasting 2.0 episodes. He's listening to all of them, and he's documenting all the history along the way. So, doing the Lord's work. He's also manually uploading the album art for each song that we're playing tonight,
1: man.
0: Because all of the relays are down. So, Chad F., you get an extra special executive producership tonight, sir.
1: Yes, thank you so much.
0: And we also are thankful for the other hitters that are reaching out to us with our phone number. I see that Matt the Tall has sent us a text. He said, I hope you both and the rest of the hitters managed to stay cool over the Independence Day weekend. In Southern California, it's been surprisingly temperate lately, thanks to a nice helping of June gloom. Ooh,
1: that's a genre.
0: That is a genre.
1: June gloom. I guess it's a band too. Okay. Yes.
0: And a song.
1: Moment.
0: Yes. Titular track off of a self-titled album. He says, I'll start off answering DeLorean's question with an image. And this is the first image that I see, which has me really excited because it appears that Anime Expo happened and Matt the Tall was there. I see a certain Kazuki Takagi playing on the stage. He says, yes, I made it to the performance. Kazuki didn't mention DMU during it, unfortunately, nor did I get a chance to talk to him before or after, but I did boost one of his recorded tracks during the show. That's pretty awesome. His music sounds just as good live as in the studio. Ooh.
1: Nice.
0: I hope there's a video that'll be uploaded somewhere. Anime Expo people.
1: That's awesome.
0: That is awesome. That's epic. And Matt the Tall, he doesn't even have to worry about being in the front row. you know, because he's tall.
1: Right.
0: So you can see from everywhere. I gotta be in the front row or else I'm not seeing anything going down on the stage, guys. It's rough, but also cool. Front row is the place to be.
1: You gotta push your way to the front.
0: Yeah, and no one cares because everyone can see over me. They're like, oh yeah, okay.
1: Yeah, man, that's you know what? Honestly, that's half the fun. Like, I complain my whole life about being shorter, but especially at concerts. But you do get some privileges.
0: Yeah,
1: people just let you go to the front.
0: Fun size privilege. Yeah, they're just like, oh, okay, whatever.
1: Yep.
0: Yes, that's right. I cannot see, sir. So you need to move. He says, I also picked up a couple fun shirts from Artists Alley during the convention, and I'm going to pop these in the chat too, and make a note to put them into the posted version so that everyone can enjoy these images. These are pretty cool looking shirts. Not gonna lie.
1: Whoa, I was like, this looks like wrapping paper or I don't even know what.
0: Yeah.
1: Oh, wow. Okay, that's crazy. That's a shirt. You got quite a shirt collection.
0: Yeah, dude. I know. I feel like Matt the Tall has an epic wardrobe.

0: but it would be something I could do in normal clothing. Since it's be more holding... Oh, I think he meant would be. Since it would be more holding props than anything. That anime has been quite the ride so far, and we only learned during the panel for it Friday that it's written by the same author as Full Metal Alchemist. Oh, wow. I haven't heard of this show.
1: Yeah, I've seen some memes. I've seen some images from this, and that's funny because it reminded me of Full Metal Alchemist.
0: Hmm. He shares a picture here, too, with a red jacketed... Oh, yeah, it's a red jacketed blonde. Very FMA looking. And there's, like, a creature behind it with a lot of eyes and a lot of teeth.
1: Beautiful. Okay,
0: pretty cool. He says, for Mary-Kate, I didn't even think of the notion of Independence Day songs before you brought it up, but I suppose any patriotic song would be appropriate. For the ocarina, Amazing Grace is lovely, but I haven't sat down and properly arranged something yet. I have a basic version of the song I've played with a bit, but that's all so far. Anyone want to collaborate?
1: Collaboration call. You gotta collaborate with this guy. He's awesome.
2: Who out there wants to collab with Matt the Tall?
1: I do! Oh, did you hear that? All those people? Wow.
0: That was a bunch of people.
1: You guys better chop.
0: Yes.
1: Get together.
0: They're typing as loud as they can. Yeah, that'd be sweet. Yeah, get in touch with Matt the Tall. He's got his own website. He self-hosts. You can find him. And then he says, I almost missed adding for DeLorean's question that my entwife and I watched massive amounts of defiantly illegal fireworks being lit off over LA. Didn't take any pictures of it, but it was impressive how many were being lit off with some extra entertainment factor from a playlist her friend had playing that started with this song. Ooh, I'm clicking. I am clicking, and we shall hear some songs.
3: How do I start an F-16? The question's real, I stole an F-16 flip. The master, all the lights begin.

0: So what kind of music are you into? You wouldn't understand.
1: Apparently this is in the hyper space out slop rotation too,
0: nice.
1: Which is perfect for it. Wow,
0: beautiful.
1: That was such a gift.
0: Definitely adding that to the generic Independence Day playlist that people have put together next time I'm at a party where people are playing, yes, a playlist. And like, but do you have this one? Very important song.
1: It'll bring a smile to their faces.
0: True. All right. We got to think of some questions.
1: Oh, I have a question.
0: That's all. Go.
1: I got a really big question. So I know you sent us a shirt pattern before. Maybe that, I don't remember if that was your favorite shirt pattern, but you seem to have a lot of very nice button down

0: casual Hawaiian-esque shirts. So which one is your favorite?
1: Nice.
0: What's your favorite shirt that you own? Ooh, I wonder if you, I feel like you don't have any graphic tees, and that's probably a total lie. You probably have a bunch just if you go to like anime conventions and stuff, but you do get those button down shirts. Well, either way, just set, well, you don't have to take a picture, but you could take a picture of it. It'll last longer.
1: Yeah. We want to see, dang it, but you also could describe it because you've got that power of description in an educative way.
0: Educative. Ooh, evocative education.
1: I want to know, what was the craziest cosplay you saw at Anime Expo this past weekend? And did you take pictures? And if so, please share. Thank you. That's all.
0: That's all. Thank you.
1: But of course, that's not all for this show. No, there's way more DMU to play. Next up, I've got a track from another DMU OG, Robert Willie. This is Country Badminton.

0: And that was another track from Mishkin Fitzgerald entitled Lose Song. Yeah, that was off of Grace's Cradle. Before that, Robert Willie with Country Badminton. It was a bizarre but nice pairing.
1: Yeah, it just worked out that way. It's funny because people were comparing the last song by Mishkin Fitzgerald to He Needs Me from Popeye, who was written, you know, Popeye the movie.
0: Yes.
1: With Robin Williams, which was written by Harry Nilsson. And I thought Country Badminton reminded me of Harry Nilsson, like him like doing a goofy song. So it's funny.
0: Yeah.
1: Two sides of Harry.
0: Pretty cool. And Robert Willie is ours. Mishkin, she's from England. Found her way to decentralized music by Erin of Essex. And she's got a lot of projects musically out there. Mm-hmm. So hopefully she can get more of them decentralized. I know she's got a label for one of her bands that she's on, but there are labeled artists out here. There are record labels that decentralize their artists. So it'd be cool. I saw also that she mentioned she got in touch with us or tried to on a Noster comment. I need to comment back and be like, where am I missing your message?
1: Yeah, I should too. I just assumed,
0: we both did this. It was you.
1: Yeah. I was like, oh, she reached out to Delaria.
0: Yeah. Oh, she talked to Mary-Kate Ultra. Yeah, exactly. Nope. And then here we are. hey. But show at homegrownhits.xyz is an email that goes to both of us. That's a pretty reliable, boomer-tastic way to get in touch. And, you know, when the other things don't work, when everything goes down, the email stands.
1: It does. Though sometimes it does send it to spam, and we find it days later.
0: Yeah, but we do check find our it. Spam. That's right. We do check diligently.
1: And we'll be looking for you.
0: Yes. And we also keep an eye on the titications rolling in, because we want to play the songs that you want to hear. And I saw Bully Steed coming in with a titication earlier. Hilariously, I saw it in a different IRC channel, but that works. Bully Steed wants to hear Light and Shade from Delta OG, and I have got that ready for you, Madame. Right here.

0: Yeah, I got a feeling that track is going to make it to Hitsgiving this year. And I tell you what, if you show up to Hitsgiving and your favorite DMU track isn't there, you're going to be a little bit sad.
1: You read my mind. I was just thinking about, I can't wait till this is on Hitsgiving.
0: Yeah. It's a contender.
1: It's gotta be. And I'm glad. Bullisti, you put in these requests. It's like you always know.
0: That's
1: what
0: right.
1: What you want
0: to hear. Yeah. And you know, there's going to be one hit. The hit of the year. The one that has been requested the most. Or, you know, that we play the most.
1: The hits giver.
0: We could really skew the numbers, but we try not to.
1: We do.
0: We try not to. We listen to the hitters and what they want to hear, which is why it's important that you're dedicating songs out there. Send it in song requests. Homegrownhits.xyz. There's a form right there on the homepage for you to check out and send in the songs you want to enjoy over at Hitsgiving this year later. With a delicious turkey and stuffing and mashed potatoes and all that good stuff.
1: Yeah, hats and everything.
0: Yes. maybe even a big balloon.
1: Yeah.
0: To, you know, terrorize the streets with.
1: To make DeLorean to
0: terrorize
1: afraid.
0: Me with. Yeah.
1: You're terrorizing yourself with hypothetical Hitsgiving balloons.
0: I thought this was the rapture. No, it's just a giant balloon. Get on, loser. We're going for a ride.
1: No.
0: Well, anyways, the good news is that it's Thursday, so we have new decentralized music to play. That's right. Every week, there are more and more artists uploading their stuff self-hosted so they don't have to worry about it being removed from a platform or violating any terms of services. Nah, they just host it on their own website, and then they add it to the podcast index, and it goes out everywhere to all of these awesome value-for-value apps, which there are a lot of them now. And might I take a moment to shamelessly promote boostmebitch.com? It always works. It's crazy. So check it out.
1: Yeah. Yeah. That's what everyone's saying.
0: Boostmebitch.com.
1: All across the web. Boostmebitch.com.
0: Yeah. People from literally everywhere have noticed, which is very cool. But I noticed that Sacre Coeur had some new tracks uploaded this week. So I'm going to play two from him and then another back-to-back artist after that. We're starting tonight off with TB303 TNT.

0: Yeah, that's the one that I know and love. Thanks, Eric PP, for sending in a titication to hear Boost Them All by MK Bowler. An early collab between Mary-Kate Ultra and I.
1: Yeah, and hey, that kind of works out with me being Mary-Kate Larian tonight.
0: That's right. That song is wild. Make Heroism's production on that is magic. I think it's still, every time I listen to it, I still fail to separate the voices. It's like the singularity occurred there.
1: yeah, definitely. I mean, I just remember learning the notes and I was like, this is the craziest song of all time. This is the hardest song of all time to sing. Like, dude, that's insane.
0: Yeah.
1: That one man did that. We joined forces. But every time I hear that, maybe not every time, it sounded different tonight too.
0: Yeah, I'm not going not sure what's going on. Is it CERN's fault?
1: Can we blame it on CERN? I feel different since, and I didn't even realize it until after. I already felt different since they turned it off, I think on like the 29th of June.
0: Now it's settling in. And yes, we're all starting to feel it.
1: Yes. Mm-hmm.
0: It's like good. You would think things go back to normal, but if you've been so far away from normal for a while, then what is normal?
1: New is normal.
0: Well, that song is perfectly timed. I hope you were boosting them all, because now is the time in the show when
2: I like to read the boostergrams.
0: That's right. We've got boosters to thank and zappers tonight. That's cool. It was coming through to the helipads.
1: Oh, yes. Well, that is great news that was coming through the helipads. yes. I didn't see any zaps that came through when there wasn't when music was playing. But if you have something, just let me know. But I'm going to start off by thanking the streamers who were passively sending us sats as they listened to the either published or live episode. And I see Matt the Tall, as per usual, doing his due diligence, listening to episode 142 through Fountain. He was streaming it. Thank you so much.
0: Yeah, and, thanks, Matt.
1: Thank you for those sats. And then used to read a lot was listening to episode 139 through Fountain and streaming us sets as well. Thank you so much.
0: Nice. Thanks.
1: All right. Yeah, okay. And then as for auto boosters, Eric PP, as per usual, sending 100 sats during each and every song through v4vmusic.com. And the v4vmusic.com in the helipad, like the logo in it looks different today. It looks good. Maybe I'm just making things. Maybe everything just looks and sounds different to me for some reason. CERN's been turned off.
0: I was going to say, it'll take a while to adjust to your upgrades, perhaps.
1: Well, it looks good. I'm a big fan of the change or lack thereof. Then Chad F. auto boosted to 50 big ones. For each and every song, even when he was anonymous, he was auto boosting, and we certainly appreciate that. And then, as for the regular boosters, I see the lightning invoice, but that was while we were talking. I didn't see anything. Do you see anything that I'm missing for regular boosters?
0: Tonight, I believe that Norm picked them all up.
1: I think he did. New normal over here. Thank you, Norm.
0: Wow.
1: And thank you, boosters.
0: Yes. And thanks to all the hitters out there tuning in live or listening in post and supporting these musicians who are putting it out there for you to hear and enjoy or hate. And hopefully you will love it and let them know how much you love it. And if this show helps facilitate that, then that's awesome. And that's what we're here for.
1: Yes. I agree.
0: So I suppose that wraps another Thursday edition of Homegrown Hits. Until next Thursday, wherever you see me out there, I will still be your DMU doll, DeLorean.
1: And I will hopefully be able to recognize who I am and who you are. I will be Mary Kate Larian still, right? That's my name.
0: And this is the death of rock and roll with Pulling Rank.

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There's a lot of streams out there, but this is the best.

0: Welcome to the 147th edition of Mutt & Me the Music. And this is a special occasion because I have guests with me. Welcome to the show, Haleen.
1: Thank
2: hello,
1: you.
2: Hello, hello. Thank you. Thank you.
0: Very nice to have you here. And I want to start with giving a little bit of information about who and what you guys are doing. You are living in Portugal. Do I have that right? Portugal?
2: Yes, we are in Portugal for the moment, but we have lived in many countries. But for the moment, we are the last 5 years. We are in Portugal, yes. About us, yeah, we.
1: You've been doing music most of your life already.
2: Yeah, I do music since I was 15 or something. I started playing guitar and making songs because I don't know anything else, because a lot of people are asking me a lot of times, can you play covers? Can you play this? Can you play that? And then I'm telling them, yeah, but I don't do this.
1: Only playing your own songs, but you made metal before.
2: Also, yeah, I made that was the thing I saw once when I was 13. I saw in Brussels, in Belgium, a concert of AC/DC for those with for those about to rock tour,
0: and nice. And that has inspired you, I guess. I would think.
2: Since I'm a kid, I was always busy with music and dancing, and when I heard music, I was completely I became completely crazy. And I saw AC/DC, and then my goal was
1: I want to stand on that stage.
2: I want to stand on that stage. I want to do the same, you know. Yes. I want to do something like this, not the same, but I want to do something like this.
0: Nice.
2: So and then
0: And then everything went on from there. But that's so good to get such a great inspiration so early on. That was really important, maybe.
2: Yeah. But I had this, like I was saying, I had this already since I was 4 or 5 years old, something. They asked me something about when there was something with music, then I got triggered to
0: right. It was almost like you were born with it. It sounds
2: something like this.
1: True calling.
2: Yeah, for me it's something like this also. When you are not here in the body and you are in just spirit or consciousness, how you want to call it. I think there is always music around you. There's always frequency, there is always music around you. For example, when you go in nature and you hear the birds sing, I never heard did you ever heard a bird or an animal singing out of key?
0: No, I don't think so. I don't think so.
2: No, that's how I see that, how music is connected with humans. Through music, you can, that's magic. Huh?
0: Mm. Mm.
1: Yeah, you can do different things, of course.
2: Yeah.
1: Because the metal was a completely other vibe. Yeah. We went to a transformation, a big one. And yes, Hans started to make, well, took a break and then started making a different kind of music, which is now us, Helene. Yeah.
0: Right. And that was your project together from the beginning, right?
1: We met together. Each other, and he was playing metal, and I loved it. So I was interested, but I was not doing. I was not in the metal band.
0: No,
1: it just came years later. Just like 5-6 years ago, only.
0: Right, yeah. but the reason why I ask is because your name has meaning, if I get it right, because it's a combination of your two names, right?
2: yeah. It's very simple. Right. Like I'm Hans, Hans, and she's Caitlin, and so.
1: I love my lean Swiss cat.
2: Yeah, so it's for me it was simple. Oh, we were looking for a name, and we were like, okay,

0: Caitlin, she before she never was singing or did something like this, and once she was start doing this, I was like completely blown away by the, you know, her, the how can you say the connection that she has with how she make music. For example, I make as much songs as I want, so I make a song, and then then she starts singing on it.
1: Yeah, then it's my job to put something on it.
0: Yeah, and I never explained her how you can do
1: this. I know
0: this.
1: Nothing about music.
0: Yeah, so I just let her do, and it's always super amazing what she comes up with. And it's not always.
1: No, usually I can do my thing.
0: Yeah,
1: without being correct.
0: Sometimes I also make like a.
1: Yeah, sure. Sometimes I need help, and of course you are a great help when needed.
0: So, but the thing is, Caitlin was doing this, and so we started to record our own music then, and I was completely every time when she was singing and behind the mic, I was singing like, huh? I was for such a long time in a metal band and making music and going to studios and recording things. And then most of the guys that I knew or singers that I knew had problems in studio with recording their own vocals because of stress and, you know, the pressure that is there. And and you hear a voice is so fragile, is so breakable, because that's the instrument. Mm-hmm. You know, your voice is the instrument. It's like, when there is not, when there is some imbalance in your body, and you're gonna start to sing, you're gonna hear it in your voice directly.
2: It will influence everything. Yes.
0: Yeah. Yeah. Mm. It's amazing. So,
2: very interesting. Very interesting. Sorry, I interrupted you. What did you say? Did you have something to add?
1: No. I don't think so.
0: I don't think
2: okay.
0: so.
2: Okay, then let's get on with some more of your beautiful music. We're gonna play your. I think this is your newest track. Is the dance version of Free Your Mind?
0: Yes. I like. Yes, thank you.
2: This is Free Your Mind, dance version by Haleen.

0: That was Free Your Mind dance version. And I just would like to say that when I first heard your music, I myself found it very different from what I'm used to hearing. And I mean that in a very positive way, because your music is very uplifting. It's makes you it gets you to a higher spiritual place, if you can say that. And you all already mentioned about the frequencies, Hans, but I just want to say that and would like to hear what you guys are thinking about it. I also see that you write medicine music on your album cover.
1: Because for me, making music or is like when I made, for example, metal, then I was making this music from my being, but then in another, yeah, you can call it in another dimension, another frequency, another reality. And once I was shifting in this energy, suddenly my frequency went up in my whole being, because I could, yeah. And so I start making 432 hertz music, because when I'm listening to 440 hertz music, just like
2: The regular music.
1: the regular music, the mainstream music, then it's always for me, this music is always about complaining.
2: Oh, yeah, lots of complaining.
1: So the words that are used are like complaining about
2: Or
1: something.
2: very wrong programming.
1: Yeah, so there is like, for example, when we go play live, and we hear this from every, like from you, from everybody. It's like when we start playing, most of the time people starts to cry, and then they come to us and they are telling us like, "Oh, you have opened up something in my body. There was something like was cracking or went open, and so and now this motion can flow," and then they start to cry. Some start to laugh. Some of them even can get angry or something, you know. But it does something. It connects you. The music that I'm making, and this is also my purpose of the for making this music, is to connect people with themselves through this frequency, through this frequency that we carry also, like everybody carries this frequency. Some does not know that
0: I get totally get what you're saying. I get what you're saying, and maybe it's something within their hearts that is opening up when they are listening to your music. Especially, I would guess, especially live, of course, because then they get a real connection with you, of course. And they're so close to you. Do you play much live? Do you get out and play?
2: Well, we have played a few gigs, of course, but the last months we didn't,
1: Yeah, we didn't. You
2: because
0: should. You should. I'm just.
2: I was abroad, and now I came back, not in my best health, and that's a bit standing in the way of doing more, because we want to play more,
1: Yeah,
2: of course,
1: that's
2: But yeah, I need to get better first.
0: I totally understand. It's a bit, it's a little bit of warfare, actually, what you are doing, because you're getting out there and you're offering yourself to help other people, but you're also giving a lot of yourself as well while doing that. So it's just as important to take care of yourself as well, of course.
2: Yeah, sure, sure. Because I sing about it all the time. All the music is always made from that moment, what I am experiencing. And what so, and now I'm again about even this one coming up, a new song we are making now, so it's not even out.
1: And, yeah, normally it would be out, but there was a delay.
2: Yeah, a lot of delays now. but yeah, actually. Specific topic about this healing, about even fasting.
0: Yes.
2: To get myself again, like push the reset button of the body, because the body is not working with me anymore, and I need it back. So the new song is coming, and it's about this because. It carries a lot of change with it, because I can go to a doctor and ask for a pill. This is not healing. This is not true healing. We are really talking about true healing. Not only the spirits, but everything, of course.
0: When you are...
2: we think about passion.
0: Yes. When you are doing it totally, you want to heal yourself totally naturally. That is what I understand, right? Because you don't want to go to a doctor, really, or you don't feel like that would help you in your situation, right?
2: No, right? Because the doctor says I cannot heal by myself, but I know what kind of studies they have received. And they lack the true knowledge of how you can heal the body naturally, and so this shift is very important, and through my own experience, of course.
0: I think you are
2: not only sing about it, make music.
0: Yes, yes, and that is what makes it so powerful, what you are doing, because you are able to communicate your own experience about healing as well. And when we mention it, we are, of course, no medical experts, so we can't give medical advice, but I totally agree. doctors are really good in giving out symptoms and finding symptoms of disease. But not so good in finding the real cause that is really behind it. And that is what it's all about, because if you can find that cause, you can heal yourself.
2: Yeah.
0: In my opinion.
1: Yeah, of course. Because this is something that we already now for, I think, almost 11 years or something, I never went in my last 11 years for anything to a doctor. A doctor for me, it's not a doctor, but you know, the guy with the white
2: coat.
1: With a white coat. So, but for me, it's not a doctor. So he only can prescribe drugs, and and this is not working. So. You can have a lot of solutions to heal yourself, and what we also do is, like, already more than 2 years now, we do Shivambu therapy, or you can call it also just urine therapy, And most of the people, they're going to say, ah, drinking your urine is disgusting. maybe if you think like this, is going to be disgusting. But
2: well, depending on what you drink,
1: eat, what you eat, what you drink, what you think, how you behave, it's all in the urine. And why I saying this is just to give a replique on the on people who are thinking that urine is disgusting. Before you came here, everybody, not just us. Everybody on this earth came here because of they were drinking 7 months their own urine in the womb of their mother, and the urine created you completely self. So it's like a medication, especially for you. Only the thing is, people are so far away from this. A lot of people are so far away from this that they not even can imagine, because I knew it also already a few years, and I never started to do the practice of this therapy until people come on your door and they start telling about this urine therapy, and then you know, okay, I have to do it.
2: Yeah, interesting. Let's start.
1: We have to do it, and then we did like 13-day fast just on urine.
2: Yeah,
1: and since that, what I was doing in those 13 days of doing this urine therapy is looping your urine day and night. And you become so high, and you are like, you are healing so fast from things that you can't imagine. Because last year, for example, it's not like we know the truth or we do this. No, we do only by experience. Last year, Caitlin broke her leg.
2: That was an open bone.
1: An open bone fracture. An open bone fracture. What we did was with aged urine, so old urine, because old urine, if you know, in your urine are stem cells, if you drink the first urine, when the sun comes, in the beginning of the day, your urine contains something like 144 stem cells in your first urine. So, but when you put it away, your urine gonna multiply. All the cells that are in the urine, especially for you, just for you, because your body makes this medicine for you for free. So, it's like 2,000 times in 24 hours. So after a month of putting your urine away and put it in the sun so it can breathe and everything, so you have like a few billions of stem cells. Ooh. in your urine.
2: That's very expensive.
1: That is very expensive, and that is so we put this aged urine on her leg. For like soaked in,
2: and I didn't move for 3 weeks.
1: 3 weeks. So 3 weeks she was not moving, and her leg was packed with in a cotton with aged urine all the time.
2: Yeah.
1: So and after 3 weeks,
2: wow.
1: we took away the bondage. You know the cotton,
0: yes,
1: the aged urine to it. And the leg, completely leg, is completely healed.
0: Mm.
2: Yeah, wow.
0: I think that when people are in desperate moments, they are willing to be more open-minded and try new things. And I think that what you have discovered is... something that I would like to commend, that you would be able to find a way to cure yourself. And I would really, really like to speak out to everyone who would dismiss this kind of information, because it's really great to hear other views of how this world works, because it could actually be that you don't have all the answers, and that other people have different solutions that might work for you. And I would really recommend people to be open-minded to everything right now, because we as a human species are in a crisis, and if we still are going to stay close-minded and only listen to authority, we are going to lose this battle. The only way we can win is to be open to other people's opinions and listen. And I would really commend you that you are so courageous to give us this information, because I think it's really important for people, because there could be people sitting having problems right now that are desperate, and who knows, maybe you have helped them. Sorry, what did you
2: It's actually an old practice.
0: Yes, I'm sure I heard it somewhere that they used it before, especially for example, back in the days when they were mostly going around barefooted outside. They needed to wash and clean and be sure that their feet were protected and clean from infections. And I would not dismiss that they also used urine for that as well. I think that we should be more open-minded about these things, because it might sound disgusting, but for me, many things that the medical pharmaceutical industry are much more disgusting. But let's not talk about that. Let's instead play some more music. This is a greater call by Haleen.

0: High greater call by Haleen, and I would like to ask you before we go on talk more about your music. You mentioned you were working on a small farm as well, Hans. Is that right? Do I have that right?
1: Yeah, you were mowing.
2: Yes. I was cleaning land this morning. Yes.
0: Is that where you are?
2: Sometimes.
0: Is that where you are living? You're living on a small farm right now?
2: Yes. We are living also on a small farm.
1: In a small village. It's just some helping out some neighbors.
2: So we're helping out neighbors and. Yeah,
1: a little nice. Job here and there.
2: A little job, like
0: Very nice.
2: Sometimes for the fiat money, you have to do something, and
0: of course,
2: but at the end, not like this. I do it only because I like to do it. Sometimes, otherwise, I don't do it. You know,
0: I totally understand what you're saying, and. Since you're mentioning that, I want to mention it as well, because all musicians need our support. And if you want to support Haleen, you can do so by boosting their music. So if you're listening to their music in a modern podcast app, you can send them satoshis by boosting their music. And also, if you boost this podcast right now in your modern podcast app, in Podcast Guru or Curiocaster, 60% will also go to Haleen. And do you also have a website people can go to if they want to donate or support you? Do you have a place people... Do you want people
2: they can donate on Geyser. We have a fundraising campaign there still.
1: And the Bandcamp.
2: And Bandcamp, but that's
1: on Primal, the Fountain,
2: the V4V community. Yeah. You know, that's for me the place is way more the place than all the other all the other platforms.
1: This new underground movement,
2: this is something that the artists are. Super interesting for all. It's valuable, you know. It's the first time that I get value, real value, from people, like from on. It's since we are on Monster, everything in a way has changed.
1: Mm-hmm.
2: Yeah, it's really beautiful.
0: How is the experience with Wave Lake and Fountain and self-hosting? Because I see you are releasing on all the different options. So how was that?
2: Yeah, in a way, I don't think this is the best way to do it, because it's a little bit different. When you are on Wave Lake, you are just on Wave Lake, you know?
0: Right.
2: Like, and this is really weird a little bit, but then when you are on Fountain or on a V4V like Sir Libre from
0: Lightning Thrashes.
2: He also loaded some tracks for me, like from those in those metal days, and then it's everywhere, like on Fountain or on the V4V platform, and it's everywhere, but on Wave Lake then it's separated, so that's a little bit that's a little bit weird for me, but yeah.
1: It's not all working 100%.
0: Yes.
1: But,
0: right. But I think that the best way forward for everyone is to self-host, really, because then you have full control over your own files, and I would as a recommendation recommend that for all the artists to have to have your music self-hosted. But I'm very it's very good that you have done Wavelake and Fountain as well, because then you can really see the difference. And you're totally right. Wavelake should also distribute all the music to all the different podcast apps. But I see I see many times it doesn't work. So I know what you mean. And also, of course, if you self-host, you will get all the Satoshis yourself. But what I dream about for this in the future is really that we can support artists with more than only Satoshis and Bitcoin. That we can make this so serious that we can we can make it be possible for the fans and listeners to support with dollars and euros and all the other currencies as well, because right now we're kind of stuck in this Bitcoin world, and I'm not sure if I like it. I have to say it's a bit it's a little bit culty sometimes, this whole Bitcoin culture and operation. No offense to all the Bitcoiners and maximalists out there, but I myself see the just the same trap as we are trying to get away from, of course, because fiat is has probably no future, because it's going to fail. It's really a planned a system with a failure programmed in it, and it's planned to be so. And it's gonna probably stay so. So I would never only trust fiat, only trust the dollar or euros. But I would also never only trust Bitcoin. I think that is just as stupid. We need all of the different ways, all of the ways to support. I think is the way forward. We need this way, and we need many other ways.
2: There are always many other ways. It's not only just one way. There are a lot of ways.
0: Absolutely. Absolutely. Yeah. I agree. But right now, there are no real clear way of how you as a beginning musician or an experienced musician can get a hold of the industry and make a living out of it. There are no clear path of how that is actually being done, and I want to see that totally light up and totally be just as easy to do as a regular 9-to-5 job. Because this art thing that we as a human species are doing, I think this is just the beginning of an explosion of what we are going to see in the future. We saw it in the Renaissance. There was an explosion in art and music and culture. And I think we're going to have a big revolution and renaissance in the near future when it comes to art and music as well.
1: Yeah, and the Bitcoin events are for us also, well, again, Bitcoin, but it is a very interesting underground community.
0: Absolutely, and absolutely. And don't misunderstand me. I love this way of support. I just say that we need more. Mm-hmm. We need more ways.
1: Mm-hmm. Yeah, sure.
2: Yeah. Because,
1: Yeah, we would love to play like on those kind of events, private events.
2: Even private events, people can book us like for
1: your birthday,
2: for your birthday, or for even what.
1: Yeah.
2: So that's the freedom of it that I experience now. Instead of the days before when I was making music, then you have to play on those festivals and you play there and there and there. But now we have the freedom to play wherever, whenever we want, in a way. So we decide completely by ourselves, or how they gonna pay us or something, or we can decide this all those things, instead of before that was not possible.
1: Oh yeah, when you had the deals with the big guys.
2: Yeah, when you have like a record deal or something, then everything changed.
0: Yes, you know. Yes, I agree. I totally agree, and I welcome it. I welcome the change. Mm-hmm. I think like artists and like you are much better off doing your own thing and going your own way. You're gonna get much far further with that.
2: Yeah, and that's also something that I really like. That is that I'm not put in just in one genre. Or because I want to make acoustic music, but I want to make electronic music. Right. Then I want to make mantra music. Then I
1: We made some meditation.
2: I did some meditation music in the winter that I was doing. So and it's about the creativity. If you as an artist just think in one or in a few genres, then you block yourself from the freedom that you have to make anything what you come up to, or that you can make and that you can create and that you can distribute. And you know, that's completely different than you play like in a metal band. It's gonna be obvious that you're gonna be play metal, eh?
0: Yes, you don't have any choice. Everyone is expecting it. Yes,
2: So and now you have the freedom to do what you want and you create what you want, because a painter who is painting a beautiful painting, maybe the next time that he's gonna paint another painting, he's gonna paint something completely different, and that's normal, you know. It's all about the emotion, the energy that is go through you, that you create what's new.
1: Limitless. Yes.
2: Limitless, yeah.
0: Sounds good. Let's play some more music. We're going to play, since you mentioned meditation music, going to play one, but you have to help me with the title, because... I'm gonna try, and then let's see how it goes. Correct me if I'm completely off. Om Vignanashaya Nama.
2: That's perfect. Om Vignanashaya Nama. That's perfect.
1: Yeah.
2: Thank you.
0: All right.

0: Om Vigna Nashaya Nama by Haleen. And I want to thank both of you for being here and coming together with me on the podcast so we could have this really interesting and informative talk. It was great. The time flew, so I don't know where the time really went.
1: We are really thankful to be here with you. So
2: tusen takk.
1: Tusen takk. Ja, og vi har ikke snakket så mye norsk. Men ja.
0: Nei, da har man helt glemt. Man har glemt å snakke norsk.
1: Ja, vi glemte det hele norske språk I dag.
0: Yes, but we're gonna mention it at the end now that you also speak Norwegian. That's right.
2: Yes. Yeah, we have lived 6 years in Norway, so
1: yeah, in Polish.
2: I find this language.
1: Mm-hmm. We like it.
2: Yeah, it's so sweet. They're very sweet also.
0: Veldig bra, veldig bra. Bare hyggelig. Og before we go, I just want to thank the producers that came in with the boostergrams for the previous edition and this one as well. So I would just like to say that even though I'm saying that we need more different ways of support, I do really appreciate everything that is coming in to both to the podcast and to the artists that we have on and play. So please, I would like to thank every one of you, and that is Matt Finlay, Pfeiffer, and Bully Steed. Matt Finlay came in with 321 sats and writes great chat and tunes. Thanks, fellas. Pfeiffer came in with 1821 sats and writes ITMMM. In the Mutt and Me the Music to you as well, Pfeiffer. And Bully Steed came in from Fountain with 1044 sats and writes thank you, Øystein, for having Helene on MMNM on your show. Sorry, one more time, Bully Steed. Thank you, Øystein, for having Haleen, of course, on Mutt and Me the Music on your show. So thank you, Bully Steed, and also thanks to all the people that came in with the streams as well. Sylvie, the host of Two for Tunester, another V4V music podcast that you need to listen to. So go and search for that in your modern podcast app. That's Two for Tunester, and also Pfeiffer also came in with the streams. So thanks to every one of you. And any last words, Hans and Caitlin, before we end the show?
1: Only what I want to say is I want to thank you all. Thank you. Really, really. I appreciate this more than anything. Thank you so much.
0: Thank you as well for your great music.
1: Bare hyggelig.
0: Caitlin, do you have something you wanted to add?
2: No, not really. No. Just one. I hope to meet you one day.
1: Yeah.
0: That's of course.
2: Playing around, meet music, meet people, go out.
1: Yeah, that would be great.
2: In the world. Yeah. In
0: yes.
2: The world.
0: Yes, I am sharing for you. That's for sure. And whenever you are coming to the Netherlands, you have to tell me, and I will of course come and meet you. So yes,
1: would be great.
2: Wonderful.
0: All
2: wonderful.
0: Right. Have a beautiful weekend to the both of you.
1: You too. Thank you.
0: Thank you. And
2: that will be no problem.
0: I'm sure of it, and a beautiful weekend to everyone listening as well, and I will of course be back with a new edition next Friday, so stay tuned, and I see you all then. We're gonna play one last song from Haleen, and that is one that we could use everyone a little bit. This is Healing by Haleen. Goodbye. See you next Friday.

0: that when I shared Sun Shadows on the Value Burst, and then Mutton Meat and Music Hour played it. My other bandmate, Dr. Dennis, he said that there was a bump to the whole album that came from Babylon Blues, which has got a bunch of great songs on it.
1: Podcast around the clock. 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

0: die tonight.
1: It is July 18th, 2026. You're listening to another edition of Before the Schemes. This is Booberry Mothman of the Miniocalypse.
2: And this is Frankie Paint.
1: Welcome. Happy Saturday, Frankie Paint.
2: Happy Saturday to you.
1: It was a happy Saturday. We've already jump-started this whole day with a smorgasbord of new records.
2: Mm-hmm. Four, to be exact.
1: Yes. I woke up and we were like, you know what? We should go to the record store. And we did it.
2: We actually did it. We've had a lovely week. It's been calm.
1: Yeah, not a ton of work. Actually been able to have this weekend off.
2: Feels weird.
1: Yeah, what's that about?
2: I don't know.
3: Yeah.
2: I can actually feel the relaxation in my body, and every day we've just game planned a bunch of stuff we want to get done, and we have executed it.
1: With extreme precision.
2: Extreme precision, yeah.
3: Yeah.
2: Watched all four of the John Wick movies.
1: Amazing. I kind of want to watch the fourth one again.
2: I would.
1: Yes.
2: Actually, let's start it from the top again.
4: Get a grip on yourself.
2: We started playing Zelda, but to get to Zelda, we traded in a bunch of old Vidya games that weren't really being touched.
1: Yeah, I ended up getting $125 in store trade-in credit.
2: Got a PS4 controller to actually play the PS4 games. And yeah, Zelda. So now we've got a beautiful mix of rock and whimsical tunes for you here today to show our violence from our movie selection and our whimsy from our video game selection.
1: Yes. And I'm feeling a little rather violent myself,

0: You know,
1: riled just come, up.
0: I'm all riled up. It just comes with the territory, though.
1: Feels good.
0: Feels good, man. That first track was Damn Your Idols with Bring It On. Up next, we got The Holy Hour with Tear It All Down. How prophetic. Spooky.

0: interrupt our program to bring you this important message. I love you. Now, back to our show.
1: That was Jaded Jester with Away From Me.
2: Hell yeah.
3: Hell yeah, brother. Oh, hell yeah.
1: Ooh, way too much volume lost there. Who's running this ship?
2: Who the fuck is running this ship?
3: No one knows. No one knows.
2: How you doing?
1: I'm a little better now that we're here. It's always frantic getting these streams congregated together. Definitely had to make sure to make a little room in there for some Breath of the Wild action. Had to go get some items at the very top of the game from Hyrule Castle.
2: I need to build my inventory.
4: I need to go get the best shit in the game right now.
1: But yeah, you know, it's... I've been feeling this energy of compulsion as of late to start getting things done. Something that's really assisted with that is this show file that you and I have been working on for Running Lights through work. We took a couple hours last night and just dialed in, getting stuff built for our future endeavors.
2: I feel like if we did two more sessions of that, I would feel a lot better.
3: Yes.
2: Just for my own understanding of it and being able to build into new rigs and build. I think that we need to flip a console at the shop as well.
1: Mm-hmm. Well, you can always, I mean, if you just want to go and redo the processes of what we did, you know, that is an option.
2: Just to get some practice in. Yeah, I feel good. We got that new digital calendar. That's been a huge lifesaver. Early birthday present, so just make a big list every day and carry it out. Last night we did the art for today's episode. That was super fun.
1: Yes.
2: Did a little photo shoot and then edited it in the morning.
1: I was struggling to get the lighting right, but I'm glad we stuck with it as late as we did, because goddamn, it turned out good.
2: Yeah.
1: So I like this trend of the show going towards using photos of you for its artwork. That's
3: Yeah.
2: Feels good. It's super fun.
1: It is super fun. It's always super fun taking the high road as well. This is Rusty Gate.

0: That was Death by Convenience from Prosperous Soul. So delicious.
1: Yes.
2: Yeah.
1: Hey, Booberry.
0: Yes.
1: I think sometimes people forget what value means.
0: All the time.
1: All the time. Do you want to tell them about it?
0: I only have a minute for this track.
1: Oh.
0: But, you know, maybe I did pull this clip maybe after this this little song plays. Oh, all right. We'll set it up here.
1: Give them a little something.
0: I used to be a regular listener of Podcasting 2.0, weekly producer, sent an artwork, boosting in. Learned a lot from that show over the years, especially how to just, you know, produce a show and not be afraid to get in there and learn the nitty gritty. And there's been a really robust series of projects that have stemmed from interacting with Podcasting 2.0, the namespace and the index and all the apps, all the other fellow podcasters, all the musicians throughout the years. It's been a really amazing journey with lots of cool stuff to show for it. And I wouldn't have it any other way, right? Pause that for a second. So there was a point after Boostergram Ball Live that I had to stop listening to the show because Adam had kind of got to the point of like conflating multiple points of a story and stitching them up together in a way that's like, it's not actually accurate. And after that point, and I believe this was right around the same time that the jihadist or jihadist meme are really taken off, because Lorian had asked Adam if he was getting kickbacks from Wavelake for promoting their stuff all the time, and he did not react well to that. Didn't answer the question either, but I guess that's besides the point. But yeah, he just kind of started going on these little tirades that were one-sided and inaccurate, and he just kind of like, where's the value of any of this? Because from where I've always stood, being coming into this neck of the woods, starting 2020, value has always been anything that somebody wants to contribute. Just your presence alone is of being value. But I often wonder if Adam feels the same way, because he can, on one hand, sit there and talk about how important community is, but out of the left side of his mouth, it's that very same community, like the No Agenda Social community, that are the progenitors of all these problems and things not working. And there's just a lot of finger pointing that I just don't get. I mean, I get it. Adam's a dickbag, but you know, it's for me, like the jumping off point was when Dave just kind of started echoing without having, you know, only the one side of this saga. And it really boils down to the music being introduced into being able to stream payments and self-hosting your music. I've got a clip here. Let me see. What did I call it? Lost the Plot Casting 2.0. Ash, we're going to hit this clip. And we'll be talking about it as we... Actually, let's do it here.
3: Our dream of making Lightning be sort of the currency of podcasting. Albie's doing their thing. You know, I don't know what their market looks like. I'm not sure what they do. Fountain is an ecosystem that makes sense and seems to be doing pretty well. But our dream of making Lightning be sort of the currency of podcasting.
2: No,
3: that's not. Think that's failed.
2: I agree.
4: Game over, man.
2: And for me, the writing was on the wall with, who was a little hit girl, Ashley.
1: Damn.
0: we'll pause it there.
1: Damn. So
0: the conversation leading into this has been that the Lightning payments over the last couple of years, all of the work put into it, it's been kind of a flop, a failure, and you know, have the opinion that's whatever. But the insinuation that like it was for nothing, it's like, fuck you.
3: Yeah,
0: fuck you,
2: Ainsley.
0: Oh, and this is what he originally had to say about Ainsley.
2: I'm sticking my tongue out. I'm licking the cherry. I taste it.
0: Yeah. Okay.
3: Mm-hmm.
2: And her parents, they tried so hard to make it work. They really, really tried so hard. And
3: yeah, Julie and
2: Ben. No, not Julie. No. They really tried so hard to do it. And I was there with them, you know.
0: And that's one of the most satanic things I've ever heard uttered ever in the hit. And that might be dramatic, but
4: her parents, they tried so hard. Really, really tried so hard. They really tried so hard to do it.
0: I mean, three times to double down. Triple down on it. Convince not us, yourself, I suppose. And there's no point in rehashing. I think we've discussed it on air throughout the years. But it was not a favorable experience in the long run working with the Costellos. And eventually over time, you know, we parted ways. But, you know, that's not to say that we're going to let someone come in and just strong arm their way through and control freak top down what's going on. I'm not about that. I'm not a part. I don't want anything to do with that. Please continue.
1: Just come and interact.
0: Yeah. I don't, and you know, being told that, you know, you're here to literally be our mothers. Like, no, I'm so past good on that.
2: I was there with him. You know, I did the concerts.
3: James.
2: And, yes, did what I could. But even there, the whole sovereign Bitcoin thing ripped everything apart.
0: Who is the sovereign Bitcoin thing? Who in this general vicinity is saying that value for value is Bitcoin only? Because I'll tell you what, it's all the Noster fuckheads that were writing articles like, oh, you can, you know, value for value is making money. Like, you can get loaded and rich and you can make money off your music and pay the bills. Like, well, I'm pretty sure that wasn't anybody here, because this is the camp of, hey, if you want to contribute value, hop in the chat, leave a voicemail, send a check, make a meme, so on and so forth.
1: Just reach out.
2: I'm not saying anyone's
1: nudge.
2: Right or anyone's wrong, but it was too complicated. I mean,
3: one of the funnest experiences of my adult life was going to Nashville and being a part of that Bitcoin conference concert where, you know, where me and Dobby Doss and Eric PP were like setting up Nginx reverse proxies to get Boostergram Ball to work at the last second.
2: It was great. I mean, like,
3: that was a...
1: I'm really glad he enjoyed himself.
0: Yeah, and the whole being invited with along with Homegrown Hits to come make some appearance or MC, and then being told, no, we're not going to have any podcasters involved, to then Adam, who's not even in the state, remoting in and doing a video show. That part was kind of whatever. There was a small contingency of us and went out there to check it out. Dave has no idea that, you know, you and I, actually specifically you, Frankie Payne, had recommended the Costellos do a show like that, a side stage show to the Bitcoin conference in 2020, whatever the fuck year it was. And you were shot down. You were told that it wouldn't work, and that, you know, oh, sweetie, we're so proud of you for making that suggestion, but that'll never work.
1: Mm-hmm. We are visionaries, and we're here to help and to contribute artistic ideas time and time again, and I will never regret doing any of that. And I'm glad that they made an event happen, a side stage. Mm-hmm. Like, that's just proof that these things are possible. And there's a lot of critique on how we're making it happen and how it's so small, but it's a gem and we're living in a dream. And we just keep carrying out that dream by making concerts happen, which that's why this all is just fuel to our fire, of which we're going to keep burning and burning and burning.
0: Yeah. I do feel riled up because the, I feel fired up. Cause you know, you can take it a step further and fucking label the episode Jihadist, motherfucker. it's like the Obi-Wan meme comes to mind. Like, yes, double down on that meme and fucking give us strength. We got a minute left of this clip.
3: That was so much fun.
0: Glad he enjoyed himself.
3: It just sucks, man.
2: Yeah.
0: I wish.
1: Why?
3: It just sucks.
0: Why I wish. Does it suck? I wish Dave had bothered to check out any of the skirmishes that we had done. But, you know, that's my one thing I'll be salty about. That's the one thing I'll be salty on.
3: I see. Some of this is sour grapes because I see that the Bitcoin maxi world went all in with people like Jack Dorsey.
2: Yeah.
3: And they had some hero worship going on with Jack Dorsey and Jack Maulers, and these guys are phony. I mean, Jack Dorsey fired half his company because AI.
2: Yeah.
3: Or whatever.
2: Oh, yeah, right. Bullcrap. Bullcrap.
3: I mean, this is the guy that you think that you look up to. Uh-huh. I mean, come on. I just think that, like, I think you're right. I think that the people, I think that Lightning went through, it started off as a great idea and immediately got captured.
2: Mm-hmm. Very quickly. Yeah.
3: By investment money.
2: Yeah.
3: And venture capital and these kinds of things. And they killed it.
0: Yeah. Mm. They killed it. That's crazy. Venture. And like, what's the word? Not severity, but like the starkness of, that's what, I shouldn't say everybody's, but a number of people were very vocal about companies with lots of what seemed to be VC-backed pushes, like Wavelake, were getting, you know, just like propped up, and everybody, it's so easy, and you have to get in there, and you just got to do it. And like, that's what killed it. He just said it, and like, oh yeah, boss, I agree, yeah. So it's the crux of this. The only thing is that they're ultimately discussing is just moving away from using Lightning along with the apps. They'll still be able to take payments. More focused, they're shutting down the podcast index node, I think, or they're talking about it. But, you know, as a whole, it's like, you know, you can sit here and promote community, and it's got to be, you know, like, oh yeah, build your community, and then just lambast them and trash them and milk them for thousands of dollars. And then, they're a bunch of jihadists.
1: Also, he talked about the importance of the value loop yesterday, mm-hmm. but then didn't even read all the boosts.
0: Well, that was from a couple of weeks ago.
1: Yeah.
0: But yeah, they miss a bunch of stuff from True Fans. I'm not sure. They've always been terrible about reading boosts. I mean, that's just a personal take. You send something in to Dave before the show, and, you know, it's actually treated with some, like, you know, it's treated seriously, but if you boost Adam during the live show, then there's a good chance it'll just fucking, just an ad. But on the same, you know, in the same breath on this last episode, talk about people sending in donations for advertising their businesses. It's so great, and it's the future. So I don't know.
5: Get a grip on yourself.
0: The whole thing is just silly.
1: Yeah.
0: Silly
1: and good food for thought, as we need nourishment to make our next show.
0: Yes, and, you know, we're still absolutely going to proceed forward with all of the mechanisms that we've utilized and have been just slowly developing throughout the IRC chat zero node over the last couple of years. There's we're going to be sticking around after this episode if you want to catch some live production talk. We're going to be discussing a September stream coming up at Jor Bear's house. Very much looking forward to that. We're going to be doing some interactive streaming. I might have a cockamamie crazy solution for this triggering things without needing a ton of, I don't know. We'll talk about it later.
1: It'll be a lot of new tech, a lot of new art, new relationships. I'm excited. Need some freshness up in here.
0: Yes, we do need some freshness. And let's cleanse the air.
1: Yes, bring us back to why we're here. The music.
0: This is Edwin Williamson with Dragon's Eye.

0: everybody listening, you know what to do. Get your bending skills ready, because that's when the Fire Nation's going to attack.
1: It's wizard time, motherfucker! Fireball!
2: You're thinking, did he fire 6 shots or only 5?
3: I did have one other thought. That was Vicious Clay with Lip Shape. Right before that, it was a bowl cover from Sir Spencer and Dame DeLorean doing Medicine for Horses by the Viagra Boys, who I really want to go see live.
4: Same.
3: Yes. I did have one additional quick thought on the conversation, and then I'll wrap it up.
4: All right.
3: There's a lot of conflating going on.
4: Let's hear it.
3: I feel like whenever he was bringing up Self-Sovereign, he's Freudian slipping, thinking about the DMU, the decentralized music, which was never Bitcoin only. I think he's also mixing that up with the time they tried the cashew mints or cashew tokens or whatever the hell they were called. And they didn't take off, and I don't know. People were kind of like, well, that's silly. I don't know. It didn't stick around all that long. I don't quite remember what happened with it, but yeah.
4: Do you feel better now?
3: I do.
4: Okay, good.
5: Swallow it. Get a grip on yourself.
3: The cashew mint, yes.
4: There it is.
6: Consider that a divorce.
3: Consider that a divorce. Yeah, I was feeling real bound up by that. It was kind of been taking a lot of my headspace up since Friday.
4: Let this be your confession.
3: Yes, let this confession.exe. Man, that's a cool name. I like that.
4: Oh, yeah.
3: I'm very glad that you are doing this show with me, Frankie Payne.
4: Oh, gay. I'm glad to be here.
7: That sounds like a good idea.
4: Yeah.
3: Yeah.
4: I'm having a good time. It feels good to be back in the saddle creating. Oh, shit.
3: Creating.
4: Holy shit.
3: Creating some noise. This is Bacalao. Drama Queen Circus.
4: Watch out for the clowns.
3: Watch out for the clowns.

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0: Yowza.
1: I like the part where it goes brap, brap, brap, brap.
0: Brap, brap, brap. 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
1: ba-da-da, ba-da-da, ba-da-da. We had to put one EDM-ish song in there.
0: Had to.
1: I think that was my favorite one that you picked this week.
0: Yeah. They have some phenomenal music. The Bacalator was an album I've been playing multiple tracks from incessantly.
1: Speaking of clowns, I must dress up like a clown and go to the hunt and gather.
0: Oh yeah, store. That could be a lot of fun.
1: Yeah, the rest of this summer is going to be filled with obscure photo shoots, and I am positively titillated.
2: Yeah, this show just got two of my favorite things, taking pictures and frame paint. Oh, yeah. Oh, fine. This shit is fucking sweet.
1: Yes, yes.
3: Take this thing out of the case and stick it up your nose.
1: What other art do we want to make this summer?
0: For sure, Clown Girl. Need some Walk in the Parks. Apple Orchid?
2: Yeah.
1: Sure.
2: Orchard?
1: Yeah.
2: Orchard?
1: Sure. Anyway, I want to do a oil spill one.
0: Yeah, just get out there and start dumping oil all over the ground.
1: What would be cool is doing one where I'm fully drenched in some type of substance and then project over that. Be very interesting. Play with the light. Yes. I need to make some cards for Mama Berry. I want to make some oil-themed cards. Or at least, like...
4: In a pool of blood.
1: In a pool of blood. More than
4: that. Blood fountain.
1: It's a blood fountain.
2: That's great.
4: That's great.
2: That's great.
0: I'll think on it a little more. You hit me sideways with that question.
1: Well, it's funny because I already know. But next is the Dorfels with Eleanor Rigby. Fuck. Cover. It's delicious.

0: Oh, wow. Okay.
1: Smoke this PCP. I know you like to get wet, dog.
2: From my brother Lee Copsey. He's positively unemployed.

0: Is that all right?
1: Oh, that was way past all right. Positively Unemployed by Longy.
0: Oh.
1: You really like that Longy, son.
0: I do.
1: Yeah. It reminds me of you liking Herbivore a lot when they came out.
0: Yeah, I have my go-tos. I like that one. That one kind of was pointed because, you know, we've had a lot of new people come in to the shop and quite a few leave the shop as of recently. So there's just this passage of energy.
1: New all around.
0: Yeah, definitely.
1: Most definitely. I've been thinking about it. I think I'm actually ready to pull the trigger. I want your help if you are still willing to get me rolling with some Legacy Social Sesame.
0: Oh! Yeah, pick up some more different companies.
1: Well,
0: it's good to start taking your talent, because you are becoming a very talented lighting designer and programmer at this point, and you're in it now, and you're excited about your file, that you should be going forward and being like, yes, this is my package in which I can go out and sell to anyone.
2: Swallow it.
0: Exactly. But it's very fun, and as I just got a new contact for a new company, and I'm like, oh, this is exciting. I loved when I first started getting into this stuff, but as you gain more companies in your inventory, you can try out a lot of new different things and see what feels good. You know, that being a freelancer is what made me come to the decision that I really don't like doing corporate things, and I want to be places where there's entertainment. That's why I'm here. And it helped me discover that, because I had to try it all.
1: I'd like to find a way to mirror spook.social in some capacity. Maybe this is the first foray into building a bot that can do some cross-posting type stuff.
0: Oh, you mean more in a social media sense?
1: Yeah.
0: Oh.
1: Yeah, that's what I was saying.
0: Oh.
1: Yeah.
0: Well, fuck my drag.
1: What were you talking about?
0: No idea.
1: No, yes, we were on the same page. We haven't left the page.
0: Okay.
1: Yeah, I'm
0: just
1: saying.
0: Both work and a social media presence, I think, is smart. Like,
1: so here's my question, I guess. I should have prefaced. Do you think the Thunder Road media handle should be just our concerts and then make a separate one for lighting design?
0: Yeah.
1: Or can I put them both under one?
0: I mean, I do both, but I think you could. You're due for a couple. You know what I'm saying? I think that a Thunder Road one where we're both on that one, and then you have a separate one as well for more personal, would be smart.
1: All right, I just gotta figure out a handle then.
0: I could think of a few. All not safe for the air. We're gonna need to bleep this shit out.
3: Daddy's doing a podcast.
0: Yeah. Oh, the pool's open, my friend. Start swimming. Start chugging.
1: We've been to the pool quite a bit.
0: We have.
1: It's been nice.
0: When people asked me my plans for the summer, I said that I just wanted to celebrate my prospects, and I feel like I've done that.
1: Oh, and what a better way to celebrate that than with a little Strange Love. What You Mean to Me?

0: Yes, the camera loves your nastiness.
1: Oh no, we've come down to the conclusion.
2: Oh no!
1: It was the second to last song with Slight Curiosity from Circle the Earth.
3: Guys, I just realized my power. I actually do know everything about them. I'm obsessed!
2: My superpower is I book them and they come.
1: I'm gonna come.
2: And they do. And then the show happens. No matter what, no matter how hard you try, the show is always gonna happen.
1: Despite your best efforts, the show's still going down.
2: Yeah, I feel roadblocks are simply just a little, you know, when you find a polyp in a kidney, like there's stuff that still can go through, but it's, there'll be a little bump.
1: These kidneys still pass and piss.
2: Yeah. This has been a great show. Fuck. Did we read anything?
1: We had some auto. I gotta pull out the fountain. The fountain app. We haven't picked a date, but we're going to pick a date to rebuild nodes.
2: Yes.
1: There's a couple of other questions I had about those. Stick around. After this, we're doing a Thunder Road Media. Getting together to talk about late September stream at Jor Bear's place.
2: Oh, yeah.
1: Pixel Palace.
2: I'm so excited for that. That list came so naturally. Like, we're so ready to start.
1: Yes, and this is big home turf advantage feelings. So Let's hit some of these boosts. I had some auto boosts coming in from Eric PP. I can't see the full amount, unfortunately. Sir Libre is auto boosting. It's probably vforvmusic.com. That's what we were using to build these playlists. You can go there, check it out. You can stream sets automatically to these shows that are podcasted 2.0 enabled.
2: It's magic.
1: It's magic. Hey, dog, we heard you like magic.
2: Eric says they were all 100.
1: 100 sets. Thank you for each one of those tracks. vforvmusic.com.
2: It means a lot.
1: We got Sir Libre also doing the same deal. We got... Man, there's not an easy way to look through these. Kilo Romeo coming through. Thank you.
2: Much thanks.
1: I cannot wait to get hella bad back.
2: Yes! Next up, nodes.
1: I just hope I can get the same public key. We'll see. Something tells me it's going to be painful. Chad F, thank you. Yes. I think that's the gist of it. I'm looking forward to being able to actually, like, do this proper.
2: We thank you all for all the value you add, both monetary and every other single possible way, including just opening up your listening ears today to hear our beautiful voices.
1: Yes, and until that time, this has been Booberry Mothman and the Miniocalypse.
2: And I've been Frankie Paint.
1: And this is much better. Let him run.

0: intensive, and I was getting like, I was probably spending $100 a month on all the software, and then I was getting like $13 back, and the majority of that was always coming from the same person. So it doesn't feel, for me as a podcaster anyway, I don't feel like the audience is there yet. I don't feel like it's ready.
1: Yeah.
0: I was like, I gave it 2 years. I will happily come back. But right now it's like a really time consuming thing to make music podcasts with all of the wallet switching and then picking out the songs. I'm like, this is really labor intense and I hate to leave. However, if I want to get this message that musicians are earning Bitcoin and that there is an avenue to do this and that we have built rails to do this, I feel like video is the best way to go right now and doing the mainstream thing.
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0: Well, no matter how you were born, congratulations, you made it. We are happy you were born so you can party with us on a Thursday night here at Homegrown Hits, listening to the latest and greatest decentralized music over in this magical broom closet of the internet. I'll be one of your DMU DJs tonight, DeLorean.
1: And I'll be another one of your DMU DJs tonight, Mary Kate Lorian.
0: Hey, Mary Kate Lorian.
1: Yeah.
0: Good to have you.
1: I think I was born right, if that's my name tonight.
0: It's a good one.
1: Yeah.
0: Yeah. Feeling good. Wait, you know, born wrong. I don't know. Oh, that was, by the way, the Street Clones with Born Wrong.
1: Yeah.
0: Epic. Well, self-titled album you got to check out if you haven't listened to it. And you can get a handy dandy copy of the vinyl from them, which is colorable. So everyone's will look different if you color it in.
1: I need to color mine in.
0: Me too.
1: I'm scared to. Well, I'm not scared to. I just need to get another one to color in and then have one preserved, yeah. I think.
0: I feel that. I feel that. Because I was just thinking, why haven't I? And then it's something along those lines of like, well, I haven't decided on a color palette, but also coloring in me, it's not the best. I mean, I can stay in the lines, but there's so much you can do with color and the shading and all that stuff.
1: I believe in you. I've seen you color before.
0: Yeah, we in fact have colored before together.
1: Yeah, with private browsing. Yeah. She was giving us good lessons on coloring.
0: Yeah. Yeah. The queen of coloring and shading over there. She was teaching us her ways.
1: Mm-hmm.
0: Need a little scrap piece of paper to test everything out.
1: And hey, if any of you guys listening have any ways of coloring that you would like to teach us, if you have any questions, concerns, photographs that you would like to text us in, or if you want to sing us a ballad, we'll play it on the show if you leave a voicemail, or if you text us in, we'll put it in the show notes. We have a wonderful voicemail jingle, and we're going to play that for you.
2: I'm a number one. 213-839-8668. 213-839-8668.
0: That's right. You can call, you can text, you can send whatever pictures you want to 213-839-8668. And we'll give you a couple songs to get them in, get it done. But before I play another track, I just want to remind you, this is a value for value production, after all. And when I play a song, the wallet switches to the musician's wallet. This is why we only play decentralized music, so that if you are boosting in sats using a nude podcasting app, 99% of what you send will go straight to the artist. And that extra 1% hangs back here so that we can thank you at the end of the show. So next up, we've got Damn Your Idols with The Ideal Chapter.

0: Yeah, that was Jaded Jester with Away From Me off of their Icarus album. And before that, of course, Damn Your Idols off of the self-titled album. Damn Your Idols with The Ideal Chapter.
1: Damn Your Jesters.
0: That was a metal block right there for the hitter. I like that.
1: Oh, yeah. I'm all hyped up now.
0: Yeah, and the vocalist of Jaded Jester, her range is very interesting to me. Yes. I like that.
1: Yes, it's awesome.
0: A voice unlike any other in the DMU space so far, or at least on tonight's playlist.
1: I agree. You get the range award for the evening.
0: Yeah. That was some metal that took me back to earlier days of my life.
1: Oh, days of metal shows or listening to metal?
0: Both, yeah. Just like early on. Early on.
2: Anonymous sent 333 sats and says no message.
0: Oh, thanks, Anon.
1: Thank you, Anon. Thanks, you must, Norm. If you must be anonymous.
0: Yeah, we want to thank you by name, but we'll take Anon.
1: Yeah, we like Anon. Yeah. But you're... But God save Anon. But yeah, so your days of listening to metal alone and together?
0: Yes, of course. Yeah, it just brought me back to the early aughts. The sounds going on there. It's a good sound. I don't know, is it new metal? Would it fall into that category? I'm bad at the genres.
1: I think everybody is, because it's
0: all made up.
1: It's a mess. It's a total mess. And every second that passes, a new genre is invented. And I am not complaining, because I like inventing genres.
0: Yeah. Yeah. It's better that way.
1: It's still a mess. Either way.
0: Chad F says that was him, by the way. Anonymous. So thanks, Chad F.
1: Thank you.
0: Boosting in for that song.
1: Yes. Thank you, Chad F. But yeah, I'd say there's a little new metal in there.
0: Just a twinge.
1: Just a twang. A twang of new metal.
0: But definitely something of its own. We'll have to think of a genre name for ourselves. Homegrown hits, we should have in the hitter our own very unique genre names. Because there's so many decentralized artists that don't follow a specific genre anyway. They're all over the place, and I love that.
1: I agree. Everything breaks the mold, and that's certainly what we like doing here.
0: Definitely. Let's tune in to another DMU track. This one is from Fable, entitled Post-Human World.

0: Yeah, Fable. Check them out with their album Trickster. This is another band from the New Music Nudge unit over there across the pond. Jada Jester as well. Rocking our socks off over here. Hate to admit it after our 250th Independence Day, but I will.
1: I'll admit it.
0: That genre, I was trying to think of a catchy name. But for me, it reminded me of just like barefoot walking on a dirt road on acid.
1: Okay. So how do we make that like barefoot acid? How do we make that?
0: Anytime I think of acid, I think it's pop. Like an art genre. So maybe like like a ditch art or something.
1: Ooh, ditch art.
0: Ditch art. The ditches, like in a, this is a compliment, by the way. The ditch people are good people. So
1: yes, they are.
0: I don't know about your ditch people over across the pond, but over here
1: we respect our ditch people.
0: Yes. They're very talented folks.
1: Yes.
0: Acid and, folk. I don't know. See, then it starts to fall into like more buckets that already exist. I want my own buckets.
1: Yes, we'll re-genre everything.
0: That's right. And it's like every band has its own genre. There's no overlap, so we're gonna need a million buckets.
1: I think that's maybe that song was post-human. Post-human genre.
0: They've ascended and left something not quite human behind, something enlightened. Hey,
1: wait up for me, guys. Come on.
0: Seriously.
1: Is there no room?
0: The rapture happens. I grab your ankles. Hold you down here just later.
1: Like that, just like that. I almost said Seinfeld. Just like that Simpsons episode that haunts me to this day.
0: Yep.
1: Of Lisa praying and Homer dragging her down.
0: God.
1: So pretty cool.
0: Yeah. I wouldn't do that to you. If I see you floating off, I'd say, I'm going to miss you on Thursday.
1: I'd be like, what the heck? You're coming with me.
0: Yeah. I hope so.
1: Well, wait, no, I mean, it could be the opposite, too. I think we need to make a deal with the not devil, that if that happens, we let the other one ascend.
0: Yes.
1: And we'll follow eventually.
0: Yeah, exactly. Just gotta figure our shit out, clearly.
1: With Homer and the rest.
0: If we're stuck here.
1: But, well, hey, how was your week?
0: It was great. It was a good one. 4th of July happened. That was a big deal. And we got to go out to a great party that Mega Miner put on. We had rain Friday night into Saturday. And, you know, there was warnings all week of like, it's going to be the hottest weekend ever. You got to take care of the elderly and the little ones. And I'm like, yeah, and the big fat pregos like me. So I was kind of dreading a cookout. I'm like, I really need my burgers and dogs, but it's gonna be hot. I'm gonna have to bring like gallons and gallons of water so I don't die. Well, the rain came through and it kept raining up until like 3 p.m. So things started to kick off at like 4 and it was in the freaking 70s. There was one point where Augie was out there. I looked at Augie, I was like, it's a little chilly. Which is like, yeah, the most frustrating thing to say when people across the country were dying of heat stroke. But we had, we had 70s degree weather privilege for that night. And it was perfect. The kids had a good time. They got to play with the good stuff, you know, sparklers and snakes.
1: Yeah.
0: They had some bottle rockets and stuff, too. They got to play with, thanks to Pop. He had a stash from who knows how long ago.
1: Go Pop.
0: But still works. It still blows, I guess, when you light it. So yeah, and they made some new friends, which was cool. That's always funny. Aww. When a parent comes up to you and is like, well, I guess our children are friends now. It's like, oh yeah, hey, good way to meet you. That's cool. So I didn't have that privilege. They found Spence more approachable than me, I guess. So but he got to meet some new people through our kids. So new friends were made.
1: Yeah, buddy.
0: And yeah, it was a great time. Got to spend the weekend up at Pop's. and take it pretty easy and enjoy the show.
1: Spectacular.
0: Yeah. I put my little ear things in, the squishy ones. I can't think of the word to block
1: earplugs.
0: Earplugs. Yeah. I was just rocking some earplugs. I still jumped every single time something blew up.
1: Aww.
0: Not for the fireworks show. By then I was okay, but they do a whole thing.
1: Yes.
0: Yeah. Spence has some great drone footage he took out there blowing up sticks of dynamite or whatever under barrels, and these barrels go flying like 50 to 100 feet in the air, and there's smoke everywhere.
1: Awesome.
0: It's really cool to watch, but ooh, those loud bangs got me every single time. But anyways, how was your week?
1: It was great. Yeah, it was very rainy this weekend too, at inopportune times, but it still worked out. Friday, we were driving around. I forget what we were doing on Friday, but we were out on the town and everything was dark in the whole town. The electricity went out and it was just out.
0: Oh, dang.
1: But luckily it wasn't.
2: Lightning invoice sent 21 sets and says great post thumbs up.
1: Oh, thank you very much.
0: That was from Rolls MacGyver.
1: Rolls MacGyver.
0: So thanks, Rolls.
1: Oh, that's a cool name. Talking about the Rolling Thunder now.
0: Yeah.
1: That was coming in. Yeah. So that was interesting. And then, I had off on Friday. So it was a good errand day. But then it was weird because I feel like there's a lot of horror movies about maybe there's just one. The Purge and the 4th of July.
0: Yep.
1: The 4th of July Purge.
0: It looked
1: like it. I was like, what's this? Is weird. Everybody was just like walking around, and there was for a while there was no police or anybody directing traffic or anything. It kind of looked like the Rapture, to be honest. Then the next day was the 4th of July, and you know, we had a cookout with the families, got our burgers and our dogs. And then we did our tradition of going up to Bethlehem to see the fireworks. We went, me and Make and Make's brother, we went to see them, and it was about to storm. So they started the fireworks early. And we were standing out in the rain. Well, not in the rain yet. It was like spritzing a little bit. And then it just started downpouring. But the fireworks went on. The show went on. And I was so happy. They were waterworks, man. I've never seen that before. I've never seen fireworks while it was raining. It was so sick.
0: That's epic.
1: It was just like the best. It was the best of both worlds. It was so cool. And it was kind of funny because there was people who showed up late to the fireworks, and they got out of their truck like right in front of us, and they stood on the truck and were kind of like blocking the view. But I thought it was kind of funny because like it was a good photo op. Like I took a picture of that. It looked kind of cool. But they were like, you know, it was kind of like, oh great, like, you know, you show up late and then you're blocking people somehow for something in the sky. But then it started raining

0: because it's pretty cool.
1: Yeah, it was so cool. I was very pleased with that. And then the next day, you know what? We got some fish and chips for some reason. I don't know why. Ooh. I guess it's the wrong weekend to do that. The 250th anniversary.
0: We're taking them back.
1: Declaration of Independence.
0: Damn it. Fish and chips are ours now.
1: I think so. I think we own it now.
0: Yeah.
1: We'll just make it
0: better.
1: Let's say that we do.
0: I haven't tried any fish and chips across the pond, but I bet ours are better.
1: Yeah, I would say so. I American fish and chips. What should we call them? Fish and freedom. Freedom and fish.
0: Freedom fish.
1: Freedom fish. Yeah. Well, I got addicted to that because of the Cotton Gin Hyperspace Out video thingy.
0: Yeah.
1: And so fish and chips are always on the mind now. And we'll be on the mind next Sunday when we... Or this Sunday. This Sunday at 7. Hyperspaceout.com. We're playing games again.
0: Yeah. Come hang out. Play games with friends. It's available everywhere, but go to hyperspaceout.com.
1: Yeah.
0: Further understanding or lack thereof.
1: Yeah. Or if you want to understand things less, that's a good place to go.
0: Well, that's good. I'm glad that we have all 10 fingers coming out of this weekend, the both of us.
1: Me too.
0: Not that I was worried about that, but
1: a little shocked if I didn't.
0: Wouldn't that be crazy to hear? I was like, yeah, I got two in.
2: Sir Spencer sent $6.69 and says for some fish and maybe some chips.
1: Mmm.
0: Yes.
1: Thank you.
0: Yes.
1: For some fish? Maybe chips.
0: Maybe some chips.
1: Yeah. I'm trying to discern what Norm said, and yep, I still don't know.
0: He was trying to say 69 sats, but
1: that's it.
0: Numbers now I know. And Norm, yep. That's what makes him special.
1: You know, sorry, 6 and 9. I'm sorry to interrupt you, but this looks like fish, and I didn't realize it.
0: Whoa.
1: 6 and 9 are like, they're like two fish. Like, you know, I got these two fish on my fishing line that I just caught, you know, like the classic, how they draw them.
0: Yes.
1: On the line. That's what that looks like to me. Wow.
0: I can see it. Nice.
1: Thank you, Sir Spencer. You really got me thinking there.
0: Well, it got me thinking, too, that we have some hitters to thank that have been boosting in since last Thursday. We like to thank the pre-boosters right here, kind of up at front, because they've been listening maybe to the show in post. Maybe they listen live and then listened again. But I see Christian Lewenberg boosted in 2121 Satsuru Fountain and said, awesome show, and thank you so much for playing some blues with the Rick Sadler single with a clapping hands emoji, orange heart emoji, and electric guitar emoji. Well, thank you, Christian, for helping Rick get up and decentralized. Christian is an OG of decentralized music. He has been here pretty much since the Genesis, I'd say. So, love seeing new musicians on the decentralized scene. And Christian is a great resource if you are interested in getting your music self-hosted. I see Oystein Berge, another self-hosted great, boosted in 333 sats through Podcast Guru. He was boosting Bacaleo and said, boost this madness on homegrown hits. And he liked it so much, he boosted in again 333 sats and said, I love it. And then he boosted 333 sats to Sakurai Coer's My Bike through Podcast Guru and said, Sakurai Coer plus plus. Karma in the chat, if karma was working tonight. And then Oystein boosted a final 1776 sats through Podcast Guru and said, thank you for making my song a 4th of July tradition. Happy birthday. Thanks, Oystein. We got to get him over here in the good old U.S. of A. to play Samurai Holiday someday for the 4th. That would be an epic outing.

0: And then I see Henrik Flyman was boosted in 575 sats through Fountain with his three electric guitar emojis. Thank you, Henrik. And Seto at Bass Pistol boosted 777 sats through Podcast Guru and said, use the bestest. I'd throw right back at you. No, use the bestest. And then Matt Finlay, who we've got to get on this show sometime, some Thursday. He was boosted in 123 sats through Fountain and said, Wild Ride, We Wanna Be by Bacaleo. Yes, that's a great one. We Wanna Be Free by Bacaleo. We kicked off the show last week with that track. Check it out. It'll get you moving and grooving. Matt boosted in another 123 sats through Fountain and said, Marvelously Warbly with a great big grin emoji. He was boosting C. Costra's Miracle Child then. And one final boost from him to top it off. 123 sats through Fountain. He said, Great show with a heart emoji. Well, thank you, Matt. And
1: yeah, thank you, everyone. I muted myself, but I was saying, you know, I was saying the same thing Delarian was saying to everything, so you heard it all anyway.
0: Cool.
1: It actually worked out.
0: I was wondering why I started feeling lonely there for a second.
1: No, I literally was repeating a lot of stuff you said, so it actually worked out, because I was like, why did I just say the same freaking thing she said? Yeah, he's got to come over for the fourth would be a good idea.
0: Well, that's because tonight you're Mary Kate Lorien, so.
1: Oh my gosh, yeah, that's true. That's what happened.
0: Okay. Welcome to the madness. But hey, remember, boost the show. It supports the musicians directly. And that's awesome. It's value for value. So if you like a song, let them know about it. Also, let them know where you heard it. And if you want to burn some Fiat fun coupons, we do also have a PayPal. There's a QR code that usually shows up in the chat. It's definitely showing up on the nude podcast apps out there if you're checking that out. And of course, it'll be a chapter art displayed if you're listening in post.
2: Sir Spencer sent 69 sets and says for some fish and maybe some chips.
0: Maybe. Well, thank you, Norm.
1: Maybe he means it this time.
0: Yeah. One for you and one for me.
1: Oh, we both get fish and we both get chips.
0: Thank goodness, because I have got a hankering now. Now we've been thinking about it and talking about it. Oh, man. It's been a minute since I've had a good plate of fish and chips. I tell you what.
1: Yeah, it's been literally a minute, so...
0: But there are so many ways to contribute value to this production. Hanging out in the chat with us live, that is valuable to us. You can also, of course, leave a voicemail or send us a text or some pictures to 213-839-8668. And maybe there's a song that you want to hear. As long as it's DMU, send it on over. Go to homegrownhits.xyz, fill out the form on the front page there. And let us know what you want us to play. You could always boost it in, too. Bully Steed, she's got that. She's got a titication coming up just for her. But for now, for all of us, I've got another track from Mezzaforte. This one is entitled That Old

0: Yeah. What do you need it for? That one? I'm calling Brass Noir. That's my genre name for tonight.
1: That track. That's really good. That's really impressive.
0: Whew, glad I got one singer out tonight.
1: Yes, Brass Noir. Noir.
0: Noir.
1: Noir.
0: So good. I'm glad that Mezzaforte came on our radar last week. And it was all thanks to a titication, an anonymous titication. So very cool stuff. I love it when the artists go through and decentralize their back catalog or whatever they've got hanging around. It's all good and it's all new here. But I'm going to check the voicemail line.
1: Ooh.
0: Because I see we had a call come in and I want to hear what they had to say. So take it away, hitter.
2: There comes a day in the life of every artist when Da Vinci looks upon the face of Mona Lisa and realizes that it's finished. When Michelangelo looks at David and says, that's a weird shaped hand, but I think I'm done. When Beethoven hears the final note of his final symphony and realizes that his art is done. Today I have to admit, you see, there never was that song that I like.
0: Oh?
2: But maybe that song that I like is the friends that we made along the way. Maybe that song that I like is everybody down there in the hitter in the first place. Maybe we are all that song that I like. Regardless, it has come to an end. So today, it'll be the final day that I say, well, you're not playing that song I like.
1: That is like a sermon that we need to use again.
0: Yes. Yep. That's a keeper.
1: That was awesome. Well, you're in luck because we are playing a song that is our best guess is this song.
0: Yes.
1: It could be another song, but I think it's this song. And I think you said the name of the song or partial name of the song in the voicemail just now.
0: But yeah.
1: We could be wrong.
0: I got that too. Do you want to just play the song and then we can come back to our voicemail? Okay. 213-839-8668. We want to hear from you. But first, we want to hear if this is the song. We want to play the song that you like. Dang it.

0: I really hope that's the song that you like. And then we played it for you.
1: Yeah. There's another song it could possibly be, but I think you'd be tricking us. Because that's how that harmonica sounded to me.
0: Yes. And it sounds like it's in the key of B positive. Or one type of B positive.
1: Oh, wait.
0: You remember that?
1: I do remember it, but I couldn't figure out. I only remember him saying blood type.
0: Yeah, B positive. It would kill me if it was if we're so close and it's a song off of that album, On My Way.
1: I know that one.
0: Yeah,
1: I know what it would be.
0: You were like, it could be this other one.
1: And
0: it could be. But I hope that was the song that you liked, sir. And I guess you're just gonna have to call us back and let us know either way.
1: Yeah, or you could lie. I almost said, or you could keep lying. I'm just assuming that you're lying.
0: We already played it
1: for some reason.
0: We've been playing it every week.
1: Over and over. And there's also this other thing where it might be a different band, but I haven't figured it out. I feel like there is another DMU band that has a harmonica, but I don't know what it is.
0: Oh, definitely.
1: It's driving me nuts.
0: I think, couldn't Herbivore have a couple harmonica tracks?
1: Oh, yeah, they could.
0: But also, I feel like Street Clones might sneak one in at some point.
2: Chad F. sent $5.55 for 55 cents and says, this is to celebrate 5 years of Boostergrams, thanks to Stephen B. Plus Plus.
0: Yeah, Stephen B. Plus Plus, that's right. The Boostergram turned 5 years old this week.
1: Aw, wow, what a good number.
0: Dude, Chad F. pulled a clip from Podcasting 2.0, I think it was episode 140, celebrating the anniversary of the Boostergram when it was 2 or 3 years old, and I had forgotten that I submitted a little Boostergram jingle, so I got to hear my old Boostergram jingle before a certain Mary-Kate Ultra came along and helped me make it way cooler and way better. But Adam Curry was singing along with me. It was so sweet. I was like, aww, man, I remember the fun boardrooms. I remember that.
1: Those were the days.
0: Yeah, that was cool. Walk down memory lane. Chad
1: F. 5 years.
0: CEO of the Free and Open Internet. He's actually going back through the old Podcasting 2.0 episodes. He's listening to all of them, and he's documenting all the history along the way. So, doing the Lord's work. He's also manually uploading the album art for each song that we're playing tonight,
1: man.
0: Because all of the relays are down. So, Chad F., you get an extra special executive producership tonight, sir.
1: Yes, thank you so much.
0: And we also are thankful for the other hitters that are reaching out to us with our phone number. I see that Matt the Tall has sent us a text. He said, I hope you both and the rest of the hitters managed to stay cool over the Independence Day weekend. In Southern California, it's been surprisingly temperate lately, thanks to a nice helping of June gloom. Ooh,
1: that's a genre.
0: That is a genre.
1: June gloom. I guess it's a band too. Okay. Yes.
0: And a song.
1: moment.
0: Yes. Titular track off of a self-titled album. He says, I'll start off answering DeLorean's question with an image. And this is the first image that I see, which has me really excited because it appears that Anime Expo happened and Matt the Tall was there. I see a certain Kazuki Takagi playing on the stage. He says, yes, I made it to the performance. Kazuki didn't mention DMU during it, unfortunately, nor did I get a chance to talk to him before or after, but I did boost one of his recorded tracks during the show. That's pretty awesome. His music sounds just as good live as in the studio. Ooh.
1: Nice.
0: I hope there's a video that'll be uploaded somewhere. Anime Expo people.
1: That's awesome.
0: That is awesome. That's epic. And Matt the Tall, he doesn't even have to worry about being in the front row. You know, because he's tall.
1: Right.
0: So you can see from everywhere. I gotta be in the front row or else I'm not seeing anything going down on the stage, guys. It's rough, but also cool. Front row is the place to be.
1: You gotta push your way to the front.
0: Yeah, and no one cares because everyone can see over me. They're like, oh, yeah, okay.
1: Yeah, man, that's you know what? Honestly, that's half the fun. Like, I complain my whole life about being shorter, but especially at concerts. But you do get some privileges.
0: Yeah,
1: people will just let you go to the front.
0: Fun size privilege. Yeah, they're just like, oh, okay, whatever.
1: Yep.
0: Yes, that's right. I cannot see, sir. So you need to move. He says, I also picked up a couple fun shirts from Artists Alley during the convention, and I'm going to pop these in the chat, too, and make a note to put them into the posted version so that everyone can enjoy these images. These are pretty cool-looking shirts. Not gonna lie.
1: Whoa, I was like, this looks like wrapping paper, or I don't even know what.
0: Yeah.
1: Oh, wow. Okay, that's crazy. That's a shirt. You got quite a shirt collection.
0: Yeah, dude. I know. I feel like Matt the Tall has an epic wardrobe, and he's got the fashion knowledge too. Now we just gotta see some pictures of him in these shirts. These are pretty tight. All right, he says, didn't put together any new cosplays this year, but I have several ideas, including a fun one for a show my entwife and I only recently started called Daemons of the Shadow Realm. We're thinking cosplaying Gabby and Gabriel will be a good lower effort / more comfortable option, since my side of that cosplay would be something I could do in normal clothing. Since it's be more holding... Oh, I think he meant would be. Since it would be more holding props than anything. That anime has been quite the ride so far, and we only learned during the panel for it Friday that it's written by the same author as Full Metal Alchemist. Oh, wow. I haven't heard of this show.
1: Yeah, I've seen some memes. I've seen some images from this, and that's funny because it reminded me of Full Metal Alchemist.
0: Hmm. He shares a picture here, too, with a red jacketed... Oh, yeah, it's a red jacketed blonde. Very FMA looking. And there's like a creature behind it with a lot of eyes and a lot of teeth.
1: Beautiful. Okay,
0: pretty cool. He says, for Mary-Kate, I didn't even think of the notion of Independence Day songs before you brought it up, but I suppose any patriotic song would be appropriate. For the ocarina, Amazing Grace is lovely, but I haven't sat down and properly arranged something yet. I have a basic version of the song I've played with a bit, but that's all so far. Anyone want to collaborate?
1: Collaboration call. You guys gotta collaborate with this guy. He's awesome.
3: Who out there wants to collab with Matt the Tall?
1: I do. Oh, did you hear that? All those people? Wow.
0: That was a bunch of people.
1: You guys better chop chop.
0: Yes.
1: Get together.
0: They're typing as loud as they can. Yeah, that'd be sweet. Yeah, get in touch with Matt the Tall. He's got his own website. He self-hosts. You can find him. And then he says, I almost missed adding for DeLorean's question that my entwife and I watched massive amounts of defiantly illegal fireworks being lit off over LA. Didn't take any pictures of it, but it was impressive how many were being lit off. With some extra entertainment factor from a playlist her friend had playing that started with this song. Ooh, I'm clicking. I am clicking.
1: And I we shall hear some songs.
4: How do I start an F-16? The question's real. I stole an F-16. The master, all the lights begin.

0: What kind of music are you into? You wouldn't understand.
1: Space out slop rotation
0: too, nice,
1: which is perfect for it. Wow,
0: beautiful.
1: That was such a gift.
0: Definitely adding that to the generic Independence Day playlist that people have put together. Next time I'm at a party where people are playing, yes, a playlist, I'm like, but do you have this one very important song?
1: It'll bring a smile to their faces.
0: True. All right, we gotta think of some questions.
1: Oh, I have a question.
0: Go.
1: I got a really big question. So I know you sent us a shirt pattern before. Maybe that, I don't remember if that was your favorite shirt pattern, but you seem to have a lot of very nice button down, casual Hawaiian-esque shirts. So which one is your favorite?
0: Nice.
1: What's your favorite shirt that you own? Ooh, I wonder if I feel like you don't have any graphic tees, and that's probably a total lie. You probably have a bunch just if you go to like anime conventions and stuff, but you do get those button down shirts. Well, either way, just set, well, you don't have to take a picture, but you could take a picture of it. It'll last longer.
0: Yeah. We want to see, dang it, but you also could describe it. Because you've got that power of description in an educative way. Educative.
1: Educated. Educative. Ooh, evocative education.
0: I want to know, what was the craziest cosplay you saw at Anime Expo this past weekend? And did you take pictures? And if so, please share. Thank you. That's all.
1: That's all. Thank you.
0: But of course, that's not all for this show. No, there's way more DMU to play. Next up, I've got a track from another DMU OG, Robert Willie. This is Country Badminton.

0: And that was another track from Mishkin Fitzgerald entitled Lose Song. Yeah, that was off of Grace's Cradle. Before that, Robert Willie with Country Badminton. It was a bizarre but nice pairing.
1: Yeah, it just worked out that way. It's funny because people were comparing the last song by Mishkin Fitzgerald to He Needs Me from Popeye, who was written, you know, Popeye the movie.
0: Yes.
1: With Robin Williams, which was written by Harry Nilsson. And I thought Country Badminton reminded me of Harry Nilsson, like him like doing a goofy song. So it's funny.
0: Yeah.
1: Two sides of Harry.
0: Pretty cool. And Robert Willie is ours. Mishkin, she's from England. Found her way to Decentralized Music by Erin of Essex. And she's got a lot of projects musically out there. Mm-hmm. So hopefully she can get more of them decentralized. I know she's got a label for one of her bands that she's on, but there are labeled artists out here. There are record labels that decentralize their artists, so it'd be cool. I saw also that she mentioned she got in touch with us or tried to on a Noster comment. I need to comment back and be like, where am I missing your message?
1: Yeah, I should too. Well, I just assumed,
0: we both did this. It was you.
1: Yeah. I was like, oh, she reached out to Delaria.
0: Yeah. Oh, she talked to Mary Kate Ultra. Yeah, exactly. Nope. And then here we are. hey. But show at homegrownhits.xyz is an email that goes to both of us. That's a pretty reliable, boomer-tastic way to get in touch. You know, when the other things don't work, when everything goes down, the email stands.
1: It does. Though sometimes it does send it to spam, and we find it days later.
0: Yeah, but we do check find our it. Spam. That's right. We do check diligently.
1: And we'll be looking for you.
0: Yes. And we also keep an eye on the titications rolling in, because we want to play the songs that you want to hear. And I saw Bully Steed coming in with a titication earlier. Hilariously, I saw it in a different IRC channel, but that works. Bully Steed wants to hear Light and Shade from Delta OG, and I have got that ready for you, Madame. Right here.

0: Yeah, I got a feeling that track is going to make it to Hitsgiving this year. And I tell you what, if you show up to Hitsgiving and your favorite DMU track isn't there, you're going to be a little bit sad.
1: You read my mind. I was just thinking about, I can't wait till this is on Hitsgiving.
0: Yeah. It's a contender.
1: It's gotta be. And I'm glad. Bullisti, you put in these requests. It's like you always know.
0: That's
1: what
0: right.
1: What we want to hear.
0: Yeah. And you know, there's going to be one hit, the hit of the year, the one that has been requested the most, or, you know, that we play the most.
1: The hits giver.
0: We could really skew the numbers, but we try not to.
1: We do.
0: We try not to. We listen to the hitters and what they want to hear, which is why it's important that you're titicating songs out there. Send it in song requests. Homegrownhits.xyz. There's a form right there on the homepage for you to check out and send in the songs you want to enjoy over at Hitsgiving this year later. With a delicious turkey and stuffing and mashed potatoes and all that good stuff.
1: Yeah, hats and everything.
0: Yes. maybe even a big balloon.
1: Yeah.
0: To, you know, terrorize the streets with.
1: To make DeLorean to
0: terrorize
1: afraid.
0: Me with. Yeah.
1: You're terrorizing yourself with hypothetical Hitsgiving balloons.
0: I thought this was the rapture. No, it's just a giant balloon. Get on, loser. We're going for a ride.
1: No.
0: Well, anyways, the good news is that it's Thursday, so we have new decentralized music to play. That's right. Every week, there are more and more artists uploading their stuff self-hosted so they don't have to worry about it being removed from a platform or violating any terms of services. Nah, they just host it on their own website, and then they add it to the podcast index, and it goes out everywhere to all of these awesome value-for-value apps, which there are a lot of them now. And might I take a moment to shamelessly promote boostmebitch.com? It always works. It's crazy. So check it out.
1: Yeah. Yeah. That's what everyone's saying.
0: Boostmebitch.com.
1: All across the web. Boostmebitch.com.
0: Yeah. People from literally everywhere have noticed, which is very cool. But I noticed that Sacre Coeur had some new tracks uploaded this week. So I'm going to play two from him and then another back-to-back artist after that. We're starting tonight off with TB303 TNT.

0: Yeah, that's the one that I know and love. Thanks, Eric PP, for sending in a titication to hear Boost Them All by MK Bowler. An early collab between Mary-Kate Ultra and I.
1: Yeah, and hey, that kind of works out with me being Mary-Kate Larian tonight.
0: That's right. That song is wild. Make Heroism's production on that is magic. I think it's still, every time I listen to it, I still fail to separate the voices. It's like the singularity occurred there.
1: Yeah, definitely. I mean, I just remember learning the notes and I was like, this is the craziest song of all time. This is the hardest song of all time to sing. Like, dude, that's insane.
0: Yeah.
1: That one man did that. We joined forces. But every time I hear that, maybe not every time, it sounded different tonight too.
0: Yeah, I'm not going not sure what's going on. Is it CERN's fault?
1: Can we blame it on CERN? I feel different since, and I didn't even realize it until after. I already felt different since they turned it off, I think on like the 29th of June.
0: Now it's settling in. And we're all starting to feel it.
1: Yes.
0: It's like, pretty good. You would think things go back to normal, but if you've been so far away from normal for a while, then what is normal?
1: New is normal.
0: Well, that song is perfect.

0: have something, just let me know. But I'm going to start off by thanking the streamers who were passively sending us sats as they listened to the either published or live episode. And I see Matt the Tall, as per usual, doing his due diligence, listening to episode 142 through Fountain. He was streaming it. Thank you so much.
1: Yeah, and, thanks, Matt.
0: Thank you for those sats. And then Used to Read a Lot was listening to episode 139 through Fountain and streaming us sats as well. Thank you so much.
1: Nice. Thanks.
0: All right. Yeah, okay. And then as for Auto Boosters, Eric PP, as per usual, sending 100 sats during each and every song through v4vmusic.com. 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It looks good. Maybe I'm just making things. Maybe everything just looks and sounds different to me for some reason.
1: It'll
0: or
1: take
0: since
1: a while
0: CERN's been turned off.
1: I was going to say, but it'll take a while to adjust to your upgrades, perhaps.
0: Well, it looks good. I'm a big fan of the change or lack thereof. Then Chad F auto boosted to 50 big ones for each and every song. Even when he was anonymous, he was auto boosting, and we certainly appreciate that. And then as for the regular boosters, I see the lightning invoice, but that was while we were talking. I didn't see anything. Do you see anything that I'm missing for regular boosters?
1: Tonight, I believe that Norm picked them all up.
0: I think he did. New normal over here. Thank you, Norm.
1: Wow.
0: And thank you, boosters.
1: Yes. And thanks to all the hitters out there tuning in live or listening in post and supporting these musicians who are putting it out there for you to hear and enjoy or hate. And hopefully you will love it and let them know how much you love it. And if this show helps facilitate that, then that's awesome. And that's what we're here for.
0: Yes, I agree.
1: So I suppose that wraps another Thursday edition of Homegrown Hits. Until next Thursday, wherever you see me out there, I will still be your DMU doll, DeLorean.
0: And I will hopefully be able to recognize who I am and who you are. I will be Mary-Kate Larian, or Mary-Kate, Mary-Kate Larian still, right? That's my name.
1: And this is the death of rock and roll with Pulling Rank.

0: do make it look easy, but we know it takes a lot of time and preparation for each show.
1: To be honest, yeah, we do make it look easy.
0: That's the hardest part.
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0: Welcome to the 147th edition of Mutt & Me The Music. And this is a special occasion because I have guests with me. Welcome to the show, Haleen.
1: Thank
2: hello,
1: you.
2: Hello, hello. Thank you, thank you.
0: Very nice to have you here. And I want to start with giving a little bit of information about who and what you guys are doing. You are living in Portugal. Do I have that right? Portugal?
2: Yes, we are in Portugal for the moment, but we have lived in many countries. But for the moment, we are the last 5 years. We are in Portugal, yes. About us, yeah, we.
1: You've been doing music most of your life already.
2: Yeah, I do music since I was 15 or something. I started playing guitar and making songs because I don't know anything else, because a lot of people are asking me a lot of times, can you play covers? Can you play this? Can you play that? And then I'm telling them, yeah, but I don't do this.
1: I'm only playing your own songs, but you made metal before.
2: Also, yeah, I made that was the thing. I saw once when I was 13, I saw in Brussels, in Belgium, a concert of ECDC for those for those about to rock tour.
0: And nice. And that has inspired you. I guess, I would think.
2: Yeah, since I'm a kid, I was always busy with music and dancing. And when I heard music, I was completely, I became completely crazy. I saw ECDC, and then my goal was,
1: I want to stand on that stage.
2: I want to stand on that stage. I want to do the same. You know, yes. I want to do something like this. Not the same, but I want to do something like this.
0: Nice.
2: So, and yeah, mm-hmm. And then, yeah.
0: And then everything went on from there. But that's so good to get such a great inspiration so early on. That was really important, maybe.
2: Yeah. But I had this, like I was saying, I had this already since I was 4 or 5 years old, something. When they asked me something about, when there was something with music, then I got triggered to,
0: Right, it was almost like you were born with it. It sounds
2: something like this.
1: A true calling.
2: Yeah, for me, it's something like this. Also, when you are not here in the body and you are in just spirit or consciousness, how you want to call it. Mm. I think there is always music around you. There's always frequency. There is always music around you. For example, when you go in nature and you hear the birds sing, I never heard did you ever heard a bird or an animal singing out of key?
0: No, I don't think so. I don't think so.
2: No, that's how I see that, how music is connected with humans. Through music, you can, that's magic. Huh?
0: Mm. Mm.
1: Yeah, you can do different things, of course. Yeah,
2: yeah, yeah.
1: Because the metal was a completely
2: else.
1: Other vibe. Yeah. We went to a transformation, a big one. And yes, Hans started to make well, took a break, and then started making a different kind of music, which is now us, Helene. Yeah.
0: Right. And that was your project together from the beginning, right?
1: We met each other, and he was playing metal, and I loved it. So I was interested, but I was not doing I was not in the metal band.
0: No.
1: It just came years later. Like 5-6 years ago, only.
0: Right, yeah. but and, the reason why I ask is because your name has meaning, if I get it right, because it's a combination of your two names, right?
2: yeah. It's very simple. Right. Like I'm Hans.
0: Yes.
2: Yeah. Hans, and she's Caitlin, and so.
1: I love my Linsway's cat.
2: Yeah, so it's for me it was simple. Oh, we were looking for a name, and we were like, okay, take something simple. And we were like, okay, Helene, mm-hmm. and it sounds okay. It's okay. We mm-hmm. take this. Yes. So and it's a little bit like with all the music that we are making, it goes so fast when we start making. The day we started making music till now, we produced 85 songs.
0: Wow. That's a lot.
2: So and you have to imagine, Caitlin, she before she never was singing or did something like this. And once she was start doing this, I was like completely blown away by the connection that she has with how she make music. For example, I make as much songs as I want, so I make a song, and then. Yeah, then she starts singing on it.
1: Yeah, then it's my job to put something on it.
2: Yeah, and I never explained her how you can do this.
1: I know
2: this.
1: Nothing about music.
2: Yeah, so I just let her do, and it's always super amazing what she comes up with. And it's not always.
1: No, usually I can do my thing.
2: Yeah,
1: without being corrected.
2: Sometimes I also make like a.
1: Yeah, sure. Sometimes I need help, and of course you are a great help when I need it.
2: So, but the thing is, Caitlin was doing this, and so we started to record our own music then, and I was completely every time when she was singing and behind the mic, I was singing like, huh? I was for such a long time in a metal band and making music and going to studios and recording things, and then most of the guys that I knew or singers that I knew had problems in studio with recording their own vocals because of stress and the pressure that is there, and you hear a voice is so fragile, is so breakable, because that's the instrument. Mm-hmm. You know, your voice is the instrument. It's like. Yeah, when there is some imbalance in your body, and you're gonna start to sing, you're gonna hear it in your voice directly.
0: It will influence everything. Yes.
2: Yeah. Yeah. Mm. It's amazing. So,
0: very interesting. Very interesting. Sorry, I interrupted you. What did you say? Did you have something to add?
1: No. I don't think so.
2: All right. No, I don't think
0: so. Okay, then let's get on with some more of your beautiful music. We're gonna play your. I think this is your newest track. Is the dance version of Free Your Mind?
2: Okay. Yeah. Yes. I like. Yes. Thank you.
0: This is Free Your Mind dance version by Haleen.

0: That was Free Your Mind dance version. And I just would like to say that when I first heard your music, I myself found it very different from what I'm used to hearing. And I mean that in a very positive way, because your music is very uplifting. It's makes you it gets you to a higher spiritual place, if you can say that. And you already mentioned about the frequencies, Hans, but I just want to say that and would like to hear what you guys are thinking about it. I also see that you write medicine music on your album cover.
1: Because for me, making music or is like when I made, for example, metal, then I was making this music from my being, but then in another, yeah, you can call it in another dimension, another frequency, another reality. And once I was shifting in this energy, suddenly my frequency went up in my whole being, because I could, yeah. And so I start making 432 hertz music, because when I'm listening to 440 hertz music, just like
2: The regular music.
1: the regular music, the mainstream music, then it's always for me, this music is always about complaining.
2: Oh, yeah, lots of complaining.
1: So the words that are used are like complaining about
2: Or
1: something.
2: very wrong programming.
1: Yeah, so there is like, for example, when we go play live, and we hear this from every, like from you, from everybody. It's like when we start playing, most of the time people starts to cry, and then they come to us and they are telling us like, "Oh, you have opened up something in my body. There was something like was cracking or went open, and so and now this motion can flow," and then they start to cry. Some start to laugh. Some of them even can get angry or something, you know. But it does something. It connects you. The music that I'm making, and this is also my purpose of the for making this music, is to connect people with themselves through this frequency, through this frequency that we carry also, like everybody carries this frequency. Some does not know that
0: I get totally get what you're saying. I get what you're saying, and maybe it's something within their hearts that is opening up when they are listening to your music. Especially, I would guess, especially live, of course, because then they get a real connection with you, of course. And they're so close to you. Do you play live? Do you play much live? Do you get out and play?
2: Well, we have played a few gigs, of course, but the last months we didn't,
1: Yeah, we didn't. You
2: because
0: should. You should. I'm just.
2: I was abroad, and now I came back, not in my best health, and that's a bit standing in the way of doing more, because we want to play more,
1: Yeah,
2: of course,
1: that's
2: But yeah, I need to get better first.
0: I totally understand. It's a little bit of warfare, actually, what you are doing, because you're getting out there and you're offering yourself to help other people, but you're also giving a lot of yourself as well while doing that. So it's just as important to take care of yourself as well, of course.
2: Yeah, sure, sure. Because I sing about it all the time. All the music is always made from that moment, what I am experiencing. And what so, and now I'm again about. Yeah, even this one coming up, a new song we are making now, so it's not even out.
1: And, yeah, normally it would be out, but there was a delay.
2: Yeah, a lot of delays now. but yeah, actually, a specific topic about this healing, about even fasting.
0: Yes.
2: To get myself again, like push the reset button of the body, because the body is not working with me anymore, and I need it back. So yeah. Then so the new song is coming, and it's about this because it carries a lot of change with it, because I can go to a doctor and ask for a pill. But this is not healing. This is not true healing. We are really talking about true healing. Not only the spirits, but everything, of course.
0: When you so, are...
2: we sing about passion.
0: Yes. When you are doing it totally, you want to heal yourself totally naturally. That is what I understand, right? Because you don't want to go to a doctor, really, or you don't feel like that would help you in your situation, right?
2: No, right? Because the doctor says I cannot heal by myself, but I know what kind of studies they have received. And they lack the true knowledge of how you can heal the body naturally, and so this shift is very important, and through my own experience, of course.
0: I think you are
2: not only sing about it, make music.
0: Yes, yes, and that is what makes it so powerful, what you are doing, because you are able to communicate your own experience about healing as well. And when we mention it, we are, of course, no medical experts, so we can't give medical advice, but I totally agree. doctors are really good in giving out symptoms and finding symptoms of disease. But not so good in finding the real cause that is really behind it. And that is what it's all about, because if you can find that cause, you can heal yourself.
2: Yeah.
0: In my opinion.
1: Yeah, of course. Because this is something that we already, now for, I think, almost 11 years or something, I never went in my last 11 years for anything to a doctor. A doctor for me, it's not a doctor, but, you know, the guy with the white...
2: the white coat.
1: With the white coat. So, but for me, it's not a doctor. So he only can prescribe drugs. And and this is not working. So... you can have a lot of solutions to heal yourself. And what we also do is, like, already more than 2 years now, we do Shivambu therapy, or you can call it also just urine therapy. And most of the people, they're going to say, ah, drinking your urine is disgusting. maybe if you think like this, is going to be disgusting. But
2: well, depending on what you eat, what you eat,
1: what you drink, what you think, how you behave, it's all in the urine. And why I saying this is just to give a replic on the on people who are thinking that urine is disgusting. Before you came here, everybody, not just us. Everybody on this earth came here because of they were drinking 7 months their own urine in the womb of their mother, and the urine created you completely self. So it's like a medication, especially for you. Only the thing is, people are so far away from this. A lot of people are so far away from this that they not even can imagine, because I knew it also already a few years, and I never started to do the practice of this therapy until people come on your door and they start telling about this urine therapy, and then you know, okay, I have to mm-hmm. do it, eh?
2: Yeah, mm. Interesting. Let's start.
1: We have to do it, and then we did like 13-day fast just on urine.
2: Yeah,
1: and since that, what I was doing in those 13 days of doing this urine therapy is looping your urine day and night, and you become so high, and you are like you are healing so fast from things that you can't imagine. Because last year, for example, it's not like we know the truth or we do this. No, we do only by experience. Last year, Caitlin broke her leg.
2: That was an open bone.
1: An open bone fracture. So, an open bone fracture. What we did was with aged urine, so old urine, because old urine, if you know, in your urine are stem cells, if you drink the first urine, when the sun comes, in the beginning of the day, your urine contains something like 144 stem cells in your first urine. So, but when you put it away, your urine gonna multiply. All the cells that are in the urine, especially for you, just for you, because your body makes this medicine for you for free. So, it's like 2,000 times in 24 hours. So after a month of putting your urine away and put it in the sun so it can breathe and everything, so you have like a few million billions of stem cells in your urine.
2: That's very expensive.
1: That is very expensive, and that is so we put it, this aged urine, on her leg. For like right. in
2: soaked, cut, it,
1: soaked in,
2: and I didn't move for 3 weeks.
1: 3 weeks, so 3 weeks she was not moving, and her leg was packed with in a cotton with aged urine
2: all the time. Yeah.
1: So, and after 3 weeks,
2: wow,
1: we took away the bondage, you know, the cotton,
0: yes,
1: the aged urine to it. And the leg, completely leg, is completely healed.
0: Mm.
2: Yeah, wow.
0: I think that when people are in desperate moments, they are willing to be more open-minded and try new things. And I think that what you have discovered is... something that I would like to commend, that you would be able to find a way to cure yourself. And I would really, really like to speak out to everyone who would dismiss this kind of information, because it's really great to hear other views of how this world works, because it could actually be that you don't have all the answers, and that other people have different solutions that might work for you. And I would really recommend people to be open-minded to everything right now, because we as a human species are in a crisis, and if we still are going to stay close-minded and only listen to authority, we are going to lose this battle. The only way we can win is to be open to other people's opinions and listen. And I would really commend you that you are so courageous to give us this information, because I think it's really important for people, because there could be people sitting having problems right now that are desperate, and who knows, maybe you have helped them. Sorry, what did you did?
2: It's actually an old practice.
0: Yes, I'm sure I heard it somewhere that they used it before, especially for example, back in the days when they were mostly going around barefooted outside. They needed to wash and clean and be sure that their feet were protected and clean from infections. And I would not dismiss that they also used urine for that as well. I think that we should be more open-minded about these things, because it might sound disgusting, but for me, many things that the medical pharmaceutical industry are much more disgusting. But let's not talk about that. Let's instead play some more music. This is a greater call by Haleen.

0: Greater Call by Haleen. And I would like to ask you, before we go on, talk more about your music. You mentioned you were working on a small farm as well, Hans. Is that right? Do I have that right?
1: Yeah, you were mowing.
2: Yes. I was I was cleaning land this morning. Yes.
0: Is that where you are?
2: Sometimes.
0: Is that where you are living? You're living on a small farm right now?
2: Yes. We were living. We are living also on a small farm.
1: In a small village.
2: In a small village.
1: It's just some helping out some neighbors.
2: So we're helping out neighbors and. Yeah,
1: a little nice. Job here and there.
2: A little job, like because
0: nice.
2: Yeah, sometimes for the fiat money you have to do something, and
0: of course,
2: but at the end,
0: of
2: it's
0: course.
2: Not like this. I do it only because I like to do it. Sometimes, otherwise, I don't do it. You know,
0: I totally understand what you're saying, and. Since you're mentioning that, I want to mention it as well, because all musicians need our support. And if you want to support Haleen, you can do so by boosting their music. So if you're listening to their music in a modern podcast app, you can send them satoshis by boosting their music. And also, if you boost this podcast right now in your modern podcast app, in Podcast Guru or Curiocaster, 60% will also go to Haleen. And do you also have a website people can go to if they want to donate or support you? Do you have a place people... Do you want people
2: yeah,
0: to go?
2: they can donate on Geyser. We have a fundraising campaign there still.
1: And the Bandcamp?
2: And Bandcamp, but that's yeah.
1: Or
2: that's
1: on Primal, the Fountain V4V,
2: The V4V community.
1: Yeah.
2: You know, that's for me the place is way more the place than all the other all the other platforms.
1: This new underground movement,
2: this is something that the artists are. Super interesting for all
1: valuable.
2: The artists. It's valuable, you know. It's the first time that I get value, real value, from people, like from on. It's since we are on Noster, everything in a way has changed.
1: Mm-hmm.
2: Yeah, it's really beautiful. Yeah.
0: How is the experience with Wave Lake and Fountain and self-hosting? Because I see you are releasing on all the different options. So how was that?
2: Yeah, and in a way, I don't think this is the best way to do it, because it's a little bit different. When you are on Wavelake, you are just on Wavelake, you know?
0: Right.
2: Like, and this is really weird a little bit, but then when you are on Fountain or on a V4V like Cert Libre from
0: Lightning Thrashes.
2: He also loaded some tracks for me, like from those in those metal days, and so and then it's everywhere, but and like on Fountain on the V4V platform, and it's everywhere, but on Wavelake then it's separated, so that's a little bit that's a little bit weird for me, but yeah.
1: It's not all working 100%.
0: Yes.
1: Right.
0: But I think that the best way forward for everyone is to self-host, really, because then you have full control over your own files, and I would as a recommendation recommend that for all the artists to have to have your music self-hosted. But I'm very it's very good that you have done Wavelake and Fountain as well, because then you can really see the difference. And you're totally right. Wavelake should also distribute all the music to all the different podcast apps. But I see I see many times it doesn't work. So I I know what you mean. And also, of course, if you self-host, you will get all the Satoshis yourself. But what I dream about for this in the future is really that we can support artists with more than only Satoshis and Bitcoin. That we can make this so serious that we can we can make it be possible for the fans and listeners to support with dollars and euros and all the other currencies as well, because right now we're kind of stuck in this Bitcoin world, and I'm not sure if I like it. I have to say it's a bit it's a little bit culty sometimes, this whole Bitcoin culture and operation. No offense to all the Bitcoiners and maximalists out there, but I myself see the just the same trap as we are trying to get away from, of course, because fiat is has probably no future, because it's going to fail. It's a really a

0: think is the way forward. We need this way, and we need many other ways.
1: There are always many other ways. It's not only just one way. There are a lot of ways.
0: Absolutely, absolutely. I agree, but right now there are no real clear way of how you as a beginning musician or an experienced musician can get a hold of the industry and make a living out of it. There are no clear path of how that is actually being done, and I want to see that totally light up and totally be just as easy to do as a regular 9-to-5 job. Because this art thing that we as a human species are doing, I think this is just the beginning of an explosion of what we are going to see in the future. We saw it in the Renaissance. There was an explosion in art and music and culture. And I think we're going to have just a big revolution and renaissance in the near future when it comes to art and music as well.
1: Yeah, what?
2: Yeah, and the Bitcoin events are for us also. Well, again, Bitcoin,
1: Yeah,
2: but
1: that's
2: it's a, it is a very interesting underground community,
0: Absolutely,
2: and
0: absolutely. And don't
2: we would
0: misunderstand
2: love
0: me.
2: to know.
0: I love this way of support. I just say that we need more. We need more ways.
2: Yeah, sure.
1: Yeah, because
2: Yeah, we would love to play like on those kind of events, private events.
1: even private events, people can book us like for
2: Your
1: a whole,
2: birthday.
1: for your birthday or for even what. So that's the freedom of it that I experience now instead of the days before when I was making music. Then you have to play on those festivals and you play there and there and there. But now we have the freedom to play wherever, whenever we want, in a way. So we decide completely by ourselves, or how they gonna pay us or something, or we can decide this all those things, instead of before that was not possible.
2: Oh yeah, when you had the deals with the big guys.
1: Yeah, when you have like a record deal or something, then everything's changed, you
0: Yes,
1: know?
0: I agree. I totally agree. And I welcome it. I welcome the change. I think like artists like you are much better off doing your own thing and going your own way. You're gonna get much far further with that.
1: Yeah, and that's also something that I really like, that is that I'm not put in just in one genre, or because I want to make acoustic music, but I want to make electronic music, then I
0: Right.
1: want to make mantra music, then I
2: Oh, you made some. We made some meditation
1: I did
2: music.
1: some I did some meditation music in the winter that I was doing. So, and it's about the creativity. If you, as an artist, just think in one or in a few genres, then you block yourself from the freedom that you have to make anything what you come up to, that you can make and that you can create and that you can distribute. And you know, that's completely different than you play like in a metal band. Yeah,
2: Yes,
1: obvious,
2: always,
1: it's gonna be
2: always.
1: obvious that you're gonna be play metal,
0: Yes, you don't have
1: you
0: any choice.
1: know?
0: Everyone
1: Yeah, so
0: is expecting it. Yes, I.
1: yes. So, and now you have the freedom to do what you want, and you create what you want, because a
0: Yes.
1: painter who is painting a beautiful painting, maybe the next time that he's gonna paint another painting, he's gonna

0: something completely different, and that's normal, you know? It's all about the emotion, the energy that is go through you, that you you create what's new.
1: Limitless.
0: Yes. Limitless, yeah.
2: Sounds good. Sounds good. Let's play some more music. We're going to play, since you mentioned meditation music, we're going to play one, but you have to help me with the title, because... I'm gonna try, and then let's see how it goes. Correct me if I'm completely off. Om Vignanashaya Nama.
0: That's perfect. Om Vignanashaya Nama. That's perfect.
1: Yeah.
0: Thank you.
2: All right.

0: Vigna Nashaya Nama by Haleen, and I want to thank both of you for being here and coming together with me on the podcast so we could have this really interesting and informative talk. It was great. The time flew, so I don't know where the time really went.
1: We are really thankful to be here with you. So,
2: tusen takk.
1: Ja, og vi har ikke snakket så mye norsk. Men ja.
0: Nej, da har man helt glemt. Yeah. Man har glemt at snakke norsk.
1: Ja, vi glemte det hele norske språk i dag.
0: Yes, but we're gonna mention it at end now that you also speak Norwegian. That's right.
2: Yes. Yeah, we have lived 6 years in Norway, so
1: yeah, in Polish.
2: I find this language.
1: Mm-hmm. We like it.
2: Yeah, it's so sweet. They're very sweet also.
0: Veldig bra, veldig bra. Bare hyggelig. Og before we go, I just want to thank the producers that came in with the boostergrams for the previous edition and this one as well. So I would just like to say that even though I'm saying that we need more different ways of support, I do really appreciate everything that is coming in to both to the podcast and to the artists that we have on and play. So please, I would like to thank every one of you, and that is Matt Finlay, Pfeiffer, and Bulistid. Matt Finlay came in with 321 sats and writes great chat and tunes. Thanks, fellas. Pfeiffer came in with 1821 sats and writes ITMMM. In the Mutton Me the Music to you as well, Pfeiffer. And Bulistid came in from Fountain with 1044 sats and writes thank you, Øystein, for having Helene on MMNM on your show. Sorry, one more time, Bulistid. Thank you, Øystein, for having Helene, of course, on Mutton Me the Music on your show. So thank you, Bulistid. And also thanks to all the people that came in with streams as well. Sylvie, the host of Two for Tunester, another V for V music podcast that you need to listen to. So go and search for that in your modern podcast app. That's Two for Tunester, and also Pfeiffer also came in with the streams. So thanks to every one of you. And any last words, Hans and Caitlin, before we end the show?
1: Only what I want to say is I want to thank you all. Thank you. Really, really. I appreciate this more than anything. Thank you so much.
0: Thank you as well for your great music.
1: Bare hyggelig.
0: Caitlin, do you have something you wanted to add?
2: No, not really. No. Just one. I hope to meet you one day.
1: Yeah, that's
0: of course.
2: Playing around, meet music, meet people. Go out.
1: Yeah, that would be great.
2: In the world,
0: yeah. Yes, I am sharing for you. That's for sure. And whenever you are coming to the Netherlands, you have to tell me, and I will of course come and meet you. So yes,
1: would be great.
2: Wonderful.
0: All right. Wonderful. Have a beautiful weekend to the both of you.
1: You too. Thank you.
0: Thank you. And
2: that will be no problem.
0: I'm sure of it, and a beautiful weekend to everyone listening as well, and I will of course be back with a new edition next Friday, so stay tuned, and I see you all then. We're gonna play one last song from Haleen, and that is one that we could use everyone a little bit. This is Healing by Haleen. Goodbye. See you next Friday.

0: that when I shared Sun Shadows on the Valueverse, and then Mutton Meat and Music Hour played it. My other bandmate, Dr. Dennis, he said that there was a bump to the whole album that came from, Babylon Blues, which has got a bunch of great songs on it.
1: Hey everybody, this is your favorite neighborhood alien, Zindu. 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Ha ha ha.

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1: Yeah.
2: This show is before the

0: tonight.
1: It is July 18th, 2026. You're listening to another edition of Before the Schemes. This is Booberry Mothman of the Miniocalypse.
2: And this is Frankie Paint.
1: Welcome. Happy Saturday, Frankie Paint.
2: Happy Saturday to you.
1: It was a happy Saturday. We've already jump-started this whole day with a smorgasbord of new records.
2: Mm-hmm. Four, to be exact.
1: Yes. I woke up and we were like, you know what? We should go to the record store. And we did it.
2: We actually did it. We've had a lovely week. It's been calm.
1: Yeah, not a ton of work. Actually been able to have this weekend off.
2: Feels weird.
1: Yeah, what's that about?
2: I don't know.
3: Yeah.
2: I can actually feel the relaxation in my body, and we every day we've just game planned a bunch of stuff we want to get done, and we have executed it.
1: With extreme precision.
2: Extreme precision, yeah.
3: Yeah.
2: Watched all four of the John Wick movies.
1: Amazing. I kind of want to watch the fourth one again.
2: I would.
1: Yes.
2: Actually, let's start it from the top again.
4: Get a grip on yourself.
2: We started playing Zelda, but to get to Zelda, we traded in a bunch of old Vidya games that weren't really being touched.
1: Yeah, I ended up getting $125 in store trade-in credit.
2: Got a PS4 controller to actually play the PS4 games. And yeah, Zelda. So now we've got a beautiful mix of rock and whimsical tunes for you here today to show our violence from our movie selection and our whimsy from our video game selection.
1: Yes. And I'm feeling a little rather violent myself, but, you know, I'm all riled up. It just comes with the territory, though.
2: Feels good.
1: Feels good, man. That first track was Damn Your Idols with Bring It On. Up next, we got The Holy Hour with Tear It All Down. How prophetic. Spooky.

0: interrupt our program to bring you this important message. I love you. Now, back to our show.
1: That was Jada Jester with Away From Me.
2: Hell yeah.
1: Hell yeah, brother. Oh, hell yeah. Ooh, way too much volume lost there. Who's running this ship?
2: Who the fuck is running this ship?
1: No one knows. No one knows.
2: How you doing?
1: I'm a little better now that we're here. It's always frantic getting these streams congregated together. Definitely had to make sure to make a little room in there for some Breath of the Wild action. Had to go get some items at the very top of the game from Hyrule Castle.
2: I need to build my inventory.
3: I need to go get the best shit in the game right now.
1: But yeah, you know, it's... I've been feeling this energy of compulsion as of late to start getting things done. Something that's really assisted with that is this show file that you and I have been working on for Running Lights through work. We took a couple hours last night and just dialed in, getting stuff built for our future endeavors.
2: I feel like if we did two more sessions of that, I would feel a lot better.
1: Yes.
2: Just for my own understanding of it and being able to build into new rigs and build. I think that we need to flip a console at the shop as well.
1: Mm-hmm. Well, you can always, I mean, if you just want to go and redo the processes of what we did, you know, that is an option.
2: Just to get some practice in. Yeah, I feel good. We got that new digital calendar. That's been a huge lifesaver. Early birthday present, so just make a big list every day and carry it out. Last night we did the art for today's episode. That was super fun.
1: Yes.
2: Did a little photo shoot and then edited it in the morning.
1: I was struggling to get the lighting right, but I'm glad we stuck with it as late as we did because, goddamn, it turned out good.
2: Yeah.
1: Yeah, so I like this trend of the show going towards using photos of you for its artwork. That's,
3: Yeah.
2: Feels good. It's super fun.
1: It is super fun. It's always super fun taking the high road as well. This is Rusty Gate.

0: was Death by Convenience from Prosperous Soul. So delicious.
1: Yes.
2: Yeah.
1: Hey, Booberry.
0: Yes.
1: I think sometimes people forget what value means.
0: All the time.
1: All the time. Do you want to tell them about it?
0: I only have a minute for this track.
1: Oh.
0: But, you know, maybe I did pull this clip maybe after this this little song plays. Oh, all right. We'll set it up here.
1: Give them a little something.
0: I used to be a regular listener of Podcasting 2.0, weekly producer, sent in artwork, boosting in. Learned a lot from that show over the years, especially how to just, you know, produce a show and not be afraid to get in there and learn the nitty-gritty. And there's been a really robust series of projects that have stemmed from interacting with Podcasting 2.0, the namespace and the index and all the apps, all the other fellow podcasters, all the musicians throughout the years. It's been a really amazing journey with lots of cool stuff to show for it. And I wouldn't have it any other way, right? Pause that for a second. So there was a point after Boostergram Ball Live that I had to stop listening to the show because Adam had kind of got to the point of like conflating multiple points of a story and stitching them up together in a way that's like, it's not actually accurate. And after that point, and I believe this was right around the same time that the jihadist or jihadist meme had really taken off, because Lorian had asked Adam if he was getting kickbacks from Wavelake for promoting their stuff all the time, and he did not react well to that. Didn't answer the question either, but I guess that's besides the point. But yeah, he just kind of started going on these little tirades that were one-sided and inaccurate, and he just kind of like, where's the value of any of this? Because from where I've always stood, being coming into this neck of the woods, starting 2020, value has always been anything that somebody wants to contribute. Just your presence alone is of being value. But I often wonder if Adam feels the same way, because he can, on one hand, sit there and talk about how important community is, but out of the left side of his mouth, it's that very same community, like the No Agenda Social community, that are the progenitors of all these problems and things not working. And there's just a lot of finger pointing that I just don't get. I mean, I get it. Adam's a dickbag, but you know, it's for me, like the jumping off point was when Dave just kind of started echoing without having, you know, only the one side of this saga. And it really boils down to the music being introduced into being able to stream payments and self-hosting your music. I've got a clip here. Let me see. What did I call it? Lost the Plot Casting 2.0. Gosh, we're going to hit this clip. And we'll be talking about it as we actually, let's do it here.
3: Our dream of making Lightning be sort of the currency of podcasting. Albie's doing their thing. You know, I don't know what their market looks like. I'm not sure what they do. Fountain is an ecosystem that makes sense and seems to be doing pretty well. But our dream of making Lightning be sort of the currency of podcasting.
2: No,
3: think that's failed.
2: I agree.
4: Game over, man.
2: And for me, the writing was on the wall with, who was a little hit girl, Ashley.
1: Damn.
0: We'll pause it there.
1: Damn. So
0: the conversation leading into this has been that the Lightning payments over the last couple of years, all of the work put into it, it's been kind of a flop, a failure, and you know, have the opinion that's whatever. But the insinuation that like it was for nothing, it's like, fuck you.
3: Yeah,
0: fuck you,
2: Ainsley.
0: Oh, and this is what he originally had to say about Ainsley.
2: I'm sticking my tongue out. I'm licking the cherry. I taste it.
0: Yeah. Okay.
3: Mm-hmm.
2: And her parents, they tried so hard to make it work. They really, really tried so hard. And
3: yeah, Julie and
2: Ben. No, not Julie. No. They really tried so hard to do it. And I was there with them, you know.
0: And that's one of the most satanic things I've ever heard uttered ever. And that might be dramatic, but
4: her parents, they tried so hard. Really, really tried so hard. They really tried so hard to do it.
0: I mean, three times to double down. Triple down on it. Convince not us, yourself, I suppose. And there's no point in rehashing. I think we've discussed it on air throughout the years. But it was not a favorable experience in the long run working with the Costellos. And eventually over time, you know, we parted ways. But, you know, that's not to say that we're going to let someone come in and just strong arm their way through and control freak top down what's going on. I'm not about that. I'm not a part. I don't want anything to do with that. Please continue.
1: Just come and interact.
0: Yeah, I don't, and you know, being told that, you know, you're here to literally be our mothers, like, no, I'm so past good on that.
2: I was there with him. You know, I did the concerts.
3: James.
2: And, yes. Did what I could. But even there, the whole sovereign Bitcoin thing ripped everything apart.
0: Who is the sovereign Bitcoin thing? Who in this general vicinity is saying that value for value is Bitcoin only? Because I'll tell you what, it's all the Noster fuckheads that were writing articles like, oh, you can, you know, value for value is making money. Like, you can get loaded and rich and you can make money off your music and pay the bills. Like, well, I'm pretty sure that wasn't anybody here, because this is the camp of, hey, if you want to contribute value, hop in the chat, leave a voicemail, send a check, make a meme, so on and so forth.
1: Just reach
2: out. I'm
1: not
2: saying anyone's right or anyone's wrong, but it was too complicated. I mean,
3: one of the funnest experiences of my adult life was going to Nashville and being a part of that Bitcoin conference concert where, you know, where me and Dovidas and Eric PP were like setting up Nginx reverse proxies to get Boostergram Ball to work at the last second.
2: It was great. I mean, like,
3: that was a...
1: I'm really glad he enjoyed himself.
0: Yeah, and the whole being invited with along with Homegrown Hits to come make some appearance or MC, and then being told, no, we're not going to have any podcasters involved, to then Adam, who's not even in the state, remoting in and doing a video show. That part was kind of whatever. There was a small contingency of us and went out there to check it out. Dave has no idea that, you know, you and I, actually specifically you, Frankie Payne, had recommended the Costellos do a show like that, a side stage show to the Bitcoin conference in 2020, whatever the fuck year it was. And you were shot down. You were told that it wouldn't work, and that, you know, oh, sweetie, we're so proud of you for making that suggestion, but that'll never work.
1: Mm-hmm. We are visionaries, and we're here to help and to contribute artistic ideas time and time again, and I will never regret doing any of that. And I'm glad that they made an event happen, a side stage. Mm-hmm. Like, that's just proof that these things are possible, and there's a lot of critique on how we're making it happen and how it's so small, but it's a gem and we're living in a dream. And we just keep carrying out that dream by making concerts happen, which that's why this all is just fuel to our fire, of which we're going to keep burning and burning and burning.
0: Yeah. I do feel riled up because the, well, I shouldn't, I feel fired up. Cause you know, you can take it a step further and fucking label the episode Jihadist, motherfucker. it's like the Obi-Wan meme comes to mind. Like, yes, double down on that meme and fucking give us strength. We got a minute left of this clip.
3: That was so much fun.
0: Glad he enjoyed himself.
3: It just sucks, man.
2: Yeah.
0: I wish.
1: Why?
3: It just sucks.
0: Why I wish. Does it suck? I wish Dave had bothered to check out any of the skirmishes that we had done. But, you know, I mean, that's my one thing I'll be salty about. That's the one thing I'll be salty on.
3: I see. Some of this is sour grapes because I see that the Bitcoin maxi world went all in with people like Jack Dorsey.
2: Yeah.
3: And they had some hero worship going on with Jack Dorsey and Jack Maulers. And these guys are phony. I mean, Jack Dorsey fired half his company because AI.
2: Yeah.
3: Or whatever.
2: Oh, yeah, right. Bull crap. Bull crap.
3: I mean, this is the guy that you think that you look up to. Uh-huh. I mean, come on. I just think that, like, I think you're right. I think that the people, I think that Lightning went through, it started off as a great idea and immediately got captured.
2: Mm-hmm. Very quickly. Yeah.
3: By investment money.
2: Yeah.
3: And venture capital and these kinds of things. And they killed it.
0: Yeah. Mm. That's crazy. Venture, and like, what's the word? Not severity, but like the starkness of, that's what, I shouldn't say everybody's, but a number of people were very vocal about companies with lots of what seemed to be VC-backed pushes, like Wavelake. We're getting, you know, just like propped up and everybody, it's so easy and you have to get in there and you just got to do it. And like, that's what killed it. He just said it. And like, oh yeah, boss, I agree. Yeah. So it's, they're the crux of this, the only thing is that they're ultimately discussing is just moving away from using Lightning along with the apps. They'll still be able to take payments. More focused, they're shutting down the podcast index node, I think, or they're talking about it. But, you know, as a whole, it's like, you know, you can sit here and promote community, and it's got to be, you know, like, oh yeah, build your community, and then just lambast them and trash them and milk them for thousands of dollars, and then they're a bunch of jihadists.
1: Also, he talked about the importance of the value loop yesterday, mm-hmm. but then didn't even read all the boosts.
0: Well, that was from a couple of weeks ago. But yeah, they miss a bunch of stuff from True Fans. I'm not sure. They've always been terrible about reading boosts. I mean, that's just a personal take. You send something in to Dave before the show, and, you know, it's actually treated with some, like, you know, it's treated seriously, but if you boost Adam during the live show, then there's a good chance it'll just fucking, just an ad. But on the same, you know, in the same breath on this last episode, talk about people sending in donations for advertising their businesses. It's so great and it's the future. So I don't know.
5: Get a grip on yourself.
0: The whole thing is just silly.
1: Yeah. Silly. And good food for thought, as we need nourishment to make our next show.
0: Yes. And, you know, we're still absolutely going to proceed forward with all of the mechanisms that we've utilized and have been just slowly developing throughout the IRC chat zero node over the last couple of years. There's we're going to be sticking around after this episode if you want to catch some live production talk. We're going to be discussing a September stream coming up at Jor Bear's house. Very much looking forward to that. We're going to be doing some interactive streaming. I might have a

0: everybody listening, you know what to do. Get your bending skills ready, because that's when the Fire Nation's going to attack.
1: It's wizard time, motherfucker! Fireball!
2: You're thinking, did he fire 6 shots or only 5?
3: I did have one other thought. That was Vicious Clay with Lip Shape. Right before that, it was a bowl cover from Sir Spencer and Dame DeLorean doing Medicine for Horses by the Viagra Boys, who I really want to go see live.
4: Same.
3: Yes. I did have one additional quick thought on the conversation, and then I'll wrap it up.
4: All right.
3: There's a lot of conflating going on.
4: Let's hear it.
3: I feel like whenever he was bringing up Self-Sovereign, he's actually Freudian slipping, thinking about the DMU, the decentralized music, which was never Bitcoin only. I think he's also mixing that up with the time they tried the cashew mints or cashew tokens or whatever the hell they were called. And they didn't take off, and I don't know. People were kind of like, well, that's silly. I don't know. It didn't stick around all that long. I don't quite remember what happened with it, but yeah.
4: Do you feel better now?
3: I do.
4: Okay,
5: swallow
4: good.
5: It. Get a grip on yourself.
3: The cashew mint, yes.
4: There it is.
6: Consider that a divorce.
3: Consider that a divorce. Yeah, I was feeling real bound up by that. It was kind of been taking a lot of my headspace up since Friday.
4: Let this be your confession.
3: Yes, let this confession.exe. Hey, that's a cool name. I like that.
4: Oh, yeah.
3: I'm very glad that you are doing this show with me, Frankie Payne.
4: Oh, gay. I'm glad to be here.
7: That sounds like a good idea.
4: Yeah.
3: Yeah.
4: I'm having a good time. It feels good to be back in the saddle creating. Oh, shit.
3: Creating.
4: Holy shit.
3: Creating some noise. This is Bacalao. Drama Queen's Circus.
4: Watch out for the...

唱，唱，别唱，别

0: Yowza.
1: I like the part where it goes brat, brat, brat, brat.
0: Brat, brat, brat.
1: We had to put one EDM-ish song in there.
0: Had to.
1: I think that was my favorite one that you picked this week.
0: Yeah. They have, I shouldn't assume, have some phenomenal music. The Bacalator was an album I've been playing multiple tracks from incessantly.
1: Speaking of clowns, I must dress up like a clown and go to the hunt and gather.
0: Hunt and gather? Oh, yeah. Store. That could be a lot of fun.
1: Yeah, the rest of this summer is going to be filled with obscure photo shoots, and I am positively titillated.
2: Yeah, this show just got two of my favorite things, taking pictures and frame paint. Oh, yeah. Oh, fine. This shit is fucking sweet.
1: Yes. Yes.
3: Take this thing out of the case and stick it up your nose.
1: What other art do we want to make this summer?
0: For sure, Clown Girl. Need some Walk in the Parks. Apple Orchid.
1: Or Apple Orchid?
0: Yeah.
1: Sure.
0: Orchard?
1: Yeah.
0: Orchard?
1: Sure. Anyway. I want to do an oil spill one.
0: Yeah, just get out there and start dumping oil all over the ground.
1: What would be cool is doing one where I'm fully drenched in some type of substance and then project over that. Be very interesting. Play with the light. Yes. I need to make some cards for Mama Berry. I want to make some oil-themed cards. Or at least,
4: like, in a pool of blood.
1: In a pool of blood.
5: More than a blood fountain.
1: That's
5: great.
2: That's great.
5: That's great.
2: That's great.
0: I'll think on it a little more. You hit me sideways with that question.
1: Well, it's funny because I already know. But next is the Dorfels with Eleanor Rigby. Fuck. Cover. It's delicious.

0: Oh, wow. Okay.
1: Smoke this PCP. I know you like to get wet, dog.
2: From my brother Lee Copsey. He's positively unemployed.

0: Is that all right?
1: Oh, that was way past all right. Positively Unemployed by Longy.
0: Oh.
1: You really like that Longy, son.
0: I do.
1: Yeah. It reminds me of you liking Herbivore a lot when they came out.
0: Yeah, I have my go-tos. I like that one. That one kind of was pointed because, you know, we've had a lot of new people come in to the shop and quite a few leave the shop as of recently. So there's just this passage of energy.
1: All around.
0: Yeah, definitely.
1: Most definitely. I've been thinking about it. I think I'm actually ready to pull the trigger. I want your help if you are still willing to get me rolling with some Legacy Social Sesame.
0: Oh! Yeah, pick up some more different companies.
1: Well,
0: it's good to start taking your talent, because you are becoming a very talented lighting designer and programmer at this point, and you're in it now, and you're excited about your file, that you should be going forward and being like, yes, this is my package in which I can go out and sell to anyone.
2: Swallow it.
0: Exactly. But it's very fun, and as I just got a new contact for a new company, and I'm like, oh, this is exciting. I loved when I first started getting into this stuff, but as you gain more companies in your inventory, you can try out a lot of new different things and see what feels good. You know, that being a freelancer is what made me come to the decision that I really don't like doing corporate things, and I want to be places where there's entertainment. That's why I'm here. And it helped me discover that, because I had to try it all.
1: I'd like to find a way to mirror Spook.social in some capacity. Maybe this is the first foray into building a bot that can do some cross-posting type stuff.
0: Oh, you mean more in a social media sense?
1: Yeah.
0: Oh.
1: Yeah, that's what I was saying.
0: Oh.
1: Yeah.
0: Well, fuck my drag.
1: What were you talking about?
0: No idea.
1: No, yes, we were on the same page. We haven't left the page.
0: Okay.
1: Yeah, I'm just
0: both
1: saying.
0: Work and a social media presence, I think, is smart. Like, there's
1: So here's my question, I guess. I should have prefaced. Do you think the Thunder Road media handle should be just our concerts and then make a separate one for lighting design?
0: Yeah.
1: Or can I put them both under one?
0: I mean, I do both, but I think you could. You're due for a couple. You know what I'm saying? I think that a Thunder Road one where we're both on that one, and then you have a separate one as well for more personal, would be smart.
1: All right, I just gotta figure out a handle then.
0: I could think of a few. All not safe for the air. We're gonna need to bleep this shit out.
3: Daddy's doing a podcast.
0: Yeah. Oh, the pool's open, my friend. Start swimming.
1: Start swimming.
0: Start chugging.
1: We've been to the pool quite a bit.
0: We have.
1: It's been nice.
0: When people asked me my plans for the summer, I said that I just wanted to celebrate my prospects, and I feel like I've done that.
1: Oh, and what a better way to celebrate that than with a little Strange Love. What You Mean to Me?

0: Yes, the camera loves your nastiness.
1: Oh no, we've come down to the conclusion.
2: Oh no!
1: It was the second to last song with Slight Curiosity from Circle the Earth.
3: Guys, I just realized my power. I actually do know everything about them. I'm obsessed!
2: My superpower is I book them and they come.
1: I'm gonna come.
2: And they do. And then the show happens. No matter what, no matter how hard you try, the show is always gonna happen.
1: Despite your best efforts, the show's still going down.
2: Yeah, I feel roadblocks are simply just a little, you know, when you find a polyp in a kidney, like there's stuff that still can go through, but it's, there'll be a little bump.
1: These kidneys still pass and piss.
2: Yeah. This has been a great show. Fuck. Did we read anything?
1: We had some auto... I gotta pull out the fountain. The
2: Get
1: fountain
2: it up.
1: App. We are... we haven't picked the date, but we're going to pick a date to rebuild nodes.
2: Yes.
1: There's a couple of other questions I had about those. Stick around. After this, we're doing a Thunder Road Media, getting together to talk about late September stream at Jor Bear's place.
2: Oh yeah,
1: the Pixel Palace.
2: I'm so excited for that. That list came so naturally. Like, we're so ready to start.
1: Yes, and this is big home turf advantage feelings. So Let's hit some of these boosts. I had some auto boosts coming in from Eric PP. I can't see the full amount, unfortunately. Sir Libre's auto boosting. It's probably v4vmusic.com. That's what we were using to build these playlists. You can go there, check it out. You can stream sets automatically to these shows that are podcasting 2.0 enabled.
2: It's magic.
1: It's magic. Hey, yo, dog, we heard you like magic.
2: Eric says they were all 100.
1: 100 sets. Thank you for each one of those tracks. V4VMusic.com.
2: It means a lot.
1: We got Sir Libre also doing the same deal. We got... man, there's not an easy way to look through these. Kilo Romeo coming through. Thank you, thank you.
2: Much thanks.
1: I cannot wait to get hella bad back.
2: Yes! Next up, nodes.
1: I just hope I can get the same public key. We'll see. Something tells me it's going to be painful. Chad F., thank you, thank you. Yes, I think that's the gist of it. I'm looking forward to being able to actually, like, do this proper.
2: Mm-hmm. We thank you all for all the value you add. Both monetary and every other single possible way, including just opening up your listening ears today to hear our beautiful voices.
1: Yes, and until that time, this has been Booberry, Mothman, and the Miniocalypse.
2: And I've been Frankie Paint.
1: And this is much better. Let 'em

0: and I was getting like, I was probably spending $100 a month on all the software, and then I was getting like $13 back, and the majority of that was always coming from the same person. So it doesn't feel, for me as a podcaster anyway, I don't feel like the audience is there yet. I don't feel like it's ready.
1: Yeah.
0: I was like, look, I gave it 2 years. I will happily come back. But right now it's like a really time consuming thing to make music podcasts with all of the wallet switching and then picking out the songs. I'm like, this is really labor intense and I hate to leave. However, if I want to get this message that musicians are earning Bitcoin and that there is an avenue to do this and that we have built rails to do this, I feel like video is the best way to go right now. And doing the mainstream thing.
2: 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There's a lot of streams out there, but this is the best.

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0: Well, no matter how you were born, congratulations, you made it. We are happy you were born, so you can party with us on a Thursday night here at Homegrown Hits, listening to the latest and greatest decentralized music over in this magical broom closet of the internet. I'll be one of your DMU DJs tonight, DeLorean.
1: And I'll be another one of your DMU DJs tonight, Mary Kate Lorian.
0: Hey, Mary Kate Lorian.
1: Yeah.
0: Good to have you.
1: I think I was born right, if that's my name tonight.
0: It's a good one.
1: Yeah.
0: Yeah. Feeling good. What, you know, born wrong. I don't know. Oh, that was, by the way, the Street Clones with Born Wrong.
1: Yeah.
0: Epic. Well, self-titled album you got to check out if you haven't listened to it. And you can get a handy dandy copy of the vinyl from them, which is colorable. So everyone's will look different if you color it in.
1: I need to color mine in.
0: Me too.
1: I'm scared to. Well, I'm not scared to. I just need to get another one to color in and then have one preserved, yeah. I think.
0: I feel that. I feel that. Because I was just thinking, why haven't I? And then it's something along those lines of like, well, I haven't decided on a color palette, but also coloring in me, it's not the best. I mean, I can stay in the lines, but there's so much you can do with color and the shading and all that stuff.
1: I believe in you. I've seen you color before.
0: Yeah, we in fact have colored before together.
1: Yeah, with private browsing. Yeah. She was giving us good lessons on coloring.
0: Yeah. Yeah. The queen of coloring and shading over there. She was teaching us her ways.
1: Mm-hmm.
0: Need a little scrap piece of paper to test everything out.
1: And hey, if any of you guys listening have any ways of coloring that you would like to teach us, if you have any questions, concerns, photographs that you would like to text us in, or if you want to sing us a ballad, we'll play it on the show if you leave a voicemail, or if you text us in, we'll put it in the show notes. We have a wonderful voicemail jingle, and we're going to play that for you.
2: I'm a number one. 213-839-8668. 213-839-8668.
0: That's right. You can call, you can text, you can send whatever pictures you want to 213-839-8668. And we'll give you a couple songs to get them in, get it done. But before I play another track, I just want to remind you, this is a value for value production.

0: Yeah, that was Jaded Jester with Away From Me off of their Icarus album. And before that, of course, Damn Your Idols off of the self-titled album. Damn Your Idols with The Ideal Chapter.
1: Damn Your Jesters.
0: That was a metal block right there for the hitter. I like that.
1: Oh, yeah. I'm all hyped up now.
0: Yeah, and the vocalist of Jaded Jester, her range is very interesting to me. Yes. I like that.
1: Yes, it's awesome.
0: A voice unlike any other in the DMU space so far, or at least on tonight's playlist.
1: I agree. You get the range award for the evening.
0: Yeah. That was some metal that took me back to earlier days of my life.
1: Oh, days of metal shows or listening to metal?
0: Both, yeah. Just like early on. Early on.
2: Anonymous sent 333 sats and says no message.
0: Oh, thanks, Anon.
1: Thank you, Anon. And thanks, you must, Norm. If you must be anonymous.
0: Yeah, we want to thank you by name, but we'll take Anon.
1: Yeah, we like Anon. Yeah, but you're... But God save Anon. But yeah, so your days of listening to metal alone and together?
0: Yes, of course. Yeah, it just brought me back to the early aughts. The sounds going on there. It's a good sound. I don't know. Is it new metal? Would it fall into that category? I'm bad at the genres.
1: I think everybody is because it's all made up. Mess. It's a total mess. And every second that passes, a new genre is invented. And I am not complaining because I like inventing genres.
0: Yeah. Yeah. It's better but that way.
1: It's still a mess. Either way.
0: Chad F says that was him, by the way. Anonymous. So thanks, Chad F.
1: Thank you.
0: Boosting in for that song.
1: Yes. Thank you, Chad F. But yeah, I'd say there's a little new metal in there.
0: Just a twinge.
1: Just a twang of new metal.
0: But definitely something of its own. We'll have to think of a genre name for ourselves. Homegrown hits, we should have in the hitter our own very unique genre names. Because there's so many decentralized artists that don't follow a specific genre anyway. They're all over the place, and I love that.
1: I agree. Everything breaks the mold, and that's certainly what we like doing here.
0: Definitely. Let's tune in to another DMU track. This one is from Fable, entitled Post-Human World.

0: Yeah, Fable. Check them out with their album Trickster. This is another band from the New Music Nudge unit over there across the pond. Jada Jester as well. Rocking our socks off over here. Hate to admit it after our 250th Independence Day, but I will.
1: I'll admit it.
0: That genre, I was trying to think of a catchy name. But for me, it reminded me of just like barefoot walking on a dirt road on acid.
1: Okay. So how do we make that like barefoot acid? How do we make that?
0: Anytime I think of acid, I think it's pop. Like an art genre. So maybe like like a ditch art or something.
1: Ooh, ditch art.
0: Ditch art. The ditches, like in a, this is a compliment, by the way. The ditch people are good people. So
1: yes, they are.
0: I don't know about your ditch people over across the pond, but over here
1: we respect our ditch people.
0: Yes. They're very talented folks.
1: Yes.
0: Acid and, folk. I don't know. See, then it starts to fall into like more.
1: Yeah.
0: Buckets that already exist. I want my own buckets.
1: Yes, we'll re-genre everything.
0: That's right. And it's like every band has its own genre. There's no overlap, so we're going to need a million buckets.
1: I think that's maybe that song was post-human.
0: Ooh. Yeah,
1: post-human genre.
0: They've ascended and left something not quite human behind, something enlightened. Hey,
1: wait up for me, guys. Come on.
0: Seriously.
1: Is there no room?
0: The rapture happens. I grab your ankles. Hold you down here just later.
1: Like that, just like that. I almost said Seinfeld. Just like that Simpsons episode that haunts me to this day.
0: Yep.
1: Of Lisa praying and Homer dragging her down.
0: God.
1: It's pretty cool.
0: Yeah. I wouldn't do that to you. If I see you floating off, I'd say, I'm going to miss you on Thursday.
1: I'd be like, what the heck? You're coming with me.
0: Yeah, well, I hope so.
1: Well, wait, no, I mean, it could be the opposite, too. I think we need to make a deal with the not devil that if that happens, we let the other one ascend.
0: Yes.
1: And we'll follow eventually.
0: Yeah, exactly. Just gotta figure our shit out, clearly.
1: With Homer and the rest.
0: If we're stuck here.
1: But, well, hey, how was your week?
0: It was great. It was a good one. 4th of July happened. That was a big deal. And we got to go out to a great party that Mega Miner put on. We had rain Friday night into Saturday. And, you know, there was warnings all week of like, it's going to be the hottest weekend ever. You got to take care of the elderly and the little ones. And I'm like, yeah, and the big fat pregos like me. So I was kind of dreading a cookout. I'm like, I really need my burgers and dogs, but it's going to be hot. I'm going to have to bring like gallons and gallons of water so I don't die. Well, the rain came through and it kept raining up until like 3 p.m. So things started to kick off at like 4 and it was in the freaking 70s. There was one point where Augie was out there. I looked at Augie. I was like, it's a little chilly. Which is like, yeah, the most frustrating thing to say when people across the country were dying of heat stroke. But we had 70s degree weather privilege for that night. And it was perfect. The kids had a good time. They got to play with the good stuff, you know, sparklers and snakes.
1: Yeah.
0: They had some bottle rockets and stuff, too. They got to play with, thanks to Pop. He had a stash from who knows how long ago.
1: Go Pop.
0: But still works. It still blows, I guess, when you light it. So, yeah, and they made some new friends, which was cool. That's always funny. Aww. When a parent comes up to you and is like, well, I guess our children are friends now. It's like, oh, yeah, hey, good way to meet you. That's cool. So I didn't have that privilege. They found Spence more approachable than me, I guess. So, but he got to meet some new people through our kids. So new friends were made.
1: Yeah, buddy.
0: And yeah, it was a great time. Got to spend the weekend up at Pop's. and take it pretty easy and enjoy the show.
1: Spectacular.
0: Yeah. I put my little ear things in, the squishy ones. I can't think of the word to block
1: earplugs.
0: Earplugs. Yeah. I was just rocking some earplugs. I still jumped every single time something blew up.
1: Aww.
0: Not for the fireworks show. By then I was okay, but they do a whole thing.
1: Yes.
0: Yeah. Spence has some great drone footage he took out there blowing up sticks of dynamite or whatever under barrels, and these barrels go flying like 50 to 100 feet in the air, and there's smoke everywhere.
1: Awesome.
0: It's really cool to watch, but ooh, those loud bangs got me every single time. But anyways, how was your week?
1: It was great. Yeah, it was very rainy this weekend too, at inopportune times, but it still worked out. Friday, we were driving around. I forget what we were doing on Friday, but we were out on the town and everything was dark in the whole town. The electricity went out and it was just out.
0: Oh, dang.
1: But luckily it wasn't.
2: Lightning invoice sent 21 sets and says great post thumbs up.
1: Oh, thank you very much.
0: That was from Rolls MacGyver.
1: Rolls MacGyver.
0: So thanks, Rolls.
1: Well, that's a cool name. Talking about the rolling thunder now.
0: Yeah.
1: That was coming in. Yeah. So that was interesting. And then, I had off on Friday. So it was a good errand day. But then it was weird because I feel like there's a lot of horror movies about maybe there's just one. The Purge and the 4th of July,
0: yep.
1: The 4th of July Purge.
0: A specific purge.
1: It looked like it. I was like, this is weird.
0: Oh, gosh.
1: Everybody was just like walking around. And there was, for a while, there was no police or anybody directing traffic or anything. It kind of looked like the Rapture, to be honest. Then the next day was the 4th of July. And, you know, we had a cookout with the families, got our burgers and our dogs. And then we did our tradition of going up to Bethlehem to see the fireworks. We went, me and Make and Make's brother, we went to see them. And it was about to storm. So they started the fireworks early. And we were standing out in the rain. Well, not in the rain yet. It was like spritzing a little bit. And then it just started downpouring. But the fireworks went on. The show went on. And I was so happy. They were waterworks, man. I've never seen that before. I've never seen fireworks while it was raining. It was so sick.
0: Me neither. That's epic.
1: It was just like the best. It was the best of both worlds. It was so cool. And it was kind of funny because there was people who showed up late to the fireworks, and they got out of their truck like right in front of us, and they stood on the truck and were kind of like blocking the view. But I thought it was kind of funny because like it was a good photo op. Like I took a picture of that. It looked kind of cool. But they were like, you know, it was kind of like, oh great, like, you know, you show up late and then you're blocking people somehow for something in the sky. But then it started raining and they immediately got in and drove off, and I was like, wait, you're not even gonna finish in the car and watch it? It was like a TV show.
0: Yeah, that sounds silly. I was gonna say it's like I'm presuming you were watching from within your car.
1: Well, for half of it, maybe more, we were watching outside of the car because it wasn't raining too hard. But then we were like, okay, let's just go in the car, and we finished it off in the car. But
0: then it's like a drive-in, fireworks. It's pretty cool.
1: Yeah, it was so cool. I was very pleased with that. And then. The next day, you know what? We got some fish and chips for some reason. I don't know why.
0: Ooh.
1: I guess it's the wrong weekend to do that. The 250th anniversary.
0: We're taking
1: of the
0: them
1: Declaration
0: back.
1: Of Independence.
0: Damn it. Fish and chips are ours now.
1: I think so. I think we own it now.
0: Yeah.
1: Yeah.
0: We just make it better.
1: You know what? Yeah. Let's say that we do.
0: I haven't tried any fish and chips across the pond, but I bet ours are better.
1: Yeah. I would say so. I American fish and chips. Fish, what should we call them? Fish and freedom. Freedom and fish.
0: Freedom fish.
1: Freedom fish. Yeah. Well, I got addicted to that because of the Cotton Gin Hyperspace Out video thingy.
0: Yeah.
1: And so fish and chips are always on the mind now. And we'll be on the mind next Sunday when we... Or this Sunday.
0: This Sunday.
1: This Sunday is this Sunday at 7. Hyperspaceout.com. We're playing games again.
0: Yeah. Come hang out. Play games with friends. It's available everywhere, but go to hyperspaceout.com.
1: Yeah.
0: For further understanding or lack thereof.
1: Yeah. Or if you want to understand things less, that's a good place to go.
0: Well, that's good. I'm glad that we have all 10 fingers coming out of this weekend, the both of us.
1: Me too.
0: Not that I was worried about that, but...
1: a little shocked if I didn't.
0: Wouldn't that be crazy to hear? I was like, yeah, I got two in it.
2: Sir Spencer sent 69 cents and says for some fish and maybe some chips.
1: Mmm.
0: Yes.
1: 60... thank you.
0: Yes.
1: For some fish? Maybe chips.
0: Maybe some chips.
1: Yeah. I'm trying to discern what Norm said, and yep, I still don't know.
0: He was trying to say 69 sats, but
1: that's it.
0: Numbers now I know. And Norm, yep. That's what makes him special.
1: You know, sorry, 6 and 9. I'm sorry to interrupt you, but this. 60, this looks like fish, and I didn't realize it.
0: Whoa.
1: 6 and the 9 are like, they're like two fish. Like, you know, I got these two fish on my fishing line that I just caught, you know, like the classic, how they draw them.
0: Yes.
1: On the line. That's what that looks like to me. Wow.
0: I can see it. Nice.
1: Thank you, Sir Spencer. You really got me thinking there.
0: Well... it got me thinking, too, that we have some hitters to thank that have been boosting in since last Thursday. We like to thank the pre-boosters right here, kind of up at front, because they've been listening maybe to the show in post. Maybe they listened live and then listened again. But I see Christian Lewenberg boosted in 2121 Satsuru Fountain and said, awesome show, and thank you so much for playing some blues with the Rick Sadler single with a clapping hands emoji, orange heart emoji, and electric guitar emoji. Well, thank you, Christian, for helping Rick get up and decentralized. Christian is an OG of decentralized music. He has been here pretty much since the Genesis, I'd say. So, love seeing new musicians on the decentralized scene. And Christian is a great resource if you are interested in getting your music self-hosted. I see Oystein Berge, another self-hosted great, boosting in 333 Sats through Podcast Guru. He was boosting Bacaleo and said, boost this madness on homegrown hits. And he liked it so much, he boosted in again 333 Sats and said, I love it. And then he boosted 333 Sats to Sakurai Coer's My Bike through Podcast Guru and said, Sakurai Coer +++. Karma in the chat, if karma was working tonight. And then Oystein boosted a final 1776 Sats through Podcast Guru and said, thank you for making my song a 4th of July tradition. Happy birthday. Thanks, Oystein. We got to get him over here in the good old US of A to play Samurai Holiday someday for the 4th. That would be an epic outing. And then I see Henrik Flyman was boosting in 575 Sats through Fountain with his three electric guitar emojis. Thank you, Henrik. And Seto at Bass Pistol boosted 777 Sats through Podcast Guru and said, use the bestest. I'd throw right back at you. No, use the bestest. And then Matt Finlay, who we've got to get on this show sometime, some Thursday. He was boosting in 1, 2, 3 sats through Fountain and said, "Wild Ride, We Want to Be" by Bacaleo. Yes, that's a great one. "We Want to Be Free" by Bacaleo. We kicked off the show last week with that track. Check it out. It'll get you moving and grooving. Matt boosted in another 1, 2, 3 sats through Fountain and said, "Marvelously Warbly" with a great big grin emoji. He was boosting C. Costra's Miracle Child then. And one final boost from him to top it off. 1, 2, 3 sats through Fountain. He said, "Great show" with a heart emoji. Well, thank you, Matt.
1: And yeah, thank you, everyone. I muted myself, but I was saying, I was saying the same thing Delarian was saying to everything, so you heard it all anyway.
0: Cool.
1: It actually worked out.
0: I was wondering why I started feeling lonely there for a second.
1: No, I literally was repeating a lot of stuff he said, so it actually worked out, because I was like, why did I just say the same freaking thing she said? Yeah, he's got to come over for the fourth would be a good idea.
0: Well, that's because tonight you're Mary-Kate Lorien, so.
1: Oh my gosh, yeah, that's true. That's what happened.
0: Okay. Welcome to the madness. But hey, remember, boost the show. It supports the musicians directly. And that's awesome. It's value for value. So if you like a song, let them know about it. Also, let them know where you heard it. And if you want to burn some Fiat Fun coupons, we do also have a PayPal. There's a QR code that usually shows up in the chat. It's definitely showing up on the nude podcast apps out there if you're checking that out. And of course, it'll be a chapter art displayed if you're listening in post.
2: Sir Spencer sent 69 sets and says for some fish and maybe some chips.
0: Maybe. Well, thank you, Norm.
1: Maybe he means it this time.
0: Yeah. One for you and one for me.
1: Oh, we both get fish and we both get chips.
0: Thank goodness, because I have got a hankering now. Now you we've been thinking about it and talking about it. Oh, man. It's been a minute since I've had a good plate of fish and chips. I tell you what.
1: Yeah, it's been literally a minute, so...
0: But there are so many ways to contribute value to this production. Hanging out in the chat with us live, that is valuable to us. You can also, of course, leave a voicemail or send us a text or some pictures to 213-839-8668. And maybe there's a song that you want to hear. As long as it's DMU, send it on over. Go to homegrownhits.xyz, fill out the form on the front page there. And let us know what you want us to play. You could always boost it in, too. Bully Steed, she's got that. She's got a titication coming up just for her. But for now, for all of us, I've got another track from Mezzaforte. This one is entitled That Old...

0: Yeah. What do you need it for? That one? I'm calling Brass Noir. That's my genre name for tonight. That
1: That's
0: track.
1: really good. That's really impressive.
0: Whew, glad I got one singer out tonight.
1: Yes, Brass Noir. Noir.
0: Noir.
1: Noir.
0: So good. I'm glad that Mezzaforte came on our radar last week. And it was all thanks
1: Yeah.
0: to a titication, an anonymous titication. So very cool stuff. I love it when the artists go through and decentralize their back catalog or whatever they've got hanging around. It's all good and it's all new here. But I'm going to check the voicemail line because
1: Ooh.
0: I see we had a call come in and I want to hear what they had to say. So take it away, hitter.
2: There comes a day in the life of every artist when Da Vinci looks upon the face of Mona Lisa and realizes that it's finished. When Michelangelo looks at David and says, "That's a weird shaped hand, but I think I'm done." When Beethoven hears the final note of his final symphony and realizes that his art is done, today I have to admit, you see, there never was that song that I like.
0: Oh?
2: But maybe that song that I like is the friends that we made along the way. Maybe that song that I like is everybody down there in the hitter in the first place. Maybe we are all that song that I like. Regardless, it has come to an end. So today will be the final day that I say, well, you're not playing that song I like.
1: That is like a sermon that we need to use again.
0: Yes. Yep. That's a keeper.
1: That was awesome. Well, you're in luck because we are playing a song that is our best guess is this song.
0: Yes.
1: It could be another song, but I think it's this song. And I think you said the name of the song or partial name of the song in the voicemail just now. But
0: yeah.
1: We could be wrong.
0: I got that too. Do you want to just play the song and then we can come back to our voicemail? Okay, 213-839-8668. We want to hear from you. But first, we want to hear if this is the song. We want to play the song that you like. Dang it.

0: I really hope that's the song that you like. And then we played it for you.
1: Yeah. There's another song it could possibly be, but I think you'd be tricking us. Because that's how that harmonica sounded to me.
0: Yes. And it sounds like it's in the key of B positive.
1: One type of B positive. Oh, wait.
0: You remember that?
1: I do remember it, but I couldn't figure out. I only remember him saying blood type.
0: Yeah, B positive. It would kill me if it was if we're so close and it's a song off of that album, On My Way.
1: I have that. I know that one.
0: Yeah,
1: I know what it would be.
0: You were like, it could be this other one. It could be. But I hope that was the song that you liked, sir. And I guess you're just going to have to call us back and let us know either way.
1: Yeah, or you could lie. I almost said, or you could keep lying. I'm just assuming that you're lying.
0: We already played it.
1: For some reason.
0: We've been playing it every week.
1: Over and over. And there's also this other thing where it might be a different band, but I haven't figured it out. I feel like there is another DMU band that has a harmonica, but I don't know what it is.
0: Oh, definitely.
1: It's driving me nuts.
0: I think, couldn't Herbivore have a couple harmonica tracks?
1: Oh, yeah, they could.
0: But also, I feel like Street Clones might sneak one in at some point.
2: Chad F. sent $5.55 for 55 cents and says this is to celebrate 5 years of Boostergrams. Thanks to Stephen B. Plus Plus.
0: Yeah, Stephen B. Plus Plus. That's right. The Boostergram turned 5 years old this week.
1: Aw, wow, what a good number.
0: Dude, Chad F. pulled a clip from Podcasting 2.0, I think it was episode 140, celebrating the anniversary of the Boostergram when it was 2 or 3 years old, and I had forgotten that I submitted a little Boostergram jingle, so I got to hear my old Boostergram jingle before a certain Mary-Kate Ultra came along and helped me make it way cooler and way better. But Adam Curry was singing along with me. It was so sweet. I was like, aww, man, I remember the fun boardrooms. I remember that.
1: Those were the days.
0: Yeah, that was cool. Walk down memory lane. Chad
1: F. 5 years.
0: CEO of the Free and Open Internet. He's actually going back through the old Podcasting 2.0 episodes. He's listening to all of them, and he's documenting all the history along the way. So, doing the Lord's work. He's also manually uploading the album art for each song that we're playing tonight,
1: man,
0: because all of the relays are down. So, Chad F., you get an extra special executive producership tonight, sir.
1: Yes, thank you so much.
0: And we also are thankful for the other hitters that are reaching out to us with our phone number. I see that Matt the Tall has sent us a text. He said, I hope you both and the rest of the hitters managed to stay cool over the Independence Day weekend. In Southern California, it's been surprisingly temperate lately, thanks to a nice helping of June gloom. Ooh,
1: that's a genre.
0: That is a genre.
1: June gloom. I guess it's a band too. Okay. Yes.
0: And a song.
1: and a moment.
0: Yes. Titular track off of a self-titled album. He says, I'll start off answering DeLorean's question with an image. And this is the first image that I see, which has me really excited because it appears that Anime Expo happened and Matt the Tall was there. I see a certain Kazuki Takagi playing on the stage. He says, yes, I made it to the performance. Kazuki didn't mention DMU during it, unfortunately, nor did I get a chance to talk to him before or after, but I did boost one of his recorded tracks during the show. That's pretty awesome. His music sounds just as good live as in the studio. Ooh.
1: Nice.
0: I hope there's a video that'll be uploaded somewhere. Anime Expo people.
1: That's awesome.
0: That is awesome. That's epic. And Matt the Tall, he doesn't even have to worry about being in the front row. you know, because he's tall.
1: Right.
0: So you can see from everywhere. I gotta be in the front row or else I'm not seeing anything going down on the stage, guys. It's rough, but also cool. Front row is the place to be.
1: You gotta push your way to the front.
0: Yeah, and no one cares because everyone can see over me. They're like, oh yeah, okay.
1: Yeah, man, that's that, you know what? Honestly, that's half the fun. Like, I complain my whole life about being shorter, but especially at concerts. But you do get some privileges.
0: Yeah,
1: people just let you go to the front.
0: Fun size privilege. Yeah, they're just like, oh, okay, whatever.
1: Yep.
0: Yes, that's right. I cannot see, sir. So you need to move. He says, I also picked up a couple fun shirts from Artists Alley during the convention, and I'm going to pop these in the chat too, and make a note to put them into the posted version so that everyone can enjoy these images. These are pretty cool looking shirts. Not gonna lie.
1: Whoa, I was like, this looks like wrapping paper or I don't even know what.
0: Yeah.
1: Oh, wow. Okay, that's crazy. That's a shirt. You got quite a shirt collection.
0: Yeah, dude. I know. I feel like Matt the Tall has an epic wardrobe. And he's got the fashion knowledge too. Now we just gotta see some pictures of him in these shirts. These are pretty tight. Alright, he says, didn't put together any new cosplays this year, but I have several ideas, including a fun one for a show my entwife and I only recently started called Daemons of the Shadow Realm. We're thinking cosplaying Gabby and Gabriel will be a good lower effort / more comfortable option, since my side of that cosplay would be something I could do in normal clothing, since it's be more holding... Oh, I think he meant would be. Since it would be more holding props than anything. That anime has been quite the ride so far, and we only learned during the panel for it Friday that it's written by the same author as Full Metal Alchemist. Oh, wow. I haven't heard of this show.
1: Yeah, I've seen some memes. I've seen some images from this, and that's funny because it reminded me of Full Metal Alchemist.
0: Hmm. He shares a picture here, too, with a red jacketed... Oh, yeah, it's a red jacketed blonde. Very FMA looking. And there's like a creature behind it with a lot of eyes and a lot of teeth.
1: Beautiful. Okay,
0: pretty cool. He says, for Mary Kate, I didn't even think of the notion of Independence Day songs before you brought it up, but I suppose any patriotic song would be appropriate. For the ocarina, Amazing Grace is lovely, but I haven't sat down and properly arranged something yet. I have a basic version of the song I've played with a bit, but that's all so far. Anyone want to collaborate?
1: Ooh.
0: Collaboration call.
1: You guys gotta collaborate with this guy. He's awesome.
3: Who out there wants to collab with Matt the Tall?
1: I do! Oh, did you hear that? All those people? Wow.
0: That was a bunch of people.
1: You guys better chop chop.
0: Yes.
1: Get together.
0: They're typing as loud as they can. Yeah, that'd be sweet. Yeah, get in touch with Matt the Tall. He's got his own website. He self-hosts. You can find him. And then he says, I almost missed adding for DeLorean's question that my entwife and I watched massive amounts of defiantly illegal fireworks being lit off over LA. Didn't take any pictures of it, but it was impressive how many were being lit off. With some extra entertainment factor from a playlist her friend had playing that started with this song. Ooh, I'm clicking. I am clicking.
1: And we shall hear some
4: songs. How do I start an F-16? The question's real. I stole an F-16. Flip the master, all the lights.

0: So what kind of music are you into? You wouldn't understand.
1: Apparently this is in the hyper space out slop rotation too,
0: nice.
1: Which is perfect for it. Wow,
0: beautiful.
1: That was such a gift.
0: Definitely adding that to the generic Independence Day playlist that people have put together next time I'm at a party where people are playing, yes, a playlist. And I'm like, but do you have this one? Very important song.
1: It'll bring a smile to their faces.
0: True. All right. We got to think of some questions.
1: Oh, I have a question. From Mathetal.
0: Go.
1: I got a really big question. So I know you sent us a shirt pattern before. Maybe that, I don't remember if that was your favorite shirt pattern, but you seem to have a lot of very nice button down, casual Hawaiian-esque shirts. So which one is your favorite?
0: Nice.
1: What's your favorite shirt that you own? Ooh, I wonder if I feel like you don't have any graphic tees, and that's probably a total lie. You probably have a bunch just if you go to like anime conventions and stuff, but you do get those button down shirts. Well, either way, just set, well, you don't have to take a picture, but you could take a picture of it. It'll last longer.
0: Yeah. We want to see, dang it, but you also could describe it because you've got that power of description in an educative way.
1: Educative. Ooh, evocative education.
0: I want to know, what was the craziest cosplay you saw at Anime Expo this past weekend? And did you take pictures? And if so, please share. Thank you. That's all.
1: That's all. Thank you.
0: But of course, that's not all for this show. No, there's way more DMU to play. Next up, I've got a track from another DMU OG, Robert Willie. This is Country Badminton.

0: And that was another track from Mishkin Fitzgerald entitled Lose Song. Yeah, that was off of Grace's Cradle. Before that, Robert Willie with Country Badminton. It was kind of, it was a bizarre but nice pairing.
1: Yeah, it just worked out that way. It, yeah. It's funny because people were comparing the last song by Mishkin Fitzgerald to He Needs Me from Popeye, who was written, you know, Popeye the movie.
0: Yes.
1: With Robin Williams, which was written by Harry Nilsson. And I thought Country Badminton reminded me of Harry Nilsson, like him, like doing a goofy song. So it's funny.
0: Yeah.
1: Two sides of Harry.
0: Pretty cool. And Robert Willie is ours. Mishkin, she's from England. Found her way to Decentralized Music by Erin of Essex. And
1: big surprise.
0: She's got a lot of projects.

0: And I just assumed
1: we both did this. It was you.
0: Yeah, I was like, oh, she reached out to Delaria.
1: Yeah, oh, she talked to Mary-Kate Ultra. Yeah, exactly. Nope. And then here we are. But show@homegrownhits.xyz is an email that goes to both of us. That's a pretty reliable, boomer-tastic way to get in touch. And, you know, when the other things don't work, when everything goes down, the email stands.
0: It does. Though sometimes it does send it to spam, and we find it days later. Yeah. But we do check find our it. Spam.
1: That's right. We do check diligently.
0: And we'll be looking for you.
1: Yes. And we also keep an eye on the titications rolling in, because we want to play the songs that you want to hear. And I saw Bully Steed coming in with a titication earlier. Hilariously, I saw it in a different IRC channel, but that works. Bully Steed wants to hear Light and Shade from Delta OG, and I have got that ready for you, madame, right here.

0: Yeah, I got a feeling that track is going to make it to Hitsgiving this year. And I tell you what, if you show up to Hitsgiving and your favorite DMU track isn't there, you're going to be a little bit sad.
1: You read my mind. I was just thinking about, I can't wait till this is on Hitsgiving.
0: Yeah. It's a contender.
1: It's gotta be. And I'm glad. Bullisti, you put in these requests. It's like you always know.
0: That's
1: what
0: right.
1: What you want to hear.
0: Yeah. And you know, there's going to be one hit. The hit of the year. The one that has been requested the most. Or, you know, that we play the most.
1: The hits giver.
0: We could really skew the numbers, but we try not to.
1: We do.
0: We try not to. We listen to the hitters and what they want to hear, which is why it's important that you're titicating songs out there. Send it in song requests. Homegrownhits.xyz. There's a form right there on the homepage for you to check out and send in the songs you want to enjoy over at Hitsgiving this year later. With a delicious turkey and stuffing and mashed potatoes and all that good stuff.
1: Yeah, hats and everything.
0: Yes. maybe even a big balloon.
1: Yeah.
0: To, you know, terrorize the streets
1: to make DeLorean to
0: terrorize
1: afraid.
0: Me with. Yeah.
1: You're terrorizing yourself with hypothetical Hitsgiving balloons.
0: I thought this was the rapture. No, it's just a giant balloon. Get on, loser. We're going for a ride.
1: No.
0: Well, anyways, the good news is that it's Thursday, so we have new decentralized music to play. That's right. Every week, there are more and more artists uploading their stuff self-hosted so they don't have to worry about it being removed from a platform or violating any terms of services. Nah, they just host it on their own website, and then they add it to the podcast index, and it goes out everywhere to all of these awesome value-for-value apps, which there are a lot of them now. And might I take a moment to shamelessly promote boostmebitch.com? It always works. It's crazy. So check it out.
1: Yeah. Yeah. That's what everyone's saying.
0: Boostmebitch.com.
1: All across the web. Boostmebitch.com.
0: Yeah. People from literally everywhere have noticed, which is very cool. But I noticed that Sacre Coeur had some new tracks uploaded this week. So I'm going to play two from him and then another back-to-back artist after that. We're starting tonight off with TB303 TNT.

0: Yeah, that's the one that I know and love. Thanks, Eric PP, for sending in a titication to hear Boost Them All by MK Bowler. An early collab between Mary-Kate Ultra and I.
1: Yeah, and hey, that kind of works out with me being Mary-Kate Larian tonight.
0: That's right. That song is wild. Make Heroism's production on that is magic. I think it's still, every time I listen to it, I still fail to separate the voices. It's like the singularity occurred there.
1: Yeah, definitely. I mean, I just remember learning the notes and I was like, this is the craziest song of all time. This is the hardest song of all time to sing. Like, dude, that's insane.
0: Yeah.
1: That one man did that. We joined forces. But every time I hear that, maybe not every time, it sounded different tonight too.
0: Yeah, I'm not going not sure what's going on. Is it CERN's fault? Can we blame it on CERN?
1: I feel different since, and I didn't even realize it until after. I already felt different since they turned it off, I think on like the 29th of June.
0: Now it's settling in. And yes, we're all starting to feel it.
1: Yes. Mm-hmm.
0: It's like pretty good. You would think things go back to normal, but if you've been so far away from normal for a while, then what is normal?
1: New Gonna is normal.
0: Well, that song is perfectly timed. I hope you were boosting them all, because now is the time in the show when...
2: I like to read the boostergrams.
0: That's right. We've got boosters to thank and zappers tonight. That's cool. It was coming through to the helipads.
1: Oh yes, well that is great news that was coming through the helipads. Yes, I didn't see any zaps that came through when there wasn't when music was playing, but if you have something just let me know. But I'm gonna start off by thanking the streamers who were passively sending us sats as they listened to the either published or live episode. And I see Matt the Tall, as per usual, doing his due diligence, listening to episode 142 through Fountain. He was streaming it. Thank you so much.
0: Yeah, and, thanks, Matt.
1: Thank you for those sats. And then used to read a lot was listening to episode 139 through Fountain and streaming us sets as well. Thank you so much.
0: Nice. Thanks.
1: All right. Yeah, okay. And then as for auto boosters, Eric PP, as per usual, sending 100 sats during each and every song through v4vmusic.com. And the v4vmusic.com in the helipad, like the logo in it looks different today. It looks good. Maybe I'm just making things. Maybe everything just looks and sounds different to me for some reason. CERN's been turned off.
0: I was going to say, it'll take a while to adjust to your upgrades, perhaps.
1: Well, it looks good. I'm a big fan of the change or lack thereof. Then Chad F. auto boosted to 50 big ones. For each and every song, even when he was anonymous, he was auto boosting, and we certainly appreciate that. And then, as for the regular boosters, I see the lightning invoice, but that was while we were talking. I didn't see anything. Do you see anything that I'm missing for regular boosters?
0: Tonight, I believe that Norm picked them all up.
1: I think he did. New normal over here. Thank you, Norm.
0: Wow.
1: And thank you, boosters.
0: Yes. And thanks to all the hitters out there tuning in live or listening in post and supporting these musicians who are putting it out there for you to hear and enjoy or hate. And hopefully you will love it and let them know how much you love it. And if this show helps facilitate that, then that's awesome. And that's what we're here for.
1: Yes. I agree.
0: So I suppose that wraps another Thursday edition of Homegrown Hits. Until next Thursday, wherever you see me out there, I will still be your DMU doll, DeLorean.
1: And I will hopefully be able to recognize who I am and who you are. I will be Mary Kay Lorian, or Mary Kay, yeah, Mary Kay Lorian still, right? That's my name.
0: And this is the death of rock and roll with Pulling Rank.

0: Welcome to the 147th edition of Mutt & Me The Music. And this is a special occasion because I have guests with me. Welcome to the show, Haleen.
1: Thank
2: hello,
1: you.
2: Hello, hello.
1: Good
2: thank
1: evening.
2: You. Thank you.
0: Very nice to have you here. And I want to start with giving a little bit of information about who and what you guys are doing. You are living in Portugal. Do I have that right? Portugal?
2: Yes, we are in Portugal for the moment, but we have lived in many countries. But for the moment, we are the last 5 years. We are in Portugal, yes. About us, yeah, we.
1: You've been doing music most of your life already.
2: Yeah, I do music since I was 15 or something. I started playing guitar and making songs because I don't know anything else, because a lot of people are asking me a lot of times, can you play covers? Can you play this? Can you play that? And then I'm telling them, but I don't do this.
1: I'm only playing your own songs, but you made metal before.
2: Also, yeah, I made that was the thing. I saw once when I was 13, I saw in Brussels in Belgium a concert of ECDC for those for those about to rock tour, and
0: nice. And that has inspired you. I guess, I would think.
2: Yeah, since I'm a kid, I was always busy with music and dancing. And when I heard music, I was completely, I became completely crazy. And I saw ECDC, and then my goal was,
1: I want to stand on that stage.
2: I want to stand on that stage. I want to do the same. You know,
0: yes.
2: I want to do something like this. Not the same, but I want to do something like this.
0: Nice.
2: So, and yeah, and then, yeah.
0: And then everything went on from there. But that's so good to get such a great inspiration so early on. That was really important, maybe.
2: Yeah. Yeah. But I had this, like I was saying, I had this already since I was 4 or 5 years old, something. When they asked me something about, when there was something with music, then I got triggered to,
0: right, almost like you were born with it. It sounds
2: something like this.
1: True calling.
2: Yeah, for me, it's something like this. Also, when you are not here in the body and you are in just spirit or consciousness, how you want to call it, I think there is always music around you. There's always frequency, there is always music around. For example, when you go in nature and you hear the birds sing, I never heard did you ever heard a bird or an animal singing out of key?
0: No, I don't think so. I don't think so.
2: No, that's how I see that, how music is connected with humans. Through music, you can, that's magic. Huh?
0: Mm. Mm.
1: Yeah, you can do different things, of course. Yeah,
2: yeah, yeah, yeah.
1: Because the metal was a completely
2: else.
1: Other vibe. Yeah. We went to a transformation, a big one. And yes, Hans started to make took a break, and then started making a different kind of music, which is now us, Helene. Yeah.
0: Right. And that was your project together from the beginning, right?
1: You started that together. Each other, and he was playing metal, and I loved it. So I was interested, but I was not doing I was not in the metal band.
0: No.
1: It just came years later, just like 5-6 years ago only.
0: Right, yeah. But and, the reason why I ask is because your name has meaning, if I get it right, because it's a combination of your two names, right?
2: yeah. It's very simple. Right. Like, I'm Hans.
0: Yes. Yeah.
2: Hans, and she's Caitlin. And so...
1: I love my Swiss cat.
2: Yeah, so it's... for me, it was simple. Oh, we can... We were looking for a name, and we were like, okay, take something simple, and we were like, okay, Helene, and it sounds okay, it's okay, we take this. So, and it's a little bit like with all the music that we are making, it goes so fast when we start making, the day we started making music till now, we produced 85 songs.
0: Wow. That's a lot.
2: So and you have to imagine, Caitlin, she before she never was singing or did something like this, and once she was start doing this, I was like completely blown away by the, you know, her the How can you say the connection that she has with how she make music? For example, I make as much songs as I want, so I make a song, and then she starts singing on it.
1: Yeah, then it's my job to put something on it.
2: Yeah, and I never explained her how you can do.
1: I know
2: this.
1: Nothing about music.
2: Yeah, so I just let her do. And it's always super amazing what she comes up with. Not always.
1: No, usually I can do my thing.
2: Yeah,
1: without being correct.
2: Sometimes I also make like a.
1: Yeah, sure. Sometimes I need help, and of course you are a great help when needed.
2: So, but the thing is, Caitlin was doing this, and so we started to record our own music then, and I was completely, every time when she was singing and behind the mic, I was singing like, eh? I was for such a long time in a metal band and making music and going to studios and recording things, and then most of the guys that I knew or singers that I knew had problems in studio with recording their own vocals because of stress and, you know, the pressure that is there. And and you hear a voice is so fragile, is so breakable, because that's the instrument. You know, your voice is the instrument. It's like, when there is some imbalance in your body and you're gonna start to sing, you're gonna hear it in your voice directly.
0: It will influence everything.
2: It's amazing. So,
0: very interesting. Sorry, I interrupted you. What did you say? Did you had something to add?
1: No. I don't think so.
2: No, I don't think so.
0: then let's get on with some more of your beautiful music. We're gonna play your. I think this is your newest track. Is the dance version of Free Your Mind?
2: Yes. I like. Yes, thank you.
0: This is Free Your Mind, dance version by Haleen.

0: That was Free Your Mind, dance version. And I just would like to say that when I first heard your music, I myself found it very different from what I'm used to hearing. And I mean that in a very positive way, because your music is very uplifting. It's makes you, it gets you to a higher spiritual place, if you can say that. And you all already mentioned about the frequencies, Hans, but I just want to say that and would like to hear what you guys are thinking about it. I also see that you you write medicine music on your album cover.
1: Yeah. Because for me, making music or is like when I made, for example, metal, then I was making this music from my being. But then in another, you can call it in another dimension, another frequency, another reality. And once I was shifting in this energy, suddenly my frequency went up in my whole being, because I could, and so I start making 432 hertz music, because when I'm listening to 440 hertz music, just like
2: the regular music,
1: the mainstream music, then it's always for me, this music is always about complaining.
2: Oh yeah, lots of complaining.
1: So the words that are used are like complaining about something.
2: Or very, very wrong programming.
1: Yeah, so there is, like, for example, when we go play live, we hear this from every, like, from you, from everybody. It's like, when we start playing, most of the time people start to cry, and then they come to us and they are telling us, like, oh, you have opened up something in my body. There was something like was cracking or went open, and so and now this motion can flow, and then they start to cry, some start to laugh, some of them even can get angry or something, you know. But it does something. It connects you. The music that I'm making, and this is also my purpose of the for making this music, is to connect people with themselves through this frequency, through this frequency that we carry also, like everybody carries this frequency. Some does not know that
0: I totally get what you're saying. And maybe it's something within their hearts that is opening up when they are listening to your music. Especially, yeah. I would guess, especially live, of course, because then they get a real connection with you, of course, when they're so close to you. Do you play live? Do you play much live? Do you get out and play?
2: Well, we have played a few gigs, of course, but the last months we didn't.
1: Yeah, we didn't.
2: I was abroad, and now I came back, not in my best health. And that's a bit standing in the way of doing more, because we want to play more, yeah, that, of course. But I need to get better first.
0: I totally understand. It's a bit, it's a little bit of warfare, actually, what you are doing, because you're getting out there and you're offering yourself to help other people, but you're also giving a lot of yourself as well while doing that. So it's just as important to take care of yourself as well, of course.
2: Yeah, sure, sure. Because I sing about it all the time. All the music is always made from that moment, what I am experiencing. And what so, and now I'm again about even this one coming up, a new song we are making now, so it's not even out.
1: And, yeah, normally it would be.

0: And it's about this because it carries a lot of change with it, because I can go to a doctor and ask for a pill. But this is not healing. This is not true healing. We are really talking about true healing, not only the spirits, but everything, of course.
1: Then you are
0: we think about passion.
1: What? Yes. When you are doing it totally, you want to heal yourself totally naturally. That's it. That mm-hmm. is what I understand, right? Because you don't want to go to a doctor, really. Or you don't feel like that would help you in your situation, right?
0: No, right. Because the doctor says, I cannot heal by myself. But I know what kind of studies they have received, and they lack the true knowledge of how you can heal the body naturally, and so this shift is very important, and through my own experience, of course.
1: I think you are
0: not only sing about it, make music.
1: Yes, yes, and that is what makes it so powerful, what you are doing, because you are able to communicate your own experience about the healing as well. And when we mention it, we are of course no medical experts, so we can't give medical advice, but I totally agree. doctors are really good in giving out symptoms and finding symptoms of disease, but not so good in finding the real cause that is really behind it. And that is what it's all about, because if you can find that cause, you can heal yourself, in my opinion.
2: Yeah, of course. Because this is something that we already... Now for, I think, almost 11 years or something, I never went in my last 11 years for anything to a doctor. A doctor for me, it's not a doctor, but, you know, the guy with the white... With a white coat. So, but for me, it's not a doctor. So he only can prescribe drugs, and and this is not working, so you can have a lot of solutions to heal yourself. And what we also do is, like, already more than 2 years now, we do Shivambu therapy, or you can call it also just urine therapy. And most of the people, they're going to say, drinking your urine is disgusting. maybe if you think like this, is going to be disgusting. But
0: depending what you eat,
2: what you eat, what you drink, what you think, how you behave, it's all in the urine. And why I saying this is just to give a replic on the... people who are thinking that urine is disgusting, before you came here, everybody, not just us, everybody on this earth came here because of they were drinking 7 months their own urine in the womb of their mother, and the urine created you completely self. So it's like a medication, especially for you. Only the thing is, people are so far away from this. A lot of people are so far away from this that they not even can imagine. Because I knew it also already a few years, and I never started to do the practice of this therapy until people come on your door and they start telling about this urine therapy, and then you know, okay, I have to do it.
0: Yeah, interesting. Because, let's start.
2: We have to do it, and then we did like 13-day fast just on urine.
0: Yeah.
2: And since that,

0: what I was doing in those 13 days of doing this urine therapy is looping your urine day and night. And you become so high, and you are like, you are healing so fast from things that you can't imagine. Because last year, for example, it's not like we know the truth or we do this. No, we do only by experience. Last year, Caitlin broke her leg.
1: That was an open bone.
0: An open bone fracture. An open bone fracture. What we did was with aged urine, so old urine, because old urine, if you know, in your urine are stem cells. Stem cells, if you drink the first urine, when the sun comes, in the beginning of the day, your urine contains something like 144 stem cells in your first urine. So, but when you put it away, your urine gonna multiply. All the cells that are in the urine, especially for you, just for you, because your body makes this medicine for you for free. So it's like 2,000 times in 24 hours. So after a month of putting your urine away and put it in the sun so it can breathe and everything, so you have like a few billions of stem cells in your urine.
1: That's very expensive.
0: That is very expensive, and this is at, so we put it, this aged urine, on her leg for like
1: soaked in, and I didn't move for 3 weeks.
0: 3 weeks. So 3 weeks she was not moving.
1: Oh.
0: And her leg was packed with in a cotton with aged urine all the time.
1: Yeah.
0: So, and after 3 weeks,
1: wow.
0: We took away the bondage, you know, the cotton,
2: yes,
0: the aged urine to it, and the leg, completely leg, is completely healed.
2: Mm.
1: Yeah, wow.
2: I think that when people are in desperate moments, they are willing to be more open-minded and try new things. And I think that what you have discovered is something that I would like to commend, that you would be able to find a way to cure yourself. And I would really, really like to speak out to everyone who would dismiss this kind of information, because it's really great to hear other views of how this world works, because it could actually be that you don't have all the answers, and that other people have different solutions that might work for you. And I would really recommend people to be open-minded to everything right now, because we as a human species are in a crisis, and if we still are going to stay close-minded and only listen to authority, we are going to lose this battle. The only way we can win is to be open to other people's opinions and listen. And I would really commend you that you are so courageous to give us this information, because I think it's really important for people, because there could be people sitting having problems right now that are desperate. And who knows, maybe you have helped them.
0: Yeah.
2: Sorry, what did you want?
1: It's actually an old practice.
2: Yes, I'm sure I heard it somewhere that they used it before, especially for example back in the days when they were mostly going around barefooted mm-hmm. outside. Mm-hmm. They needed to wash and clean and be sure that their feet were protected and clean from infections. And mm-hmm. I would not dismiss that they also used urine for that as well.
0: Mm-hmm.
2: I think that we should be more open-minded about these things, because it might sound disgusting, but for me, many things that the medical pharmaceutical industry are much more disgusting. But let's not talk about that. Let's instead play some more music. This is a greater call by Haleen.

0: High Greater Call by Haleen. And I would like to ask you, before we go on, talk more about your music. You mentioned you were working on a small farm as well, Hans. Is that right? Do I have that right?
1: Yeah, you were mowing.
2: Yes. I was cleaning land this morning. Yes.
0: Is that where you are? Sometimes. Is that where you are living? You're living on a small farm right now.
2: Yes. We were living. We are living also on a small farm.
1: In a small village. It's just some helping out some neighbors.
2: So we helping out neighbors and. Yeah,
1: a little nice. Job here and there.
2: A little job, like
0: very because nice.
2: Yeah, sometimes for the fiat money you have to do something, and
0: of course,
2: but at the end,
0: of
2: it's
0: course.
2: Not like this. I do it only because I like to do it sometimes. Otherwise, I don't do it. You know,
0: I totally understand what you're saying, and. Since you're mentioning that, I want to mention it as well, because all musicians need our support. And if you want to support Haleen, you can do so by boosting their music. So if you're listening to their music in a modern podcast app, you can send them satoshis by boosting their music. And also, if you boost this podcast right now in your modern podcast app, in Podcast Guru or CurioCaster, 60% will also go to Haleen. And do you also have a website people can go to if they want to donate or support you? Do you have a place people... Do you want people to go?
2: they can donate on Geyser. We have a fundraising campaign there still.
1: And the Bandcamp?
2: And Bandcamp, but that's... Yeah,
1: or
2: that's
1: on Primal, the Fountain V4V.
2: The V4V community. Yeah. You know, that's for me the place. It's way more the place than all the other... All the other platforms.
1: This new... underground movement,
2: this is something that the artists are. Super interesting for all. It's valuable, you know. It's the first time that I get value, real value, from people, like from on. It's since we are on Monster, everything in a way has changed.
1: Mm-hmm.
2: Yeah, it's really beautiful. How
0: is the experience with the Wave Lake and Fountain and self-hosting? Because I see you are releasing on all the different options. So how was that?
2: Yeah, and in a way, I don't think this is the best way to do it, because it's a little bit different. When you are on Wavelake, you are just on Wavelake, you know?
0: Right.
2: Like, and this is really weird a little bit, but then when you are on Fountain or on a V4V like Cert Libre from
0: Lightning Thrashes.
2: He also loaded some tracks for me, like from those in those metal days, and so and then it's everywhere, but and like on Fountain or on the V4V platform, and it's everywhere, but on Wavelake then it's separated, so that's a little bit that's a little bit weird for me, but yeah.
1: It's not all working 100%.
0: Yes,
1: but,
0: right. But I think that the best way forward for everyone is to self-host, really, because then you have full control over your own files, and I would as a recommendation recommend that for all the artists to have to have your music self-hosted. But I'm very it's very good that you have done Wavelake and Fountain as well, because then you can really see the difference. And you're totally right. Wavelake should also distribute all the music to all the different podcast apps. But I see I see many times it doesn't work. So I I know what you mean. And also, of course, if you self-host, you will get all the Satoshis yourself. But what I dream about for this in the future is really that we can support artists with more than only Satoshis and Bitcoin. That we can make this so serious that we can we can make it be possible for the fans and listeners to support with dollars and euros and all the other currencies as well, because right now we're kind of stuck in this Bitcoin world, and I'm not sure if I like it. I have to say it's a bit it's a little bit culty sometimes, this whole Bitcoin culture and operation. No offense to all the Bitcoiners and maximalists out there, but I myself see the just the same trap as we are trying to get away from, of course, because fiat is has probably no future, because it's going to fail. It's really a planned a system with a failure programmed in it, and it's planned to be so. And it's gonna probably stay so. So I would never only trust fiat, only trust the dollar or euros. But I would also never only trust Bitcoin. I think that is just as stupid. We need we need all of the different ways, all of the ways to support. I think is the way forward. We need this way, and we need many other ways.
2: There are always many other ways. It's not only just one way. There are a lot of ways.
0: Absolutely. Absolutely. Yeah. I agree. But right now, there are no real clear way of how you as a beginning musician or an experienced musician can get a hold of the industry and make a living out of it. There are no clear path of how that is actually being done, and I want to see that totally light up and totally be just as easy to do as a regular 9-to-5 job. Because this art thing that we as a human species are doing, I think this is just the beginning of explosion of what we are going to see in the future. We saw it in the Renaissance. There was an explosion in art and music and culture. And I think we're going to have just a big revolution and renaissance in the near future when it comes to art and music as well.
2: Yeah,
1: and the Bitcoin events are for us also, well, again, Bitcoin, but it is a very interesting underground community.
0: Absolutely. And don't misunderstand me. I love this way of support. I just say that we need more. We need more ways.
1: Yeah, sure.
2: Yeah. Because
1: Yeah, we would love to play like on those kind of events, private events.
2: Even private events, people can book us like for
1: your birthday,
2: for your birthday, or for even what.
1: Yeah.
2: So that's the freedom of it that I experience now. Instead of the days before when I was making music, then you have to play on those festivals and you play there and there and there. But now we have the freedom to play wherever, whenever we want, in a way. So we decide completely by ourselves, or how they gonna pay us or something, or we can decide this all those things, instead of before that was not possible.
1: Oh yeah, when you had the deals with the big guys.
2: Yeah, when you have like a record deal or something, then everything changed.
0: Yes, you know. Yes, I agree. I totally agree, and I welcome it. I welcome the change. Mm-hmm. I think like artists and like you are much better off doing your own thing and going your own way. You're gonna get much further with that.
2: Yeah, and that's also something that I really like. That is that I'm not put in just in one genre. Or because I want to make acoustic music, but I want to make sometimes electronic music. Right. Then I want to make mantra music. Then I
1: we made some meditation.
2: I did some meditation music in the winter that I was doing. So and it's about the creativity. But if you as an artist just think in one or in a few genres, then you block yourself from the freedom that you have to make anything what you come up to, that you can make and that you can create and that you can distribute. And you know, that's completely different than you play like in a metal band. It's gonna be obvious that you're gonna play metal, eh?
0: Yes, you don't have any choice. everyone is expecting it. Yes,
2: yes. So and now you have the freedom to do what you want and you create what you want, because a painter who is painting a beautiful painting, maybe the next time that he's gonna paint another painting, he's gonna paint something completely different, and that's normal, you know. It's all about the emotion, the energy that is go through you, that you create what's new.
1: Limitless.
2: Yes. Limitless, yeah.
0: Sounds good. Let's play some more music. We're going to play, since you mentioned meditation music, going to play one, but you have to help me with the title, because... I'm gonna try, and then let's see how it goes. Correct me if I'm completely off. Om Vignanashaya Nama.
2: That's perfect. Om Vignanashaya Nama. That's perfect.
1: Yeah.
2: Thank you.
0: All right.

0: Vigna Nashaya Nama by Haleen, and I want to thank both of you for being here and coming together with me on the podcast so we could have this really interesting and informative talk. It was great. The time flew, so I don't know where the time really went.
1: We are really thankful to be here with you. So,
2: tusen takk.
1: Tusen takk. Ja, og vi har ikke snakket så mye norsk. Men ja.
0: Nei, da har man helt glemt. Man har glemt å snakke norsk.
1: Ja, vi glemte det hele norske språk I dag.
0: Yes, but we're gonna mention it at the end now that you also speak Norwegian. That's right.
2: Yes. Yeah, we have lived 6 years in Norway, so
1: yeah, in Polish.
2: I find this language.
1: Mm-hmm. We like it.
2: Yeah, it's so sweet. They're very sweet also.
0: Veldig bra, veldig bra. Bare hyggelig. Og before we go, I just want to thank the producers that came in with the boostergrams for the previous edition and this one as well. So I would just like to say that even though I'm saying that we need more different ways of support, I do really appreciate everything that is coming in to both to the podcast and to the artists that we have on and play. So please, I would like to thank every one of you, and that is Matt Finlay, Pfeiffer, and Bulistid. Matt Finlay came in with 321 sats and writes great chat and tunes. Thanks, fellas. Pfeiffer came in with 1821 sats and writes ITMMM. In the Mutton Me the Music to you as well, Pfeiffer. And Bulistid came in from Fountain with 1044 sats and writes thank you, Øystein, for having Helene on MMNM on your show. Sorry, one more time, Bulistid. Thank you, Øystein, for having Haleen, of course, on Mutton Me the Music on your show. So thank you, Bulistid, and also thanks to all the people that came in with streams as well. Sylvie, the host of Two for Tunester, another V4V music podcast that you need to listen to. So go and search for that in your modern podcast app. That's Two for Tunester, and also Pfeiffer also came in with the streams. So thanks to every one of you. And any last words, Hans and Caitlin, before we end the show?
1: Only what I want to say is I want to thank you all. Thank you. Really, really. I appreciate this more than anything. Thank you so much.
0: Thank you as well for your great music.
1: Bare hyggelig.
0: Caitlin, do you have something you wanted to add?
2: No, not really. No. Just one. I hope to meet you one day.
1: Yeah,
0: that's of course.
2: Playing around, meet music, meet people. Go out.
1: Yeah, that would be great.
2: In the world, spread.
0: Yes,
2: the world.
0: Yes, I am sharing for you. That's for sure. And whenever you are coming to the Netherlands, you have to tell me, and I will of course come and meet you. So yes,
1: would be great.
2: Wonderful.
0: All
2: wonderful.
0: Right. Have a beautiful weekend to the both of you.
1: You too. Thank you.
0: Thank you. And
2: that will be no problem.
0: I'm sure of it, and a beautiful weekend to everyone listening as well, and I will of course be back with a new edition next Friday, so stay tuned, and I see you all then. We're gonna play one last song from Haleen, and that is one that we could use everyone a little bit. This is Healing by Haleen. Goodbye. See you next Friday.

0: that when I shared Sun Shadows on the Valueverse, and then Mutton Meat and Music Hour played it. My other bandmate, Dr. Dennis, he said that there was a bump to the whole album that came from Babylon Blues, which has got a bunch of great songs on it.
1: No.
2: Agenda.
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1: Yeah.
2: This show is

0: Die tonight.
1: It is July 18th, 2026. You're listening to another edition of Before the Schemes. This is Booberry Mothman of the Miniocalypse.
2: And this is Frankie Paint.
1: Welcome. Happy Saturday, Frankie Paint.
2: Happy Saturday to you.
1: It was a happy Saturday. We've already jump-started this whole day with a smorgasbord of new records.
2: Mm-hmm. Four, to be exact.
1: Yes. I woke up and we were like, you know what? We should go to the record store. And we did it.
2: We actually did it. We've had a lovely week. It's been calm.
1: Yeah, not a ton of work. Actually been able to have this weekend off.
2: Feels weird.
1: Yeah, what's that about?
2: I don't know.
3: Yeah.
2: I can actually feel the relaxation in my body, and we every day we've just game planned a bunch of stuff we want to get done, and we have executed it
1: with extreme precision.
2: Extreme precision, yeah.
3: Yeah.
2: Watched all four of the John Wick movies.
1: Amazing. I kind of want to watch the fourth one again.
2: I would.
1: Yes.
2: Actually, let's start it from the top again.
4: Get a grip on yourself.
2: We started playing Zelda, but to get to Zelda, we traded in a bunch of old Vidya games that weren't really being touched.
1: Yeah, I ended up getting $125 in store trade-in credit.
2: Got a PS4 controller to actually play the PS4 games. And yeah, Zelda. So now we've got a beautiful mix of rock and whimsical tunes for you here today to show our violence from our movie selection and our whimsy from our video game selection.
1: Yes. And I'm feeling a little rather violent myself, but you know, I'm all riled up. It just comes with the territory though.
2: Feels good.
1: Feels good, man. That first track was Damn Your Idols with Bring It On. Up next, we got The Holy Hour with Tear It All Down. How prophetic. Spooky.

0: interrupt our program to bring you this important message. I love you. Now, back to our show.
1: That was Jaded Jester with Away From Me.
2: Hell yeah.
3: Hell yeah, brother.
1: Oh, hell yeah. Ooh, way too much volume lost there. Who's running this ship?
2: Who the fuck is running this ship?
3: No one knows. No one knows.
2: How you doing?
1: I'm a little better now that we're here. It's always frantic getting these streams congregated together. Definitely had to make sure to make a little room in there for some Breath of the Wild action. Had to go get some items at the very top of the game from Hyrule Castle.
2: I need to build my inventory.
4: I need to go get the best shit in the game right now.
1: But yeah, you know, I've been feeling this energy of compulsion as of late to start getting things done. Something that's really assisted with that is this show file that you and I have been working on for Running Lights through work. We took a couple hours last night and just dialed in, getting stuff built for our future endeavors.
2: I feel like if we did two more sessions of that, I would feel a lot better.
3: Yes.
2: Just for my own understanding of it and being

0: photo shoot and then edit it in the morning.
1: I was struggling to get the lighting right, but I'm glad we stuck with it as late as we did, because goddamn, it turned out good.
0: Yeah.
1: So I like this trend of the show going towards using photos of you for its artwork. That's
2: Yeah.
0: Feels good. It's super fun.
1: It is super fun. It's always super fun taking the high road as well. This is Rusty Gate.

0: That was Death by Convenience from Prosperous Soul. So delicious.
1: Yes.
2: Yeah.
1: Hey, Booberry.
0: Yes.
1: I think sometimes people forget what value means.
0: All the time.
1: All the time. Do you want to tell them about it?
0: I only have a minute for this track.
1: Oh.
0: But, you know, maybe I did pull this clip maybe after this this little song plays. Oh, all right. We'll set it up here.
1: Give them a little something.
0: I used to be a regular listener of Podcasting 2.0. Weekly producer, sent an artwork, boosting in. Learned a lot from that show over the years, especially how to just, you know, produce a show and not be afraid to get in there and learn the nitty-gritty. And there's been a really robust series of projects that have stemmed from interacting with Podcasting 2.0, the namespace and the index and all the apps, all the other fellow podcasters, all the musicians throughout the years. It's been a really amazing journey with lots of cool stuff to show for it. And I wouldn't have it any other way, right? Pause that for a second. So there was a point after Boostergram Ball Live that I had to stop listening to the show because Adam had kind of got to the point of like conflating multiple points of a story and stitching them up together in a way that's like, it's not actually accurate. And after that point, and I believe this was right around the same time that the jihadist or jihadist meme had really taken off, because Lorian had asked Adam if he was getting kickbacks from Wavelake for promoting their stuff all the time, and he did not react well to that. Didn't answer the question either, but I guess that's besides the point. But yeah, he just kind of started going on these little tirades that were one-sided and inaccurate, and he just kind of like, where's the value of any of this? Because from where I've always stood, being coming into this neck of the woods starting 2020, value has always been anything that somebody wants to contribute. Just your presence alone is of being value. But I often wonder if Adam feels the same way, because he can, on one hand, sit there and talk about how important community is, but out of the left side of his mouth, it's that very same community, like the No Agenda Social community, that are the progenitors of all these problems and things not working. And there's just a lot of finger pointing that I just don't get. I mean, I get it. Adam's a dickbag, but you know, it's for me, like the jumping off point was when Dave just kind of started echoing without having, you know, only the one side of this saga. And it really boils down to the music being introduced into being able to stream payments and self-hosting your music. I've got a clip here. Let me see. What did I call it? Lost the Plot Casting 2.0. Gosh, we're going to hit this clip. And we'll be talking about it as we... Actually, let's do it here.
3: Our dream of making Lightning be sort of the currency of podcasting. Albie's doing their thing. You know, I don't know what their market looks like. I'm not sure what they do. Fountain is an ecosystem that makes sense and seems to be doing pretty well. But our dream of making Lightning be sort of the currency of podcasting.
2: No,
3: I think that's failed.
2: I agree.
4: Game over, man.
2: And for me, the writing was on the wall with, who was a little hit girl, Ashley.
1: Damn.
0: we'll pause it there.
1: Damn.
0: So the conversation leading into this has been that the Lightning payments over the last couple of years, all of the work put into it, it's been kind of a flop, a failure, and you know, have the opinion that's whatever. But the insinuation that like it was for nothing, it's like, fuck you. Yeah, fuck you,
2: Ainsley.
0: Oh, and this is what he originally had to say about Ainsley.
2: I'm sticking my tongue out. I'm licking the cherry. I taste it.
0: Yeah. Okay.
2: Mm-hmm. And her parents, they tried so hard to make it work. They really, really tried so hard. And
3: yeah, Julie and
2: Ben. No, not Julie. No. They really tried so hard to do it. And I was there with them, you know.
0: And that's one of the most satanic things I've ever heard uttered ever. And that might be dramatic, but
4: her parents, they were so, they tried so hard. Really, really tried so hard. They really tried so hard to do it.
0: I mean, three times to double down. Triple down on it. Convince not us, yourself, I suppose. And there's no point in rehashing. I think we've discussed it on air throughout the years. But it was not a favorable experience in the long run working with the Costellos. And eventually over time, you know, we parted ways. But, you know, that's not to say that we're going to let someone come in and just strong arm their way through and control freak top down what's going on. I'm not about that. I'm not a part. I don't want anything to do with that. Please continue.
1: Just come and interact.
0: Yeah, I don't, and you know, being told that, you know, you're here to literally be our mothers, like, no, I'm so past good on that.
2: I was there with him. You know, I did the concerts.
3: James.
2: And, yes, did what I could. But even there, the whole sovereign Bitcoin thing ripped everything apart.
0: Who is the sovereign Bitcoin thing? Who in this general vicinity is saying that value for value is Bitcoin only? Because I'll tell you what, it's all the Noster fuckheads that were writing articles like, oh, you can, you know, value for value is making money. Like, you can get loaded and rich and you can make money off your music and pay the bills. Like, well, I'm pretty sure that wasn't anybody here, because this is the camp of, hey, if you want to contribute value, hop in the chat, leave a voicemail, send a check, make a meme, so on and so forth.
1: Just reach out.
2: I'm not
1: out,
2: saying anyone's
1: nudge.
2: Right or anyone's wrong, but it was too complicated. I mean,
3: one of the funnest experiences of my adult life was going to Nashville and being a part of that Bitcoin conference concert where, you know, where me and Dobby Doss and Eric PP were like setting up Nginx reverse proxies to get Boostergram Ball to work at the last second.
2: It was great. I mean, like,
3: that was a...
1: I'm really glad he enjoyed himself.
0: Yeah, and the whole being invited with along with Homegrown Hits to come make some appearance or MC, and then being told, no, we're not going to have any podcasters involved, to then Adam, who's not even in the state, remoting in and doing a video show. That part was kind of whatever. There was a small contingency of us that went out there to check it out. Dave has no idea that, you know, you and I, actually specifically you, Frankie Payne, had recommended the Costellos do a show like that, a side stage show to the Bitcoin conference in 2020, whatever the fuck year it was. And you were shot down. You were told that it wouldn't work, and that, you know, oh, sweetie, we're so proud of you for making that suggestion, but that'll never work.
1: Mm-hmm. We are visionaries, and we're here to help and to contribute artistic ideas time and time again, and I will never regret doing any of that. And I'm glad that they made an event happen, a side stage. Mm-hmm. Like, that's just proof that these things are possible. And there's a lot of critique on how we're making it happen and how it's so small, but it's a gem and we're living in a dream. And we just keep carrying out that dream by making concerts happen, which that's why this all is just fuel to our fire, of which we're going to keep burning and burning and burning.
0: Yeah. I do feel riled up because the, I feel fired up. Cause you know, you can take it a step further and fucking label the episode Jihadist, motherfucker. it's like the Obi-Wan meme comes to mind. Like, yes, double down on that meme and fucking give us strength. We got a minute left of this clip.
3: That was so much fun.
0: Glad he enjoyed himself.
3: It just sucks, man.
2: Yeah.
0: I wish.
1: Why?
3: It just sucks.
0: Why I wish. Does it suck? I wish Dave had bothered to check out any of the skirmishes that we had done. But, you know, that's my one thing I'll be salty about. That's the one thing I'll be salty on.
3: I see. Some of this is sour grapes because I see that the Bitcoin maxi world went all in with people like Jack Dorsey.
2: Yeah.
3: And they had some hero worship going on with Jack Dorsey and Jack Maulers. And these guys are phony. I mean, Jack Dorsey fired half his company because AI.
2: Yeah.
3: Or whatever.
2: Oh, yeah, right. Bull crap. Bull crap.
3: I mean, this is the guy that you think that you look up to. Uh-huh. I mean, come on. I just think that like, I think you're right. I think that the people, I think that Lightning went through, it started off as a great idea and immediately got captured.
2: Mm-hmm. Very quickly. Yeah.
3: By investment money.
2: Yeah.
3: And venture capital and these kinds of things. And they killed it.
0: Yeah. Mm. They killed it. That's crazy. Venture. And like, what's the word? Not severity, but like the starkness of, that's what, I shouldn't say everybody's, but a number of people were very vocal about companies with lots of what seemed to be VC-backed pushes, like Wavelake, were getting, you know, just like propped up, and everybody, it's so easy, and you have to get in there, and you just got to do it. And like, that's what killed it. He just said it, and like, oh yeah, boss, I agree, yeah. So it's the crux of this. The only thing is that they're ultimately discussing is just moving away from using Lightning along with the apps. They'll still be able to take payments. More focused, they're shutting down the podcast index node, I think, or they're talking about it. But, you know, as a whole, it's like, you know, you can sit here and promote community, and it's got to be, you know, like, oh yeah, build your community, and then just lambast them and trash them and milk them for thousands of dollars. And then, yeah, they're a bunch of jihadists.
1: Also, he talked about the importance of the value loop yesterday, mm-hmm. but then didn't even read all the boosts.
0: Well, that was from a couple of weeks ago.
1: Yeah.
0: But yeah, they miss a bunch of stuff from True Fans. I'm not sure. They've always been terrible about reading boosts. I mean, that's just a personal take. You send something in to Dave before the show, and, you know, it's actually treated with some, like, you know, it's treated seriously, but if you boost Adam during the live show, then there's a good chance it'll just fucking, just an ad. But on the same, you know, in the same breath on this last episode, talk about people sending in donations for advertising their businesses. It's so great, and it's the future. So I don't know.
5: Get a grip on yourself.
0: The whole thing is just silly.
1: Yeah.
0: Silly
1: and good food for thought, as we need nourishment to make our next show.
0: Yes. And, you know, we're still absolutely going to proceed forward with all of the mechanisms that we've utilized and have been just slowly developing throughout the IRC chat zero node over the last couple of years. There's we're going to be sticking around after this episode. If you want to catch some live production talk. We're going to be discussing a September stream coming up at Jor Bear's house. Very much looking forward to that. We're going to be doing some interactive streaming. I might have a cockamamie crazy solution for this triggering things without needing a ton of, I don't know. We'll talk about it later.
1: It'll be a lot of new tech, a lot of new art, new relationships. I'm excited. Need some freshness up in here.
0: Yes, we do need some freshness. And let's cleanse the air.
1: Yes, bring us back to why we're here, the music.
0: This is Edwin Williamson with Dragon's Eye.

0: Everybody listening, you know what to do. Get your bending skills ready, because that's when the Fire Nation's going to attack.
1: It's wizard time, motherfucker! Fireball!
2: You're thinking, did he fire 6 shots or only 5?
3: I did have one other thought. That was Vicious Clay with Lip Shape. Right before that, it was a bowl cover from Sir Spencer and Dame DeLorean doing Medicine for Horses by the Viagra Boys, who I really want to go see live.
4: Same.
3: Yes. I did have one additional quick thought on the conversation, and then I'll wrap it up.
4: All right.
3: There's a lot of conflating going on.
4: Let's hear it.
3: I feel like whenever he was bringing up Self-Sovereign, he's actually Freudian slipping, thinking about the DMU, the decentralized music, which was never Bitcoin only. I think he's also mixing that up with the time they tried the cashew mints or cashew tokens or whatever the hell they were called. And they didn't take off, and I don't know. People were kind of like, well, that's silly. I don't know. It didn't stick around all that long. I don't quite remember what happened with it, but yeah.
4: Do you feel better now?
3: I do.
4: Okay, good.
5: Swallow it. Get a grip on yourself.
3: The cashew mint, yes.
4: There it is.
6: Consider that a divorce.
3: Consider that a divorce. Yeah, I was feeling real bound up by that. It was kind of been taking a lot of my headspace up since Friday.
4: Let this be your confession.
3: Yes, let this confession.exe. Hey, that's a cool name. I like that.
4: Oh, yeah.
3: I'm very glad that you are doing this show with me, Frankie Payne.
4: Oh, gay. I'm glad to be here.
7: That sounds like a good idea.
4: Yeah.
3: Yeah.
4: I'm having a good time. It feels good to be back in the saddle creating. Oh, shit.
3: Creating.
4: Holy shit.
3: Creating some noise. This is Bacalao. Drama Queen's Circus.
4: Watch out for the clock.

0: Amazon.
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1: I like the part where it goes brap, brap, brap, brap.
0: Brap, brap, brap. Bum, ba-da-da, ba-da-da, ba-da-da,
1: ba-da-da, ba-da-da, ba-da-da. We had to put one EDM-ish song in there.
0: Had to.
1: I think that was my favorite one that you picked this week.
0: Yeah. They have some phenomenal music. The Bacalator was an album I've been playing multiple tracks from incessantly.
1: Speaking of clowns, I must dress up like a clown and go to the hunt and gather.
0: Oh yeah, store. That could be a lot of fun.
1: Yeah, the rest of this summer is going to be filled with obscure photo shoots, and I am positively titillated.
2: Yeah, this show just got two of my favorite things, taking pictures and frame paint. Oh, yeah. Oh, fine. This shit is fucking sweet.
1: Yes. Yes.
3: Take this thing out of the case and stick it up your notes.
1: What other art do we want to make this summer?
0: For sure, Clown Girl. Need some Walk in the Parks. Apple Orchid.
1: Or Apple Orchid?
0: Yeah. Yeah.
1: Sure.
0: Orchard?
1: Yeah. Sure. Anyway, I want to do a oil spill one.
0: Yeah, just get out there and start dumping oil all over the ground.
1: What would be cool is doing one where I'm fully drenched in some type of substance and then project over that. Be very interesting. Play with the light. Yes. I need to make some cards for Mama Berry. I want to make some oil-themed cards. Or at
4: in
1: least,
4: a pool
1: like,
4: of blood.
1: In a pool of blood. More
5: it's
1: than.
5: A blood fountain.
1: It's a blood
2: That's great.
1: Fountain.
2: That's great.
5: That's great.
2: That's great.
0: I'll think on it a little more. You hit me sideways with that question.
1: Well, it's funny because I already know. But next is the Dorfels with Eleanor Rigby. Fuck. Cover. It's delicious.

0: Oh, wow. Okay.
1: Smoke this PCP. I know you like to get wet, dog.
2: From my brother Lee Copsey. This is Positively Unemployed.

0: Is that all right?
1: Oh, that was way past all right. Positively Unemployed by Longy.
0: Oh.
1: You really like that Longy, son.
0: I do.
1: Yeah, it reminds me of you liking Herbivore a lot when they came out.
0: Yeah, I have my go-tos. I like that one. That one kind of was pointed because, you know, we've had a lot of new people come into the shop and quite a few leave the shop as of recently. So there's just this passage of energy.
1: New all around.
0: Yeah, definitely.
1: Most definitely. I've been thinking about it. I think I'm actually ready to pull the trigger. I want your help if you are still willing to get me rolling with some Legacy Social Sesame.
0: Oh! Yeah, pick up some more different companies.
1: Well,
0: it's good to start taking your talent, because you are becoming a very talented lighting designer and programmer at this point, and you're in it now, and you're excited about your file, that you should be going forward and being like, yes, this is my package in which I can go out and sell to anyone.
2: Swallow it.
0: Exactly. But it's very fun, and as I just got a new contact for a new company, and I'm like, oh, this is exciting. I loved when I first started getting into this stuff, but as you gain more companies in your inventory, you can try out a lot of new different things and see what feels good. You know, that being a freelancer is what made me come to the decision that I really don't like doing corporate things, and I want to be places where there's entertainment. That's why I'm here. And it helped me discover that, because I had to try it all.
1: I'd like to find a way to mirror Spook.social in some capacity. Maybe this is the first foray into building a bot that can do some cross-posting type stuff.
0: Oh, you mean more in a social media sense?
1: Yeah.
0: Oh.
1: Yeah, that's what I was saying.
0: Oh.
1: Yeah.
0: Well, fuck my drag.
1: What were you talking about?
0: No idea.
1: No, yes, we were on the same page. We haven't left the page.
0: Okay.
1: Yeah, I'm
0: just
1: saying.
0: Both work and a social media presence, I think, is smart. Like,
1: so here's my question, I guess. I should have prefaced. Do you think the Thunder Road media handle should be just our concerts and then make a separate one for lighting design?
0: Yeah.
1: Or can I put them both under one?
0: I mean, I do both, but I think you could. You're due for a couple. You know what I'm saying? I think that a Thunder Road one where we're both on that one, and then you have a separate one as well for more personal, would be smart.
1: All right, I just gotta figure out a handle then.
0: I could think of a few. All not safe for the air. We're gonna need to bleep this shit out.
3: Daddy's doing a podcast.
0: Yeah. Oh, the pool's open, my friend. Start swimming.
1: Start swimming.
0: Start chugging.
1: We've been to the pool quite a bit.
0: We have.
1: It's been nice.
0: When people asked me my plans for the summer, I said that I just wanted to celebrate my prospects, and I feel like I've done that.
1: Oh, and what a better way to celebrate that than with a little Strange Love. What You Mean to Me?

0: Yes, the camera loves your nastiness.
1: Oh no, we've come down to the conclusion.
2: Oh no!
1: It was the second to last song with Slight Curiosity from Circle the Earth.
3: Guys, I just realized my power. I actually do know everything about them. I'm obsessed!
2: My superpower is I book them and they come.
1: I'm gonna come.
2: And they do. And then the show happens. No matter what, no matter how hard you try, the show is always gonna happen.
1: Despite your best efforts, the show's still going down.
2: Yeah, I feel roadblocks are simply just a little, you know, when you find a polyp in a kidney, like there's stuff that still can go through, but it's, there'll be a little bump.
1: These kidneys still pass and piss.
2: Yeah. This has been a great show. Fuck. Did we read anything?
1: We had some auto. I gotta pull out the fountain. The
2: Get
1: fountain
2: it up.
1: App. We are. We haven't picked the date, but we're going to pick a date to rebuild nodes.
2: Yes.
1: There's a couple of other questions I had about those. Stick around. After this, we're doing a Thunder Road Media. Getting together to talk about late September stream at Jor Bear's place.
2: Oh, yeah.
1: Pixel Palace.
2: I'm so excited for that. That list came so naturally. Like, we're so ready to start.
1: Yes, and this is big home turf advantage feeling. So let's hit some of these boosts. I had some auto boosts coming in from Eric PP. I can't see the full amount, unfortunately. Sir Libre's auto boosting. It's probably v4vmusic.com. That's what we were using to build these playlists. You can go there, check it out. You can send, you can stream sets automatically to these shows that are podcasted 2.0 enabled.
2: It's magic.
1: It's magic. Heyo, dog. We heard you like magic.
2: Eric says they were all 100.
1: 100 sets. Thank you for each one of those tracks. V4VMusic.com.
2: It means a lot.
1: We got Sir Libre also doing the same deal. We got... man, there's not an easy way to look through these. Kilo Romeo coming through. Thank you. Thank you.
2: Much thanks.
1: I cannot wait to get hella bad back.
2: Yes. Next up, nodes.
1: I just hope I can get the same public key. We'll see.

0: Something tells me it's going to be painful. Chad F., thank you, thank you.
1: Yes, I think that's
0: the gist of it. I'm looking forward to being able to actually, like, do this proper.
2: We thank you all for all the value you add, both monetary and every other single possible way, including just opening up your listening ears today to hear our beautiful voices.
0: Yes, and until that time, this has been Booberry, Mothman, and the Miniocalypse.
2: And I've been Frankie Paint.
0: And this is much better. Let 'em

0: intensive, and I was getting like, I was probably spending $100 a month on all the software, and then I was getting like $13 back, and the majority of that was always coming from the same person. So it doesn't feel, for me as a podcaster anyway, I don't feel like the audience is there yet. I don't feel like it's ready.
1: Yeah.
0: I was like, look, I gave it 2 years. I will happily come back. But right now it's like a really time consuming thing to make music podcasts with all of the wallet switching and then picking out the songs. I'm like, this is really labor intense and I hate to leave. However, if I want to get this message that musicians are earning Bitcoin and that there is an avenue to do this and that we have built rails to do this, I feel like video is the best way to go right now and doing the mainstream thing.
2: Podcast, information, and entertainment. 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

0: Welcome to the 147th edition of Mutton Me the Music, and this is a special occasion because I have guests with me. Welcome to the show, Haleen.
1: Thank
2: hello,
1: you.
2: Hello, hello. Thank you. Thank you.
0: Very nice to have you here, and I want to start with giving a little bit of information about who and what you guys are doing. You are living in Portugal. Do I have that right? Portugal?
2: Yes, we are in Portugal for the moment, but we have lived in many countries. But for the moment, we are the last 5 years. We are in Portugal, yes. About us, yeah, we.
1: But you've been doing music most of your life already.
2: Yeah, I do music since I was 15 or something. I started playing guitar and making songs because I don't know anything else, because a lot of people are asking me a lot of times, can you play covers? Can you play this? Can you play that? And then I'm telling them, but I don't do this.
1: I'm only playing your own songs, but you made metal before.
2: Also, yeah, I made that was the thing. I saw once when I was 13, I saw in Brussels in Belgium a concert of AC/DC for those with for those about to rock tour,
0: and nice. And that has inspired you as inspired you. I guess, I would think.
2: Yeah, I had like already since I'm a kid, I was always busy with music and dancing, and when I heard music, I was completely I became completely crazy. I saw AC/DC, and then my goal was
1: I want to stand on that stage.
2: I want to stand on that stage. I want to do the same. You know, yes. I want to do something like this. Not the same, but I want to do something like this.
0: Nice.
2: So, and yeah. Mm-hmm. And then, yeah.
0: And then everything went on from there. But that's so good to get such a great inspiration so early on. That was really important, maybe.
2: Yeah. But I had this, like I was saying, I had this already since I was 4 or 5 years old, something. When they asked me something about, when there was something with music, then I got triggered to,
0: Right, it was almost like you were born with it. It sounds
2: something like this.
1: True calling.
2: Yeah, for me, it's something like this. Also, when you are not here in the body and you are in just spirit or consciousness, how you want to call it, I think there is always music around you. There's always frequency, there is always music around. For example, when you go in nature and you hear the birds sing, I never heard did you ever heard a bird or an animal singing out of key?
0: No, I don't think so. I don't think so.
2: No, that's how I see that, how music is connected with humans. Through music, you can, that's magic. Huh?
0: Mm. Mm.
1: Yeah, you can do different things, of course. Yeah. Because the metal was a completely other vibe. Yeah. We went to a transformation, a big one. And yes, Hans started to make, well, took a break and then started making a different kind of music, which is now us, Helene. Yeah.
0: Right. And that was your project together from the beginning, right?
1: You started that together. Each other, and he was playing metal, and yeah. I loved it. So I was interested, but I was not doing I was not in the metal band.
0: No.
1: It just came years later. Just like 5-6 years ago, only.
0: Right, yeah. but and, the reason why I ask is because your name has a meaning, if I get it right, because it's a combination of your two names, right?
2: yeah. It's very simple. Right. Like I'm Hans.
0: Yes.
2: Yeah. Hans, and she's Caitlin, and so.
1: I love my Swiss cat.
2: Yeah, so it's for me it was simple. Oh, we can. We were looking for a name, and we were like, okay, take something simple. And we were like, okay, Helene, mm-hmm. and it sounds okay. It's okay. We mm-hmm. take this. Yes. So and it's a little bit like with all the music that we are making. It goes so fast when we start making. When the day we started making music till now, we produced 85 songs.
0: Wow. That's a lot.
2: So and you have to imagine, you just have to imagine that Caitlin, she before she never was singing or did something like this. And once she was start doing this, I was like completely blown away by the, you know, her, the how can you say the connection that she has with how she make music. For example, I make as much songs as I want, so I make a song, and then. Yeah, then she starts singing on it.
1: Yeah, then it's right. My job to put something on it.
2: Yeah, and I never explained her how you can do this.
1: I know
2: this.
1: Nothing about music.
2: Yeah, so I just let her do, and it's always super amazing what she comes up with. And it's not always.
1: No, usually I can do my thing.
2: Yeah,
1: without being correct.
2: Sometimes I also make like a.
1: Yeah, sure. Sometimes I need help, and of course you are a great help when needed.
2: So, but the thing is, Caitlin was doing this, and so we started to record our own music then, and I was completely every time when she was singing and behind the mic, I was singing like, eh? I was for such a long time in a metal band and making music and going to studios and recording things, and then most of the guys that I knew or singers that I knew had problems in studio with recording their own vocals because of stress and, you know, the pressure that is there. And and you hear a voice is so fragile, is so breakable because, yeah, that's the instrument.
1: Mm-hmm.
2: You know, your voice is the instrument. It's like... Yeah, when there is some imbalance in your body, and you're gonna start to sing, you're gonna hear it in your voice directly.
0: It will influence everything. Yes.
2: Yeah. Yeah. Mm. It's amazing. So,
0: very interesting. Very interesting. Sorry, I interrupted you. What did you say? Did you have something to add?
1: No. I don't think so.
0: Okay, then let's get on with some more of your beautiful music. We're gonna play your. I think this is your newest track. Is the dance version of Free Your Mind?
2: Okay. Yes. I like it. Yes, thank you.
0: This is Free Your Mind, dance version by Haleen.

0: That was Free Your Mind dance version, and I just would like to say that when I first heard your music, I myself found it very different from what I'm used to hearing, and I mean that in a very positive way, because your music is very uplifting. It's makes you it gets you to a higher spiritual place, if you can say that. And you all already mentioned about the frequencies, Hans, but I just want to say that and would like to hear what you guys are thinking about it. I also see that you you write medicine music on your album cover.
1: Yeah. Because for me, making music or is like when I made, for example, metal, then I was making this music from my being. But then in another, you can call it in another dimension, another frequency, another reality. And once I was shifting in this energy, suddenly my frequency went up in my whole being, because I could, and so I start making 432 hertz music, because when I'm listening to 440 hertz music, just like
2: the regular music,
1: the mainstream music, then it's always for me, this music is always about complaining.
2: Oh yeah, lots of complaining.
1: So the words that are used are like complaining about something.
2: Or very wrong programming.
1: Yeah, so there is, like, for example, when we go play live, and we hear this from every, like, from you, from everybody, it's like, when we start playing, most of the time people starts to cry, and then they come to us, and they are telling us, like, oh, you have opened up something in my body. There was something like was cracking or went open, and so and now this motion can flow, and then they start to cry. Some start to laugh. Some of them even can get angry or something, you know. But it does something. It connects you. The music that I'm making, and this is also my purpose of the for making this music, is to connect people with themselves through this frequency, through this frequency that we carry. Also, like, everybody carries this frequency. Some does not know that
0: I totally get what you're saying. And maybe it's something within their hearts that is opening up when they are listening to your music. Especially, yeah. I would guess, especially live, of course, because then they get a real connection with you, of course, when they're so close to you. Do you play much live? Do you get out and play?
2: Well, we have played a few gigs, of course, but the last months we didn't.
1: Yeah, we didn't.
2: I was abroad, and now I came back, not in my best health. And that's a bit standing in the way of doing more, because we want to play more, of course. But yeah, I need to get better first.
0: I totally understand. It's a bit, it's a little bit of warfare, actually, what you are doing, because you're getting out there and you're offering yourself to help other people, but you're also giving a lot of yourself as well while doing that. So it's just as important to take care of yourself as well, of course.
2: Yeah, sure. Because I sing about it all the time. All the music is always made from that moment, what I am experiencing. And what so, and now I'm again about. Even this one coming up, a new song we are making now, so it's not even out.
1: And, yeah, normally it would be out, but there was a delay.
2: Yeah, a lot of delays now. actually, a specific topic about this healing, about even fasting.
0: Yes.
2: To get myself again, push the reset button of the body, because the body is not working with me anymore, and I need it back. So the new song is coming, and it's about this because it carries a lot of change with it, because I can go to a doctor and ask for a pill. This is not healing. This is not true healing. We are really talking about true healing. Not only the spirits, but everything, of course.
0: When you are,
2: we sing about passion.
0: When you are doing it totally, you want to heal yourself totally naturally. That is what I understand, right? Because you don't want to go to a doctor, really. Or you don't feel like that would help you in your situation, right?
2: No, right. Because the doctor says, I cannot heal by myself. But I know what kind of studies they have received. And they lack the true knowledge of how you can heal the body naturally, and so this shift is very important, and through my own experience, of course.
0: I think you are
2: not only sing about it, make music.
0: Yes, and that is what makes it so powerful, what you are doing, because you are able to communicate your own experience about the healing as well. And when we mention it, we are, of course, no medical experts, so we can't give medical advice, but I totally agree. doctors are really good in giving out symptoms and finding symptoms of disease. But not so good in finding the real cause that is really behind it. And that is what it's all about, because if you can find that cause, you can heal yourself.
2: Yeah.
0: In my opinion.
1: Yeah, of course. Because this is something that we already, now for, I think, almost 11 years or something, I never went in my last 11 years for anything to a doctor. A doctor for me, it's not a doctor, but you know, the guy with the white
2: coat.
1: With a white coat. So, but for me, it's not a doctor. So he only can prescribe drugs, and and this is not working. So. You can have a lot of solutions to heal yourself. And what we also do is, like, already more than 2 years now, we do Shivambu therapy, or you can call it also just urine therapy. And most of the people, they're going to say, ah, drinking your urine is disgusting. maybe if you think like this, is going to be disgusting. But
2: well, depending on what you eat, what you drink,
1: what you eat, what you drink, what you think, how you behave, it's all in the urine. And why I saying this is just to give a replique on the on people who are thinking that urine is disgusting. Before you came here, everybody, not just us, everybody on this earth came here because of they were drinking 7 months their own urine in the womb of their mother, and the urine created you completely self. So it's like a medication, especially for you. Only the thing is, people are so far away from this. A lot of people are so far away from this that they not even can imagine. Because I knew it also already a few years, and I never started to do the practice of this therapy until people come on your door and they start telling about this urine therapy, and then you know, okay, I have to do it.
2: Yeah, interesting. Let's start.
1: We have to do it, and then we did like 13-day fast just on urine.
2: Yeah.
1: And since that, what I was doing in those 13 days of doing this urine therapy is looping your urine day and night. And you become so high, and you are like you are healing so fast from things that you can't imagine. Because last year, for example, it's not like we know the truth or we do this. No, we do only by experience. Last year, Caitlin broke her leg.
2: That was an open bone fracture.
1: An open bone fracture. What we did was with aged urine, so old urine, because old urine, if you know, in your urine are stem cells. If you drink the first urine when the sun comes in the beginning of the day, your urine contains something like 144 stem cells in your first urine. So, but when you put it away, your urine gonna multiply all the cells that are in the urine, especially for you, just for you, because your body makes this medicine for you for free. So it's like 2,000 times in 24 hours. So after a month of putting your urine away and put it in the sun so it can breathe and everything, so you have like a few billions of stem cells. Ooh. in your urine.
2: That's very expensive.
1: That is very expensive, and that is so we put it this aged urine on her leg for like soaked in,
2: and I didn't move for 3 weeks.
1: 3 weeks. So 3 weeks she was not moving.
2: Yeah.
1: And her leg was packed with in a cotton with aged urine all the time.
2: Yeah.
1: So, and after 3 weeks, we took away the bondage, you know, the cotton,
0: yes,
1: the aged urine to it, and the leg, completely leg, is completely healed.
0: Mm.
2: Yeah, wow.
0: I think that when people are in desperate moments, they are willing to be more open-minded and try new things. And I think that what you have discovered is something that I would like to commend, that you would be able to find a way to cure yourself. And I would really, really like to speak out to everyone who would dismiss this kind of information, because it's really great to hear other views of how this world works, because it could actually be that you don't have all the answers, and that other people have different solutions that might work for you. And I would really recommend people to be open-minded to everything right now, because we as a human species are in a crisis, and if we still are going to stay close-minded and only listen to authority, we are going to lose this battle. The only way we can win is to be open to other people's opinions and listen. And I would really commend you that you are so courageous to give us this information, because I think it's really important for people, because there could be people sitting having problems right now that are desperate, and who knows, maybe you have helped them. Sorry, what did you want?
2: It's actually an old practice.
0: Yes, I'm sure I heard it somewhere that they used it before, especially for example, back in the days when they were mostly going around barefooted outside. They needed to wash and clean and be sure that their feet were protected and clean from infections. And I would not dismiss that they also used urine for that as well. I think that we should be more open-minded about these things, because it might sound disgusting, but for me, many things that the medical pharmaceutical industry are much more disgusting. But let's not talk about more about that. Let's instead play some more music. This is a greater call by Haleen.

0: Greater Call by Haleen. And I would like to ask you, before we go on, talk more about your music. You mentioned you were working on a small farm as well, Hans. Is that right? Do I have that right?
1: Yeah, you were mowing.
2: Yes. I was cleaning land this morning. Yes.
0: Is that where you are?
2: Sometimes.
0: Is that where you are living? You're living on a small farm right now.
2: Yes. We are living also on a small farm.
1: In a small village. It's just some helping out some neighbors.
2: So we're helping out neighbors and. Yeah,
1: a little nice. Job here and there.
2: A little job, like
0: because
2: sometimes for the fiat money you have to do something, and
0: of course,
2: but at the end, it's not like this. I do it only because I like to do it sometimes. Otherwise, I don't do it. You know,
0: I totally understand what you're saying, and. Since you're mentioning that, I want to mention it as well, because all musicians need our support. And if you want to support Haleen, you can do so by boosting their music. So if you're listening to their music in a modern podcast app, you can send them satoshis by boosting their music. And also, if you boost this podcast right now in your modern podcast app, in Podcast Guru or Curiocaster, 60% will also go to Haleen. And do you also have a website people can go to if they want to donate or support you? Do you have a place people... Do you want people
2: to go? they can donate on Geyser. We have a fundraising campaign there still.
1: And the Bandcamp?
2: And Bandcamp, but that's
1: on Primal, the Fountain,
2: the V4V, the V4V community.
1: Yeah.
2: You know, that's for me the place is way more the place than all the other all the other platforms.
1: This new underground movement,
2: that is something that the artists are. Super interesting for all. It's valuable, you know. It's the first time that I get value, real value, from people, like from on. It's since we are on Monster, everything in a way has changed.
1: Mm-hmm.
2: Yeah, it's really beautiful.
0: How is the experience with Wave Lake and Fountain and self-hosting? Because I see you are releasing on all the different options. So how was that?
2: Yeah, in a way, I don't think this is the best way to do it, because it's a little bit different. When you are on Wavelake, you are just on Wavelake, you know?
0: Right.
2: Like, and this is really weird a little bit, but then when you are on Fountain or on a V4V like Cert Libre from
0: Lightning Thrashes.
2: He also loaded some tracks for me, like from those in those metal days, and then it's everywhere, like on Fountain or on the V4V platform, and it's everywhere. But on Wavelake, then it's separated, so that's a little bit that's a little bit weird for me. But yeah.
1: It's not all working 100%.
0: Yes,
1: but,
0: right. But I think that the best way forward for everyone is to self-host, really, because then you have full control over your own files, and I would as a recommendation recommend that for all the artists to have to have your music self-hosted. But I'm very it's very good that you have done Wavelake and Fountain as well, because then you can really see the difference. And you're totally right. Wavelake should also distribute all the music to all the different podcast apps. But I see I see many times it doesn't work. So I...

0: the fans and listeners to support with dollars and euros and all the other currencies as well. Because right now we're kind of stuck in this Bitcoin world, and I'm not sure if I like it, I have to say. It's a bit, it's a little bit culty sometimes, this whole Bitcoin culture and operation. No offense to all the Bitcoiners and maximalists out there, but I myself see the just the same trap as we are trying to get away from, of course, because fiat is has probably no future because it's going to fail. It's a system with a failure programmed in it, and it's planned to be so, and it's gonna probably stay so. So I would never only trust fiat, only trust the dollar or euros, but I would also never only trust Bitcoin. I think that is just as stupid. We need all of the different ways, all of the ways to support, I think is the way forward. We need this way, and we need many other ways.
1: There are always many other ways. It's not only just one way. There are a lot of ways.
0: Absolutely. Absolutely. Yeah. I agree. But right now, there are no real clear way of how you as a beginning musician or an experienced musician can get a hold of the industry and make a living out of it. There are no clear path of how that is actually being done. And I want to see that totally light up and totally be just as easy to do as a regular 9-to-5 job. Because this art thing that we as a human species are doing, I think this is just the beginning of explosion of what we are going to see in the future. We saw it in the Renaissance. There was an explosion in art and music and culture. And I think we're going to have just a big revolution and renaissance in the near future when it comes to art and music as well.
2: And the Bitcoin events are for us also, well, again, Bitcoin, but it is a very interesting underground community.
0: Absolutely. And don't misunderstand me. I love this way of support. I just say that we need more. Mm-hmm. We need more ways.
2: Mm-hmm. Yeah, sure.
1: Yeah. Because,
2: We would love to play like on those kind of events, private events.
1: Even private events, people can book us like for
2: your birthday,
1: for your birthday, or for even what.
2: Yeah.
1: So that's the freedom of it that I experience now. Instead of the days before when I was making music, then you have to play on those festivals and you play there and there and there. But now we have the freedom to play wherever, whenever we want, in a way. So we decide completely by ourselves. Or how they gonna pay us or something, or we can decide this all those things, instead of before that was not possible.
2: Oh yeah, when you had the deals with the big guys.
1: Yeah, when you have like a record deal or something, then everything changed.
0: Yes, you know. Yes, I agree. I totally agree, and I welcome it. I welcome the change. I think like artists like you are much better off doing your own thing and going your own way. You're gonna get much Føler du det?

0: Yeah, and that's also something that I really like, that is that I'm not put in just in one genre, or because I want to make acoustic music, but I want to make electronic music, then I
1: Right.
0: want to make mantra music, then I
1: Oh, you made some. We made some meditation music.
0: I did some meditation music in the winter that I was doing. So, and it's about the creativity. If you, as an artist, just think in one or in a few genres, then you block yourself from the freedom that you have to make anything what you come up to, that you can make and that you can create and that you can distribute. And you know, that's completely different than you play like in a metal band. Yeah,
1: Yes,
0: obvious,
1: always,
0: it's gonna be
1: always.
0: obvious that you're gonna be play metal,
1: Yes, you don't have
0: you
1: any choice. Everyone
0: Yeah, so
1: is expecting it. Yes, I.
0: yes. So, and now you have the freedom to do what you want and you create what you want, because a
1: Yes.
0: painter who is painting a beautiful painting, maybe the next time that he's gonna paint another painting, he's gonna paint something completely different, than that's normal. You know,
1: I
0: it's all
1: get, I
0: about the
1: get.
0: emotion, the energy that is go through you, that you create what's new,
1: Limitless.
0: limitless. Yeah.
1: Sounds good. Sounds good. Let's play some more music. We're gonna
0: Yeah.
1: play, since you mentioned meditation music, we're
0: Okay.
1: gonna play one, but you have to help me with the title because I'm gonna try, and then let's see how it goes.
0: Okay.
1: Let's correct me if I'm completely off. Om Vignanashaya Namah.
0: That's perfect. Om Vinanashaya Namah. That's perfect.
1: Yeah.
0: Thank you.
1: All right.

0: Om Vigna Nashaya Nama by Haleen. And I want to thank both of you for being here and coming together with me on the podcast so we could have this really interesting and informative talk. It was great. The time flew, so I don't know where the time really went.
1: We are really thankful to be here with you. So,
2: tusen takk.
1: Ja, og vi har ikke snakket så mye norsk. Men ja.
0: Nej, da har man helt glemt. Man har glemt at snakke norsk.
1: Ja, vi glemte det hele norske språk i dag.
0: Yes, but we're gonna mention it at the end now that you also speak Norwegian. That's right.
2: Yes. Yeah, we have lived 6 years in Norway, so
1: yeah, in Polish.
2: I find this language.
1: Mm-hmm. We like it.
2: Yeah, it's so sweet. They're veldig søt også.
0: Veldig bra, veldig bra. Bare hyggelig. Og before we go, I just want to thank the producers that came in with the boostergrams for the previous edition and this one as well. So I would just like to say that even though I'm saying that we need more different ways of support, I do really appreciate everything that is coming in to both to the podcast and to the artists that we have on and play. So please, I would like to thank every one of you, and that is Matt Finlay, Pfeiffer, and Bulistid. Matt Finlay came in with 321 sats and writes great chat and tunes. Thanks, fellas. Pfeiffer came in with 1821 sats and writes ITMMM. In the Mutton Me the Music to you as well, Pfeiffer. And Bulistid came in from Fountain with 1044 sats and writes thank you, Øystein, for having Helene on MMNM on your show. Sorry, one more time, Bulistid. Thank you, Øystein, for having Helene, of course, on Mutton Me the Music on your show. So thank you, Bulistid. And also thanks to all the people that came in with the streams as well. Sylvie, the host of Two for Tunster, another V4V music podcast that you need to listen to. So go and search for that in your modern podcast app. That's Two for Tunster, and also Pfeiffer also came in with the streams. So thanks to every one of you. And any last words, Hans and Caitlin, before we end the show?
1: Only what I want to say is I want to thank you all. Thank you. Really, really. I appreciate this more than anything. Thank you so much.
0: Thank you as well for your great music.
1: Bare hyggelig.
0: Caitlin, do you have something you wanted to add?
2: No, not really. No. Just one. I hope to meet you one day.
1: Yeah, that's
0: of course.
2: Playing around, meet music, meet people. Go out.
1: Yeah, that would be great.
2: In the world.
0: Yeah. Yes, I am cheering for you. That's for sure. And whenever you are coming to the Netherlands, you have to tell me, and I will of course come and meet you. So yes,
1: would be great.
2: Wonderful.
0: All right. Wonderful. Have a beautiful weekend to the both of you.
1: You too. Thank you.
0: thank you, and
2: that will be no problem.
0: I'm sure of it, and a beautiful weekend to everyone listening as well. And I will of course be back with a new edition next Friday. So stay tuned, and I see you all then. We're gonna play one last song from Haleen, and that is one that we could use everyone a little bit. This is Healing by Haleen. Goodbye, see you next Friday.

0: 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My other bandmate, Dr. Dennis, he said that there was a bump to the whole album that came from Babylon Blues, which has got a bunch of great songs on it.
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1: Yeah.
2: This show is before the

0: It is July 18th, 2026. You're listening to another edition of Before the Schemes. This is Booberry Mothman of the Miniocalypse.
1: And this is Frankie Paint.
0: Welcome. Happy Saturday, Frankie Paint.
1: Happy Saturday to you.
0: It was a happy Saturday. We've already jump-started this whole day with a smorgasbord of new records.
1: Four, to be exact.
0: Yes, we woke up and we were like, you know what? We should go to the record store. And we did it.
1: We actually did it. We've had a lovely week. It's been calm.
0: Yeah, not a ton of work. Actually been able to have this weekend off.
1: Feels weird.
0: Yeah, what's that about?
1: I don't know.
2: Yeah.
1: I can actually feel the relaxation in my body, and we every day we've just game planned a bunch of stuff we want to get done, and we have executed it
0: with extreme precision.
1: Extreme precision, yeah.
2: Yeah.
1: Watched all four of the John Wick movies.
0: Amazing. I kind of want to watch the fourth one again.
1: I would.
0: Yes.
1: Actually, let's start it from the top again.
3: Get a grip on yourself.
1: We started playing Zelda, but to get to Zelda, we traded in a bunch of old Vidya games that weren't really being touched.
0: Yeah, I ended up getting $125 in store trade-in credit.
1: Got a PS4 controller to actually play the PS4 games. And yeah, Zelda. So now we've got a beautiful mix of rock and whimsical tunes for you here today to show our violence from our movie selection and our whimsy from our video game selection.
0: Yes. And I'm feeling a little rather violent myself, but you know, I'm all riled up. It just comes with the territory though.
1: Feels good.
0: Feels good, man. That first track was Damn Your Idols with Bring It On. Up next, we got The Holy Hour with Tear It All Down. How prophetic. Spooky.

0: We interrupt our program to bring you this important message. I love you. Now, back to our show.
1: That was Jaded Jester with Away From Me.
2: Hell yeah.
1: Hell yeah, brother. Oh, hell yeah. Ooh, way too much volume lost there. Who's running this ship?
2: Who the fuck is running this ship?
1: No one knows. No one knows.
2: How you doing?
1: I'm a little better now that we're here. It's always frantic getting these streams congregated together. Definitely had to make sure to make a little room in there for some Breath of the Wild action. Had to go get some items at the very top of the game from Hyrule Castle.
2: I need to build my inventory.
3: I need to go get the best shit in the game right now.
1: I've been feeling this energy of compulsion as of late to start getting things done. Something that's really assisted with that is this show file that you and I have been working on for Running Lights through work. We took a couple hours last night and just dialed in, getting stuff built for our future endeavors.
2: I feel like if we did two more sessions of that, I would feel a lot better.
1: Yes.
2: Just for my own understanding of it and being able to build into new rigs and build. I think that we need to flip a console at the shop as well.
1: Mm-hmm. Well, you can always, I mean, if you just want to go and redo the processes of what we did, yeah, that is an option.
2: Just to get some practice in. Yeah, I feel good. We got that new digital calendar. That's been a huge lifesaver. Early birthday present, so just make a big list every day and carry it out. Last night we did the art for today's episode. That was super fun.
1: Yes.
2: Did a little photo shoot and then edited it in the morning.
1: I was struggling to get the lighting right, but I'm glad we stuck with it as late as we did, because goddamn, it turned out good.
2: Yeah.
1: So I like this trend of the show going towards using photos of you for its artwork.
2: Yeah. Feels good. It's super fun.
1: It is super fun. It's always super fun taking the high road as well. This is Rusty Gate.

0: That was Death by Convenience from Prosperous Soul. So delicious.
1: Yes.
2: Yeah.
1: Hey, Boobery.
0: Yes.
1: I think sometimes people forget what value means.
0: All the time.
1: All the time. Do you want to tell them about it?
0: I only have a minute for this track.
1: Oh.
0: But, you know, maybe I did pull this clip maybe after this this little song plays. Oh, all right. We'll set it up here.
1: Give them a little something.
0: I used to be a regular listener of Podcasting 2.0, weekly producer, sent in artwork, boosting in. Learned a lot from that show over the years, especially how to just, you know, produce a show and not be afraid to get in there and learn the nitty gritty. And there's been a really robust series of projects that have stemmed from interacting with Podcasting 2.0, the namespace and the index and all the apps, all the other fellow podcasters, all the musicians throughout the years. It's been a really amazing journey with lots of cool stuff to show for it. And I wouldn't have it any other way, right? Pause that for a second. So there was a point after Boostergram Ball Live that I had to stop listening to the show because Adam had kind of got to the point of like conflating multiple points of a story and stitching them up together in a way that's like, it's not actually accurate. And after that point, and I believe this was right around the same time that the jihadist or jihadist meme had really taken off, because Lorian had asked Adam if he was getting kickbacks from Wavelake for promoting their stuff all the time, and he did not react well to that. Didn't answer the question either, but I guess that's besides the point. But yeah, he just kind of started going on these little tirades that were one-sided and inaccurate, and he just kind of like, where's the value of any of this? Because from where I've always stood, being coming into this neck of the woods starting 2020, value has always been anything that somebody wants to contribute. Just your presence alone is of being value. But I often wonder if Adam feels the same way, because he can, on one hand, sit there and talk about how important community is, but out of the left side of his mouth, it's that very same community, like the No Agenda Social community, that are the progenitors of all these problems and things not working. And there's just a lot of finger pointing that I just don't get. I mean, I get it. Adam's a dickbag, but you know, it's for me, like the jumping off point was when Dave just kind of started echoing without having, you know, only the one side of this saga. And it really boils down to the music being introduced into being able to stream payments and self-hosting your music. Let's I've got a clip here. Let me see. What did I call it? Lost the Plot Casting 2.0. Gosh, we're going to hit this clip. And we'll be talking about it as we actually, let's do it here.
3: Our dream of making Lightning be sort of the currency of podcasting. Albie's doing their thing. You know, I don't know what their market looks like. I'm not sure what they do. Fountain is an ecosystem that makes sense and seems to be doing pretty well. But our dream of making Lightning be sort of the currency of podcasting.
2: No,
3: I think that's failed.
2: I agree.
4: Game over, man.
2: And for me, the writing was on the wall with, who was a little hit girl, Ashley.
1: Damn.
0: we'll pause it there.
1: Damn.
0: So the conversation leading into this has been that the Lightning payments over the last couple of years, all of the work put into it, it's been kind of a flop, a failure, and you know, have the opinion that's whatever. But the insinuation that like it was for nothing, it's like, fuck you.
3: Yeah,
0: fuck you,
2: Ainsley.
0: Oh, and this is what he originally had to say about Ainsley.
2: I'm sticking my tongue out. I'm licking the cherry. I taste it.
0: Yeah. Okay.
3: Mm-hmm.
2: And her parents, they tried so hard to make it work. They really, really tried so hard. And
3: yeah, Julie and
2: Ben. No, not Julie. No. They really tried so hard to do it. And I was there with them, you know.
0: And that's one of the most satanic things I've ever heard uttered ever. And that might be dramatic, but
4: her parents, they tried so hard. Really, really tried so hard. They really tried so hard to do it.
0: I mean, three times
1: to double down.
0: Triple down on it. Convince not us, yourself, I suppose. And there's no point in rehashing. I think we've discussed it on air throughout the years. But it was not a favorable experience in the long run working with the Costellos. And eventually over time, you know, we parted ways. But, you know, that's not to say that we're going to let someone come in and just strong arm their way through and control freak top down. What's going on? I'm not about that. I'm not a part. I don't want anything to do with that.
1: Just come in.
0: Sorry, please continue.
1: Just come and interact.
0: Yeah, I don't. And you know, being told that you know you're here to literally be our mothers. Like, no, I'm so past good on that.
2: I was there with them. You know, I did the concerts.
3: James.
2: Yes, did what I could. But even there, the whole sovereign Bitcoin thing ripped everything apart.
0: Who is the sovereign Bitcoin thing? Who in this general vicinity is saying that value for value is Bitcoin only? Because I'll tell you what, it's all the Noster fuckheads that were writing articles like, oh, you can, you know, value for value is making money. Like, you can get loaded and rich and you can make money off your music and pay the bills. Like, well, I'm pretty sure that wasn't anybody here. Because this is the camp of, hey, if you want to contribute value, hop in the chat, leave a voicemail, send a check, make a meme, so on and so forth.
1: Just reach out.
2: I'm not
1: out,
2: saying anyone's right or anyone's wrong, but it was too complicated. I
3: mean, one of the funnest experiences of my adult life was going to Nashville and being a part of that Bitcoin conference concert where, you know, where me and Dobby Doss and Eric PP were like setting up Nginx reverse proxies to get Boostergram Ball to work at the last second.
2: It was great. I mean, like,
3: that was a.
1: I'm really glad he enjoyed himself.
0: Yeah, and the whole being invited with along with Homegrown Hits to come make some appearance or MC, and then being told, no, we're not going to have any podcasters involved. To then Adam, who's not even in the state, remoting in and doing a video show. That part was kind of whatever. There was a small contingency of us that went out there to check it out. Dave has no idea that, you know, you and I, actually specifically you, Frankie Payne, had recommended the Costellos do a show like that. A side stage show to the Bitcoin conference in 2020, whatever the fuck year it was, and you were shot down. You were told that it wouldn't work, and that, you know, oh sweetie, we're so proud of you for making that suggestion, but that'll never work.
1: Mm-hmm. We are visionaries, and we're here to help and to contribute artistic ideas time and time again, and I will never regret doing any of that. And I'm glad that they made an event happen, a side stage. Mm-hmm. Like, that's just proof that these things are possible. And there's a lot of critique on how we're making it happen and how it's so small, but it's a gem and we're living in a dream. And we just keep carrying out that dream by making concerts happen, which that's why this all is just fuel to our fire, of which we're going to keep burning and burning and burning.
0: Yeah, I do feel riled up because the I feel fired up because, you know, you can take it a step further and fucking label the episode Jihadist, motherfucker. It's like the Obi-Wan meme comes to mind. Like, yes, double down on that meme and fucking give us strength. We got a minute left of this clip.
3: That was so much fun.
0: Glad he enjoyed himself.
3: It just sucks, man.
2: Yeah.
0: I wish.
1: Why?
3: It just sucks.
0: Why I wish Dave had bothered to check out any of the skirmishes that we had done.

0: I mean, this is the guy that you think that you look up to. I mean, come on. I just think that, like, I think you're right. I think that the people, I think that Lightning went through, it started off as a great idea and immediately got captured.
1: Mm-hmm. Very quickly. Yeah.
0: By investment money.
1: Yeah.
0: And venture capital and these kinds of things. And they killed it.
2: Yeah. Mm.
0: They killed it.
2: That's crazy. Venture, and like, not severity, but like the starkness of, that's what, I shouldn't say everybody's, but a number of people were very vocal about companies with lots of what seemed to be VC-backed pushes, like Wavelake. We're getting, you know, just like propped up, and everybody, it's so easy, and you have to get in there and you just got to do it. And like, that's what killed it. He just said it. And like, oh yeah, boss, I agree. Yeah. So it's, they're the crux of this. The only thing is that they're ultimately discussing is just moving away from using Lightning along with the apps. They'll still be able to take payments. More focused, they're shutting down the podcast index node, I think, or they're talking about it. But, you know, as a whole, it's like, you know, you can sit here and promote community. And it's got to be, you know, like, oh, yeah, build your community and then just lambast them and trash them and milk them for thousands of dollars. And then, they're a bunch of jihadists.
3: Also, he talked about the importance of the value loop yesterday, mm-hmm. but then didn't even read all the boosts.
2: Well, that was from a couple of weeks ago.
3: Yeah.
2: But yeah, they miss a bunch of stuff from True Fans. I'm not sure. They've always been terrible about reading boosts. I mean, that's just a personal take. You send something in to Dave before the show, and, you know, it's actually treated with some, like, you know, it's treated seriously, but if you boost Adam during the live show, then there's a good chance it'll just fucking, just an ad. But on the same, you know, in the same breath on this last episode, talk about people sending in donations for advertising their businesses. It's so great, and it's the future. So I don't know.
4: Get a grip on yourself.
2: The whole thing is just silly.
3: Yeah.
2: Silly.
3: And good food for thought, as we need nourishment to make our next show.
2: Yes. And, you know, we're still absolutely going to proceed forward with all of the mechanisms that we've utilized and have been just slowly developing throughout the IRC chat zero node over the last couple of years. There's we're going to be sticking around after this episode if you want to catch some live production talk. We're going to be discussing a September stream coming up at Jor Bear's house. Very much looking forward to that. We're going to be doing some interactive streaming. I might have a cockamamie crazy solution for this triggering things without needing a ton of, I don't know. We'll talk about it later.
3: It'll be a lot of new tech, a lot of new art, new relationships. I'm excited. Need some freshness up in here.
2: Yes, we do need some freshness. And let's cleanse the air.
3: Yes, bring us back to why we're here. The music.
2: This is Edwin Williamson with The Dragon's Eye.

0: listening, you know what to do. Get your bending skills ready, because that's when the Fire Nation's going to attack.
1: It's wizard time, motherfucker! Fireball!
2: You're thinking, did he fire 6 shots or only 5?
3: I did have one other thought. That was Vicious Clay with Lip Shape. Right before that, it was a bowl cover from Sir Spencer and Dame DeLorean doing Medicine for Horses by the Viagra Boys, who I really want to go see live.
4: Same.
3: Yes. I did have one additional quick thought on the conversation, and then I'll wrap it up.
4: All right.
3: There's a lot of conflating going on.
4: Let's hear it.
3: I feel like whenever he was bringing up Self-Sovereign, he's Freudian slipping, thinking about the DMU, the decentralized music, which was never Bitcoin only. I think he's also mixing that up with the time they tried the cashew mints or cashew tokens or whatever the hell they were called. And they didn't take off, and I don't know. People were kind of like, well, that's silly. I don't know. It didn't stick around all that long. I don't quite remember what happened with it, but yeah.
4: Do you feel better now?
3: I do.
4: Okay,
5: swallow
4: good.
5: It. Get a grip on yourself.
3: The cashew mint, yes.
4: There it is.
6: Consider that a divorce.
3: Consider that a divorce. Yeah, I was feeling real bound up by that. It was kind of been taking a lot of my headspace up since Friday.
4: Let this be your confession.
3: Yes, let this confession.exe. Hey, that's a cool name. I like that.
4: Oh, yeah.
3: I'm very glad that you are doing this show with me, Frankie Payne.
4: Oh, gay. I'm glad to be here.
7: That sounds like a good idea.
4: Yeah.
3: Yeah.
4: I'm having a good time. It feels good to be back in the saddle creating. Oh, shit.
3: Creating.
4: Holy shit.
3: Creating some noise. This is Bacalao. Drama Queen's Circus.
4: Watch out for the clowns.
3: Watch out for the clowns.

0: 唱，
1: 唱，别唱，别